cloudy. Lows in the upper 50s. Light winds. Friday, mostly sunny. Highs in the lower 80s. Friday night, mostly clear. Lows around 60. Saturday, sunny. Highs in the mid-80s. Saturday night, mostly clear with a chance of rain showers and a slight chance of thunderstorms. Lows in the upper 50s. Chance of rain 30%. Sunday, mostly sunny in the morning, then becoming partly sunny. A 20% chance of showers and thunderstorms. Highs in the lower 80s. Sunday night, partly cloudy with a chance of showers and a slight chance of thunderstorms. Lows in the lower 60s. Chance of rain 40%. Monday, showers likely and a slight chance of thunderstorms. Highs in the lower 80s. Chance of rain 60%. Monday night, partly cloudy with a chance of rain showers and a slight chance of thunderstorms. Lows in the upper 50s. Chance of rain 50%. Tuesday, mostly sunny in the morning, then becoming partly sunny. A 20% chance of rain showers. Highs in the upper 70s. 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The current time is 8:06 p.m. Eastern Daylight Time. Conditions around the area at 7 p.m. At Mount Pleasant, it was mostly sunny. The temperature was 84 degrees, the dew point 62, and the relative humidity 47%. The wind was southwest at 9 miles an hour. The pressure was 29.98 inches and falling. Across the remainder of south central lower Michigan, temperatures were between 80 and 84 degrees. It was sunny at Big Rapids, Saginaw, Houghton Lake, and Midland. At Alma, it was partly sunny. Elsewhere in central and northern lower Michigan, at Alpena, it was sunny with a temperature of 84. It was mostly sunny with a temperature of 81 at Cadillac and 83 at Traverse City. At Pelston, it was cloudy with a temperature of 76. Across southern lower Michigan, temperatures were between 80 and 84 degrees. At Lansing, it was sunny. At Detroit, it was mostly sunny. At Kalamazoo, it was partly sunny. In the Upper Peninsula, Sault Ste. Marie was 64 degrees under cloudy skies, and in Marquette, it was partly sunny with a temperature of 70. In neighboring states, Chicago was 84 degrees under mostly sunny skies. In Cleveland, it was sunny and the temperature was 77. Once again, at 7 p.m., Mount Pleasant was 84 degrees under mostly sunny skies. Now here is your local forecast. Tonight, partly cloudy. Lows in the lower 60s. Southwest winds around 10 miles per hour. Wednesday, showers and a chance of thunderstorms. Highs in the upper 70s. Southwest winds around 10 miles per hour with gusts to around 20 miles per hour. Chance of rain 80%. Wednesday night, showers likely and a chance of thunderstorms in the evening, then showers likely after midnight. Lows around 60. West winds around 10 miles per hour with gusts to around 20 miles per hour in the evening becoming light. Chance of rain 70%. Thursday, mostly cloudy with a 50% chance of rain showers. Highs in the upper 70s. Light winds. Thursday night, partly cloudy. Lows in the upper 50s. Light winds. Friday, mostly sunny. Highs in the lower 80s. Friday night, mostly clear. Lows around 60. Saturday, sunny. Highs in the mid-80s. Saturday night, mostly clear with a chance of rain showers and a slight chance of thunderstorms. Lows in the upper 50s. Chance of rain 30%. Sunday, mostly sunny in the morning, then becoming partly sunny. A 20% chance of showers and thunderstorms. Highs in the lower 80s. Sunday night,
partly cloudy with a chance of showers and a slight chance of thunderstorms. Lows in the lower 60s. Chance of rain 40%. Monday, showers likely and a slight chance of thunderstorms. Highs in the lower 80s. Chance of rain 60%. Monday night, partly cloudy with a chance of rain showers and a slight chance of thunderstorms. Lows in the upper 50s. Chance of rain 50%. Tuesday, mostly sunny in the morning, then becoming partly sunny. A 20% chance of rain showers. Highs in the upper 70s. 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The current time is 8:10 p.m. Eastern Daylight Time. Conditions around the area at 7 p.m. At Mount Pleasant, it was mostly sunny. The temperature was 84 degrees, the dew point 62, and the relative humidity 47%. The wind was southwest at 9 miles an hour. The pressure was 29.98 inches and falling. Across the remainder of south-central lower Michigan, temperatures were between 80 and 84 degrees. It was sunny at Big Rapids, Saginaw, Houghton Lake, and Midland. At Alma, it was partly sunny. Elsewhere in central and northern lower Michigan, at Alpena, it was sunny with a temperature of 84. It was mostly sunny with a temperature of 81 at Cadillac and 83 at Traverse City. At Pelston, it was cloudy with a temperature of 76. Across southern lower Michigan, temperatures were between 80 and 84 degrees. At Lansing, it was sunny. At Detroit, it was mostly sunny. At Kalamazoo, it was partly sunny. In the Upper Peninsula, Sault Ste. Marie was 64 degrees under cloudy skies, and in Marquette, it was partly sunny with a temperature of 70. In neighboring states, Chicago was 84 degrees under mostly sunny skies. In Cleveland, it was sunny and the temperature was 77. Once again, at 7 p.m., Mount Pleasant was 84 degrees under mostly sunny skies. Now here is your local forecast. Tonight, partly cloudy. Lows in the lower 60s. Southwest winds around 10 miles per hour. Wednesday, showers and a chance of thunderstorms. Highs in the upper 70s. Southwest winds around 10 miles per hour with gusts to around 20 miles per hour. Chance of rain 80%. Wednesday night, showers likely and a chance of thunderstorms in the evening, then showers likely after midnight. Lows around 60. West winds around 10 miles per hour with gusts to around 20 miles per hour in the evening becoming light. Chance of rain 70%. Thursday, mostly cloudy with a 50% chance of rain showers. Highs in the upper 70s. Light winds. Thursday night, partly cloudy. Lows in the upper 50s. Light winds. Friday, mostly sunny. Highs in the lower 80s. Friday night, mostly clear. Lows around 60. Saturday, sunny. Highs in the mid 80s. Saturday night, mostly clear with a chance of rain showers and a slight chance of thunderstorms. Lows in the upper 50s. Chance of rain 30%. Sunday, mostly sunny in the morning, then becoming partly sunny. A 20% chance of showers and thunderstorms. Highs in the lower 80s. Sunday night, partly cloudy with a chance of showers and a slight chance of thunderstorms. Lows in the lower 60s. Chance of rain 40%. Monday, showers likely and a slight chance of thunderstorms. Highs in the lower 80s. Chance of rain 60%. Monday night, partly cloudy with a chance of rain showers and a slight chance of thunderstorms. Lows in the upper 50s. Chance of rain 50%. Tuesday, mostly sunny in the morning, then becoming partly sunny. A 20% chance of rain showers. Highs in the upper 70s.
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Traverse City, it was mostly cloudy with a temperature of 80. At Pellston, it was cloudy with a temperature of 74. Across southern Lower Michigan, it was partly cloudy and temperatures were between 77 and 81 degrees. In the Upper Peninsula, Sault Ste. Marie was 64 degrees under cloudy skies, and in Marquette, it was partly sunny with a temperature of 68. In neighboring states, Chicago was 84 degrees under mostly sunny skies. In Cleveland, it was clear and the temperature was 75. Once again, at 8 p.m., Mount Pleasant was 82 degrees under clear skies. Now here is your local forecast. Tonight, partly cloudy. Lows in the lower 60s. Southwest winds around 10 miles per hour. Wednesday, showers and a chance of thunderstorms. Highs in the upper 70s. Southwest winds around 10 miles per hour with gusts to around 20 miles per hour. Chance of rain 80%. Wednesday night, showers likely and a chance of thunderstorms in the evening, then showers likely after midnight. Lows around 60. West winds around 10 miles per hour with gusts to around 20 miles per hour in the evening becoming light. Chance of rain 70%. Thursday, mostly cloudy with a 50% chance of rain showers. Highs in the upper 70s. Light winds. Thursday night, partly cloudy. Lows in the upper 50s. Light winds. Friday, mostly sunny. Highs in the lower 80s. Friday night, mostly clear. Lows around 60. Saturday, sunny. Highs in the mid-80s. Saturday night, mostly clear with a chance of rain showers and a slight chance of thunderstorms. Lows in the upper 50s. Chance of rain 30%. Sunday, mostly sunny in the morning, then becoming partly sunny. A 20% chance of showers and thunderstorms. Highs in the lower 80s. Sunday night, partly cloudy with a chance of showers and a slight chance of thunderstorms. Lows in the lower 60s. Chance of rain 40%. Monday, showers likely and a slight chance of thunderstorms. Highs in the lower 80s. Chance of rain 60%. Monday night, partly cloudy with a chance of rain showers and a slight chance of thunderstorms. Lows in the upper 50s. Chance of rain 50%. Tuesday, mostly sunny in the morning, then becoming partly sunny. A 20% chance of rain showers. Highs in the upper 70s. 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The current time is 8:19 p.m. Eastern Daylight Time. Conditions around the area at 8 p.m. At Mount Pleasant, it was clear. The temperature was 82 degrees, the dew point 63, and the relative humidity 52%. The wind was west at 7 miles an hour. The pressure was 30.00 inches and rising. Across the remainder of south-central Lower Michigan, skies ranged from clear to partly cloudy, and temperatures were between 77 and 82 degrees. Elsewhere in central and northern Lower Michigan, at Cadillac, it was clear, with a temperature of 77. At Alpena, it was partly cloudy, with a temperature of 82. At Traverse City, it was mostly cloudy, with a temperature of 80. At Pellston, it was cloudy, with a temperature of 74. Across southern Lower Michigan, it was partly cloudy, and temperatures were between 77 and 81 degrees. In the Upper Peninsula, Sault Ste. Marie was 64 degrees under cloudy skies, and in Marquette, it was partly sunny with a temperature of 68. In neighboring states, Chicago was 84 degrees under mostly sunny skies. In Cleveland, it was clear and the temperature was 75. Once again, at 8 p.m., Mount Pleasant was 82 degrees under clear skies. Now here is your local forecast. Tonight, partly cloudy. Lows in the lower 60s. Southwest winds around 10 miles per hour.

Wednesday, showers and a chance of thunderstorms. Highs in the upper 70s. Southwest winds around 10 miles per hour with gusts to around 20 miles per hour. Chance of rain 80%. Wednesday night, showers likely and a chance of thunderstorms in the evening, then showers likely after midnight. Lows around 60. West winds around 10 miles per hour with gusts to around 20 miles per hour in the evening becoming light. Chance of rain 70%. Thursday, mostly cloudy with a 50% chance of rain showers. Highs in the upper 70s. Light winds. Thursday night, partly cloudy. Lows in the upper 50s. Light winds. Friday, mostly sunny. Highs in the lower 80s. Friday night, mostly clear. Lows around 60. Saturday, sunny. Highs in the mid-80s. Saturday night, mostly clear with a chance of rain showers and a slight chance of thunderstorms. Lows in the upper 50s. Chance of rain 30%. Sunday, mostly sunny in the morning, then becoming partly sunny. A 20% chance of showers and thunderstorms. Highs in the lower 80s. Sunday night, partly cloudy with a chance of showers and a slight chance of thunderstorms. Lows in the lower 60s. Chance of rain 40%. Monday, showers likely and a slight chance of thunderstorms. Highs in the lower 80s. Chance of rain 60%. Monday night, partly cloudy with a chance of rain showers and a slight chance of thunderstorms. Lows in the upper 50s. Chance of rain 50%. Tuesday, mostly sunny in the morning, then becoming partly sunny. A 20% chance of rain showers. Highs in the upper 70s. 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The current time is 8:23 p.m. Eastern Daylight Time. Conditions around the area at 8 p.m. At Mount Pleasant, it was clear. The temperature was 82 degrees, the dew point 63, and the relative humidity 52%. The wind was west at 7 miles an hour. The pressure was 30.00 inches and rising. Across the remainder of south-central lower Michigan, skies ranged from clear to partly cloudy, and temperatures were between 77 and 82 degrees. Elsewhere in central and northern lower Michigan, at Cadillac, it was clear, with a temperature of 77. At Alpena, it was partly cloudy, with a temperature of 82. At Traverse City, it was mostly cloudy, with a temperature of 80. At Pelston, it was cloudy, with a temperature of 74. Across southern lower Michigan, it was partly cloudy, and temperatures were between 77 and 81 degrees. In the upper peninsula, Sault Ste. Marie was 64 degrees under cloudy skies, and in Marquette, it was partly sunny with a temperature of 68. In neighboring states, Chicago was 84 degrees under mostly sunny skies. In Cleveland, it was clear and the temperature was 75. Once again, at 8 p.m., Mount Pleasant was 82 degrees under clear skies. Now here is your local forecast. Tonight, partly cloudy. Lows in the lower 60s. Southwest winds around 10 miles per hour. Wednesday, showers and a chance of thunderstorms. Highs in the upper 70s. Southwest winds around 10 miles per hour with gusts to around 20 miles per hour. Chance of rain 80%. Wednesday night, showers likely and a chance of thunderstorms in the evening, then showers likely after midnight. Lows around 60. West winds around 10 miles per hour with gusts to around 20 miles per hour in the evening becoming light. Chance of rain 70%. Thursday, mostly cloudy with a 50% chance of rain showers. Highs in the upper 70s. Light winds. Thursday night, partly cloudy. Lows in the upper 50s. Light winds. Friday, mostly sunny. Highs in the lower 80s.
Friday night, mostly clear. Lows around 60. Saturday, sunny. Highs in the mid-80s. Saturday night, mostly clear with a chance of rain showers and a slight chance of thunderstorms. Lows in the upper 50s. Chance of rain 30%. Sunday, mostly sunny in the morning, then becoming partly sunny. A 20% chance of showers and thunderstorms. Highs in the lower 80s. Sunday night, partly cloudy with a chance of showers and a slight chance of thunderstorms. Lows in the lower 60s. Chance of rain 40%. Monday, showers likely and a slight chance of thunderstorms. Highs in the lower 80s. Chance of rain 60%. Monday night, partly cloudy with a chance of rain showers and a slight chance of thunderstorms. Lows in the upper 50s. Chance of rain 50%. Tuesday, mostly sunny in the morning, then becoming partly sunny. A 20% chance of rain showers. Highs in the upper 70s. 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The current time is 8:27 p.m. Eastern Daylight Time. Conditions around the area at 8 p.m. At Mount Pleasant, it was clear. The temperature was 82 degrees. The dew point 63, and the relative humidity 52%. The wind was west at 7 miles an hour. The pressure was 30.00 inches and rising. Across the remainder of south-central lower Michigan, skies ranged from clear to partly cloudy, and temperatures were between 77 and 82 degrees. Elsewhere in central and northern lower Michigan, at Cadillac, it was clear, with a temperature of 77. At Alpena, it was partly cloudy, with a temperature of 82. At Traverse City, it was mostly cloudy, with a temperature of 80. At Pelston, it was cloudy, with a temperature of 74. Across southern lower Michigan, it was partly cloudy, and temperatures were between 77 and 81 degrees. In the upper peninsula, Sault Ste. Marie was 64 degrees under cloudy skies, and in Marquette, it was partly sunny with a temperature of 68. In neighboring states, Chicago was 84 degrees under mostly sunny skies. In Cleveland, it was clear and the temperature was 75. Once again, at 8 p.m., Mount Pleasant was 82 degrees under clear skies. Now here is your local forecast. Tonight, partly cloudy. Lows in the lower 60s. Southwest winds around 10 miles per hour. Wednesday, showers and a chance of thunderstorms. Highs in the upper 70s. Southwest winds around 10 miles per hour with gusts to around 20 miles per hour. Chance of rain 80%. Wednesday night, showers likely and a chance of thunderstorms in the evening, then showers likely after midnight. Lows around 60. West winds around 10 miles per hour with gusts to around 20 miles per hour in the evening becoming light. Chance of rain 70%. Thursday, mostly cloudy with a 50% chance of rain showers. Highs in the upper 70s. Light winds. Thursday night, partly cloudy. Lows in the upper 50s. Light winds. Friday, mostly sunny. Highs in the lower 80s. Friday night, mostly clear. Lows around 60. Saturday, sunny. Highs in the mid-80s. Saturday night, mostly clear with a chance of rain showers and a slight chance of thunderstorms. Lows in the upper 50s. Chance of rain 30%. Sunday, mostly sunny in the morning, then becoming partly sunny. A 20% chance of showers and thunderstorms. Highs in the lower 80s. Sunday night, partly cloudy with a chance of showers and a slight chance of thunderstorms. Lows in the lower 60s. Chance of rain 40%. Monday, showers likely and a slight chance of thunderstorms. Highs in the lower 80s. Chance of rain 60%.
Monday night, partly cloudy with a chance of rain showers and a slight chance of thunderstorms. Lows in the upper 50s. Chance of rain 50%. Tuesday, mostly sunny in the morning, then becoming partly sunny. A 20% chance of rain showers. Highs in the upper 70s. 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The current time is 8:31 p.m. Eastern Daylight Time. Conditions around the area at 8 p.m. At Mount Pleasant, it was clear. The temperature was 82 degrees. The dew point 63, and the relative humidity 52%. The wind was west at 7 miles an hour. The pressure was 30.00 inches and rising. Across the remainder of south-central lower Michigan, skies ranged from clear to partly cloudy, and temperatures were between 77 and 82 degrees. Elsewhere in central and northern lower Michigan, at Cadillac, it was clear, with a temperature of 77. At Alpena, it was partly cloudy, with a temperature of 82. At Traverse City, it was mostly cloudy, with a temperature of 80. At Pelston, it was cloudy, with a temperature of 74. Across southern lower Michigan, it was partly cloudy, and temperatures were between 77 and 81 degrees. In the upper peninsula, Sault Ste. Marie was 64 degrees under cloudy skies, and in Marquette, it was partly sunny with a temperature of 68. In neighboring states, Chicago was 84 degrees under mostly sunny skies. In Cleveland, it was clear and the temperature was 75. Once again, at 8 p.m., Mount Pleasant was 82 degrees under clear skies. Now here is your local forecast. Tonight, partly cloudy. Lows in the lower 60s. Southwest winds around 10 miles per hour. Wednesday, showers and a chance of thunderstorms. Highs in the upper 70s. Southwest winds around 10 miles per hour with gusts to around 20 miles per hour. Chances of thunderstorms. Highs in the upper 70s. Southwest winds around 10 miles per hour with gusts to around 20 miles per hour. Chance of rain 80%. Wednesday night, showers likely and a chance of thunderstorms in the evening, then showers likely after midnight. Lows around 60. West winds around 10 miles per hour with gusts to around 20 miles per hour in the evening becoming light. Chance of rain 70%. Thursday, mostly cloudy with a 50% chance of rain showers. Highs in the upper 70s. Light winds. Thursday night, partly cloudy. Lows in the upper 50s. Light winds. Friday, mostly sunny. Highs in the lower 80s. Friday night, mostly clear. Lows around 60. Saturday, sunny. Highs in the mid 80s. Saturday night, mostly clear with a chance of rain showers and a slight chance of thunderstorms. Lows in the upper 50s. Chance of rain 30%. Sunday, mostly sunny in the morning, then becoming partly sunny. A 20% chance of showers and thunderstorms. Highs in the lower 80s. Sunday night, partly cloudy with a chance of showers and a slight chance of thunderstorms. Lows in the lower 60s. Chance of rain 40%. Monday, showers likely and a slight chance of thunderstorms. Highs in the lower 80s. Chance of rain 60%. Monday night, partly cloudy with a chance of rain showers and a slight chance of thunderstorms. Lows in the upper 50s. Chance of rain 50%. Tuesday, mostly sunny in the morning, then becoming partly sunny. A 20% chance of rain showers. Highs in the upper 70s. 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The current time is 8:35 p.m. Eastern Daylight Time.
Conditions around the area at 8 p.m. at

unpleasant. It was clear. The temperature was 82 degrees, the dew point 63, and the relative humidity 52%. The wind was west at 7 miles an hour. The pressure was 30.00 inches and rising. Across the remainder of south-central lower Michigan, skies ranged from clear to partly cloudy, and temperatures were between 77 and 82 degrees. Elsewhere in central and northern lower Michigan, at Cadillac, it was clear, with a temperature of 77. At Alpena, it was partly cloudy, with a temperature of 82. At Traverse City, it was mostly cloudy, with a temperature of 80. At Pellston, it was cloudy, with a temperature of 74. Across southern lower Michigan, it was partly cloudy, and temperatures were between 77 and 81 degrees. In the Upper Peninsula, Sault Ste. Marie was 64 degrees under cloudy skies, and in Marquette, it was partly sunny with a temperature of 68. In neighboring states, Chicago was 84 degrees under mostly sunny skies. In Cleveland, it was clear and the temperature was 75. Once again, at 8 p.m., Mount Pleasant was 82 degrees under clear skies. Now here is your local forecast. Tonight, partly cloudy. Lows in the lower 60s. Southwest winds around 10 miles per hour. Wednesday, showers and a chance of thunderstorms. Highs in the upper 70s. Southwest winds around 10 miles per hour with gusts to around 20 miles per hour. Chance of rain 80%. Wednesday night, showers likely and a chance of thunderstorms in the evening, then showers likely after midnight. Lows around 60. West winds around 10 miles per hour with gusts to around 20 miles per hour in the evening becoming light. Chance of rain 70%. Thursday, mostly cloudy with a 50% chance of rain showers. Highs in the upper 70s. Light winds. Thursday night, partly cloudy. Lows in the upper 50s. Light winds. Friday, mostly sunny. Highs in the lower 80s. Friday night, mostly clear. Lows around 60. Saturday, sunny. Highs in the mid-80s. Saturday night, mostly clear with a chance of rain showers and a slight chance of thunderstorms. Lows in the upper 50s. Chance of rain 30%. Sunday, mostly sunny in the morning, then becoming partly sunny. A 20% chance of showers and thunderstorms. Highs in the lower 80s. Sunday night, partly cloudy with a chance of showers and a slight chance of thunderstorms. Lows in the lower 60s. Chance of rain 40%. Monday, showers likely and a slight chance of thunderstorms. Highs in the lower 80s. Chance of rain 60%. Monday night, partly cloudy with a chance of rain showers and a slight chance of thunderstorms. Lows in the upper 50s. Chance of rain 50%. Tuesday, mostly sunny in the morning, then becoming partly sunny. A 20% chance of rain showers. Highs in the upper 70s. 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The current time is 8:39 p.m. Eastern Daylight Time. Conditions around the area at 8 p.m. At Mount Pleasant, it was clear. The temperature was 82 degrees, the dew point 63, and the relative humidity 52%. The wind was west at 7 miles an hour. The pressure was 30.00 inches and rising. Across the remainder of south-central lower Michigan, skies ranged from clear to partly cloudy, and temperatures were between 77 and 82 degrees. Elsewhere in central and northern lower Michigan, at Cadillac, it was clear, with a temperature of 77. At Alpena, it was partly cloudy, with a temperature of 82. At Traverse City, it was mostly cloudy, with a temperature of 80. At Pellston, it was cloudy, with a temperature of 74. Across southern lower Michigan,
It was partly cloudy, and temperatures were between 77 and 81 degrees. In the Upper Peninsula, Sault Ste. Marie was 64 degrees under cloudy skies, and in Marquette, it was partly sunny with a temperature of 68. In neighboring states, Chicago was 84 degrees under mostly sunny skies. In Cleveland, it was clear and the temperature was 75. Once again, at 8 p.m., Mount Pleasant was 82 degrees under clear skies. Now here is your local forecast. Tonight, partly cloudy. Lows in the lower 60s. Southwest winds around 10 miles per hour. Wednesday, showers and a chance of thunderstorms. Highs in the upper 70s. Southwest winds around 10 miles per hour with gusts to around 20 miles per hour. Chance of rain 80%. Wednesday night, showers likely and a chance of thunderstorms in the evening, then showers likely after midnight. Lows around 60. West winds around 10 miles per hour with gusts to around 20 miles per hour in the evening becoming light. Chance of rain 70%. Thursday, mostly cloudy with a 50% chance of rain showers. Highs in the upper 70s. Light winds. Thursday night, partly cloudy. Lows in the upper 50s. Light winds. Friday, mostly sunny. Highs in the lower 80s. Friday night, mostly clear. Lows around 60. Saturday, sunny. Highs in the mid-80s. Saturday night, mostly clear with a chance of rain showers and a slight chance of thunderstorms. Lows in the upper 50s. Chance of rain 30%. Sunday, mostly sunny in the morning, then becoming partly sunny. A 20% chance of showers and thunderstorms. Highs in the lower 80s. Sunday night, partly cloudy with a chance of showers and a slight chance of thunderstorms. Lows in the lower 60s. Chance of rain 40%. Monday, showers likely and a slight chance of thunderstorms. Highs in the lower 80s. Chance of rain 60%. Monday night, partly cloudy with a chance of rain showers and a slight chance of thunderstorms. Lows in the upper 50s. Chance of rain 50%. Tuesday, mostly sunny in the morning, then becoming partly sunny. A 20% chance of rain showers. Highs in the upper 70s. 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The current time is 8:43 p.m. Eastern Daylight Time. Conditions around the area at 8 p.m. At Mount Pleasant, it was clear. The temperature was 82 degrees, the dew point 63, and the relative humidity 52%. The wind was west at 7 miles an hour. The pressure was 30.00 inches and rising. Across the remainder of south-central lower Michigan, skies ranged from clear to partly cloudy, and temperatures were between 77 and 82 degrees. Elsewhere in central and northern lower Michigan, at Cadillac, it was clear, with a temperature of 77. At Alpena, it was partly cloudy, with a temperature of 82. At Traverse City, it was mostly cloudy, with a temperature of 80. At Pelston, it was cloudy, with a temperature of 74. Across southern lower Michigan, it was partly cloudy, and temperatures were between 77 and 81 degrees. In the Upper Peninsula, Sault Ste. Marie was 64 degrees under cloudy skies, and in Marquette, it was partly sunny with a temperature of 68. In neighboring states, Chicago was 84 degrees under mostly sunny skies. In Cleveland, it was clear and the temperature was 75. Once again, at 8 p.m., Mount Pleasant was 82 degrees under clear skies. Now here is your local forecast. Tonight, partly cloudy. Lows in the lower 60s. Southwest winds around 10 miles per hour. Wednesday, showers and a chance of thunderstorms. Highs in the upper 70s. Southwest winds around 10 miles per hour with gusts to around 20 miles per hour.
chance of rain 80%. Wednesday night, showers likely and a chance of thunderstorms in the evening, then showers likely after midnight. Lows around 60. West winds around 10 miles per hour with gusts to around 20 miles per hour in the evening becoming light. Chance of rain 70%. Thursday, mostly cloudy with a 50% chance of rain showers. Highs in the upper 70s. Light winds. Thursday night, partly cloudy. Lows in the upper 50s. Light winds. Friday, mostly sunny. Highs in the lower 80s. Friday night, mostly clear. Lows around 60. Saturday, sunny. Highs in the mid-80s. Saturday night, mostly clear with a chance of rain showers and a slight chance of thunderstorms. Lows in the upper 50s. Chance of rain 30%. Sunday, mostly sunny in the morning, then becoming partly sunny. A 20% chance of showers and thunderstorms. Highs in the lower 80s. Sunday night, partly cloudy with a chance of showers and a slight chance of thunderstorms. Lows in the lower 60s. Chance of rain 40%. Monday, showers likely and a slight chance of thunderstorms. Highs in the lower 80s. Chance of rain 60%. Monday night, partly cloudy with a chance of rain showers and a slight chance of thunderstorms. Lows in the upper 50s. Chance of rain 50%. Tuesday, mostly sunny in the morning, then becoming partly sunny. A 20% chance of rain showers. Highs in the upper 70s. 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The current time is 8:47 p.m. Eastern Daylight Time. Conditions around the area at 8 p.m. At Mount Pleasant, it was clear. The temperature was 82 degrees, the dew point 63, and the relative humidity 52%. The wind was west at 7 miles an hour. The pressure was 30.00 inches and rising. Across the remainder of south-central lower Michigan, skies ranged from clear to partly cloudy, and temperatures were between 77 and 82 degrees. Elsewhere in central and northern lower Michigan, at Cadillac, it was clear, with a temperature of 77. At Alpena, it was partly cloudy, with a temperature of 82. At Traverse City, it was mostly cloudy, with a temperature of 80. At Pelston, it was cloudy, with a temperature of 74. Across southern lower Michigan, it was partly cloudy, and temperatures were between 77 and 81 degrees. In the upper peninsula, Sault Ste. Marie was 64 degrees under cloudy skies, and in Marquette, it was partly sunny with a temperature of 68. In neighboring states, Chicago was 84 degrees under mostly sunny skies. In Cleveland, it was clear and the temperature was 75. Once again, at 8 p.m., Mount Pleasant was 82 degrees under clear skies. Now here is your local forecast. Tonight, partly cloudy. Lows in the lower 60s. Southwest winds around 10 miles per hour. Wednesday, showers and a chance of thunderstorms. Highs in the upper 70s. Southwest winds around 10 miles per hour with gusts to around 20 miles per hour. Chance of rain 80%. Wednesday night, showers likely and a chance of thunderstorms in the evening, then showers likely after midnight. Lows around 60. West winds around 10 miles per hour with gusts to around 20 miles per hour in the evening becoming light. Chance of rain 70%. Thursday, mostly cloudy with a 50% chance of rain showers. Highs in the upper 70s. Light winds. Thursday night, partly cloudy. Lows in the upper 50s. Light winds. Friday, mostly sunny. Highs in the lower 80s. Friday night, mostly clear. Lows around 60. Saturday, sunny. Highs in the mid-80s.
Saturday night, mostly clear with a chance of rain showers and a slight chance of thunderstorms. Lows in the upper 50s. Chance of rain 30%. Sunday, mostly sunny in the morning, then becoming partly sunny. A 20% chance of showers and thunderstorms. Highs in the lower 80s. Sunday night, partly cloudy with a chance of showers and a slight chance of thunderstorms. Lows in the lower 60s. Chance of rain 40%. Monday, showers likely and a slight chance of thunderstorms. Highs in the lower 80s. Chance of rain 60%. Monday night, partly cloudy with a chance of rain showers and a slight chance of thunderstorms. Lows in the upper 50s. Chance of rain 50%. Tuesday, mostly sunny in the morning, then becoming partly sunny. A 20% chance of rain showers. Highs in the upper 70s. 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The current time is 8:51 p.m. Eastern Daylight Time. Conditions around the area at 8 p.m. At Mount Pleasant, it was clear. The temperature was 82 degrees, the dew point 63, and the relative humidity 52%. The wind was west at 7 miles an hour. The pressure was 30.00 inches and rising. Across the remainder of south-central lower Michigan, skies ranged from clear to partly cloudy, and temperatures were between 77 and 82 degrees. Elsewhere in central and northern lower Michigan, at Cadillac, it was clear, with a temperature of 77. At Alpena, it was partly cloudy, with a temperature of 82. At Traverse City, it was mostly cloudy, with a temperature of 80. At Pelston, it was cloudy, with a temperature of 74. Across southern lower Michigan, it was partly cloudy, and temperatures were between 77 and 81 degrees. In the upper peninsula, Sault Ste. Marie was 64 degrees under cloudy skies, and in Marquette, it was partly sunny with a temperature of 68. In neighboring states, Chicago was 84 degrees under mostly sunny skies. In Cleveland, it was clear and the temperature was 75. Once again, at 8 p.m., Mount Pleasant was 82 degrees under clear skies. Now here is your local forecast. Tonight, partly cloudy. Lows in the lower 60s. Southwest winds around 10 miles per hour. Wednesday, showers and a chance of thunderstorms. Highs in the upper 70s. Southwest winds around 10 miles per hour with gusts to around 20 miles per hour. Chance of rain 80%. Wednesday night, showers likely and a chance of thunderstorms in the evening, then showers likely after midnight. Lows around 60. West winds around 10 miles per hour with gusts to around 20 miles per hour in the evening becoming light. Chance of rain 70%. Thursday, mostly cloudy with a 50% chance of rain showers. Highs in the upper 70s. Light winds. Thursday night, partly cloudy. Lows in the upper 50s. Light winds. Friday, mostly sunny. Highs in the lower 80s. Friday night, mostly clear. Lows around 60. Saturday, sunny. Highs in the mid-80s. Saturday night, mostly clear with a chance of rain showers and a slight chance of thunderstorms. Lows in the upper 50s. Chance of rain 30%. Sunday, mostly sunny in the morning, then becoming partly sunny. A 20% chance of showers and thunderstorms. Highs in the lower 80s. Sunday night, partly cloudy with a chance of showers and a slight chance of thunderstorms. Lows in the lower 60s. Chance of rain 40%. Monday, showers likely and a slight chance of thunderstorms. Highs in the lower 80s. Chance of rain 60%. Monday night, partly cloudy with a chance of rain showers and a slight chance of thunderstorms. Lows in the upper 50s. Chance of rain 50%.
Tuesday, mostly sunny in the morning, then becoming partly sunny. A 20% chance of rain showers. Highs in the upper 70s. 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The current time is 8:55 p.m. Eastern Daylight Time. Conditions around the area at 8 p.m. At Mount Pleasant, it was clear. The temperature was 82 degrees, the dew point 63, and the relative humidity 52%. The wind was west at 7 miles an hour. The pressure was 30.00 inches and rising. Across the remainder of south-central lower Michigan, skies ranged from clear to partly cloudy, and temperatures were between 77 and 82 degrees. Elsewhere in central and northern lower Michigan, at Cadillac, it was clear, with a temperature of 77. At Alpena, it was partly cloudy, with a temperature of 82. At Traverse City, it was mostly cloudy, with a temperature of 80. At Pelston, it was cloudy, with a temperature of 74. Across southern lower Michigan, it was partly cloudy, and temperatures were between 77 and 81 degrees. In the upper peninsula, Sault Ste. Marie was 64 degrees under cloudy skies, and in Marquette, it was partly sunny with a temperature of 68. In neighboring states, Chicago was 84 degrees under mostly sunny skies. In Cleveland, it was clear and the temperature was 75. Once again, at 8 p.m., Mount Pleasant was 82 degrees under clear skies. Now here is your local forecast. Tonight, partly cloudy. Lows in the lower 60s. Southwest winds around 10 miles per hour. Wednesday, showers and a chance of thunderstorms. Highs in the upper 70s. Southwest winds around 10 miles per hour with gusts to around 20 miles per hour. Chance of rain 80%. Wednesday night, showers likely and a chance of thunderstorms in the evening, then showers likely after midnight. Lows around 60. West winds around 10 miles per hour with gusts to around 20 miles per hour in the evening becoming light. Chance of rain 70%. Thursday, mostly cloudy with a 50% chance of rain showers. Highs in the upper 70s. Light winds. Thursday night, partly cloudy. Lows in the upper 50s. Light winds. Friday, mostly sunny. Highs in the lower 80s. Friday night, mostly clear. Lows around 60. Saturday, sunny. Highs in the mid-80s. Saturday night, mostly clear with a chance of rain showers and a slight chance of thunderstorms. Lows in the upper 50s. Chance of rain 30%. Sunday, mostly sunny in the morning, then becoming partly sunny. A 20% chance of showers and thunderstorms. Highs in the lower 80s. Sunday night, partly cloudy with a chance of showers and a slight chance of thunderstorms. Lows in the lower 60s. Chance of rain 40%. Monday, showers likely and a slight chance of thunderstorms. Highs in the lower 80s. Chance of rain 60%. Monday night, partly cloudy with a chance of rain showers and a slight chance of thunderstorms. Lows in the upper 50s. Chance of rain 50%. Tuesday, mostly sunny in the morning, then becoming partly sunny. A 20% chance of rain showers. Highs in the upper 70s. 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The current time is 8:59 p.m. Eastern Daylight Time. Conditions around the area at 8 p.m. At Mount Pleasant, it was clear. The temperature was 82 degrees, the dew point 63, and the relative humidity 52%. The wind was west at 7 miles an hour. The pressure was 30.00 inches and rising.
Across the remainder of south-central lower Michigan, skies ranged from clear to partly cloudy, and temperatures were between 77 and 82 degrees. Elsewhere in central and northern lower Michigan, at Cadillac, it was clear, with a temperature of 77. At Alpena, it was partly cloudy, with a temperature of 82. At Traverse City, it was mostly cloudy, with a temperature of 80. At Pelston, it was cloudy, with a temperature of 74. Across southern lower Michigan, it was partly cloudy, and temperatures were between 77 and 81 degrees. In the upper peninsula, Sault Ste. Marie was 64 degrees under cloudy skies, and in Marquette, it was partly sunny with a temperature of 68. In neighboring states, Chicago was 84 degrees under mostly sunny skies. In Cleveland, it was clear and the temperature was 75. Once again, at 8 p.m., Mount Pleasant was 82 degrees under clear skies. Now here is your local forecast. Tonight, partly cloudy. Lows in the lower 60s. Southwest winds around 10 miles per hour. Wednesday, showers and a chance of thunderstorms. Highs in the upper 70s. Southwest winds around 10 miles per hour with gusts to around 20 miles per hour. Chance of rain 80%. Wednesday night, showers likely and a chance of thunderstorms in the evening, then showers likely after midnight. Lows around 60. West winds around 10 miles per hour with gusts to around 20 miles per hour in the evening becoming light. Chance of rain 70%. Thursday, mostly cloudy with a 50% chance of rain showers. Highs in the upper 70s. Light winds. Thursday night, partly cloudy. Lows in the upper 50s. Light winds. Friday, mostly sunny. Highs in the lower 80s. Friday night, mostly clear. Lows around 60. Saturday, sunny. Highs in the mid-80s. Saturday night, mostly clear with a chance of rain showers and a slight chance of thunderstorms. Lows in the upper 50s. Chance of rain 30%. Sunday, mostly sunny in the morning, then becoming partly sunny. A 20% chance of showers and thunderstorms. Highs in the lower 80s. Sunday night, partly cloudy with a chance of showers and a slight chance of thunderstorms. Lows in the lower 60s. Chance of rain 40%. Monday, showers likely and a slight chance of thunderstorms. Highs in the lower 80s. Chance of rain 60%. Monday night, partly cloudy with a chance of rain showers and a slight chance of thunderstorms. Lows in the upper 50s. Chance of rain 50%. Tuesday, mostly sunny in the morning, then becoming partly sunny. A 20% chance of rain showers. Highs in the upper 70s. 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The current time is 9:04 p.m. Eastern Daylight Time. Conditions around the area at 8 p.m. At Mount Pleasant, it was clear. The temperature was 82 degrees, the dew point 63, and the relative humidity 52%. The wind was west at 7 miles an hour. The pressure was 30.00 inches and rising. Across the remainder of south-central lower Michigan, skies ranged from clear to partly cloudy, and temperatures were between 77 and 82 degrees. Elsewhere in central and northern lower Michigan, at Cadillac, it was clear, with a temperature of 77. At Alpena, it was partly cloudy, with a temperature of 82. At Traverse City, it was mostly cloudy, with a temperature of 80. At Pelston, it was cloudy, with a temperature of 74. Across southern lower Michigan, it was partly cloudy, and temperatures were between 77 and 81 degrees. In the upper peninsula, Sault Ste. Marie was 64 degrees under cloudy skies, and in Marquette, it was partly sunny with a temperature of 68. In neighboring states, Chicago was 84 degrees under mostly sunny skies.
in Cleveland, it was clear and the temperature was 75. Once again, at 8 p.m., Mount Pleasant was 82 degrees under clear skies. Now here is your local forecast. Tonight, partly cloudy. Lows in the lower 60s. Southwest winds around 10 miles per hour. Wednesday, showers and a chance of thunderstorms. Highs in the upper 70s. Southwest winds around 10 miles per hour with gusts to around 20 miles per hour. Chance of rain 80%. Wednesday night, showers likely and a chance of thunderstorms in the evening, then showers likely after midnight. Lows around 60. West winds around 10 miles per hour with gusts to around 20 miles per hour in the evening becoming light. Chance of rain 70%. Thursday, mostly cloudy with a 50% chance of rain showers. Highs in the upper 70s. Light winds. Thursday night, partly cloudy. Lows in the upper 50s. Light winds. Friday, mostly sunny. Highs in the lower 80s. Friday night, mostly clear. Lows around 60. Saturday, sunny. Highs in the mid-80s. Saturday night, mostly clear with a chance of rain showers and a slight chance of thunderstorms. Lows in the upper 50s. Chance of rain 30%. Sunday, mostly sunny in the morning, then becoming partly sunny. A 20% chance of showers and thunderstorms. Highs in the lower 80s. Sunday night, partly cloudy with a chance of showers and a slight chance of thunderstorms. Lows in the lower 60s. Chance of rain 40%. Monday, showers likely and a slight chance of thunderstorms. Highs in the lower 80s. Chance of rain 60%. Monday night, partly cloudy with a chance of rain showers and a slight chance of thunderstorms. Lows in the upper 50s. Chance of rain 50%. Tuesday, mostly sunny in the morning, then becoming partly sunny. A 20% chance of rain showers. Highs in the upper 70s. 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The current time is 9:08 p.m. Eastern Daylight Time. Conditions around the area at 8 p.m. At Mount Pleasant, it was clear. The temperature was 82 degrees, the dew point 63, and the relative humidity 52%. The wind was west at 7 miles an hour. The pressure was 30.00 inches and rising. Across the remainder of south-central lower Michigan, skies ranged from clear to partly cloudy, and temperatures were between 77 and 82 degrees. Elsewhere in central and northern lower Michigan, at Cadillac, it was clear, with a temperature of 77. At Alpena, it was partly cloudy, with a temperature of 82. At Traverse City, it was mostly cloudy, with a temperature of 80. At Pelston, it was cloudy, with a temperature of 74. Across southern lower Michigan, it was partly cloudy, and temperatures were between 77 and 81 degrees. In the upper peninsula, Sault Ste. Marie was 64 degrees under cloudy skies, and in Marquette, it was partly sunny with a temperature of 68. In neighboring states, Chicago was 84 degrees under mostly sunny skies. In Cleveland, it was clear and the temperature was 75. Once again, at 8 p.m., Mount Pleasant was 82 degrees under clear skies. Now here is your local forecast. Tonight, partly cloudy. Lows in the lower 60s. Southwest winds around 10 miles per hour. Wednesday, showers and a chance of thunderstorms. Highs in the upper 70s. Southwest winds around 10 miles per hour with gusts to around 20 miles per hour. Chance of rain 80%. Wednesday night, showers likely and a chance of thunderstorms in the evening, then showers likely after midnight. Lows around 60. West winds around 10 miles per hour with gusts to around 20 miles per hour in the evening becoming light. Chance of rain 70%.
Thursday, mostly cloudy with a 50% chance of rain showers. Highs in the upper 70s. Light winds. Thursday night, partly cloudy. Lows in the upper 50s. Light winds. Friday, mostly sunny. Highs in the lower 80s. Friday night, mostly clear. Lows around 60. Saturday, sunny. Highs in the mid-80s. Saturday night, mostly clear with a chance of rain showers and a slight chance of thunderstorms. Lows in the upper 50s. Chance of rain 30%. Sunday, mostly sunny in the morning, then becoming partly sunny. A 20% chance of showers and thunderstorms. Highs in the lower 80s. Sunday night, partly cloudy with a chance of showers and a slight chance of thunderstorms. Lows in the lower 60s. Chance of rain 40%. Monday, showers likely and a slight chance of thunderstorms. Highs in the lower 80s. Chance of rain 60%. Monday night, partly cloudy with a chance of rain showers and a slight chance of thunderstorms. Lows in the upper 50s. Chance of rain 50%. Tuesday, mostly sunny in the morning, then becoming partly sunny. A 20% chance of rain showers. Highs in the upper 70s. 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The current time is 9:12 p.m. Eastern Daylight Time. Conditions around the area at 8 p.m. At Mount Pleasant, it was clear. The temperature was 82 degrees, the dew point 63, and the relative humidity 52%. The wind was west at 7 miles an hour. The pressure was 30.00 inches and rising. Across the remainder of south-central lower Michigan, skies ranged from clear to partly cloudy, and temperatures were between 77 and 82 degrees. Elsewhere in central and northern lower Michigan, at Cadillac, it was clear, with a temperature of 77. At Alpena, it was partly cloudy, with a temperature of 82. At Traverse City, it was mostly cloudy, with a temperature of 80. At Pelston, it was cloudy, with a temperature of 74. Across southern lower Michigan, it was partly cloudy, and temperatures were between 77 and 81 degrees. In the upper peninsula, Sault Ste. Marie was 64 degrees under cloudy skies, and in Marquette, it was partly sunny with a temperature of 68. In neighboring states, Chicago was 84 degrees under mostly sunny skies. In Cleveland, it was clear and the temperature was 75. Once again, at 8 p.m., Mount Pleasant was 82 degrees under clear skies. Now here is your local forecast. Tonight, partly cloudy. Lows in the lower 60s. Southwest winds around 10 miles per hour. Wednesday, showers and a chance of thunderstorms. Highs in the upper 70s. Southwest winds around 10 miles per hour with gusts to around 20 miles per hour. Chance of rain 80%. Wednesday night, showers likely and a chance of thunderstorms in the evening, then showers likely after midnight. Lows around 60. West winds around 10 miles per hour with gusts to around 20 miles per hour in the evening becoming light. Chance of rain 70%. Thursday, mostly cloudy with a 50% chance of rain showers. Highs in the upper 70s. Light winds. Thursday night, partly cloudy. Lows in the upper 50s. Light winds. Friday, mostly sunny. Highs in the lower 80s. Friday night, mostly clear. Lows around 60. Saturday, sunny. Highs in the mid-80s. Saturday night, mostly clear with a chance of rain showers and a slight chance of thunderstorms. Lows in the upper 50s. Chance of rain 30%. Sunday, mostly sunny in the morning, then becoming partly sunny. A 20% chance of showers and thunderstorms. Highs in the lower 80s. Sunday night,
partly cloudy with a chance of showers and a slight chance of thunderstorms. Lows in the lower 60s. Chance of rain 40%. Monday, showers likely and a slight chance of thunderstorms.

was 77 degrees, the dew point 63, and the relative humidity 61%. The pressure was 30.01 inches and rising. Across the remainder of south-central lower Michigan, skies ranged from clear to partly cloudy, and temperatures were between 72 and 78 degrees. Elsewhere in central and northern lower Michigan, temperatures were between 72 and 77 degrees. At Pellston, rain was falling. At Cadillac, it was partly cloudy. It was mostly cloudy at Alpena and Traverse City. Across southern lower Michigan, temperatures were between 73 and 78 degrees. At Kalamazoo, it was partly cloudy. At Detroit, it was mostly cloudy. At Lansing, it was cloudy. In the Upper Peninsula, Sault Ste. Marie was 63 degrees under cloudy skies, and in Marquette, it was partly cloudy with a temperature of 64. In neighboring states, Chicago was 82 degrees under partly cloudy skies. In Cleveland, it was clear and the temperature was 72. Once again, at 9 p.m., Mount Pleasant was 77 degrees under clear skies. Now here is your local forecast. Tonight, partly cloudy. Lows in the lower 60s. Southwest winds around 10 miles per hour. Wednesday, showers and a chance of thunderstorms. Highs in the upper 70s. Southwest winds around 10 miles per hour with gusts to around 20 miles per hour. Chance of rain 80%. Wednesday night, showers likely and a chance of thunderstorms in the evening, then showers likely after midnight. Lows around 60. West winds around 10 miles per hour with gusts to around 20 miles per hour in the evening becoming light. Chance of rain 70%. Thursday, mostly cloudy with a 50% chance of rain showers. Highs in the upper 70s. Light winds. Thursday night, partly cloudy. Lows in the upper 50s. Light winds. Friday, mostly sunny. Highs in the lower 80s. Friday night, mostly clear. Lows around 60. Saturday, sunny. Highs in the mid-80s. Saturday night, mostly clear with a chance of rain showers and a slight chance of thunderstorms. Lows in the upper 50s. Chance of rain 30%. Sunday, mostly sunny in the morning, then becoming partly sunny. A 20% chance of showers and thunderstorms. Highs in the lower 80s. Sunday night, partly cloudy with a chance of showers and a slight chance of thunderstorms. Lows in the lower 60s. Chance of rain 40%. Monday, showers likely and a slight chance of thunderstorms. Highs in the lower 80s. Chance of rain 60%. Monday night, partly cloudy with a chance of rain showers and a slight chance of thunderstorms. Lows in the upper 50s. Chance of rain 50%. Tuesday, mostly sunny in the morning, then becoming partly sunny. A 20% chance of rain showers. Highs in the upper 70s. 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The current time is 9:20 p.m. Eastern Daylight Time. Conditions around the area at 9 p.m. At Mount Pleasant, it was clear. The temperature was 77 degrees, the dew point 63, and the relative humidity 61%. The pressure was 30.01 inches and rising. Across the remainder of south-central lower Michigan, skies ranged from clear to partly cloudy, and temperatures were between 72 and 78 degrees. Elsewhere in central and northern lower Michigan, temperatures were between 72 and 77 degrees. At Pellston, rain was falling. At Cadillac, it was partly cloudy. It was mostly cloudy at Alpena and Traverse City. Across southern lower Michigan, temperatures were between 73 and 78 degrees. At Kalamazoo, it was partly cloudy. At Detroit, it was mostly cloudy. At Lansing, it was cloudy.
in the

Peninsula, Sault Ste. Marie was 63 degrees under cloudy skies, and in Marquette, it was partly cloudy with a temperature of 64. In neighboring states, Chicago was 82 degrees under partly cloudy skies. In Cleveland, it was clear and the temperature was 72. Once again, at 9 p.m., Mount Pleasant was 77 degrees under clear skies. Now here is your local forecast. Tonight, partly cloudy. Lows in the lower 60s. Southwest winds around 10 miles per hour. Wednesday, showers and a chance of thunderstorms. Highs in the upper 70s. Southwest winds around 10 miles per hour with gusts to around 20 miles per hour. Chance of rain 80%. Wednesday night, showers likely and a chance of thunderstorms in the evening, then showers likely after midnight. Lows around 60. West winds around 10 miles per hour with gusts to around 20 miles per hour in the evening becoming light. Chance of rain 70%. Thursday, mostly cloudy with a 50% chance of rain showers. Highs in the upper 70s. Light winds. Thursday night, partly cloudy. Lows in the upper 50s. Light winds. Friday, mostly sunny. Highs in the lower 80s. Friday night, mostly clear. Lows around 60. Saturday, sunny. Highs in the mid-80s. Saturday night, mostly clear with a chance of rain showers and a slight chance of thunderstorms. Lows in the upper 50s. Chance of rain 30%. Sunday, mostly sunny in the morning, then becoming partly sunny. A 20% chance of showers and thunderstorms. Highs in the lower 80s. Sunday night, partly cloudy with a chance of showers and a slight chance of thunderstorms. Lows in the lower 60s. Chance of rain 40%. Monday, showers likely and a slight chance of thunderstorms. Highs in the lower 80s. Chance of rain 60%. Monday night, partly cloudy with a chance of rain showers and a slight chance of thunderstorms. Lows in the upper 50s. Chance of rain 50%. Tuesday, mostly sunny in the morning, then becoming partly sunny. A 20% chance of rain showers. Highs in the upper 70s. 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The current time is 9:24 p.m. Eastern Daylight Time. Conditions around the area at 9 p.m. At Mount Pleasant, it was clear. The temperature was 77 degrees, the dew point 63, and the relative humidity 61%. The pressure was 30.01 inches and rising. Across the remainder of south-central lower Michigan, skies ranged from clear to partly cloudy, and temperatures were between 72 and 78 degrees. Elsewhere in central and northern lower Michigan, temperatures were between 72 and 77 degrees. At Pellston, rain was falling. At Cadillac, it was partly cloudy. It was mostly cloudy at Alpena and Traverse City. Across southern lower Michigan, temperatures were between 73 and 78 degrees. At Kalamazoo, it was partly cloudy. At Detroit, it was mostly cloudy. At Lansing, it was cloudy. In the Upper Peninsula, Sault Ste. Marie was 63 degrees under cloudy skies, and in Marquette, it was partly cloudy with a temperature of 64. In neighboring states, Chicago was 82 degrees under partly cloudy skies. In Cleveland, it was clear and the temperature was 72. Once again, at 9 p.m., Mount Pleasant was 77 degrees under clear skies. Now here is your local forecast. Tonight, partly cloudy. Lows in the lower 60s. Southwest winds around 10 miles per hour. Wednesday, showers and a chance of thunderstorms. Highs in the upper 70s. Southwest winds around 10 miles per hour with gusts to around 20 miles per hour. Chance of rain 80%.
Wednesday night, showers likely and a chance of thunderstorms in the evening, then showers likely after midnight. Lows around 60. West winds around 10 miles per hour with gusts to around 20 miles per hour in the evening becoming light. Chance of rain 70%. Thursday, mostly cloudy with a 50% chance of rain showers. Highs in the upper 70s. Light winds. Thursday night, partly cloudy. Lows in the upper 50s. Light winds. Friday, mostly sunny. Highs in the lower 80s. Friday night, mostly clear. Lows around 60. Saturday, sunny. Highs in the mid-80s. Saturday night, mostly clear with a chance of rain showers and a slight chance of thunderstorms. Lows in the upper 50s. Chance of rain 30%.

Lows in chance of rain 60%. Monday night, partly cloudy with a chance of rain showers and a slight chance of thunderstorms. Lows in the upper 50s. Chance of rain 50%. Tuesday, mostly sunny in the morning, then becoming partly sunny. A 20% chance of rain showers. Highs in the upper 70s. 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The current time is 9:28 p.m. Eastern Daylight Time. Conditions around the area at 9 p.m. At Mount Pleasant, it was clear. The temperature was 77 degrees. The dew point 63, and the relative humidity 61%. The pressure was 30.01 inches and rising. Across the remainder of south-central lower Michigan, skies ranged from clear to partly cloudy, and temperatures were between 72 and 78 degrees. Elsewhere in central and northern lower Michigan, temperatures were between 72 and 77 degrees. At Pellston, rain was falling. At Cadillac, it was partly cloudy. It was mostly cloudy at Alpena and Traverse City. Across southern lower Michigan, temperatures were between 73 and 78 degrees. At Kalamazoo, it was partly cloudy. At Detroit, it was mostly cloudy. At Lansing, it was cloudy. In the Upper Peninsula, Sault Ste. Marie was 63 degrees under cloudy skies, and in Marquette, it was partly cloudy with a temperature of 64. In neighboring states, Chicago was 82 degrees under partly cloudy skies. In Cleveland, it was clear and the temperature was 72. Once again, at 9 p.m., Mount Pleasant was 77 degrees under clear skies. Now here is your local forecast. Tonight, partly cloudy. Lows in the lower 60s. Southwest winds around 10 miles per hour. Wednesday, showers and a chance of thunderstorms. Highs in the upper 70s. Southwest winds around 10 miles per hour with gusts to around 20 miles per hour. Chance of rain 80%. Wednesday night, showers likely and a chance of thunderstorms in the evening, then showers likely after midnight. Lows around 60. West winds around 10 miles per hour with gusts to around 20 miles per hour in the evening becoming light. Chance of rain 70%. Thursday, mostly cloudy with a 50% chance of rain showers. Highs in the upper 70s. Light winds. Thursday night, partly cloudy. Lows in the upper 50s. Light winds. Friday, mostly sunny. Highs in the lower 80s. Friday night, mostly clear. Lows around 60. Saturday, sunny. Highs in the mid-80s. Saturday night, mostly clear with a chance of rain showers and a slight chance of thunderstorms. Lows in the upper 50s. Chance of rain 30%. Sunday, mostly sunny in the morning, then becoming partly sunny. A 20% chance of showers and thunderstorms. Highs in the lower 80s. Sunday night, partly cloudy with a chance of showers and a slight chance of thunderstorms. Lows in the lower 60s. Chance of rain 40%. Monday, showers likely and a slight chance of thunderstorms. Highs in the lower 80s. Chance of rain 60%. Monday night, partly cloudy with a chance of rain showers and a slight chance of thunderstorms. Lows in the upper 50s. Chance of rain 50%. Tuesday, mostly sunny in the morning, then becoming partly sunny. A 20% chance of rain showers. Highs in the upper 70s. 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The current time is 9:32 p.m. Eastern Daylight Time. Conditions around the area at 9 p.m. At Mount Pleasant, it was clear.

The temperature was 77 degrees, the dew point 63, and the relative humidity 61%. The pressure was 30.01 inches and rising. Across the Ri, and the relative humidity 61%. The pressure was 30.01 inches and rising. Across the remainder of south-central lower Michigan, skies ranged from clear to partly cloudy, and temperatures were between 72 and 78 degrees. Elsewhere in central and northern lower Michigan, temperatures were between 72 and 77 degrees. At Pellston, rain was falling. At Cadillac, it was partly cloudy. It was mostly cloudy at Alpena and Traverse City. Across southern lower Michigan, temperatures were between 73 and 78 degrees. At Kalamazoo, it was partly cloudy. At Detroit, it was mostly cloudy. At Lansing, it was cloudy. In the Upper Peninsula, Sault Ste. Marie was 63 degrees under cloudy skies, and in Marquette, it was partly cloudy with a temperature of 64. In neighboring states, Chicago was 82 degrees under partly cloudy skies. In Cleveland, it was clear and the temperature was 72. Once again, at 9 p.m., Mount Pleasant was 77 degrees under clear skies. Now here is your local forecast. Tonight, partly cloudy. Lows in the lower 60s. Southwest winds around 10 miles per hour. Wednesday, showers and a chance of thunderstorms. Highs in the upper 70s. Southwest winds around 10 miles per hour with gusts to around 20 miles per hour. Chance of rain 80%. Wednesday night, showers likely and a chance of thunderstorms in the evening, then showers likely after midnight. Lows around 60. West winds around 10 miles per hour with gusts to around 20 miles per hour in the evening becoming light. Chance of rain 70%. Thursday, mostly cloudy with a 50% chance of rain showers. Highs in the upper 70s. Light winds. Thursday night, partly cloudy. Lows in the upper 50s. Light winds. Friday, mostly sunny. Highs in the lower 80s. Friday night, mostly clear. Lows around 60. Saturday, sunny. Highs in the mid-80s. Saturday night, mostly clear with a chance of rain showers and a slight chance of thunderstorms. Lows in the upper 50s. Chance of rain 30%. Sunday, mostly sunny in the morning, then becoming partly sunny. A 20% chance of showers and thunderstorms. Highs in the lower 80s. Sunday night, partly cloudy with a chance of showers and a slight chance of thunderstorms. Lows in the lower 60s. Chance of rain 40%. Monday, showers likely and a slight chance of thunderstorms. Highs in the lower 80s. Chance of rain 60%. Monday night, partly cloudy with a chance of rain showers and a slight chance of thunderstorms. Lows in the upper 50s. Chance of rain 50%. Tuesday, mostly sunny in the morning, then becoming partly sunny. A 20% chance of rain showers. Highs in the upper 70s. 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The current time is 9:36 p.m. Eastern Daylight Time. Conditions around the area at 9 p.m. At Mount Pleasant, it was clear. The temperature was 77 degrees. The dew point 63, and the relative humidity 61%. The pressure was 30.01 inches and rising. Across the remainder of south-central lower Michigan, skies ranged from clear to partly cloudy, and temperatures were between 72 and 78 degrees. Elsewhere in central and northern lower Michigan, temperatures were between 72 and 77 degrees. At Pellston, rain was falling. At Cadillac, it was partly cloudy. It was mostly cloudy at Alpena and Traverse City. Across southern lower Michigan, temperatures were between 73 and 78 degrees.

around 10 miles per hour with gusts to around 20 miles per hour in the evening becoming light. Chance of rain 70%. Thursday, mostly cloudy with a 50% chance of rain showers. Highs in the upper 70s. Light winds. Thursday night, partly cloudy. Lows in the upper 50s. Light winds. Friday, mostly sunny. Highs in the lower 80s. Friday night, mostly clear. Lows around 60. Saturday, sunny. Highs in the mid 80s. Saturday night, mostly clear with a chance of rain showers and a slight chance of thunderstorms. Lows in the upper 50s. Chance of rain 30%. Sunday, mostly sunny in the morning, then becoming partly sunny. A 20% chance of showers and thunderstorms. Highs in the lower 80s. Sunday night, partly cloudy with a chance of showers and a slight chance of thunderstorms. Lows in the lower 60s. Chance of rain 40%. Monday, showers likely and a slight chance of thunderstorms. Highs in the lower 80s. Chance of rain 60%. Monday night, partly cloudy with a chance of rain showers and a slight chance of thunderstorms. Lows in the upper 50s. Chance of rain 50%. Tuesday, mostly sunny in the morning, then becoming partly sunny. A 20% chance of rain showers. Highs in the upper 70s. 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The current time is 10:09 p.m. Eastern Daylight Time. Conditions around the area at 9 p.m. At Mount Pleasant, it was clear. The temperature was 77 degrees, the dew point 63, and the relative humidity 61%. The pressure was 30.01 inches and rising. Across the remainder of south-central lower Michigan, skies ranged from clear to partly cloudy, and temperatures were between 72 and 78 degrees. Elsewhere in central and northern lower Michigan, temperatures were between 72 and 77 degrees. At Pellston, rain was falling. At Cadillac, it was partly cloudy. It was mostly cloudy at Alpena and Traverse City. Across southern lower Michigan, temperatures were between 73 and 78 degrees. At Kalamazoo, it was partly cloudy. At Detroit, it was mostly cloudy. At Lansing, it was cloudy. In the Upper Peninsula, Sault Ste. Marie was 63 degrees under cloudy skies, and in Marquette, it was partly cloudy with a temperature of 64. In neighboring states, Chicago was 82 degrees under partly cloudy skies. In Cleveland, it was clear and the temperature was 72. Once again, at 9 p.m., Mount Pleasant was 77 degrees under clear skies. Now here is your local forecast. Tonight, partly cloudy. Lows in the lower 60s. Southwest winds around 10 miles per hour. Wednesday, showers and a chance of thunderstorms. Highs in the upper 70s. Southwest winds around 10 miles per hour with gusts to around 20 miles per hour. Chance of rain 80%. Wednesday night, showers likely and a chance of thunderstorms in the evening, then showers likely after midnight. Lows around 60. West winds around 10 miles per hour with gusts to around 20 miles per hour in the evening becoming light. Chance of rain 70%. Thursday, mostly cloudy with a 50% chance of rain showers. Highs in the upper 70s. Light winds. Thursday night, partly cloudy. Lows in the upper 50s. Light winds. Friday, mostly sunny. Highs in the lower 80s. Friday night, mostly clear. Lows around 60. Saturday, sunny. Highs in the mid-80s. Saturday night, mostly clear with a chance of rain showers and a slight chance of thunderstorms. Lows in the upper 50s. Chance of rain 30%.
Sunday, mostly sunny in the morning, then becoming partly sunny. A 20% chance of showers and thunderstorms. Highs in the lower 80s. Sunday night, partly cloudy with a chance of showers and a slight chance of thunderstorms. Lows in the lower 60s. Chance of rain 40%. Monday, showers likely and a slight chance of thunderstorms. Highs in the lower 80s. Chance of rain 60%. Monday night, partly cloudy with a chance of rain, showers, and a slight chance of thunderstorms. Lows in the upper 50s. Chance of rain 50%. Tuesday, mostly sunny in the morning, then becoming partly sunny. A 20% chance of rain, showers. Highs in the upper 70s. 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The current time is 10:13 p.m. Eastern Daylight Time. Conditions around the area at 10 p.m. At Mount Pleasant, it was clear. The temperature was 72 degrees. The dew point 63, and the relative humidity 73%. The pressure was 30.02 inches and steady. Across the remainder of south-central lower Michigan, at Big Rapids, haze was reported with a temperature of 68. It was clear with a temperature of 68 at Alma and 73 at Houghton Lake. At Midland, it was partly cloudy with a temperature of 70. At Saginaw, it was mostly cloudy with a temperature of 76. Elsewhere in central and northern lower Michigan, temperatures were between 70 and 77 degrees. It was partly cloudy at Cadillac and Alpena. It was cloudy at Palestine and Traverse City. Across southern lower Michigan, skies ranged from clear to partly cloudy, and temperatures were between 71 and 75 degrees. In the upper peninsula, Sault Ste. Marie was 62 degrees under cloudy skies, and in Marquette, it was clear with a temperature of 63. In neighboring states, Chicago was 80 degrees under partly cloudy skies. In Cleveland, it was clear and the temperature was 71. Once again, at 10 p.m., Mount Pleasant was 72 degrees under clear skies. Now here is your local forecast. Tonight, partly cloudy. Lows in the lower 60s. Southwest winds around 10 miles per hour. Wednesday, showers and a chance of thunderstorms. Highs in the upper 70s. Southwest winds around 10 miles per hour with gusts to around 20 miles per hour. Chance of rain 80%. Wednesday night, showers likely and a chance of thunderstorms in the evening, then showers likely after midnight. Lows around 60. West winds around 10 miles per hour with gusts to around 20 miles per hour in the evening becoming light. Chance of rain 70%. Thursday, mostly cloudy with a 50% chance of rain showers. Highs in the upper 70s. Light winds. Thursday night, partly cloudy. Lows in the upper 50s. Light winds. Friday, mostly sunny. Highs in the lower 80s. Friday night, mostly clear. Lows around 60. Saturday, sunny. Highs in

chance of rain 40%. Monday, showers likely and a slight chance of thunderstorms. Highs in the lower 80s. Chance of rain 60%. Monday night, partly cloudy with a chance of rain, showers, and a slight chance of thunderstorms. Lows in the upper 50s. Chance of rain 50%. Tuesday, mostly sunny in the morning, then becoming partly sunny. A 20% chance of rain, showers. Highs in the upper 70s. 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The current time is 10:18 p.m. Eastern Daylight Time. Conditions around the area at 10 p.m. At Mount Pleasant, it was clear. The temperature was 72 degrees. The dew point 63, and the relative humidity 73%. The pressure was 30.02 inches and steady. Across the remainder of south-central lower Michigan, at Big Rapids, haze was reported with a temperature of 68. It was clear with a temperature of 68 at Alma and 73 at Houghton Lake. At Midland, it was partly cloudy with a temperature of 70. At Saginaw, it was mostly cloudy with a temperature of 76. Elsewhere in central and northern lower Michigan, temperatures were between 70 and 77 degrees. It was partly cloudy at Cadillac and Alpena. It was cloudy at Palestine and Traverse City. Across southern lower Michigan, skies ranged from clear to partly cloudy, and temperatures were between 71 and 75 degrees. In the Upper Peninsula, Sault Ste. Marie was 62 degrees under cloudy skies, and in Marquette, it was clear with a temperature of 63. In neighboring states, Chicago was 80 degrees under partly cloudy skies. In Cleveland, it was clear and the temperature was 71. Once again, at 10 p.m., Mount Pleasant was 72 degrees under clear skies. Now here is your local forecast. Tonight, partly cloudy. Lows in the lower 60s. Southwest winds around 10 miles per hour. Wednesday, showers and a chance of thunderstorms. Highs in the upper 70s. Southwest winds around 10 miles per hour with gusts to around 20 miles per hour. Chance of rain 80%. Wednesday night, showers likely and a chance of thunderstorms in the evening, then showers likely after midnight. Lows around 60. West winds around 10 miles per hour with gusts to around 20 miles per hour in the evening becoming light. Chance of rain 70%. Thursday, mostly cloudy with a 50% chance of rain showers. Highs in the upper 70s. Light winds. Thursday night, partly cloudy. Lows in the upper 50s. Light winds. Friday, mostly sunny. Highs in the lower 80s. Friday night, mostly clear. Lows around 60. Saturday, sunny. Highs in the mid-80s. Saturday night, mostly clear with a chance of rain showers and a slight chance of thunderstorms. Lows in the upper 50s. Chance of rain 30%. Sunday, mostly sunny in the morning, then becoming partly sunny. A 20% chance of showers and thunderstorms. Highs in the lower 80s. Sunday night, partly cloudy with a chance of showers and a slight chance of thunderstorms. Lows in the lower 60s. Chance of rain 40%. Monday, showers likely and a slight chance of thunderstorms. Highs in the lower 80s. Chance of rain 60%. Monday night, partly cloudy with a chance of rain showers and a slight chance of thunderstorms. Lows in the upper 50s. Chance of rain 50%. Tuesday, mostly sunny in the morning, then becoming partly sunny. A 20% chance of rain showers. Highs in the upper 70s. 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

cloudy. Lows in the lower 60s. Southwest winds around 10 miles per hour. Wednesday, showers and a chance of thunderstorms. Highs in the upper 70s. Southwest winds around 10 miles per hour with gusts to around 20 miles per hour. Chance of rain 80%. Wednesday night, showers likely and a chance of thunderstorms in the evening, then showers likely after midnight. Lows around 60. West winds around 10 miles per hour with gusts to around 20 miles per hour in the evening becoming light. Chance of rain 70%. Thursday, mostly cloudy with a 50% chance of rain showers. Highs in the upper 70s. Light winds. Thursday night, partly cloudy. Lows in the upper 50s. Light winds. Friday, light winds. Thursday night, partly cloudy. Lows in the upper 50s. Light winds. Friday, mostly sunny. Highs in the lower 80s. Friday night, mostly clear. Lows around 60. Saturday, sunny. Highs in the mid-80s. Saturday night, mostly clear with a chance of rain showers and a slight chance of thunderstorms. Lows in the upper 50s. Chance of rain 30%. Sunday, mostly sunny in the morning, then becoming partly sunny. A 20% chance of showers and thunderstorms. Highs in the lower 80s. Sunday night, partly cloudy with a chance of showers and a slight chance of thunderstorms. Lows in the lower 60s. Chance of rain 40%. Monday, showers likely and a slight chance of thunderstorms. Highs in the lower 80s. Chance of rain 60%. Monday night, partly cloudy with a chance of rain showers and a slight chance of thunderstorms. Lows in the upper 50s. Chance of rain 50%. Tuesday, mostly sunny in the morning, then becoming partly sunny. A 20% chance of rain showers. Highs in the upper 70s. 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The current time is 10:34 p.m. Eastern Daylight Time. Conditions around the area at 10 p.m. At Mount Pleasant, it was clear. The temperature was 72 degrees, the dew point 63, and the relative humidity 73%. The pressure was 30.02 inches and steady. Across the remainder of south-central Lower Michigan, at Big Rapids, haze was reported with a temperature of 68. It was clear with a temperature of 68 at Alma and 73 at Houghton Lake. At Midland, it was partly cloudy with a temperature of 70. At Saginaw, it was mostly cloudy with a temperature of 76. Elsewhere in central and northern Lower Michigan, temperatures were between 70 and 77 degrees. It was partly cloudy at Cadillac and Alpena. It was cloudy at Palestine and Traverse City. Across southern Lower Michigan, skies ranged from clear to partly cloudy, and temperatures were between 71 and 75 degrees. In the Upper Peninsula, Sault Ste. Marie was 62 degrees under cloudy skies, and in Marquette, it was clear with a temperature of 63. In neighboring states, Chicago was 80 degrees under partly cloudy skies. In Cleveland, it was clear and the temperature was 71. Once again, at 10 p.m., Mount Pleasant was 72 degrees under clear skies. Now here is your local forecast. Tonight, partly cloudy. Lows in the lower 60s. Southwest winds around 10 miles per hour. Wednesday, showers and a chance of thunderstorms. Highs in the upper 70s. Southwest winds around 10 miles per hour with gusts to around 20 miles per hour. Chance of rain 80%. Wednesday night, showers likely and a chance of thunderstorms in the evening, then showers likely after midnight. Lows around 60. West winds around 10 miles per hour with gusts to around 20 miles per hour in the evening becoming light. Chance of rain 7%.

70%. Thursday, mostly cloudy with a 50% chance of rain showers. Highs in the upper 70s. Light winds. Thursday night, partly cloudy. Lows in the upper 50s. Light winds. Friday, mostly sunny. Highs in the lower 80s. Friday night, mostly clear. Lows around 60. Saturday, sunny. Highs in the mid 80s. Saturday night, mostly clear with a chance of rain showers and a slight chance of thunderstorms. Lows in the upper 50s. Chance of rain 30%. Sunday, mostly sunny in the morning, then becoming partly sunny. A 20% chance of showers and thunderstorms. Highs in the lower 80s. Sunday night, partly cloudy with a chance of showers and a slight chance of thunderstorms. Lows in the lower 60s. Chance of rain 40%. Monday, showers likely and a slight chance of thunderstorms. Highs in the lower 80s. Chance of rain 60%. Monday night, partly cloudy with a chance of rain showers and a slight chance of thunderstorms. Lows in the upper 50s. Chance of rain 50%. Tuesday, mostly sunny in the morning, then becoming partly sunny. A 20% chance of rain showers. Highs in the upper 70s. 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The current time is 10:38 p.m. Eastern Daylight Time. Conditions around the area at 10 p.m. At Mount Pleasant, it was clear. The temperature was 72 degrees, the dew point 63, and the relative humidity 73%. The pressure was 30.02 inches and steady. Across the remainder of South Central Lower Michigan, at Big Rapids, haze was reported with a temperature of 68. It was clear, with a temperature of 68 at Alma and 73 at Houghton Lake. At Midland, it was partly cloudy, with a temperature of 70. At Saginaw, it was mostly cloudy, with a temperature of 76. Elsewhere in central and northern lower Michigan, temperatures were between 70 and 77 degrees. It was partly cloudy at Cadillac and Alpena. It was cloudy at Palestine and Traverse City. Across southern lower Michigan, skies ranged from clear to partly cloudy, and temperatures were between 71 and 75 degrees. In the Upper Peninsula, Sault Ste. Marie was 62 degrees under cloudy skies, and in Marquette, it was clear with a temperature of 63. In neighboring states, Chicago was 80 degrees under partly cloudy skies. In Cleveland, it was clear and the temperature was 71. Once again, at 10 p.m., Mount Pleasant was 72 degrees under clear skies. Now here is your local forecast. Tonight, partly cloudy. Lows in the lower 60s. Southwest winds around 10 miles per hour. Wednesday, showers and a chance of thunderstorms. Highs in the upper 70s. Southwest winds around 10 miles per hour with gusts to around 20 miles per hour. Chance of rain 80%. Wednesday night, showers likely and a chance of thunderstorms in the evening, then showers likely after midnight. Lows around 60. West winds around 10 miles per hour with gusts to around 20 miles per hour in the evening becoming light. Chance of rain 70%. Thursday, mostly cloudy with a 50% chance of rain showers. Highs in the upper 70s. Light winds. Thursday night, partly cloudy. Lows in the upper 50s. Light winds. Friday, mostly sunny. Highs in the lower 80s. Friday night, mostly clear. Lows around 60. Saturday, sunny. Highs in the mid 80s. Saturday night, mostly clear with a chance of rain showers and a slight chance of thunderstorms. Lows in the upper 50s. Chance of rain 30%. Sunday, mostly sunny in the morning, then becoming partly sunny. A 20% chance of showers and

highs in the lower 80s. Sunday night, partly cloudy with a chance of showers and a slight chance of thunderstorms. Lows in the lower 60s. Chance of rain 40%. Monday, showers likely and a slight chance of thunderstorms. Highs in the lower 80s. Chance of rain 60%. Monday night, partly cloudy with a chance of rain showers and a slight chance of thunderstorms. Lows in the upper 50s. Chance of rain 50%. Tuesday, mostly sunny in the morning, then becoming partly sunny. A 20% chance of rain showers. Highs in the upper 70s. 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The current time is 10:43 p.m. Eastern Daylight Time. Conditions around the area at 10 p.m. At Mount Pleasant, it was clear. The temperature was 72 degrees, the dew point 63, and the relative humidity 73%. The pressure was 30.02 inches and steady. Across the remainder of south-central lower Michigan, at Big Rapids, haze was reported with a temperature of 68. It was clear, with a temperature of 68 at Alma and 73 at Houghton Lake. At Midland, it was partly cloudy, with a temperature of 70. At Saginaw, it was mostly cloudy, with a temperature of 76. Elsewhere in central and northern lower Michigan, temperatures were between 70 and 77 degrees. It was partly cloudy at Cadillac and Alpena. It was cloudy at Pellston and Traverse City. Across southern lower Michigan, skies ranged from clear to partly cloudy, and temperatures were between 71 and 75 degrees. In the upper peninsula, Sault Ste. Marie was 62 degrees under cloudy skies, and in Marquette, it was clear with a temperature of 63. In neighboring states, Chicago was 80 degrees under partly cloudy skies. In Cleveland, it was clear and the temperature was 71. Once again, at 10 p.m., Mount Pleasant was 72 degrees under clear skies. Now here is your local forecast. Tonight, partly cloudy. Lows in the lower 60s. Southwest winds around 10 miles per hour. Wednesday, showers and a chance of thunderstorms. Highs in the upper 70s. Southwest winds around 10 miles per hour with gusts to around 20 miles per hour. Chance of rain 80%. Wednesday night, showers likely and a chance of thunderstorms in the evening, then showers likely after midnight. Lows around 60. West winds around 10 miles per hour with gusts to around 20 miles per hour in the evening becoming light. Chance of rain 70%. Thursday, mostly cloudy with a 50% chance of rain showers. Highs in the upper 70s. Light winds. Thursday night, partly cloudy. Lows in the upper 50s. Light winds. Friday, mostly sunny. Highs in the lower 80s. Friday night, mostly clear. Lows around 60. Saturday, sunny. Highs in the mid-80s. Saturday night, mostly clear with a chance of rain showers and a slight chance of thunderstorms. Lows in the upper 50s. Chance of rain 30%. Sunday, mostly sunny in the morning, then becoming partly sunny. A 20% chance of showers and thunderstorms. Highs in the lower 80s. Sunday night, partly cloudy with a chance of showers and a slight chance of thunderstorms. Lows in the lower 60s. Chance of rain 40%. Monday, showers likely and a slight chance of thunderstorms. Highs in the lower 80s. Chance of rain 60%. Monday night, partly cloudy with a chance of rain showers and a slight chance of thunderstorms. Lows in the upper 50s. Chance of rain 50%. Tuesday, mostly sunny in the morning, then becoming partly sunny. A 20% chance of rain showers. Highs in the upper 70s. 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

transmitting on a frequency of 162.525 MHz from the broadcast tower of Central Michigan University, courtesy of the CMU Public Broadcast Center. The current time is 10:47 p.m. Eastern Daylight Time. Conditions around the area at 10 p.m. At Mount Pleasant, it was clear. The temperature was 72 degrees, the dew point 63, and the relative humidity 73%. The pressure was 30.02 inches and steady. Across the remainder of south-central Lower Michigan, at Big Rapids, haze was reported with a temperature of 68. It was clear, with a temperature of 68 at Alma and 73 at Houghton Lake. At Midland, it was partly cloudy, with a temperature of 70. At Saginaw, it was mostly cloudy, with a temperature of 76. Elsewhere in central and northern Lower Michigan, temperatures were between 70 and 77 degrees. It was partly cloudy at Cadillac and Alpena. It was cloudy at Pailston and Traverse City. Across southern Lower Michigan, skies ranged from clear to partly cloudy, and temperatures were between 71 and 75 degrees. In the Upper Peninsula, Sault Ste. Marie was 62 degrees under cloudy skies, and in Marquette, it was clear with a temperature of 63. In neighboring states, Chicago was 80 degrees under partly cloudy skies. In Cleveland, it was clear and the temperature was 71. Once again, at 10 p.m., Mount Pleasant was 72 degrees under clear skies. Now here is your local forecast. Tonight, partly cloudy. Lows in the lower 60s. Southwest winds around 10 miles per hour. Wednesday, showers and a chance of thunderstorms. Highs in the upper 70s. Southwest winds around 10 miles per hour with gusts to around 20 miles per hour. Chance of rain 80%. Wednesday night, showers likely and a chance of thunderstorms in the evening, then showers likely after midnight. Lows around 60. West winds around 10 miles per hour with gusts to around 20 miles per hour in the evening becoming light. Chance of rain 70%. Thursday, mostly cloudy with a 50% chance of rain showers. Highs in the upper 70s. Light winds. Thursday night, partly cloudy. Lows in the upper 50s. Light winds. Friday, mostly sunny. Highs in the lower 80s. Friday night, mostly clear. Lows around 60. Saturday, sunny. Highs in the mid 80s. Saturday night, mostly clear with a chance of rain showers and a slight chance of thunderstorms. Lows in the upper 50s. Chance of rain 30%. Sunday, mostly sunny in the morning, then becoming partly sunny. A 20% chance of showers and thunderstorms. Highs in the lower 80s. Sunday night, partly cloudy with a chance of showers and a slight chance of thunderstorms. Lows in the lower 60s. Chance of rain 40%. Monday, showers likely and a slight chance of thunderstorms. Highs in the lower 80s. Chance of rain 60%. Monday night, partly cloudy with a chance of rain showers and a slight chance of thunderstorms. Lows in the upper 50s. Chance of rain 50%. Tuesday, mostly sunny in the morning, then becoming partly sunny. A 20% chance of rain showers. Highs in the upper 70s. 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The current time is 10:51 p.m. Eastern Daylight Time. Conditions around the area at 10 p.m. At Mount Pleasant, it was clear. The temperature was 72 degrees, the dew point 63, and the relative humidity 73%. The pressure was 30.02 inches and steady. Across the remainder of south-central Lower Michigan, at Big Rapids, haze was reported with a temperature of 68. It was clear, with a temperature of 68 at Alma and 73 at Houghton Lake. At Midland,

partly cloudy with a temperature of 70. At Saginaw, it was mostly cloudy with a temperature of 76. Elsewhere in central and northern lower Michigan, temperatures were between 70 and 77 degrees. It was partly cloudy at Cadillac and Alpena. It was cloudy at Pellston and Traverse City. Across southern lower Michigan, skies ranged from clear to partly cloudy, and temperatures were between 71 and 75 degrees. In the Upper Peninsula, Sault Ste. Marie was 62 degrees under cloudy skies, and in Marquette, it was clear with a temperature of 63. In neighboring states, Chicago was 80 degrees under partly cloudy skies. In Cleveland, it was clear and the temperature was 71. Once again, at 10 p.m., Mount Pleasant was 72 degrees under clear skies. Now here is your local forecast. Tonight, partly cloudy. Lows in the lower 60s. Southwest winds around 10 miles per hour. Wednesday, showers and a chance of thunderstorms. Highs in the upper 70s. Southwest winds around 10 miles per hour with gusts to around 20 miles per hour. Chance of rain 80%. Wednesday night, showers likely and a chance of thunderstorms in the evening, then showers likely after midnight. Lows around 60. West winds around 10 miles per hour with gusts to around 20 miles per hour in the evening becoming light. Chance of rain 70%. Thursday, mostly cloudy with a 50% chance of rain showers. Highs in the upper 70s. Light winds. Thursday night, partly cloudy. Lows in the upper 50s. Light winds. Friday, mostly sunny. Highs in the lower 80s. Friday night, mostly clear. Lows around 60. Saturday, sunny. Highs in the mid-80s. Saturday night, mostly clear with a chance of rain showers and a slight chance of thunderstorms. Lows in the upper 50s. Chance of rain 30%. Sunday, mostly sunny in the morning, then becoming partly sunny. A 20% chance of showers and thunderstorms. Highs in the lower 80s. Sunday night, partly cloudy with a chance of showers and a slight chance of thunderstorms. Lows in the lower 60s. Chance of rain 40%. Monday, showers likely and a slight chance of thunderstorms. Highs in the lower 80s. Chance of rain 60%. Monday night, partly cloudy with a chance of rain showers and a slight chance of thunderstorms. Lows in the upper 50s. Chance of rain 50%. Tuesday, mostly sunny in the morning, then becoming partly sunny. A 20% chance of rain showers. Highs in the upper 70s. 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The current time is 10:55 p.m. Eastern Daylight Time. Conditions around the area at 10 p.m. At Mount Pleasant, it was clear. The temperature was 72 degrees, the dew point 63, and the relative humidity 73%. The pressure was 30.02 inches and steady. Across the remainder of south-central lower Michigan, at Big Rapids, haze was reported with a temperature of 68. It was clear with a temperature of 68 at Alma and 73 at Houghton Lake. At Midland, it was partly cloudy with a temperature of 70. At Saginaw, it was mostly cloudy with a temperature of 76. Elsewhere in central and northern lower Michigan, temperatures were between 70 and 77 degrees. It was partly cloudy at Cadillac and Alpena. It was cloudy at Pellston and Traverse City. Across southern lower Michigan, skies ranged from clear to partly cloudy, and temperatures were between 71 and 75 degrees. In the Upper Peninsula, Sault Ste. Marie was 62 degrees under cloudy skies, and in Marquette, it was clear with a temperature of 63. In neighboring states, Chicago was 80 degrees under partly cloudy skies. In Cleveland, it was clear and a temperature

was 71. Once again, at 10 p.m., Mount Pleasant was 72 degrees under clear skies. Now here is your local forecast. Tonight, partly cloudy. Lows in the lower 60s. Southwest winds around 10 miles per hour. Wednesday, showers and a chance of thunderstorms. Highs in the upper 70s. Southwest winds around 10 miles per hour with gusts to around 20 miles per hour. Chance of rain 80%. Wednesday night, showers likely and a chance of thunderstorms in the evening, then showers likely after midnight. Lows around 60. West winds around 10 miles per hour with gusts to around 20 miles per hour in the evening becoming light. Chance of rain 70%. Thursday, mostly cloudy with a 50% chance of rain showers. Highs in the upper 70s. Light winds. Thursday night, partly cloudy. Lows in the upper 50s. Light winds. Friday, mostly sunny. Highs in the lower 80s. Friday night, mostly clear. Lows around 60. Saturday, sunny. Highs in the mid-80s. Saturday night, mostly clear with a chance of rain showers and a slight chance of thunderstorms. Lows in the upper 50s. Chance of rain 30%. Sunday, mostly sunny in the morning, then becoming partly sunny. A 20% chance of showers and thunderstorms. Highs in the lower 80s. Sunday night, partly cloudy with a chance of showers and a slight chance of thunderstorms. Lows in the lower 60s. Chance of rain 40%. Monday, showers likely and a slight chance of thunderstorms. Highs in the lower 80s. Chance of rain 60%. Monday night, partly cloudy with a chance of rain showers and a slight chance of thunderstorms. Lows in the upper 50s. Chance of rain 50%. Tuesday, mostly sunny in the morning, then becoming partly sunny. A 20% chance of rain showers. Highs in the upper 70s. 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The current time is 10:59 p.m. Eastern Daylight Time. Conditions around the area at 10 p.m. At Mount Pleasant, it was clear. The temperature was 72 degrees, the dew point 63, and the relative humidity 73%. The pressure was 30.02 inches and steady. Across the remainder of south-central lower Michigan, at Big Rapids, haze was reported with a temperature of 68. It was clear with a temperature of 68 at Alma and 73 at Houghton Lake. At Midland, it was partly cloudy with a temperature of 70. At Saginaw, it was mostly cloudy with a temperature of 76. Elsewhere in central and northern lower Michigan, temperatures were between 70 and 77 degrees. It was partly cloudy at Cadillac and Alpena. It was cloudy at Palestine and Traverse City. Across southern lower Michigan, skies ranged from clear to partly cloudy, and temperatures were between 71 and 75 degrees. In the Upper Peninsula, Sault Ste. Marie was 62 degrees under cloudy skies, and in Marquette, it was clear with a temperature of 63. In neighboring states, Chicago was 80 degrees under partly cloudy skies. In Cleveland, it was clear and the temperature was 71. Once again, at 10 p.m., Mount Pleasant was 72 degrees under clear skies. Now here is your local forecast. Tonight, partly cloudy. Lows in the lower 60s. Southwest winds around 10 miles per hour. Wednesday, showers and a chance of thunderstorms. Highs in the upper 70s. Southwest winds around 10 miles per hour with gusts to around 20 miles per hour. Chance of rain 80%. Wednesday night, showers likely and a chance of thunderstorms in the evening, then showers likely after midnight. Lows around 60. West winds around 10 miles per hour with gusts to around 20 miles per hour in the evening becoming

light. Chance of rain 70%. Thursday, mostly cloudy with a 50% chance of rain showers. Highs in the upper 70s. Light winds. Thursday night, partly cloudy. Lows in the upper 50s. Light winds. Friday, mostly sunny. Highs in the lower 80s. Friday night, mostly clear. Lows around 60. Saturday, sunny. Highs in the mid-80s. Saturday night, mostly clear with a chance of rain showers and a slight chance of thunderstorms. Lows in the upper 50s. Chance of rain 30%. Sunday, mostly sunny in the morning, then becoming partly sunny. A 20% chance of showers and thunderstorms. Highs in the lower 80s. Sunday night, partly cloudy with a chance of showers and a slight chance of thunderstorms. Lows in the lower 60s. Chance of rain 40%. Monday, showers likely and a slight chance of thunderstorms. Highs in the lower 80s. Chance of rain 60%. Monday night, partly cloudy with a chance of rain showers and a slight chance of thunderstorms. Lows in the upper 50s. Chance of rain 50%. Tuesday, mostly sunny in the morning, then becoming partly sunny. A 20% chance of rain showers. Highs in the upper 70s. 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The current time is 11:03 p.m. Eastern Daylight Time. Conditions around the area at 10 p.m. At Mount Pleasant, it was clear. The temperature was 72 degrees, the dew point 63, and the relative humidity 73%. The pressure was 30.02 inches and steady. Across the remainder of south-central Lower Michigan, at Big Rapids, haze was reported with a temperature of 68. It was clear with a temperature of 68 at Alma and 73 at Houghton Lake. At Midland, it was partly cloudy with a temperature of 70. At Saginaw, it was mostly cloudy with a temperature of 76. Elsewhere in central and northern Lower Michigan, temperatures were between 70 and 77 degrees. It was partly cloudy at Cadillac and Alpena. It was cloudy at Pailston and Traverse City. Across southern Lower Michigan, skies ranged from clear to partly cloudy, and temperatures were between 71 and 75 degrees. In the Upper Peninsula, Sault Ste. Marie was 62 degrees under cloudy skies, and in Marquette, it was clear with a temperature of 63. In neighboring states, Chicago was 80 degrees under partly cloudy skies. In Cleveland, it was clear and the temperature was 71. Once again, at 10 p.m., Mount Pleasant was 72 degrees under clear skies. Now here is your local forecast. Tonight, partly cloudy. Lows in the lower 60s. Southwest winds around 10 miles per hour. Wednesday, showers and a chance of thunderstorms. Highs in the upper 70s. Southwest winds around 10 miles per hour with gusts to around 20 miles per hour. Chance of rain 80%. Wednesday night, showers likely and a chance of thunderstorms in the evening, then showers likely after midnight. Lows around 60. West winds around 10 miles per hour with gusts to around 20 miles per hour in the evening becoming light. Chance of rain 70%. Thursday, mostly cloudy with a 50% chance of rain showers. Highs in the upper 70s. Light winds. Thursday night, partly cloudy. Lows in the upper 50s. Light winds. Friday, mostly sunny. Highs in the lower 80s. Friday night, mostly clear. Lows around 60. Saturday, sunny. Highs in the mid-80s. Saturday night, mostly clear with a chance of rain showers and a slight chance of thunderstorms. Lows in the upper 50s. Chance of rain 30%. Sunday, mostly sunny in the morning, then becoming partly sunny.

a 20% chance of showers and thunderstorms. Highs in the lower 80s. Sunday night, partly cloudy with a chance of showers and a slight chance of thunderstorms. Lows in the lower 60s. Chance of rain 40%. Monday, showers likely and a slight chance of thunderstorms. Highs in the lower 80s. Chance of rain 60%. Monday night, partly cloudy with a chance of rain, showers, and a slight chance of thunderstorms. Lows in the upper 50s. Chance of rain 50%. Tuesday, mostly sunny in the morning, then becoming partly sunny. A 20% chance of rain, showers. Highs in the upper 70s. 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The current time is 11:08 p.m. Eastern Daylight Time. Conditions around the area at 10 p.m. At Mount Pleasant, it was clear. The temperature was 72 degrees. The dew point 63, and the relative humidity 73%. The pressure was 30.02 inches and steady. Across the remainder of south-central lower Michigan, at Big Rapids, haze was reported with a temperature of 68. It was clear with a temperature of 68 at Alma and 73 at Houghton Lake. At Midland, it was partly cloudy with a temperature of 70. At Saginaw, it was mostly cloudy with a temperature of 76. Elsewhere in central and northern lower Michigan, temperatures were between 70 and 77 degrees. It was partly cloudy at Cadillac and Alpena. It was cloudy at Pellston and Traverse City. Across southern lower Michigan, skies ranged from clear to partly cloudy, and temperatures were between 71 and 75 degrees. In the upper peninsula, Sault Ste. Marie was 62 degrees under cloudy skies, and in Marquette, it was clear with a temperature of 63. In neighboring states, Chicago was 80 degrees under partly cloudy skies. In Cleveland, it was clear and the temperature was 71. Once again, at 10 p.m., Mount Pleasant was 72 degrees under clear skies. Now here is your local forecast. Tonight, partly cloudy. Lows in the lower 60s. Southwest winds around 10 miles per hour. Wednesday, showers and a chance of thunderstorms. Highs in the upper 70s. Southwest winds around 10 miles per hour with gusts to around 20 miles per hour. Chance of rain 80%. Wednesday night, showers likely and a chance of thunderstorms in the evening, then showers likely after midnight. Lows around 60. West winds around 10 miles per hour with gusts to around 20 miles per hour in the evening becoming light. Chance of rain 70%. Thursday, mostly cloudy with a 50% chance of rain showers. Highs in the upper 70s. Light winds. Thursday night, partly cloudy. Lows in the upper 50s. Light winds. Friday, mostly sunny. Highs in the lower 80s. Friday night, mostly clear. Lows around 60. Saturday, sunny. Highs in the mid-80s. Saturday night, mostly clear with a chance of rain showers and a slight chance of thunderstorms. Lows in the upper 50s. Chance of rain 30%. Sunday, mostly sunny in the morning, then becoming partly sunny. A 20% chance of showers and thunderstorms. Highs in the lower 80s. Sunday night, partly cloudy with a chance of showers and a slight chance of thunderstorms. Lows in the lower 60s. Chance of rain 40%. Monday, showers likely and a slight chance of thunderstorms. Highs in the lower 80s. Chance of rain 60%. Monday night, partly cloudy with a chance of rain showers and a slight chance of thunderstorms. Lows in the upper 50s. Chance of rain 50%. Tuesday, mostly sunny in the morning, then becoming partly sunny. A 20% chance of rain showers. Highs in the upper 70s. 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

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The current time is 11:12 p.m. Eastern Daylight Time. Conditions around the area at 10 p.m. At Mount Pleasant, it was clear. The temperature was 72 degrees, the dew point 63, and the relative humidity 73%. The pressure was 30.02 inches and steady. Across the remainder of south-central lower Michigan, at Big Rapids, haze was reported with a temperature of 68. It was clear, with a temperature of 68 at Alma and 73 at Houghton Lake. At Midland, it was partly cloudy, with a temperature of 70. At Saginaw, it was mostly cloudy, with a temperature of 76. Elsewhere in central and northern lower Michigan, temperatures were between 70 and 77 degrees. It was partly cloudy at Cadillac and Alpena. It was cloudy at Pellston and Traverse City. Across southern lower Michigan, skies ranged from clear to partly cloudy, and temperatures were between 71 and 75 degrees. In the Upper Peninsula, Sault Ste. Marie was 62 degrees under cloudy skies, and in Marquette, it was clear with a temperature of 63. In neighboring states, Chicago was 80 degrees under partly cloudy skies. In Cleveland, it was clear and the temperature was 71. Once again, at 10 p.m., Mount Pleasant was 72 degrees under clear skies. Now here is your local forecast. Tonight, partly cloudy. Lows in the lower 60s. Southwest winds around 10 miles per hour. Wednesday, showers and a chance of thunderstorms. Highs in the upper 70s. Southwest winds around 10 miles per hour with gusts to around 20 miles per hour. Chance of rain 80%. Wednesday night, showers likely and a chance of thunderstorms in the evening, then showers likely after midnight. Lows around 60. West winds around 10 miles per hour with gusts to around 20 miles per hour in the evening becoming light. Chance of rain 70%. Thursday, mostly cloudy with a 50% chance of rain showers. Highs in the upper 70s. Light winds. Thursday night, partly cloudy. Lows in the upper 50s. Light winds. Friday, mostly sunny. Highs in the lower 80s. Friday night, mostly clear. Lows around 60. Saturday, sunny. Highs in the mid-80s. Saturday night, mostly clear with a chance of rain showers and a slight chance of thunderstorms. Lows in the upper 50s. Chance of rain 30%. Sunday, mostly sunny in the morning, then becoming partly sunny. A 20% chance of showers and thunderstorms. Highs in the lower 80s. Sunday night, partly cloudy with a chance of showers and a slight chance of thunderstorms. Lows in the lower 60s. Chance of rain 40%. Monday, showers likely and a slight chance of thunderstorms. Highs in the lower 80s. Chance of rain 60%. Monday night, partly cloudy with a chance of rain showers and a slight chance of thunderstorms. Lows in the upper 50s. Chance of rain 50%. Tuesday, mostly sunny in the morning, then becoming partly sunny. A 20% chance of rain showers. Highs in the upper 70s. 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The current time is 11:16 p.m. Eastern Daylight Time. Conditions around the area at 11 p.m. At Mount Pleasant, it was clear. The temperature was 67 degrees, the dew point 64, and the relative humidity 90%. The pressure was 30.02 inches and steady. Across the remainder of south-central lower Michigan, at Alma, fog was reported with a temperature of 64. It was clear with a temperature of 66 at Big Rapids, 71 at Houghton Lake.

for clear skies. Now here is your local forecast. Tonight, partly cloudy. Lows in the lower 60s. Southwest winds around 10 miles per hour. Wednesday, showers and a chance of thunderstorms. Highs in the upper 70s. Southwest winds around 10 miles per hour with gusts to around 20 miles per hour. Chance of rain 80%. Wednesday night, showers likely and a chance of thunderstorms in the evening, then showers likely after midnight. Lows around 60. West winds around 10 miles per hour with gusts to around 20 miles per hour in the evening becoming light. Chance of rain 70%. Thursday, mostly cloudy with a 50% chance of rain showers. Highs in the upper 70s. Light winds. Thursday night, partly cloudy. Lows in the upper 50s. Light winds. Friday, mostly sunny. Highs in the lower 80s. Friday night, mostly clear. Lows around 60. Saturday, sunny. Highs in the mid-80s. Saturday night, mostly clear with a chance of rain showers and a slight chance of thunderstorms. Lows in the upper 50s. Chance of rain 30%. Sunday, mostly sunny in the morning, then becoming partly sunny. A 20% chance of showers and thunderstorms. Highs in the lower 80s. Sunday night, partly cloudy with a chance of showers and a slight chance of thunderstorms. Lows in the lower 60s. Chance of rain 40%. Monday, showers likely and a slight chance of thunderstorms. Highs in the lower 80s. Chance of rain 60%. Monday night, partly cloudy with a chance of rain showers and a slight chance of thunderstorms. Lows in the upper 50s. Chance of rain 50%. Tuesday, mostly sunny in the morning, then becoming partly sunny. A 20% chance of rain showers. Highs in the upper 70s. 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The current time is 11:20 p.m. Eastern Daylight Time. Conditions around the area at 11 p.m. At Mount Pleasant, it was clear. The temperature was 67 degrees. The dew point 64, and the relative humidity 90%. The pressure was 30.02 inches and steady. Across the remainder of south-central lower Michigan, at Alma, fog was reported with a temperature of 64. It was clear with a temperature of 66 at Big Rapids, 71 at Houghton Lake, and 68 at Midland. At Saginaw, it was partly cloudy with a temperature of 73. Elsewhere in central and northern lower Michigan, it was partly cloudy, with a temperature of 70 at Cadillac and 71 at Alpena. At Traverse City, it was cloudy, with a temperature of 75. Across southern lower Michigan, skies ranged from clear to partly cloudy, and temperatures were between 69 and 73 degrees. In the upper peninsula, Sault Ste. Marie was 62 degrees under cloudy skies, and in Marquette, it was mostly cloudy with a temperature of 61. In neighboring states, Chicago was 79 degrees under partly cloudy skies. In Cleveland, it was clear and the temperature was 71. Once again, at 11 p.m., Mount Pleasant was 67 degrees under clear skies. Now here is your local forecast. Tonight, partly cloudy. Lows in the lower 60s. Southwest winds around 10 miles per hour. Wednesday, showers and a chance of thunderstorms. Highs in the upper 70s. Southwest winds around 10 miles per hour with gusts to around 20 miles per hour. Chance of rain 80%. Wednesday night, showers likely and a chance of thunderstorms in the evening, then showers likely after midnight. Lows around 60. West winds around 10 miles per hour with gusts to around 20 miles per hour in the evening becoming light. Chance of rain 70%. Thursday, mostly cloudy with a 50% chance of rain showers.
Highs in the

upper 70s. Light winds. Thursday night, partly cloudy. Lows in the upper 50s. Light winds. Friday, mostly sunny. Highs in the lower 80s. Friday night, mostly clear. Lows around 60. Saturday, sunny. Highs in the mid-80s. Saturday night, mostly clear with a chance of rain showers and a slight chance of thunderstorms. Lows in the upper 50s. Chance of rain 30%. Sunday, mostly sunny in the morning, then becoming partly sunny. A 20% chance of showers and thunderstorms. Highs in the lower 80s. Sunday night, partly cloudy with a chance of showers and a slight chance of thunderstorms. Lows in the lower 60s. Chance of rain 40%. Monday, showers likely and a slight chance of thunderstorms. Highs in the lower 80s. Chance of rain 60%. Monday night, partly cloudy with a chance of rain showers and a slight chance of thunderstorms. Lows in the upper 50s. Chance of rain 50%. Tuesday, mostly sunny in the morning, then becoming partly sunny. A 20% chance of rain showers. Highs in the upper 70s. 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The current time is 11:24 p.m. Eastern Daylight Time. Conditions around the area at 11 p.m. At Mount Pleasant, it was clear. The temperature was 67 degrees, the dew point 64, and the relative humidity 90%. The pressure was 30.02 inches and steady. Across the remainder of south-central lower Michigan, at Alma, fog was reported with a temperature of 64. It was clear, with a temperature of 66 at Big Rapids, 71 at Houghton Lake, and 68 at Midland. At Saginaw, it was partly cloudy, with a temperature of 73. Elsewhere in central and northern lower Michigan, it was partly cloudy, with a temperature of 70 at Cadillac, and 71 at Alpena. At Traverse City, it was cloudy, with a temperature of 75. Across southern lower Michigan, skies ranged from clear to partly cloudy, and temperatures were between 69 and 73 degrees. In the Upper Peninsula, Sault Ste. Marie was 62 degrees under cloudy skies, and in Marquette, it was mostly cloudy with a temperature of 61. In neighboring states, Chicago was 79 degrees under partly cloudy skies. In Cleveland, it was clear and the temperature was 71. Once again, at 11 p.m., Mount Pleasant was 67 degrees under clear skies. Now here is your local forecast. Tonight, partly cloudy. Lows in the lower 60s. Southwest winds around 10 miles per hour. Wednesday, showers and a chance of thunderstorms. Highs in the upper 70s. Southwest winds around 10 miles per hour with gusts to around 20 miles per hour. Chance of rain 80%. Wednesday night, showers likely and a chance of thunderstorms in the evening, then showers likely after midnight. Lows around 60. West winds around 10 miles per hour with gusts to around 20 miles per hour in the evening becoming light. Chance of rain 70%. Thursday, mostly cloudy with a 50% chance of rain showers. Highs in the upper 70s. Light winds. Thursday night, partly cloudy. Lows in the upper 50s. Light winds. Friday, mostly sunny. Highs in the lower 80s. Friday night, mostly clear. Lows around 60. Saturday, sunny. Highs in the mid-80s. Saturday night, mostly clear with a chance of rain showers and a slight chance of thunderstorms. Lows in the upper 50s. Chance of rain 30%. Sunday, mostly sunny in the morning, then becoming partly sunny. A 20% chance of showers and thunderstorms. Highs in the lower 80s. Sunday night, partly cloudy with a chance of showers and a slight chance of thunderstorms.
lows in the lower 60s. Chance of rain 40%. Monday, showers likely and a slight chance of thunderstorms. Highs in the lower 80s. Chance of rain 60%. Monday night, partly cloudy with a chance of rain, showers, and a slight chance of thunderstorms. Lows in the upper 50s. Chance of rain 50%. Tuesday, mostly sunny in the morning, then becoming partly sunny. A 20% chance of rain, showers. Highs in the upper 70s. 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The current time is 11:28 p.m. Eastern Daylight Time. Conditions around the area at 11 p.m. At Mount Pleasant, it was clear. The temperature was 67 degrees. The dew point 64, and the relative humidity 90%. The pressure was 30.02 inches and steady. Across the remainder of south-central lower Michigan, at Alma, fog was reported with a temperature of 64. It was clear with a temperature of 66 at Big Rapids, 71 at Houghton Lake, and 68 at Midland. At Saginaw, it was partly cloudy with a temperature of 73. Elsewhere in central and northern lower Michigan, it was partly cloudy, with a temperature of 70 at Cadillac and 71 at Alpena. At Traverse City, it was cloudy, with a temperature of 75. Across southern lower Michigan, skies ranged from clear to partly cloudy, and temperatures were between 69 and 73 degrees. In the Upper Peninsula, Sault Ste. Marie was 62 degrees under cloudy skies, and in Marquette, it was mostly cloudy with a temperature of 61. In neighboring states, Chicago was 79 degrees under partly cloudy skies. In Cleveland, it was clear and the temperature was 71. Once again, at 11 p.m., Mount Pleasant was 67 degrees under clear skies. Now here is your local forecast. Tonight, partly cloudy. Lows in the lower 60s. Southwest winds around 10 miles per hour. Wednesday, showers and a chance of thunderstorms. Highs in the upper 70s. Southwest winds around 10 miles per hour with gusts to around 20 miles per hour. Chance of rain 80%. Wednesday night, showers likely and a chance of thunderstorms in the evening, then showers likely after midnight. Lows around 60. West winds around 10 miles per hour with gusts to around 20 miles per hour in the evening becoming light. Chance of rain 70%. Thursday, mostly cloudy with a 50% chance of rain showers. Highs in the upper 70s. Light winds. Thursday night, partly cloudy. Lows in the upper 50s. Light winds. Friday, mostly sunny. Highs in the lower 80s. Friday night, mostly clear. Lows around 60. Saturday, sunny. Highs in the mid-80s. Saturday night, mostly clear with a chance of rain showers and a slight chance of thunderstorms. Lows in the upper 50s. Chance of rain 30%. Sunday, mostly sunny in the morning then becoming partly sunny. A 20% chance of showers and thunderstorms. Highs in the lower 80s. Sunday night, partly cloudy with a chance of showers and a slight chance of thunderstorms. Lows in the lower 60s. Chance of rain 40%. Monday, showers likely and a slight chance of thunderstorms. Highs in the lower 80s. Chance of rain 60%. Monday night, partly cloudy with a chance of rain showers and a slight chance of thunderstorms. Lows in the upper 50s. Chance of rain 50%. Tuesday, mostly sunny in the morning then becoming partly sunny. A 20% chance of rain showers. Highs in the upper 70s. 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
The current time is 11:33 p.m. Eastern Daylight Time. Conditions around the area at 11 p.m. At Mount Pleasant, it was clear. The temperature was 67 degrees, the dew point. Conditions around the area at 11 p.m. At Mount Pleasant, it was clear. The temperature was 67 degrees, the dew point 64, and the relative humidity 90%. The pressure was 30.02 inches and steady. Across the remainder of south-central Lower Michigan, at Alma, fog was reported, with a temperature of 64. It was clear, with a temperature of 66 at Big Rapids, 71 at Houghton Lake, and 68 at Midland. At Saginaw, it was partly cloudy, with a temperature of 73. Elsewhere in central and northern Lower Michigan, it was partly cloudy, with a temperature of 70 at Cadillac, and 71 at Alpena. At Traverse City, it was cloudy, with a temperature of 75. Across southern Lower Michigan, skies ranged from clear to partly cloudy, and temperatures were between 69 and 73 degrees. In the Upper Peninsula, Sault Ste. Marie was 62 degrees under cloudy skies, and in Marquette, it was mostly cloudy with a temperature of 61. In neighboring states, Chicago was 79 degrees under partly cloudy skies. In Cleveland, it was clear and the temperature was 71. Once again, at 11 p.m., Mount Pleasant was 67 degrees under clear skies. Now here is your local forecast. Tonight, partly cloudy. Lows in the lower 60s. Southwest winds around 10 miles per hour. Wednesday, showers and a chance of thunderstorms. Highs in the upper 70s. Southwest winds around 10 miles per hour with gusts to around 20 miles per hour. Chance of rain 80%. Wednesday night, showers likely and a chance of thunderstorms in the evening, then showers likely after midnight. Lows around 60. West winds around 10 miles per hour with gusts to around 20 miles per hour in the evening becoming light. Chance of rain 70%. Thursday, mostly cloudy with a 50% chance of rain showers. Highs in the upper 70s. Light winds. Thursday night, partly cloudy. Lows in the upper 50s. Light winds. Friday, mostly sunny. Highs in the lower 80s. Friday night, mostly clear. Lows around 60. Saturday, sunny. Highs in the mid-80s. Saturday night, mostly clear with a chance of rain showers and a slight chance of thunderstorms. Lows in the upper 50s. Chance of rain 30%. Sunday, mostly sunny in the morning then becoming partly sunny. A 20% chance of showers and thunderstorms. Highs in the lower 80s. Sunday night, partly cloudy with a chance of showers and a slight chance of thunderstorms. Lows in the lower 60s. Chance of rain 40%. Monday, showers likely and a slight chance of thunderstorms. Highs in the lower 80s. Chance of rain 60%. Monday night, partly cloudy with a chance of rain showers and a slight chance of thunderstorms. Lows in the upper 50s. Chance of rain 50%. Tuesday, mostly sunny in the morning then becoming partly sunny. A 20% chance of rain showers. Highs in the upper 70s. 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The current time is 11:37 p.m. Eastern Daylight Time. Conditions around the area at 11 p.m. At Mount Pleasant, it was clear. The temperature was 67 degrees, the dew point 64, and the relative humidity 90%. The pressure was 30.02 inches and steady. Across the remainder of south-central Lower Michigan, at Alma, fog was reported, with a temperature of 64. It was clear, with a temperature of 66 at Big Rapids, 71 at Houghton Lake, and 68 at Midland. At Saginaw,
It was partly cloudy, with a temperature of 73.

Elsewhere in central and northern lower Michigan, it was partly cloudy, with a temperature of 70 at Cadillac and 71 at Alpena. At Traverse City, it was cloudy, with a temperature of 75. Across southern lower Michigan, skies ranged from clear to partly cloudy, and temperatures were between 69 and 73 degrees. In the Upper Peninsula, Sault Ste. Marie was 62 degrees under cloudy skies, and in Marquette, it was mostly cloudy with a temperature of 61. In neighboring states, Chicago was 79 degrees under partly cloudy skies. In Cleveland, it was clear and the temperature was 71. Once again, at 11 p.m., Mount Pleasant was 67 degrees under clear skies. Now here is your local forecast. Tonight, partly cloudy. Lows in the lower 60s. Southwest winds around 10 miles per hour. Wednesday, showers and a chance of thunderstorms. Highs in the upper 70s. Southwest winds around 10 miles per hour with gusts to around 20 miles per hour. Chance of rain 80%. Wednesday night, showers likely and a chance of thunderstorms in the evening, then showers likely after midnight. Lows around 60. West winds around 10 miles per hour with gusts to around 20 miles per hour in the evening becoming light. Chance of rain 70%. Thursday, mostly cloudy with a 50% chance of rain showers. Highs in the upper 70s. Light winds. Thursday night, partly cloudy. Lows in the upper 50s. Light winds. Friday, mostly sunny. Highs in the lower 80s. Friday night, mostly clear. Lows around 60. Saturday, sunny. Highs in the mid-80s. Saturday night, mostly clear with a chance of rain showers and a slight chance of thunderstorms. Lows in the upper 50s. Chance of rain 30%. Sunday, mostly sunny in the morning, then becoming partly sunny. A 20% chance of showers and thunderstorms. Highs in the lower 80s. Sunday night, partly cloudy with a chance of showers and a slight chance of thunderstorms. Lows in the lower 60s. Chance of rain 40%. Monday, showers likely and a slight chance of thunderstorms. Highs in the lower 80s. Chance of rain 60%. Monday night, partly cloudy with a chance of rain showers and a slight chance of thunderstorms. Lows in the upper 50s. Chance of rain 50%. Tuesday, mostly sunny in the morning, then becoming partly sunny. A 20% chance of rain showers. Highs in the upper 70s. 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The current time is 11:41 p.m. Eastern Daylight Time. Conditions around the area at 11 p.m. At Mount Pleasant, it was clear. The temperature was 67 degrees, the dew point 64, and the relative humidity 90%. The pressure was 30.02 inches and steady. Across the remainder of south-central lower Michigan, at Alma, fog was reported with a temperature of 64. It was clear with a temperature of 66 at Big Rapids, 71 at Houghton Lake, and 68 at Midland. At Saginaw, it was partly cloudy with a temperature of 73. Elsewhere in central and northern lower Michigan, it was partly cloudy with a temperature of 70 at Cadillac and 71 at Alpena. At Traverse City, it was cloudy with a temperature of 75. Across southern lower Michigan, skies ranged from clear to partly cloudy, and temperatures were between 69 and 73 degrees. In the Upper Peninsula, Sault Ste. Marie was 62 degrees under cloudy skies, and in Marquette, it was mostly cloudy with a temperature of 61. In neighboring states, Chicago was 79 degrees under partly cloudy skies. In Cleveland, it was clear and the temperature was 71. Once again, at 11 p.m., Mount Pleasant was 67 degrees under clear skies. Now here is your local forecast.

Tonight, partly cloudy. Lows in the lower 60s. Southwest winds around 10 miles per hour. Wednesday, showers and a chance of thunderstorms. Highs in the upper 70s. Southwest winds around 10 miles per hour with gusts to around 20 miles per hour. Chance of rain 80%. Wednesday night, showers likely and a chance of thunderstorms in the evening, then showers likely after midnight. Lows around 60. West winds around 10 miles per hour with gusts to around 20 miles per hour in the evening becoming light. Chance of rain 70%. Thursday, mostly cloudy with a 50% chance of rain showers. Highs in the upper 70s. Light winds. Thursday night, partly cloudy. Lows in the upper 50s. Light winds. Friday, mostly sunny. Highs in the lower 80s. Friday night, mostly clear. Lows around 60. Saturday, sunny. Highs in the mid-80s. Saturday night, mostly clear with a chance of rain showers and a slight chance of thunderstorms. Lows in the upper 50s. Chance of rain 30%. Sunday, mostly sunny in the morning, then becoming partly sunny. A 20% chance of showers and thunderstorms. Highs in the lower 80s. Sunday night, partly cloudy with a chance of showers and a slight chance of thunderstorms. Lows in the lower 60s. Chance of rain 40%. Monday, showers likely and a slight chance of thunderstorms. Highs in the lower 80s. Chance of rain 60%. Monday night, partly cloudy with a chance of rain showers and a slight chance of thunderstorms. Lows in the upper 50s. Chance of rain 50%. Tuesday, mostly sunny in the morning, then becoming partly sunny. A 20% chance of rain showers. Highs in the upper 70s. 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The current time is 11:45 p.m. Eastern Daylight Time. Conditions around the area at 11 p.m. At Mount Pleasant, it was clear. The temperature was 67 degrees, the dew point 64, and the relative humidity 90%. The pressure was 30.02 inches and steady. Across the remainder of south-central lower Michigan, at Alma, fog was reported with a temperature of 64. It was clear with a temperature of 66 at Big Rapids, 71 at Houghton Lake, and 68 at Midland. At Saginaw, it was partly cloudy with a temperature of 73. Elsewhere in central and northern lower Michigan, it was partly cloudy with a temperature of 70 at Cadillac and 71 at Alpena. At Traverse City, it was cloudy with a temperature of 75. Across southern lower Michigan, skies ranged from clear to partly cloudy, and temperatures were between 69 and 73 degrees. In the upper peninsula, Sault Ste. Marie was 62 degrees under cloudy skies, and in Marquette, it was mostly cloudy with a temperature of 61. In neighboring states, Chicago was 79 degrees under partly cloudy skies. In Cleveland, it was clear and the temperature was 71. Once again, at 11 p.m., Mount Pleasant was 67 degrees under clear skies. Now here is your local forecast. Tonight, partly cloudy. Lows in the lower 60s. Southwest winds around 10 miles per hour. Wednesday, showers and a chance of thunderstorms. Highs in the upper 70s. Southwest winds around 10 miles per hour with gusts to around 20 miles per hour. Chance of rain 80%. Wednesday night, showers likely and a chance of thunderstorms in the evening, then showers likely after midnight. Lows around 60. West winds around 10 miles per hour with gusts to around 20 miles per hour in the evening becoming light. Chance of rain 70%. Thursday, mostly cloudy with a 50% chance of rain showers. Highs in the upper 70s. Light winds. Thursday night, partly

cloudy. Lows in the upper 50s. Light winds. Friday, mostly sunny. Highs in the lower 80s. Friday night, mostly clear. Lows around 60. Saturday, sunny. Highs in the mid 80s. Saturday night, mostly clear with a chance of rain showers and a slight chance of thunderstorms. Lows in the upper 50s. Chance of rain 30%. Sunday, mostly sunny in the morning, then becoming partly sunny. A 20% chance of showers and thunderstorms. Highs in the lower 80s. Sunday night, partly cloudy with a chance of showers and a slight chance of thunderstorms. Lows in the lower 60s. Chance of rain 40%. Monday, showers likely and a slight chance of thunderstorms. Highs in the lower 80s. Chance of rain 60%. Monday night, partly cloudy with a chance of rain showers and a slight chance of thunderstorms. Lows in the upper 50s. Chance of rain 50%. Tuesday, mostly sunny in the morning, then becoming partly sunny. A 20% chance of rain showers. Highs in the upper 70s. 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The current time is 11:49 p.m. Eastern Daylight Time. Conditions around the area at 11 p.m. At Mount Pleasant, it was clear. The temperature was 67 degrees, the dew point 64, and the relative humidity 90%. The pressure was 30.02 inches and steady. Across the remainder of south-central lower Michigan, at Alma, fog was reported with a temperature of 64. It was clear, with a temperature of 66 at Big Rapids, 71 at Houghton Lake, and 68 at Midland. At Saginaw, it was partly cloudy, with a temperature of 73. Elsewhere in central and northern lower Michigan, it was partly cloudy, with a temperature of 70 at Cadillac, and 71 at Alpena. At Traverse City, it was cloudy, with a temperature of 75. Across southern lower Michigan, skies ranged from clear to partly cloudy, and temperatures were between 69 and 73 degrees. In the Upper Peninsula, Sault Ste. Marie was 62 degrees under cloudy skies, and in Marquette, it was mostly cloudy with a temperature of 61. In neighboring states, Chicago was 79 degrees under partly cloudy skies. In Cleveland, it was clear and the temperature was 71. Once again, at 11 p.m., Mount Pleasant was 67 degrees under clear skies. Now here is your local forecast. Tonight, partly cloudy. Lows in the lower 60s. Southwest winds around 10 miles per hour. Wednesday, showers and a chance of thunderstorms. Highs in the upper 70s. Southwest winds around 10 miles per hour with gusts to around 20 miles per hour. Chance of rain 80%. Wednesday night, showers likely and a chance of thunderstorms in the evening, then showers likely after midnight. Lows around 60. West winds around 10 miles per hour with gusts to around 20 miles per hour in the evening becoming light. Chance of rain 70%. Thursday, mostly cloudy with a 50% chance of rain showers. Highs in the upper 70s. Light winds. Thursday night, partly cloudy. Lows in the upper 50s. Light winds. Friday, mostly sunny. Highs in the lower 80s. Friday night, mostly clear. Lows around 60. Saturday, sunny. Highs in the mid 80s. Saturday night, mostly clear with a chance of rain showers and a slight chance of thunderstorms. Lows in the upper 50s. Chance of rain 30%. Sunday, mostly sunny in the morning, then becoming partly sunny. A 20% chance of showers and thunderstorms. Highs in the lower 80s. Sunday night, partly cloudy with a chance of showers and a slight chance of thunderstorms. Lows in the lower 60s. Chance of rain 40%.

Monday, showers likely and a slight chance of thunderstorms. Highs in the lower 80s. Chance of rain 60%. Monday night, partly cloudy with a chance of rain, showers, and a slight chance of thunderstorms. Lows in the upper 50s. Chance of rain 50%. Tuesday, mostly sunny in the morning, then becoming partly sunny. A 20% chance of rain, showers. Highs in the upper 70s. 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The current time is 11:53 p.m. Eastern Daylight Time. Conditions around the area at 11 p.m. At Mount Pleasant, it was clear. The temperature was 67 degrees. The dew point 64, and the relative humidity 90%. The pressure was 30.02 inches and steady. Across the remainder of south-central lower Michigan, at Alma, fog was reported with a temperature of 64. It was clear with a temperature of 66 at Big Rapids, 71 at Houghton Lake, and 68 at Midland. At Saginaw, it was partly cloudy with a temperature of 73. Elsewhere in central and northern lower Michigan, it was partly cloudy, with a temperature of 70 at Cadillac and 71 at Alpena. At Traverse City, it was cloudy, with a temperature of 75. Across southern lower Michigan, skies ranged from clear to partly cloudy, and temperatures were between 69 and 73 degrees. In the Upper Peninsula, Sault Ste. Marie was 62 degrees under cloudy skies, and in Marquette, it was mostly cloudy with a temperature of 61. In neighboring states, Chicago was 79 degrees under partly cloudy skies. In Cleveland, it was clear and the temperature was 71. Once again, at 11 p.m., Mount Pleasant was 67 degrees under clear skies. Now here is your local forecast. Tonight, partly cloudy. Lows in the lower 60s. Southwest winds around 10 miles per hour. Wednesday, showers and a chance of thunderstorms. Highs in the upper 70s. Southwest winds around 10 miles per hour with gusts to around 20 miles per hour. Chance of rain 80%. Wednesday night, showers likely and a chance of thunderstorms in the evening, then showers likely after midnight. Lows around 60. West winds around 10 miles per hour with gusts to around 20 miles per hour in the evening becoming light. Chance of rain 70%. Thursday, mostly cloudy with a 50% chance of rain showers. Highs in the upper 70s. Light winds. Thursday night, partly cloudy. Lows in the upper 50s. Light winds. Friday, mostly sunny. Highs in the lower 80s. Friday night, mostly clear. Lows around 60. Saturday, sunny. Highs in the mid-80s. Saturday night, mostly clear with a chance of rain showers and a slight chance of thunderstorms. Lows in the upper 50s. Chance of rain 30%. Sunday, mostly sunny in the morning, then becoming partly sunny. A 20% chance of showers and thunderstorms. Highs in the lower 80s. Sunday night, partly cloudy with a chance of showers and a slight chance of thunderstorms. Lows in the lower 60s. Chance of rain 40%. Monday, showers likely and a slight chance of thunderstorms. Highs in the lower 80s. Chance of rain 60%. Monday night, partly cloudy with a chance of rain showers and a slight chance of thunderstorms. Lows in the upper 50s. Chance of rain 50%. Tuesday, mostly sunny in the morning, then becoming partly sunny. A 20% chance of rain showers. Highs in the upper 70s. 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The current time is 11:57 p.m. Eastern Daylight Time.

Conditions around the area at 11 p.m. At Mount Pleasant, it was clear. The temperature was 67 degrees, the dew point 64, and the relative humidity 90%. The pressure was 30.02 inches and steady. Across the remainder of south-central Lower Michigan, at Alma, fog was reported with a temperature of 64. It was clear with a temperature of 66 at Big Rapids, 71 at Houghton Lake, and 68 at Midland. At Saginaw, it was partly cloudy with a temperature of 73. Elsewhere in central and northern Lower Michigan, it was partly cloudy with a temperature of 70 at Cadillac and 71 at Alpena. At Traverse City, it was cloudy with a temperature of 75. Across southern Lower Michigan, skies ranged from clear to partly cloudy, and temperatures were between 69 and 73 degrees. In the Upper Peninsula, Sault Ste. Marie was 62 degrees under cloudy skies, and in Marquette, it was mostly cloudy with a temperature of 61. In neighboring states, Chicago was 79 degrees under partly cloudy skies. In Cleveland, it was clear and the temperature was 71. Once again, at 11 p.m., Mount Pleasant was 67 degrees under clear skies. Now here is your local forecast. Tonight, partly cloudy. Lows in the lower 60s. Southwest winds around 10 miles per hour. Wednesday, showers and a chance of thunderstorms. Highs in the upper 70s. Southwest winds around 10 miles per hour with gusts to around 20 miles per hour. Chance of rain 80%. Wednesday night, showers likely and a chance of thunderstorms in the evening, then showers likely after midnight. Lows around 60. West winds around 10 miles per hour with gusts to around 20 miles per hour in the evening becoming light. Chance of rain 70%. Thursday, mostly cloudy with a 50% chance of rain showers. Highs in the upper 70s. Light winds. Thursday night, partly cloudy. Lows in the upper 50s. Light winds. Friday, mostly sunny. Highs in the lower 80s. Friday night, mostly clear. Lows around 60. Saturday, sunny. Highs in the mid 80s. Saturday night, mostly clear with a chance of rain showers and a slight chance of thunderstorms. Lows in the upper 50s. Chance of rain 30%. Sunday, mostly sunny in the morning, then becoming partly sunny. A 20% chance of showers and thunderstorms. Highs in the lower 80s. Sunday night, partly cloudy with a chance of showers and a slight chance of thunderstorms. Lows in the lower 60s. Chance of rain 40%. Monday, showers likely and a slight chance of thunderstorms. Highs in the lower 80s. Chance of rain 60%. Monday night, partly cloudy with a chance of rain showers and a slight chance of thunderstorms. Lows in the upper 50s. Chance of rain 50%. Tuesday, mostly sunny in the morning, then becoming partly sunny. A 20% chance of rain showers. Highs in the upper 70s. 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The current time is 12:01 a.m. Eastern Daylight Time. Conditions around the area at 11 p.m. At Mount Pleasant, it was clear. The temperature was 67 degrees, the dew point 64, and the relative humidity 90%. The pressure was 30.02 inches and steady. Across the remainder of south-central Lower Michigan, at Alma, fog was reported with a temperature of 64. It was clear with a temperature of 66 at Big Rapids, 71 at Houghton Lake, and 68 at Midland. At Saginaw, it was partly cloudy with a temperature of 73. Elsewhere in central and northern Lower Michigan, it was partly cloudy with a temperature of 70 at Cadillac and 71 at Alpena. At Traverse City, it was cloudy with a temperature of 75. Across southern Lower Michigan,

skies ranged from clear to partly cloudy, and temperatures were between 69 and 73 degrees. In the Upper Peninsula, Sault Ste. Marie was 62 degrees under cloudy skies, and in Marquette, it was mostly cloudy with a temperature of 61. In neighboring states, Chicago was 79 degrees under partly cloudy skies. In Cleveland, it was clear and the temperature was 71. Once again, at 11 p.m., Mount Pleasant was 67 degrees under clear skies. Now here is your local forecast. Tonight, partly cloudy. Lows in the lower 60s. Southwest winds around 10 miles per hour. Wednesday, showers and a chance of thunderstorms. Highs in the upper 70s. Southwest winds around 10 miles per hour with gusts to around 20 miles per hour. Chance of rain 80%. Wednesday night, showers likely and a chance of thunderstorms in the evening, then showers likely after midnight. Lows around 60. West winds around 10 miles per hour with gusts to around 20 miles per hour in the evening becoming light. Chance of rain 70%. Thursday, mostly cloudy with a 50% chance of rain showers. Highs in the upper 70s. Light winds. Thursday night, partly cloudy. Lows in the upper 50s. Light winds. Friday, mostly sunny. Highs in the lower 80s. Friday night, mostly clear. Lows around 60. Saturday, sunny. Highs in the mid 80s. Saturday night, mostly clear with a chance of rain showers and a slight chance of thunderstorms. Lows in the upper 50s. Chance of rain 30%. Sunday, mostly sunny in the morning, then becoming partly sunny. A 20% chance of showers and thunderstorms. Highs in the lower 80s. Sunday night, partly cloudy with a chance of showers and a slight chance of thunderstorms. Lows in the lower 60s. Chance of rain 40%. Monday, showers likely and a slight chance of thunderstorms. Highs in the lower 80s. Chance of rain 60%. Monday night, partly cloudy with a chance of rain showers and a slight chance of thunderstorms. Lows in the upper 50s. Chance of rain 50%. Tuesday, mostly sunny in the morning, then becoming partly sunny. A 20% chance of rain showers. Highs in the upper 70s. 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The current time is 12:06 a.m. Eastern Daylight Time. Conditions around the area at 11 p.m. At Mount Pleasant, it was clear. The temperature was 67 degrees, the dew point 64, and the relative humidity 90%. The pressure was 30.02 inches and steady. Across the remainder of south-central lower Michigan, at Alma, fog was reported, with a temperature of 64. It was clear, with a temperature of 66 at Big Rapids, 71 at Houghton Lake, and 68 at Midland. At Saginaw, it was partly cloudy, with a temperature of 73. Elsewhere in central and northern lower Michigan, it was partly cloudy, with a temperature of 70 at Cadillac, and 71 at Alpena. At Traverse City, it was cloudy, with a temperature of 75. Across southern lower Michigan, skies ranged from clear to partly cloudy, and temperatures were between 69 and 73 degrees. In the Upper Peninsula, Sault Ste. Marie was 62 degrees under cloudy skies, and in Marquette, it was mostly cloudy with a temperature of 61. In neighboring states, Chicago was 79 degrees under partly cloudy skies. In Cleveland, it was clear and the temperature was 71. Once again, at 11 p.m., Mount Pleasant was 67 degrees under clear skies. Now here is your local forecast. Tonight, partly cloudy. Lows in the lower 60s. Southwest winds around 10 miles per hour. Wednesday, showers and a chance of thunderstorms. Highs in the upper 70s. Southwest

winds around 10 miles per hour with gusts to around 20 miles per hour. Chance of rain 80%. Wednesday night, showers likely and a chance of thunderstorms in the evening, then showers likely after midnight. Lows around 60. West winds around 10 miles per hour with gusts to around 20 miles per hour in the evening becoming light. Chance of rain 70%. Thursday, mostly cloudy with a 50% chance of rain showers. Highs in the upper 70s. Light winds. Thursday night, partly cloudy. Lows in the upper 50s. Light winds. Friday, mostly sunny. Highs in the lower 80s. Friday night, mostly clear. Lows around 60. Saturday, sunny. Highs in the mid-80s. Saturday night, mostly clear with a chance of rain showers and a slight chance of thunderstorms. Lows in the upper 50s. Chance of rain 30%. Sunday, mostly sunny in the morning, then becoming partly sunny. A 20% chance of showers and thunderstorms. Highs in the lower 80s. Sunday night, partly cloudy with a chance of showers and a slight chance of thunderstorms. Lows in the lower 60s. Chance of rain 40%. Monday, showers likely and a slight chance of thunderstorms. Highs in the lower 80s. Chance of rain 60%. Monday night, partly cloudy with a chance of rain showers and a slight chance of thunderstorms. Lows in the upper 50s. Chance of rain 50%. Tuesday, mostly sunny in the morning, then becoming partly sunny. A 20% chance of rain showers. Highs in the upper 70s. 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The current time is 12:10 a.m. Eastern Daylight Time. Conditions around the area at 11 p.m. At Mount Pleasant, it was clear. The temperature was 67 degrees, the dew point 64, and the relative humidity 90%. The pressure was 30.02 inches and steady. Across the remainder of south-central lower Michigan, at Alma, fog was reported, with a temperature of 64. It was clear, with a temperature of 66 at Big Rapids, 71 at Houghton Lake, and 68 at Midland. At Saginaw, it was partly cloudy, with a temperature of 73. Elsewhere in central and northern lower Michigan, it was partly cloudy, with a temperature of 70 at Cadillac, and 71 at Alpena. At Traverse City, it was cloudy, with a temperature of 75. Across southern lower Michigan, skies ranged from clear to partly cloudy, and temperatures were between 69 and 73 degrees. In the upper peninsula, Sault Ste. Marie was 62 degrees under cloudy skies, and in Marquette, it was mostly cloudy with a temperature of 61. In neighboring states, Chicago was 79 degrees under partly cloudy skies. In Cleveland, it was clear and the temperature was 71. Once again, at 11 p.m., Mount Pleasant was 67 degrees under clear skies. Now here is your local forecast. Tonight, partly cloudy. Lows in the lower 60s. Southwest winds around 10 miles per hour. Wednesday, showers and a chance of thunderstorms. Highs in the upper 70s. Southwest winds around 10 miles per hour with gusts to around 20 miles per hour. Chance of rain 80%. Wednesday night, showers likely and a chance of thunderstorms in the evening, then showers likely after midnight. Lows around 60. West winds around 10 miles per hour with gusts to around 20 miles per hour in the evening becoming light. Chance of rain 70%. Thursday, mostly cloudy with a 50% chance of rain showers. Highs in the upper 70s. Light winds. Thursday night, partly cloudy. Lows in the upper 50s. Light winds. Friday, mostly sunny. Highs in the lower 80s. Friday night, mostly clear. Lows around 60. Saturday.

sunny. Highs in the mid-80s. Saturday night, mostly clear with a chance of rain showers and a slight chance of thunderstorms. Lows in the upper 50s. Chance of rain 30%. Sunday, mostly sunny in the morning, then becoming partly sunny. A 20% chance of showers and thunderstorms. Highs in the lower 80s. Sunday night, partly cloudy with a chance of showers and a slight chance of thunderstorms. Lows in the lower 60s. Chance of rain 40%. Monday, showers likely and a slight chance of thunderstorms. Highs in the lower 80s. Chance of rain 60%. Monday night, partly cloudy with a chance of rain showers and a slight chance of thunderstorms. Lows in the upper 50s. Chance of rain 50%. Tuesday, mostly sunny in the morning, then becoming partly sunny. A 20% chance of rain showers. Highs in the upper 70s. 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The current time is 12:14 a.m. Eastern Daylight Time. Conditions around the area at midnight. At Mount Pleasant, it was clear. The temperature was 65 degrees, the dew point 64, and the relative humidity 94%. The pressure was 30.03 inches and rising. Across the remainder of south central lower Michigan, it was clear. It was 63 at Alma, 64 at Big Rapids, 71 at Saginaw, 69 at Houghton Lake, and 64 at Midland. Elsewhere in central and northern lower Michigan, temperatures were between 69 and 73 degrees. At Alpena, it was clear. It was cloudy at Cadillac, Pellston, and Traverse City. Across southern lower Michigan, skies ranged from clear to partly cloudy, and temperatures were between 68 and 71 degrees. In the upper peninsula, Sault Ste. Marie was 62 degrees under cloudy skies, and in Marquette, it was mostly cloudy with a temperature of 61. In neighboring states, Chicago was 77 degrees under partly cloudy skies. In Cleveland, it was clear and the temperature was 67. Once again, at midnight, Mount Pleasant was 65 degrees under clear skies. Now here is your local forecast. Tonight, partly cloudy. Lows in the lower 60s. Southwest winds around 10 miles per hour. Wednesday, showers and a chance of thunderstorms. Highs in the upper 70s. Southwest winds around 10 miles per hour with gusts to around 20 miles per hour. Chance of rain 80%. Wednesday night, showers likely and a chance of thunderstorms in the evening, then showers likely after midnight. Lows around 60. West winds around 10 miles per hour with gusts to around 20 miles per hour in the evening becoming light. Chance of rain 70%. Thursday, mostly cloudy with a 50% chance of rain showers. Highs in the upper 70s. Light winds. Thursday night, partly cloudy. Lows in the upper 50s. Light winds. Friday, mostly sunny. Highs in the lower 80s. Friday night, mostly clear. Lows around 60. Saturday, sunny. Highs in the mid-80s. Saturday night, mostly clear with a chance of rain showers and a slight chance of thunderstorms. Lows in the upper 50s. Chance of rain 30%. Sunday, mostly sunny in the morning, then becoming partly sunny. A 20% chance of showers and thunderstorms. Highs in the lower 80s. Sunday night, partly cloudy with a chance of showers and a slight chance of thunderstorms. Lows in the lower 60s. Chance of rain 40%. Monday, showers likely and a slight chance of thunderstorms. Highs in the lower 80s. Chance of rain 60%. Monday night, partly cloudy with a chance of rain showers and a slight chance of thunderstorms. Lows in the upper 50s. Chance of rain 50%. Tuesday, mostly sunny in the morning, then becoming

69 at Houghton Lake, and 64 at Midland. Elsewhere in central and northern lower Michigan, temperatures were between 69 and 73 degrees. At Alpena, it was clear. It was cloudy at Cadillac, Pellston, and Traverse City. Across southern lower Michigan, skies ranged from clear to partly cloudy, and temperatures were between 68 and 71 degrees. In the Upper Peninsula, Sault Ste. Marie was 62 degrees under cloudy skies, and in Marquette, it was mostly cloudy with a temperature of 61. In neighboring states, Chicago was 77 degrees under partly cloudy skies. In Cleveland, it was clear and the temperature was 67. Once again, at midnight, Mount Pleasant was 65 degrees under clear skies. Now here is your local forecast. Tonight, partly cloudy. Lows in the lower 60s. Southwest winds around 10 miles per hour. Wednesday, showers and a chance of thunderstorms. Highs in the upper 70s. Southwest winds around 10 miles per hour with gusts to around 20 miles per hour. Chance of rain 80%. Wednesday night, showers likely and a chance of thunderstorms in the evening, then showers likely after midnight. Lows around 60. West winds around 10 miles per hour with gusts to around 20 miles per hour in the evening becoming light. Chance of rain 70%. Thursday, mostly cloudy with a 50% chance of rain showers. Highs in the upper 70s. Light winds. Thursday night, partly cloudy. Lows in the upper 50s. Light winds. Friday, mostly sunny. Highs in the lower 80s. Friday night, mostly clear. Lows around 60. Saturday, sunny. Highs in the mid 80s. Saturday night, mostly clear with a chance of rain showers and a slight chance of thunderstorms. Lows in the upper 50s. Chance of rain 30%. Sunday, mostly sunny in the morning, then becoming partly sunny. A 20% chance of showers and thunderstorms. Highs in the lower 80s. Sunday night, partly cloudy with a chance of showers and a slight chance of thunderstorms. Lows in the lower 60s. Chance of rain 40%. Monday, showers likely and a slight chance of thunderstorms. Highs in the lower 80s. Chance of rain 60%. Monday night, partly cloudy with a chance of rain showers and a slight chance of thunderstorms. Lows in the upper 50s. Chance of rain 50%. Tuesday, mostly sunny in the morning, then becoming partly sunny. A 20% chance of rain showers. Highs in the upper 70s. 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The current time is 12:22 a.m. Eastern Daylight Time. Conditions around the area at midnight. At Mount Pleasant, it was clear. The temperature was 65 degrees, the dew point 64, and the relative humidity 94%. The pressure was 30.03 inches and rising. Across the remainder of south-central lower Michigan, it was clear. It was 63 at Alma, 64 at Big Rapids, 71 at Saginaw, 69 at Houghton Lake, and 64 at Midland. Elsewhere in central and northern lower Michigan, temperatures were between 69 and 73 degrees. At Alpena, it was clear. It was cloudy at Cadillac, Pellston, and Traverse City. Across southern lower Michigan, skies ranged from clear to partly cloudy, and temperatures were between 68 and 71 degrees. In the Upper Peninsula, Sault Ste. Marie was 62 degrees under cloudy skies, and in Marquette, it was mostly cloudy with a temperature of 61. In neighboring states, Chicago was 77 degrees under partly cloudy skies. In Cleveland, it was clear and the temperature was 67. Once again, at midnight, Mount Pleasant was 65 degrees under clear skies. Now here is your local forecast. Tonight, partly cloudy.

Lows in the lower 60s. Southwest winds around 10 miles per hour. Wednesday, showers and a chance of thunderstorms. Highs in the upper 70s. Southwest winds around 10 miles per hour with gusts to around 20 miles per hour. Chance of rain 80%. Wednesday night, showers likely and a chance of thunderstorms in the evening, then showers likely after midnight. Lows around 60. West winds around 10 miles per hour with gusts to around 20 miles per hour in the evening becoming light. Chance of rain 70%. Thursday, mostly cloudy with a 50% chance of rain showers. Highs in the upper 70s. Light winds. Thursday night, partly cloudy. Lows in the upper 50s. Light winds. Friday, mostly sunny. Highs in the lower 80s. Friday night, mostly clear. Lows around 60. Saturday, sunny. Highs in the mid-80s. Saturday night, mostly clear with a chance of rain showers and a slight chance of thunderstorms. Lows in the upper 50s. Chance of rain 30%. Sunday, mostly sunny in the morning, then becoming partly sunny. A 20% chance of showers and thunderstorms. Highs in the lower 80s. Sunday night, partly cloudy with a chance of showers and a slight chance of thunderstorms. Lows in the lower 60s. Chance of rain 40%. Monday, showers likely and a slight chance of thunderstorms. Highs in the lower 80s. Chance of rain 60%. Monday night, partly cloudy with a chance of rain showers and a slight chance of thunderstorms. Lows in the upper 50s. Chance of rain 50%. Tuesday, mostly sunny in the morning, then becoming partly sunny. A 20% chance of rain showers. Highs in the upper 70s. 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The current time is 12:26 a.m. Eastern Daylight Time. Conditions around the area at midnight. At Mount Pleasant, it was clear. The temperature was 65 degrees, the dew point 64, and the relative humidity 94%. The pressure was 30.03 inches and rising. Across the remainder of South Central Lower Michigan, it was clear. It was 63 at Alma, 64 at Big Rapids, 71 at Saginaw, 69 at Houghton Lake, and 64 at Midland. Elsewhere in central and northern lower Michigan, temperatures were between 69 and 73 degrees. At Alpena, it was clear. It was cloudy at Cadillac, Pelston, and Traverse City. Across southern lower Michigan, skies ranged from clear to partly cloudy, and temperatures were between 68 and 71 degrees. In the Upper Peninsula, Sault Ste. Marie was 62 degrees under cloudy skies, and in Marquette, it was mostly cloudy with a temperature of 61. In neighboring states, Chicago was 77 degrees under partly cloudy skies. In Cleveland, it was clear and the temperature was 67. Once again, at midnight, Mount Pleasant was 65 degrees under clear skies. Now here is your local forecast. Tonight, partly cloudy. Lows in the lower 60s. Southwest winds around 10 miles per hour. Wednesday, showers and a chance of thunderstorms. Highs in the upper 70s. Southwest winds around 10 miles per hour with gusts to around 20 miles per hour. Chance of rain 80%. Wednesday night, showers likely and a chance of thunderstorms in the evening, then showers likely after midnight. Lows around 60. West winds around 10 miles per hour with gusts to around 20 miles per hour in the evening becoming light. Chance of rain 70%. Thursday, mostly cloudy with a 50% chance of rain showers. Highs in the upper 70s. Light winds. Thursday night, partly cloudy. Lows in the upper 50s. Light winds. Friday, mostly sunny. Highs in the lower

80s. Friday night, mostly clear. Lows around 60. Saturday, sunny. Highs in the mid-80s. Saturday night, mostly clear with a chance of rain showers and a slight chance of thunderstorms. Lows in the upper 50s. Chance of rain 30%. Sunday, mostly sunny in the morning, then becoming partly sunny. A 20% chance of showers and thunderstorms. Highs in the lower 80s. Sunday night, partly cloudy with a chance of showers and a slight chance of thunderstorms. Lows in the lower 60s. Chance of rain 40%. Monday, showers likely and a slight chance of thunderstorms. Highs in the lower 80s. Chance of rain 60%. Monday night, partly cloudy with a chance of rain showers and a slight chance of thunderstorms. Lows in the upper 50s. Chance of rain 50%. Tuesday, mostly sunny in the morning, then becoming partly sunny. A 20% chance of rain showers. Highs in the upper 70s. 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The current time is 12:30 a.m. Eastern Daylight Time. Conditions around the area at midnight. At Mount Pleasant, it was clear. The temperature was 65 degrees, the dew point 64, and the relative humidity 94%. The pressure was 30.03 inches and rising. Across the remainder of south central lower Michigan, it was clear. It was 63 at Alma, 64 at Big Rapids, 71 at Saginaw, 69 at Houghton Lake, and 64 at Midland. Elsewhere in central and northern lower Michigan, temperatures were between 69 and 73 degrees. At Alpena, it was clear. It was cloudy at Cadillac, Pelston, and Traverse City. Across southern lower Michigan, skies ranged from clear to partly cloudy, and temperatures were between 68 and 71 degrees. In the upper peninsula, Sault Ste. Marie was 62 degrees under cloudy skies, and in Marquette, it was mostly cloudy with a temperature of 61. In neighboring states, Chicago was 77 degrees under partly cloudy skies. In Cleveland, it was clear and the temperature was 67. Once again, at midnight, Mount Pleasant was 65 degrees under clear skies. Now here is your local forecast. Tonight, partly cloudy. Lows in the lower 60s. Southwest winds around 10 miles per hour. Wednesday, showers and a chance of thunderstorms. Highs in the upper 70s. Southwest winds around 10 miles per hour with gusts to around 20 miles per hour. Chance of rain 80%. Wednesday night, showers likely and a chance of thunderstorms in the evening, then showers likely after midnight. Lows around 60. West winds around 10 miles per hour with gusts to around 20 miles per hour in the evening becoming light. Chance of rain 70%. Thursday, mostly cloudy with a 50% chance of rain showers. Highs in the upper 70s. Light winds. Thursday night, partly cloudy. Lows in the upper 50s. Light winds. Friday, mostly sunny. Highs in the lower 80s. Friday night, mostly clear. Lows around 60. Saturday, sunny. Highs in the mid-80s. Saturday night, mostly clear with a chance of rain showers and a slight chance of thunderstorms. Lows in the upper 50s. Chance of rain 30%. Sunday, mostly sunny in the morning, then becoming partly sunny. A 20% chance of showers and thunderstorms. Highs in the lower 80s. Chance of rain 30%. Sunday, mostly sunny in the morning, then becoming partly sunny. A 20% chance of showers and thunderstorms. Highs in the lower 80s. Sunday night, partly cloudy with a chance of showers and a slight chance of thunderstorms. Lows in the lower 60s. Chance of rain 40%. Monday, showers likely and a slight chance of thunderstorms.

in Cleveland. It was clear and the temperature was 67. Once again, at midnight, Mount Pleasant was 65 degrees under clear skies. Now here is your local forecast. Tonight, partly cloudy. Lows in the lower 60s. Southwest winds around 10 miles per hour. Wednesday, showers and a chance of thunderstorms. Highs in the upper 70s. Southwest winds around 10 miles per hour with gusts to around 20 miles per hour. Chance of rain 80%. Wednesday night, showers likely and a chance of thunderstorms in the evening, then showers likely after midnight. Lows around 60. West winds around 10 miles per hour with gusts to around 20 miles per hour in the evening becoming light. Chance of rain 70%. Thursday, mostly cloudy with a 50% chance of rain showers. Highs in the upper 70s. Light winds. Thursday night, partly cloudy. Lows in the upper 50s. Light winds. Friday, mostly sunny. Highs in the lower 80s. Friday night, mostly clear. Lows around 60. Saturday, sunny. Highs in the mid-80s. Saturday night, mostly clear with a chance of rain showers and a slight chance of thunderstorms. Lows in the upper 50s. Chance of rain 30%. Sunday, mostly sunny in the morning, then becoming partly sunny. A 20% chance of showers and thunderstorms. Highs in the lower 80s. Sunday night, partly cloudy with a chance of showers and a slight chance of thunderstorms. Lows in the lower 60s. Chance of rain 40%. Monday, showers likely and a slight chance of thunderstorms. Highs in the lower 80s. Chance of rain 60%. Monday night, partly cloudy with a chance of rain showers and a slight chance of thunderstorms. Lows in the upper 50s. Chance of rain 50%. Tuesday, mostly sunny in the morning, then becoming partly sunny. A 20% chance of rain showers. Highs in the upper 70s. 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The current time is 12:46 a.m. Eastern Daylight Time. Conditions around the area at midnight. At Mount Pleasant, it was clear. The temperature was 65 degrees, the dew point 64, and the relative humidity 94%. The pressure was 30.03 inches and rising. Across the remainder of south-central lower Michigan, it was clear. It was 63 at Alma, 64 at Big Rapids, 71 at Saginaw, 69 at Houghton Lake, and 64 at Midland. Elsewhere in central and northern lower Michigan, temperatures were between 69 and 73 degrees. At Alpena, it was clear. It was cloudy at Cadillac, Pellston, and Traverse City. Across southern lower Michigan, skies ranged from clear to partly cloudy, and temperatures were between 68 and 71 degrees. In the upper peninsula, Sault Ste. Marie was 62 degrees under cloudy skies, and in Marquette, it was mostly cloudy with a temperature of 61. In neighboring states, Chicago was 77 degrees under partly cloudy skies. In Cleveland, it was clear and the temperature was 67. Once again, at midnight, Mount Pleasant was 65 degrees under clear skies. Now here is your local forecast. Tonight, partly cloudy. Lows in the lower 60s. Southwest winds around 10 miles per hour. Wednesday, showers and a chance of thunderstorms. Highs in the upper 70s. Southwest winds around 10 miles per hour with gusts to around 20 miles per hour. Chance of rain 80%. Wednesday night, showers likely and a chance of thunderstorms in the evening, then showers likely after midnight. Lows around 60. West winds around 10 miles per hour with gusts to around 20 miles per hour in the evening becoming light. Chance of rain 70%. Thursday, mostly cloudy with a 50% chance of rain showers.

highs in the upper 70s. Light winds. Thursday night, partly cloudy. Lows in the upper 50s. Light winds. Friday, mostly sunny. Highs in the lower 80s. Friday night, mostly clear. Lows around 60. Saturday, sunny. Highs in the mid-80s. Saturday night, mostly clear with a chance of rain showers and a slight chance of thunderstorms. Lows in the upper 50s. Chance of rain 30%. Sunday, mostly sunny in the morning, then becoming partly sunny. A 20% chance of showers and thunderstorms. Highs in the lower 80s. Sunday night, partly cloudy with a chance of showers and a slight chance of thunderstorms. Lows in the lower 60s. Chance of rain 40%. Monday, showers likely and a slight chance of thunderstorms. Highs in the lower 80s. Chance of rain 60%. Monday night, partly cloudy with a chance of rain showers and a slight chance of thunderstorms. Lows in the upper 50s. Chance of rain 50%. Tuesday, mostly sunny in the morning, then becoming partly sunny. A 20% chance of rain showers. Highs in the upper 70s. 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The current time is 12:50 a.m. Eastern Daylight Time. Conditions around the area at midnight. At Mount Pleasant, it was clear. The temperature was 65 degrees. The dew point 64, and the relative humidity 94%. The pressure was 30.03 inches and rising. Across the remainder of south central lower Michigan, it was clear. It was 63 at Alma, 64 at Big Rapids, 71 at Saginaw, 69 at Houghton Lake, and 64 at Midland. Elsewhere in central and northern lower Michigan, temperatures were between 69 and 73 degrees. At Alpena, it was clear. It was cloudy at Cadillac, Pelston, and Traverse City. Across southern lower Michigan, skies ranged from clear to partly cloudy, and temperatures were between 68 and 71 degrees. In the upper peninsula, Sault Ste. Marie was 62 degrees under cloudy skies, and in Marquette, it was mostly cloudy with a temperature of 61. In neighboring states, Chicago was 77 degrees under partly cloudy skies. In Cleveland, it was clear and the temperature was 67. Once again, at midnight, Mount Pleasant was 65 degrees under clear skies. Now here is your local forecast. Tonight, partly cloudy. Lows in the lower 60s. Southwest winds around 10 miles per hour. Wednesday, showers and a chance of thunderstorms. Highs in the upper 70s. Southwest winds around 10 miles per hour with gusts to around 20 miles per hour. Chance of rain 80%. Wednesday night, showers likely and a chance of thunderstorms in the evening, then showers likely after midnight. Lows around 60. West winds around 10 miles per hour with gusts to around 20 miles per hour in the evening becoming light. Chance of rain 70%. Thursday, mostly cloudy with a 50% chance of rain showers. Highs in the upper 70s. Light winds. Thursday night, partly cloudy. Lows in the upper 50s. Light winds. Friday, mostly sunny. Highs in the lower 80s. Friday night, mostly clear. Lows around 60. Saturday, sunny. Highs in the mid-80s. Saturday night, mostly clear with a chance of rain showers and a slight chance of thunderstorms. Lows in the upper 50s. Chance of rain 30%. Sunday, mostly sunny in the morning, then becoming partly sunny. A 20% chance of showers and thunderstorms. Highs in the lower 80s. Sunday night, partly cloudy with a chance of showers and a slight chance of thunderstorms. Lows in the lower 60s. Chance of rain 40%.
Monday, showers likely and a slight chance of thunderstorms. Highs in the lower 80s. Chance of rain 60%. Monday night, partly cloudy with a chance of rain showers and a slight chance of thunderstorms. Lows in the upper 50s. Chance of rain 50%. Tuesday, mostly sunny in the morning, then becoming partly sunny. A 20% chance of rain showers. Highs in the upper 70s. Now here is your local forecast. Early this morning, partly cloudy. Lows in the lower 60s. Light winds. Today, mostly cloudy. A chance of showers in the morning, then a chance of showers and thunderstorms in the afternoon. Highs in the lower 80s. Southwest winds around 10 miles per hour with gusts to around 25 miles per hour. Chance of rain 50%. Tonight, partly cloudy with a chance of showers and thunderstorms in the evening, then showers likely and a chance of thunderstorms after midnight. Lows in the lower 60s. West winds around 10 miles per hour with gusts to around 20 miles per hour in the evening becoming light. Chance of rain 70%. Thursday, mostly cloudy with a 40% chance of showers. Highs around 80. Light winds. Thursday night, partly cloudy. Lows in the upper 50s. Light winds. Friday, mostly sunny. Highs in the lower 80s. Light winds becoming south 5 to 10 miles per hour in the afternoon. Friday night, mostly clear. Lows around 60. Saturday, sunny. Highs in the mid 80s. Saturday night, mostly clear with a chance of rain showers and a slight chance of thunderstorms. Lows in the upper 50s. Chance of rain 30%. Sunday, mostly sunny in the morning, then becoming partly sunny. A 20% chance of showers and thunderstorms. Highs in the lower 80s. Sunday night, partly cloudy with a chance of showers and a slight chance of thunderstorms. Lows in the lower 60s. Chance of rain 40%. Monday, showers likely and a slight chance of thunderstorms. Highs in the lower 80s. Chance of rain 60%. Monday night, partly cloudy with a chance of rain showers and a slight chance of thunderstorms. Lows in the upper 50s. Chance of rain 50%. Tuesday, mostly sunny in the morning, then becoming partly sunny. A 20% chance of rain showers. Highs in the upper 70s. 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The current time is 12:56 a.m. Eastern Daylight Time. Conditions around the area at midnight. At Mount Pleasant, it was clear. The temperature was 65 degrees, the dew point 64, and the relative humidity 94%. The pressure was 30.03 inches and rising. Across the remainder of south central lower Michigan, it was clear. It was 63 at Alma, 64 at Big Rapids, 71 at Saginaw, 69 at Houghton Lake, and 64 at Midland. Elsewhere in central and northern lower Michigan, temperatures were between 69 and 73 degrees. At Alpena, it was clear. It was cloudy at Cadillac, Pellston, and Traverse City. Across southern lower Michigan, skies ranged from clear to partly cloudy, and temperatures were between 68 and 71 degrees. In the Upper Peninsula, Sault Ste. Marie was 62 degrees under cloudy skies, and in Marquette, it was mostly cloudy with a temperature of 61. In neighboring states, Chicago was 77 degrees under partly cloudy skies. In Cleveland, it was clear and the temperature was 67. Once again, at midnight, Mount Pleasant was 65 degrees under clear skies. Now here is your local forecast. Early this morning, partly cloudy. Lows in the lower 60s. Light winds. Today, mostly cloudy. A chance of showers in the morning, then a chance of showers and thunderstorms in the afternoon.
Highs in the lower 80s.

southwest winds around 10 miles per hour with gusts to around 25 miles per hour. Chance of rain 50%. Tonight, partly cloudy with a chance of showers and thunderstorms in the evening, then showers likely and a chance of thunderstorms after midnight. Lows in the lower 60s. West winds around 10 miles per hour with gusts to around 20 miles per hour in the evening becoming light. Chance of rain 70%. Thursday, mostly cloudy with a 40% chance of showers. Highs around 80. Light winds. Thursday night, partly cloudy. Lows in the upper 50s. Light winds. Friday, mostly sunny. Highs in the lower 80s. Light winds becoming south 5 to 10 miles per hour in the afternoon. Friday night, mostly clear. Lows around 60. Saturday, sunny. Highs in the mid-80s. Saturday night, mostly clear with a chance of rain showers and a slight chance of thunderstorms. Lows in the upper 50s. Chance of rain 30%. Sunday, mostly sunny in the morning then becoming partly sunny. A 20% chance of showers and thunderstorms. Highs in the lower 80s. Sunday night, partly cloudy with a chance of showers and a slight chance of thunderstorms. Lows in the lower 60s. Chance of rain 40%. Monday, showers likely and a slight chance of thunderstorms. Highs in the lower 80s. Chance of rain 60%. Monday night, partly cloudy with a chance of rain showers and a slight chance of thunderstorms. Lows in the upper 50s. Chance of rain 50%. Tuesday, mostly sunny in the morning then becoming partly sunny. A 20% chance of rain showers. Highs in the upper 70s. 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The current time is 1 a.m. Eastern Daylight Time. Conditions around the area at midnight. At Mount Pleasant, it was clear. The temperature was 65 degrees, the dew point 64, and the relative humidity 94%. The pressure was 30.03 inches and rising. Across the remainder of south central lower Michigan, it was clear. It was 63 at Alma, 64 at Big Rapids, 71 at Saginaw, 69 at Houghton Lake, and 64 at Midland. Elsewhere in central and northern lower Michigan, temperatures were between 69 and 73 degrees. At Alpena, it was clear. It was cloudy at Cadillac, Pellston, and Traverse City. Across southern lower Michigan, skies ranged from clear to partly cloudy, and temperatures were between 68 and 71 degrees. In the upper peninsula, Sault Ste. Marie was 62 degrees under cloudy skies, and in Marquette, it was mostly cloudy with a temperature of 61. In neighboring states, Chicago was 77 degrees under partly cloudy skies. In Cleveland, it was clear and the temperature was 67. Once again, at midnight, Mount Pleasant was 65 degrees under clear skies. Now here is your local forecast. Early this morning, partly cloudy. Lows in the lower 60s. Light winds. Today, mostly cloudy. A chance of showers in the morning, then a chance of showers and thunderstorms in the afternoon. Highs in the lower 80s. Southwest winds around 10 miles per hour with gusts to around 25 miles per hour. Chance of rain 50%. Tonight, partly cloudy with a chance of showers and thunderstorms in the evening, then showers likely and a chance of thunderstorms after midnight. Lows in the lower 60s. West winds around 10 miles per hour with gusts to around 20 miles per hour in the evening becoming light. Chance of rain 70%. Thursday, mostly cloudy with a 40% chance of showers. Highs around 80. Light winds. Thursday night, partly cloudy. Lows in the upper 50s. Light winds. Friday, mostly sunny. Highs in the lower 80s.

Light winds becoming south 5 to 10 miles per hour in the afternoon. Friday night, mostly clear. Lows around 60. Saturday, sunny. Highs in the mid-80s. Saturday night, mostly clear with a chance of rain showers and a slight chance of thunderstorms. Lows in the upper 50s. Chance of rain 30%. Sunday, mostly sunny in the morning, then becoming partly sunny. A 20% chance of showers and thunderstorms. Highs in the lower 80s. Sunday night, partly cloudy with a chance of showers and a slight chance of thunderstorms. Lows in the lower 60s. Chance of rain 40%. Monday, showers likely and a slight chance of thunderstorms. Highs in the lower 80s. Chance of rain 60%. Monday night, partly cloudy with a chance of rain showers and a slight chance of thunderstorms. Lows in the upper 50s. Chance of rain 50%. Tuesday, mostly sunny in the morning, then becoming partly sunny. A 20% chance of rain showers. Highs in the upper 70s. 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The current time is 1:05 a.m. Eastern Daylight Time. Conditions around the area at midnight. At Mount Pleasant, it was clear. The temperature was 65 degrees. The dew point 64, and the relative humidity 94%. The pressure was 30.03 inches and rising. Across the remainder of south central lower Michigan, it was clear. It was 63 at Alma, 64 at Big Rapids, 71 at Saginaw, 69 at Houghton Lake, and 64 at Midland. Elsewhere in central and northern lower Michigan, temperatures were between 69 and 73 degrees. At Alpena, it was clear. It was cloudy at Cadillac, Pellston, and Traverse City. Across southern lower Michigan, skies ranged from clear to partly cloudy, and temperatures were between 68 and 71 degrees. In the upper peninsula, Sault Ste. Marie was 62 degrees under cloudy skies, and in Marquette, it was mostly cloudy with a temperature of 61. In neighboring states, Chicago was 77 degrees under partly cloudy skies. In Cleveland, it was clear and the temperature was 67. Once again, at midnight, Mount Pleasant was 65 degrees under clear skies. Now here is your local forecast. Early this morning, partly cloudy. Lows in the lower 60s. Light winds. Today, mostly cloudy. A chance of showers in the morning, then a chance of showers and thunderstorms in the afternoon. Highs in the lower 80s. Southwest winds around 10 miles per hour with gusts to around 25 miles per hour. Chance of rain 50%. Tonight, partly cloudy with a chance of showers and thunderstorms in the evening, then showers likely and a chance of thunderstorms after midnight. Lows in the lower 60s. West winds around 10 miles per hour with gusts to around 20 miles per hour in the evening becoming light. Chance of rain 70%. Thursday, mostly cloudy with a 40% chance of showers. Highs around 80. Light winds. Thursday night, partly cloudy. Lows in the upper 50s. Light winds. Friday, mostly sunny. Highs in the lower 80s. Light winds becoming south 5 to 10 miles per hour in the afternoon. Friday night, mostly clear. Lows around 60. Saturday, sunny. Highs in the mid-80s. Saturday night, mostly clear with a chance of rain showers and a slight chance of thunderstorms. Lows in the upper 50s. Chance of rain 30%. Sunday, mostly sunny in the morning, then becoming partly sunny. A 20% chance of showers and thunderstorms. Highs in the lower 80s. Sunday night, partly cloudy with a chance of showers and a slight chance of thunderstorms. Lows in the lower 60s. Chance of rain 40%. Monday, showers likely and a slight chance of thunderstorms.

Highs in the lower 80s. Chance of rain 60%. Monday night, partly cloudy with a chance of rain showers and a slight chance of thunderstorms. Lows in the upper 50s. Chance of rain 50%. Tuesday, mostly sunny in the morning, then becoming partly sunny. A 20% chance of rain showers. Highs in the upper 70s. 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The current time is 1:09 a.m. Eastern Daylight Time. Conditions around the area at midnight. At Mount Pleasant, it was clear. The temperature was 65 degrees. The dew point 64, and the relative humidity 94%. The pressure was 30.03 inches and rising. Across the remainder of south central lower Michigan, it was clear. It was 63 at Alma, 64 at Big Rapids, 71 at Saginaw, 69 at Houghton Lake, and 64 at Midland. Elsewhere in central and northern lower Michigan, temperatures were between 69 and 73 degrees. At Alpena, it was clear. It was cloudy at Cadillac, Pellston, and Traverse City. Across southern lower Michigan, skies ranged from clear to partly cloudy, and temperatures were between 68 and 71 degrees. In the upper peninsula, Sault Ste. Marie was 62 degrees under cloudy skies, and in Marquette, it was mostly cloudy with a temperature of 61. In neighboring states, Chicago was 77 degrees under partly cloudy skies. In Cleveland, it was clear and the temperature was 67. Once again, at midnight, Mount Pleasant was 65 degrees under clear skies. Now here is your local forecast. Early this morning, partly cloudy. Lows in the lower 60s. Light winds. Today, mostly cloudy. A chance of showers in the morning, then a chance of showers and thunderstorms in the afternoon. Highs in the lower 80s. Southwest winds around 10 miles per hour with gusts to around 25 miles per hour. Chance of rain 50%. Tonight, partly cloudy with a chance of showers and thunderstorms in the evening, then showers likely and a chance of thunderstorms after midnight. Lows in the lower 60s. West winds around 10 miles per hour with gusts to around 20 miles per hour in the evening becoming light. Chance of rain 70%. Thursday, mostly cloudy with a 40% chance of showers. Highs around 80. Light winds. Thursday night, partly cloudy. Lows in the upper 50s. Light winds. Friday, mostly sunny. Highs in the lower 80s. Light winds becoming south 5 to 10 miles per hour in the afternoon. Friday night, mostly clear. Lows around 60. Saturday, sunny. Highs in the mid-80s. Saturday night, mostly clear with a chance of rain showers and a slight chance of thunderstorms. Lows in the upper 50s. Chance of rain 30%. Sunday, mostly sunny in the morning then becoming partly sunny. A 20% chance of showers and thunderstorms. Highs in the lower 80s. Sunday night, partly cloudy with a chance of showers and a slight chance of thunderstorms. Lows in the lower 60s. Chance of rain 40%. Monday, showers likely and a slight chance of thunderstorms. Highs in the lower 80s. Chance of rain 60%. Monday night, partly cloudy with a chance of rain showers and a slight chance of thunderstorms. Lows in the upper 50s. Chance of rain 50%. Tuesday, mostly sunny in the morning then becoming partly sunny. A 20% chance of rain showers. Highs in the upper 70s. 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The current time is 1:13 a.m. Eastern Daylight Time. Conditions around

at midnight at Mount Pleasant. It was clear. The temperature was 65 degrees, the dew point 64, and the relative humidity 94%. The pressure was 30.03 inches and rising. Across the remainder of south-central lower Michigan, it was clear. It was 63 at Alma, 64 at Big Rapids, 71 at Saginaw, 69 at Houghton Lake, and 64 at Midland. Elsewhere in central and northern lower Michigan, temperatures were between 69 and 73 degrees. At Alpena, it was clear. It was cloudy at Cadillac, Pelston, and Traverse City. Across southern lower Michigan, skies ranged from clear to partly cloudy, and temperatures were between 68 and 71 degrees. In the upper peninsula, Sault Ste. Marie was 62 degrees under cloudy skies, and in Marquette, it was mostly cloudy with a temperature of 61. In neighboring states, Chicago was 77 degrees under partly cloudy skies. In Cleveland, it was clear and the temperature was 67. Once again, at midnight, Mount Pleasant was 65 degrees under clear skies. Conditions around the area at 1 a.m. At Mount Pleasant, it was clear. The temperature was 64 degrees, the dew point 63, and the relative humidity 97%. The pressure was 30.03 inches and steady. Across the remainder of south-central lower Michigan, at Alma, fog was reported with a temperature of 63. It was clear with a temperature of 70 at Saginaw and 64 at Midland. At Houghton Lake, it was mostly cloudy with a temperature of 71. At Big Rapids, it was cloudy with a temperature of 66. Elsewhere in central and northern lower Michigan, temperatures were between 66 and 73 degrees. At Alpena, it was clear. It was cloudy at Cadillac, Pelston, and Traverse City. Across southern lower Michigan, skies ranged from clear to partly cloudy, and temperatures were between 66 and 68 degrees. In the upper peninsula, Sault Ste. Marie was 62 degrees under cloudy skies, and in Marquette, it was mostly cloudy with a temperature of 61. In neighboring states, Chicago was 77 degrees under partly cloudy skies. In Cleveland, it was clear and the temperature was 70. Once again, at 1 a.m., Mount Pleasant was 64 degrees under clear skies. Now here is your local forecast. Early this morning, partly cloudy. Lows in the lower 60s. Light winds. Today, mostly cloudy. A chance of showers in the morning, then a chance of showers and thunderstorms in the afternoon. Highs in the lower 80s. Southwest winds around 10 miles per hour with gusts to around 25 miles per hour. Chance of rain 50%. Tonight, partly cloudy with a chance of showers and thunderstorms in the evening, then showers likely and a chance of thunderstorms after midnight. Lows in the lower 60s. West winds around 10 miles per hour with gusts to around 20 miles per hour in the evening becoming light. Chance of rain 70%. Thursday, mostly cloudy with a 40% chance of showers. Highs around 80. Light winds. Thursday night, partly cloudy. Lows in the upper 50s. Light winds. Friday, mostly sunny. Highs in the lower 80s. Light winds becoming south 5 to 10 miles per hour in the afternoon. Friday night, mostly clear. Lows around 60. Saturday, sunny. Highs in the mid-80s. Saturday night, mostly clear with a chance of rain showers and a slight chance of thunderstorms. Lows in the upper 50s. Chance of rain 30%. Sunday, mostly sunny in the morning then becoming partly sunny. A 20% chance of showers and thunderstorms. Highs in the lower 80s. Sunday night, partly cloudy with a chance of showers and a slight chance of thunderstorms. Lows in the lower 60s. Chance of rain 40%. Monday, showers likely and a slight chance of thunderstorms. Highs in the lower 80s. Chance of rain 60%. Monday night, partly cloudy with a chance of rain showers and a

fog was reported with a temperature of 63. It was clear with a temperature of 70 at Saginaw and 64 at Midland. At Houghton Lake, it was mostly cloudy with a temperature of 71. At Big Rapids, it was cloudy with a temperature of 66. Elsewhere in central and northern lower Michigan, temperatures were between 66 and 73 degrees. At Alpena, it was clear. It was cloudy at Cadillac, Pellston, and Traverse City. Across southern lower Michigan, skies ranged from clear to partly cloudy, and temperatures were between 66 and 68 degrees. In the Upper Peninsula, Sault Ste. Marie was 62 degrees under cloudy skies, and in Marquette, it was mostly cloudy with a temperature of 61. In neighboring states, Chicago was 77 degrees under partly cloudy skies. In Cleveland, it was clear and the temperature was 70. Once again, at 1 a.m., Mount Pleasant was 64 degrees under clear skies. Now here is your local forecast. Early this morning, partly cloudy. Lows in the lower 60s. Light winds. Today, mostly cloudy. A chance of showers in the morning, then a chance of showers and thunderstorms in the afternoon. Highs in the lower 80s. Southwest winds around 10 miles per hour with gusts to around 25 miles per hour. Chance of rain 50%. Tonight, partly cloudy with a chance of showers and thunderstorms in the evening, then showers likely and a chance of thunderstorms after midnight. Lows in the lower 60s. West winds around 10 miles per hour with gusts to around 20 miles per hour in the evening becoming light. Chance of rain 70%. Thursday, mostly cloudy with a 40% chance of showers. Highs around 80. Light winds. Thursday night, partly cloudy. Lows in the upper 50s. Light winds. Friday, mostly sunny. Highs in the lower 80s. Light winds becoming south 5 to 10 miles per hour in the afternoon. Friday night, mostly clear. Lows around 60. Saturday, sunny. Highs in the mid-80s. Saturday night, mostly clear with a chance of rain showers and a slight chance of thunderstorms. Lows in the upper 50s. Chance of rain 30%. Sunday, mostly sunny in the morning then becoming partly sunny. A 20% chance of showers and thunderstorms. Highs in the lower 80s. Sunday night, partly cloudy with a chance of showers and a slight chance of thunderstorms. Lows in the lower 60s. Chance of rain 40%. Monday, showers likely and a slight chance of thunderstorms. Highs in the lower 80s. Chance of rain 60%. Monday night, partly cloudy with a chance of rain showers and a slight chance of thunderstorms. Lows in the upper 50s. Chance of rain 50%. Tuesday, mostly sunny in the morning then becoming partly sunny. A 20% chance of rain showers. Highs in the upper 70s. 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The current time is 1:23 a.m. Eastern Daylight Time. Conditions around the area at 1 a.m. At Mount Pleasant, it was clear. The temperature was 64 degrees, the dew point 63, and the relative humidity 97%. The pressure was 30.03 inches and steady. Across the remainder of south-central lower Michigan, at Alma, fog was reported with a temperature of 63. It was clear, with a temperature of 70 at Saginaw and 64 at Midland. At Houghton Lake, it was mostly cloudy, with a temperature of 71. At Big Rapids, it was cloudy, with a temperature of 66. Elsewhere in central and northern lower Michigan, temperatures were between 66 and 73 degrees. At Alpena, it was clear. It was cloudy at Cadillac, Pellston, and Traverse City. Across southern lower Michigan, skies ranged from clear to partly cloudy, and temperatures were between

between 66 and 68 degrees. In the Upper Peninsula, Sault Ste. Marie was 62 degrees under cloudy skies, and in Marquette, it was mostly cloudy with a temperature of 61. In neighboring states, Chicago was 77 degrees under partly cloudy skies. In Cleveland, it was clear and the temperature was 70. Once again, at 1 a.m., Mount Pleasant was 64 degrees under clear skies. Now here is your local forecast. Early this morning, partly cloudy. Lows in the lower 60s. Light winds. Today, mostly cloudy. A chance of showers in the morning, then a chance of showers and thunderstorms in the afternoon. Highs in the lower 80s. Southwest winds around 10 miles per hour with gusts to around 25 miles per hour. Chance of rain 50%. Tonight, partly cloudy with a chance of showers and thunderstorms in the evening, then showers likely and a chance of thunderstorms after midnight. Lows in the lower 60s. West winds around 10 miles per hour with gusts to around 20 miles per hour in the evening becoming light. Chance of rain 70%. Thursday, mostly cloudy with a 40% chance of showers. Highs around 80. Light winds. Thursday night, partly cloudy. Lows in the upper 50s. Light winds. Friday, mostly sunny. Highs in the lower 80s. Light winds becoming south 5 to 10 miles per hour in the afternoon. Friday night, mostly clear. Lows around 60. Saturday, sunny. Highs in the mid-80s. Saturday night, mostly clear with a chance of rain showers and a slight chance of thunderstorms. Lows in the upper 50s. Chance of rain 30%. Sunday, mostly sunny in the morning then becoming partly sunny. A 20% chance of showers and thunderstorms. Highs in the lower 80s. Sunday night, partly cloudy with a chance of showers and a slight chance of thunderstorms. Lows in the lower 60s. Chance of rain 40%. Monday, showers likely and a slight chance of thunderstorms. Highs in the lower 80s. Chance of rain 60%. Monday night, partly cloudy with a chance of rain showers and a slight chance of thunderstorms. Lows in the upper 50s. Chance of rain 50%. Tuesday, mostly sunny in the morning then becoming partly sunny. A 20% chance of rain showers. Highs in the upper 70s. 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The current time is 1:27 a.m. Eastern Daylight Time. Conditions around the area at 1 a.m. At Mount Pleasant, it was clear. The temperature was 64 degrees, the dew point 63, and the relative humidity 97%. The pressure was 30.03 inches and steady. Across the remainder of south-central lower Michigan, at Alma, fog was reported with a temperature of 63. It was clear, with a temperature of 70 at Saginaw and 64 at Midland. At Houghton Lake, it was mostly cloudy, with a temperature of 71. At Big Rapids, it was cloudy, with a temperature of 66. Elsewhere in central and northern lower Michigan, temperatures were between 66 and 73 degrees. At Alpena, it was clear. It was cloudy at Cadillac, Pellston, and Traverse City. Across southern lower Michigan, skies ranged from clear to partly cloudy, and temperatures were between 66 and 68 degrees. In the Upper Peninsula, Sault Ste. Marie was 62 degrees under cloudy skies, and in Marquette, it was mostly cloudy with a temperature of 61. In neighboring states, Chicago was 77 degrees under partly cloudy skies. In Cleveland, it was clear and the temperature was 70. Once again, at 1 a.m., Mount Pleasant was 64 degrees under clear skies. Now here is your local forecast. Early this morning, partly cloudy. Lows in the lower 60s. Light winds. Today,

mostly cloudy. A chance of showers in the morning, then a chance of showers and thunderstorms in the afternoon. Highs in the lower 80s. Southwest winds around 10 miles per hour with gusts to around 25 miles per hour. Chance of rain 50%. Tonight, partly cloudy with a chance of showers and thunderstorms in the evening, then showers likely and a chance of thunderstorms after midnight. Lows in the lower 60s. West winds around 10 miles per hour with gusts to around 20 miles per hour in the evening becoming light. Chance of rain 70%. Thursday, mostly cloudy with a 40% chance of showers. Highs around 80. Light winds. Thursday night, partly cloudy. Lows in the upper 50s. Light winds. Friday, mostly sunny. Highs in the lower 80s. Light winds becoming south 5 to 10 miles per hour in the afternoon. Friday night, mostly clear. Lows around 60. Saturday, sunny. Highs in the mid-80s. Saturday night, mostly clear with a chance of rain showers and a slight chance of thunderstorms. Lows in the upper 50s. Chance of rain 30%. Sunday, mostly sunny in the morning then becoming partly sunny. A 20% chance of showers and thunderstorms. Highs in the lower 80s. Sunday night, partly cloudy with a chance of showers and a slight chance of thunderstorms. Lows in the lower 60s. Chance of rain 40%. Monday, showers likely and a slight chance of thunderstorms. Highs in the lower 80s. Chance of rain 60%. Monday night, partly cloudy with a chance of rain showers and a slight chance of thunderstorms. Lows in the upper 50s. Chance of rain 50%. Tuesday, mostly sunny in the morning then becoming partly sunny. A 20% chance of rain showers. Highs in the upper 70s. 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The current time is 1:32 a.m. Eastern Daylight Time. Conditions around the area at 1 a.m. At Mount Pleasant, it was clear. The temperature was 64 degrees, the dew point 63, and the relative humidity 97%. The pressure was 30.03 inches and steady. Across the remainder of south-central lower Michigan, at Alma, fog was reported with a temperature of 63. It was clear with a temperature of 70 at Saginaw and 64 at Midland. At Houghton Lake, it was mostly cloudy with a temperature of 71. At Big Rapids, it was cloudy with a temperature of 66. Elsewhere in central and northern lower Michigan, temperatures were between 66 and 73 degrees. At Alpena, it was clear. It was cloudy at Cadillac, Pellston, and Traverse City. Across southern lower Michigan, skies ranged from clear to partly cloudy, and temperatures were between 66 and 68 degrees. Traverse City. Across southern lower Michigan, skies ranged from clear to partly cloudy, and temperatures were between 66 and 68 degrees. In the Upper Peninsula, Sault Ste. Marie was 62 degrees under cloudy skies, and in Marquette, it was mostly cloudy with a temperature of 61. In neighboring states, Chicago was 77 degrees under partly cloudy skies. In Cleveland, it was clear and the temperature was 70. Once again, at 1 a.m., Mount Pleasant was 64 degrees under clear skies. Now here is your local forecast. Early this morning, partly cloudy. Lows in the lower 60s. Light winds. Today, mostly cloudy. A chance of showers in the morning, then a chance of showers and thunderstorms in the afternoon. Highs in the lower 80s. Southwest winds around 10 miles per hour with gusts to around 25 miles per hour. Chance of rain 50%. Tonight, partly cloudy with a chance of showers and thunderstorms in the evening, then showers likely and a chance of thunderstorms after midnight. Lows in the lower 60s.

west winds around 10 miles per hour with gusts to around 20 miles per hour in the evening becoming light. Chance of rain 70%. Thursday, mostly cloudy with a 40% chance of showers. Highs around 80. Light winds. Thursday night, partly cloudy. Lows in the upper 50s. Light winds. Friday, mostly sunny. Highs in the lower 80s. Light winds becoming south 5 to 10 miles per hour in the afternoon. Friday night, mostly clear. Lows around 60. Saturday, sunny. Highs in the mid-80s. Saturday night, mostly clear with a chance of rain showers and a slight chance of thunderstorms. Lows in the upper 50s. Chance of rain 30%. Sunday, mostly sunny in the morning, then becoming partly sunny. A 20% chance of showers and thunderstorms. Highs in the lower 80s. Sunday night, partly cloudy with a chance of showers and a slight chance of thunderstorms. Lows in the lower 60s. Chance of rain 40%. Monday, showers likely and a slight chance of thunderstorms. Highs in the lower 80s. Chance of rain 60%. Monday night, partly cloudy with a chance of rain showers and a slight chance of thunderstorms. Lows in the upper 50s. Chance of rain 50%. Tuesday, mostly sunny in the morning, then becoming partly sunny. A 20% chance of rain showers. Highs in the upper 70s. 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The current time is 1:36 a.m. Eastern Daylight Time. Conditions around the area at 1 a.m. At Mount Pleasant, it was clear. The temperature was 64 degrees, the dew point 63, and the relative humidity 97%. The pressure was 30.03 inches and steady. Across the remainder of south-central lower Michigan, at Alma, fog was reported with a temperature of 63. It was clear, with a temperature of 70 at Saginaw and 64 at Midland. At Houghton Lake, it was mostly cloudy, with a temperature of 71. At Big Rapids, it was cloudy, with a temperature of 66. Elsewhere in central and northern lower Michigan, temperatures were between 66 and 73 degrees. At Alpena, it was clear. It was cloudy at Cadillac, Pellston, and Traverse City. Across southern lower Michigan, skies ranged from clear to partly cloudy, and temperatures were between 66 and 68 degrees. In the upper peninsula, Sault Ste. Marie was 62 degrees under cloudy skies, and in Marquette, it was mostly cloudy with a temperature of 61. In neighboring states, Chicago was 77 degrees under partly cloudy skies. In Cleveland, it was clear and the temperature was 70. Once again, at 1 a.m., Mount Pleasant was 64 degrees under clear skies. Now here is your local forecast. Early this morning, partly cloudy. Lows in the lower 60s. Light winds. Today, mostly cloudy. A chance of showers in the morning, then a chance of showers and thunderstorms in the afternoon. Highs in the lower 80s. Southwest winds around 10 miles per hour with gusts to around 25 miles per hour. Chance of rain 50%. Tonight, partly cloudy with a chance of showers and thunderstorms in the evening, then showers likely and a chance of thunderstorms after midnight. Lows in the lower 60s. West winds around 10 miles per hour with gusts to around 20 miles per hour in the evening becoming light. Chance of rain 70%. Thursday, mostly cloudy with a 40% chance of showers. Highs around 80. Light winds. Thursday night, partly cloudy. Lows in the upper 50s. Light winds. Friday, mostly sunny. Highs in the lower 80s. Light winds becoming south 5 to 10 miles per hour in the afternoon. Friday night, mostly clear. Lows around 60. Saturday,

sunny. Highs in the mid-80s. Saturday night, mostly clear with a chance of rain showers and a slight chance of thunderstorms. Lows in the upper 50s. Chance of rain 30%. Sunday, mostly sunny in the morning, then becoming partly sunny. A 20% chance of showers and thunderstorms. Highs in the lower 80s. Sunday night, partly cloudy with a chance of showers and a slight chance of thunderstorms. Lows in the lower 60s. Chance of rain 40%. Monday, showers likely and a slight chance of thunderstorms. Highs in the lower 80s. Chance of rain 60%. Monday night, partly cloudy with a chance of rain showers and a slight chance of thunderstorms. Lows in the upper 50s. Chance of rain 50%. Tuesday, mostly sunny in the morning, then becoming partly sunny. A 20% chance of rain showers. Highs in the upper 70s. Thanks for listening to NOAA Weather Radio Station KZZ33, transmitting on a frequency of 162.525 MHz from the broadcast tower of Central Michigan University, courtesy of the CMU Public Broadcast Center. The current time is 1:40 a.m. Eastern Daylight Time. Conditions around the area at 1 a.m. At Mount Pleasant, it was clear. The temperature was 64 degrees, the dew point 63, and the relative humidity 97%. The pressure was 30.03 inches and steady. Across the remainder of south-central lower Michigan, at Alma, fog was reported with a temperature of 63. It was clear, with a temperature of 70 at Saginaw and 64 at Midland. At Houghton Lake, it was mostly cloudy, with a temperature of 71. At Big Rapids, it was cloudy, with a temperature of 66. Elsewhere in central and northern lower Michigan, temperatures were between 66 and 73 degrees. At Alpena, it was clear. It was cloudy at Cadillac, Pelston, and Traverse City. Across southern lower Michigan, skies ranged from clear to partly cloudy, and temperatures were between 66 and 68 degrees. In the upper peninsula, Sault Ste. Marie was 62 degrees under cloudy skies, and in Marquette, it was mostly cloudy with a temperature of 61. In neighboring states, Chicago was 77 degrees under partly cloudy skies. In Cleveland, it was clear and the temperature was 70. Once again, at 1 a.m., Mount Pleasant was 64 degrees under clear skies. Now here is your local forecast. Early this morning, partly cloudy. Lows in the lower 60s. Light winds. Today, mostly cloudy. A chance of showers in the morning, then a chance of showers and thunderstorms in the afternoon. Highs in the lower 80s. Southwest winds around 10 miles per hour with gusts to around 25 miles per hour. Chance of rain 50%. Tonight, partly cloudy with a chance of showers and thunderstorms in the evening, then showers likely and a chance of thunderstorms after midnight. Lows in the lower 60s. West winds around 10 miles per hour with gusts to around 20 miles per hour in the evening becoming light. Chance of rain 70%. Thursday, mostly cloudy with a 40% chance of showers. Highs around 80. Light winds. Thursday night, partly cloudy. Lows in the upper 50s. Light winds. Friday, mostly sunny. Highs in the lower 80s. Light winds becoming south 5 to 10 miles per hour in the afternoon. Friday night, mostly clear. Lows around 60. Saturday, sunny. Highs in the mid-80s. Saturday night, mostly clear with a chance of rain showers and a slight chance of thunderstorms. Lows in the upper 50s. Chance of rain 30%. Sunday, mostly sunny in the morning, then becoming partly sunny. A 20% chance of showers and thunderstorms. Highs in the lower 80s. Sunday night, partly cloudy with a chance of showers and a slight chance of thunderstorms. Lows in the lower 60s. Chance of rain 40%. Monday, showers likely and a slight chance of thunderstorms.

Highs in the lower 80s. Chance of rain 60%. Monday night, partly cloudy with a chance of rain showers and a slight chance of thunderstorms. Lows in the upper 50s. Chance of rain 50%. Tuesday, mostly sunny in the morning, then becoming partly sunny. A 20% chance of rain showers. Highs in the upper 70s. 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The current time is 1:45 a.m. Eastern Daylight Time. Conditions around the area at 1 a.m. At Mount Pleasant, it was clear. The temperature was 64 degrees. The dew point 63, and the relative humidity 97%. The pressure was 30.03 inches and steady. Across the remainder of south-central lower Michigan, at Alma, fog was reported with a temperature of 63. It was clear with a temperature of 70 at Saginaw and 64 at Midland. At Houghton Lake, it was mostly cloudy with a temperature of 71. At Big Rapids, it was cloudy, with a temperature of 66. Elsewhere in central and northern lower Michigan, temperatures were between 66 and 73 degrees. At Alpena, it was clear. It was cloudy at Cadillac, Pellston, and Traverse City. Across southern lower Michigan, skies ranged from clear to partly cloudy, and temperatures were between 66 and 68 degrees. In the upper peninsula, Sault Ste. Marie was 62 degrees under cloudy skies, and in Marquette, it was mostly cloudy with a temperature of 61. In neighboring states, Chicago was 77 degrees under partly cloudy skies. In Cleveland, it was clear and the temperature was 70. Once again, at 1 a.m., Mount Pleasant was 64 degrees under clear skies. Now here is your local forecast. Early this morning, partly cloudy. Lows in the lower 60s. Light winds. Today, mostly cloudy. A chance of showers in the morning, then a chance of showers and thunderstorms in the afternoon. Highs in the lower 80s. Southwest winds around 10 miles per hour with gusts to around 25 miles per hour. Chance of rain 50%. Tonight, partly cloudy with a chance of showers and thunderstorms in the evening, then showers likely and a chance of thunderstorms after midnight. Lows in the lower 60s. West winds around 10 miles per hour with gusts to around 20 miles per hour in the evening becoming light. Chance of rain 70%. Thursday, mostly cloudy with a 40% chance of showers. Highs around 80. Light winds. Thursday night, partly cloudy. Lows in the upper 50s. Light winds. Friday, mostly sunny. Highs in the lower 80s. Light winds becoming south 5 to 10 miles per hour in the afternoon. Friday night, mostly clear. Lows around 60. Saturday, sunny. Highs in the mid 80s. Saturday night, mostly clear with a chance of rain showers and a slight chance of thunderstorms. Lows in the upper 50s. Chance of rain 30%. Sunday, mostly sunny in the morning, then becoming partly sunny. A 20% chance of showers and thunderstorms. Highs in the lower 80s. Sunday night, partly cloudy with a chance of showers and a slight chance of thunderstorms. Lows in the lower 60s. Chance of rain 40%. Monday, showers likely and a slight chance of thunderstorms. Highs in the lower 80s. Chance of rain 60%. Monday night, partly cloudy with a chance of rain showers and a slight chance of thunderstorms. Lows in the upper 50s. Chance of rain 50%. Tuesday, mostly sunny in the morning, then becoming partly sunny. A 20% chance of rain showers. Highs in the upper 70s. 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

Broadcast Center. The current time is 1:49 a.m. Eastern Daylight Time. Conditions around the area at 1 a.m. At Mount Pleasant, it was clear. The temperature was 64 degrees, the dew point 63, and the relative humidity 97%. The pressure was 30.03 inches and steady. Across the remainder of south-central Lower Michigan, at Alma, fog was reported with a temperature of 63. It was clear with a temperature of 70 at Saginaw and 64 at Midland. At Houghton Lake, it was mostly cloudy with a temperature of 71. At Big Rapids, it was cloudy with a temperature of 66. Elsewhere in central and northern Lower Michigan, temperatures were between 66 and 73 degrees. At Alpena, it was clear. It was cloudy at Cadillac, Pellston, and Traverse City. Across southern Lower Michigan, skies ranged from clear to partly cloudy, and temperatures were between 66 and 68 degrees. In the Upper Peninsula, Sault Ste. Marie was 62 degrees under cloudy skies, and in Marquette, it was mostly cloudy with a temperature of 61. In neighboring states, Chicago was 77 degrees under partly cloudy skies. In Cleveland, it was clear and the temperature was 70. Once again, at 1 a.m., Mount Pleasant was 64 degrees under clear skies. Now here is your local forecast. Early this morning, partly cloudy. Lows in the lower 60s. Light winds. Today, mostly cloudy. A chance of showers in the morning, then a chance of showers and thunderstorms in the afternoon. Highs in the lower 80s. Southwest winds around 10 miles per hour with gusts to around 25 miles per hour. Chance of rain 50%. Tonight, partly cloudy with a chance of showers and thunderstorms in the evening, then showers likely and a chance of thunderstorms after midnight. Lows in the lower 60s. West winds around 10 miles per hour with gusts to around 20 miles per hour in the evening becoming light. Chance of rain 70%. Thursday, mostly cloudy with a 40% chance of showers. Highs around 80. Light winds. Thursday night, partly cloudy. Lows in the upper 50s. Light winds. Friday, mostly sunny. Highs in the lower 80s. Light winds becoming south 5 to 10 miles per hour in the afternoon. Friday night, mostly clear. Lows around 60. Saturday, sunny. Highs in the mid-80s. Saturday night, mostly clear with a chance of rain showers and a slight chance of thunderstorms. Lows in the upper 50s. Chance of rain 30%. Sunday, mostly sunny in the morning then becoming partly sunny. A 20% chance of showers and thunderstorms. Highs in the lower 80s. Sunday night, partly cloudy with a chance of showers and a slight chance of thunderstorms. Lows in the lower 60s. Chance of rain 40%. Monday, showers likely and a slight chance of thunderstorms. Highs in the lower 80s. Chance of rain 60%. Monday night, partly cloudy with a chance of rain showers and a slight chance of thunderstorms. Lows in the upper 50s. Chance of rain 50%. Tuesday, mostly sunny in the morning then becoming partly sunny. A 20% chance of rain showers. Highs in the upper 70s. 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The current time is 1:53 a.m. Eastern Daylight Time. Conditions around the area at 1 a.m. At Mount Pleasant, it was clear. The temperature was 64 degrees, the dew point 63, and the relative humidity 97%. The pressure was 30.03 inches and steady. Across the remainder of south-central Lower Michigan, at Alma, fog was reported with a temperature of 63. It was clear, with a temperature of 70 at Saginaw and 64 at Midland. At Houghton Lake, it was mostly

partly cloudy with a temperature of 71. At Big Rapids, it was cloudy with a temperature of 66. Elsewhere in central and northern lower Michigan, temperatures were between 66 and 73 degrees. At Alpena, it was clear. It was cloudy at Cadillac, Pellston, and Traverse City. Across southern lower Michigan, skies ranged from clear to partly cloudy, and temperatures were between 66 and 68 degrees. In the Upper Peninsula, Sault Ste. Marie was 62 degrees under cloudy skies, and in Marquette, it was mostly cloudy with a temperature of 61. In neighboring states, Chicago was 77 degrees under partly cloudy skies. In Cleveland, it was clear and the temperature was 70. Once again, at 1 a.m., Mount Pleasant was 64 degrees under clear skies. Now here is your local forecast. Early this morning, partly cloudy. Lows in the lower 60s. Light winds. Today, mostly cloudy. A chance of showers in the morning, then a chance of showers and thunderstorms in the afternoon. Highs in the lower 80s. Southwest winds around 10 miles per hour with gusts to around 25 miles per hour. Chance of rain 50%. Tonight, partly cloudy with a chance of showers and thunderstorms in the evening, then showers likely and a chance of thunderstorms after midnight. Lows in the lower 60s. West winds around 10 miles per hour with gusts to around 20 miles per hour in the evening becoming light. Chance of rain 70%. Thursday, mostly cloudy with a 40% chance of showers. Highs around 80. Light winds. Thursday night, partly cloudy. Lows in the upper 50s. Light winds. Friday, mostly sunny. Highs in the lower 80s. Light winds becoming south 5 to 10 miles per hour in the afternoon. Friday night, mostly clear. Lows around 60. Saturday, sunny. Highs in the mid-80s. Saturday night, mostly clear with a chance of rain showers and a slight chance of thunderstorms. Lows in the upper 50s. Chance of rain 30%. Sunday, mostly sunny in the morning then becoming partly sunny. A 20% chance of showers and thunderstorms. Highs in the lower 80s. Sunday night, partly cloudy with a chance of showers and a slight chance of thunderstorms. Lows in the lower 60s. Chance of rain 40%. Monday, showers likely and a slight chance of thunderstorms. Highs in the lower 80s. Chance of rain 60%. Monday night, partly cloudy with a chance of rain showers and a slight chance of thunderstorms. Lows in the upper 50s. Chance of rain 50%. Tuesday, mostly sunny in the morning then becoming partly sunny. A 20% chance of rain showers. Highs in the upper 70s. 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The current time is 1:58 a.m. Eastern Daylight Time. Conditions around the area at 1 a.m. At Mount Pleasant, it was clear. The temperature was 64 degrees, the dew point 63, and the relative humidity 97%. The pressure was 30.03 inches and steady. Across the remainder of south-central lower Michigan, at Alma, fog was reported with a temperature of 63. It was clear, with a temperature of 70 at Saginaw and 64 at Midland. At Houghton Lake, it was mostly cloudy, with a temperature of 71. At Big Rapids, it was cloudy, with a temperature of 66. Elsewhere in central and northern lower Michigan, temperatures were between 66 and 73 degrees. At Alpena, it was clear. It was cloudy at Cadillac, Pellston, and Traverse City. Across southern lower Michigan, skies ranged from clear to partly cloudy, and temperatures were between 66 and 68 degrees. In the Upper Peninsula, Sault Ste. Marie was 62 degrees under cloudy skies, and in Marquette,
it was mostly cloudy with a temperature of 61. In neighboring states, Chicago was 77 degrees under partly cloudy skies. In Cleveland, it was clear and the temperature was 70. Once again, at 1 a.m., Mount Pleasant was 64 degrees under clear skies. Now here is your local forecast. Early this morning, partly cloudy. Lows in the lower 60s. Light winds. Today, mostly cloudy. A chance of showers in the morning, then a chance of showers and thunderstorms in the afternoon. Highs in the lower 80s. Southwest winds around 10 miles per hour with gusts to around 25 miles per hour. Chance of rain 50%. Tonight, partly cloudy with a chance of showers and thunderstorms in the evening, then showers likely and a chance of thunderstorms after midnight. Lows in the lower 60s. West winds around 10 miles per hour with gusts to around 20 miles per hour in the evening becoming light. Chance of rain 70%. Thursday, mostly cloudy with a 40% chance of showers. Highs around 80. Light winds. Thursday night, partly cloudy. Lows in the upper 50s. Light winds. Friday, mostly sunny. Highs in the lower 80s. Light winds becoming south 5 to 10 miles per hour in the afternoon. Friday night, mostly clear. Lows around 60. Saturday, sunny. Highs in the mid-80s. Saturday night, mostly clear with a chance of rain showers and a slight chance of thunderstorms. Lows in the upper 50s. Chance of rain 30%. Sunday, mostly sunny in the morning then becoming partly sunny. A 20% chance of showers and thunderstorms. Highs in the lower 80s. Sunday night, partly cloudy with a chance of showers and a slight chance of thunderstorms. Lows in the lower 60s. Chance of rain 40%. Monday, showers likely and a slight chance of thunderstorms. Highs in the lower 80s. Chance of rain 60%. Monday night, partly cloudy with a chance of rain showers and a slight chance of thunderstorms. Lows in the upper 50s. Chance of rain 50%. Tuesday, mostly sunny in the morning then becoming partly sunny. A 20% chance of rain showers. Highs in the upper 70s. 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The current time is 2:02 a.m. Eastern Daylight Time. Conditions around the area at 1 a.m. At Mount Pleasant, it was clear. The temperature was 64 degrees, the dew point 63, and the relative humidity 97%. The pressure was 30.03 inches and steady. Across the remainder of south-central lower Michigan, at Alma, fog was reported with a temperature of 63. It was clear, with a temperature of 70 at Saginaw and 64 at Midland. At Houghton Lake, it was mostly cloudy, with a temperature of 71. At Big Rapids, it was cloudy, with a temperature of 66. Elsewhere in central and northern lower Michigan, temperatures were between 66 and 73 degrees. At Alpena, it was clear. It was cloudy at Cadillac, Pellston, and Traverse City. Across southern lower Michigan, skies ranged from clear to partly cloudy, and temperatures were between 66 and 68 degrees. In the upper peninsula, Sault Ste. Marie was 62 degrees under cloudy skies, and in Marquette, it was mostly cloudy with a temperature of 61. In neighboring states, Chicago was 77 degrees under partly cloudy skies. In Cleveland, it was clear and the temperature was 70. Once again, at 1 a.m., Mount Pleasant was 64 degrees under clear skies. Now here is your local forecast. Early this morning, partly cloudy. Lows in the lower 60s. Light winds. Today, mostly cloudy. A chance of showers in the morning, then a chance of showers and thunderstorms in the afternoon. Highs in the lower 80s.
southwest winds around 10 miles per hour.

hour with gusts to around 25 miles per hour. Chance of rain 50%. Tonight, partly cloudy with a chance of showers and thunderstorms in the evening, then showers likely and a chance of thunderstorms after midnight. Lows in the lower 60s. West winds around 10 miles per hour with gusts to around 20 miles per hour in the evening becoming light. Chance of rain 70%. Thursday, mostly cloudy with a 40% chance of showers. Highs around 80. Light winds. Thursday night, partly cloudy. Lows in the upper 50s. Light winds. Friday, mostly sunny. Highs in the lower 80s. Light winds becoming south 5 to 10 miles per hour in the afternoon. Friday night, mostly clear. Lows around 60. Saturday, sunny. Highs in the mid 80s. Saturday night, mostly clear with a chance of rain showers and a slight chance of thunderstorms. Lows in the upper 50s. Chance of rain 30%. Sunday, mostly sunny in the morning, then becoming partly sunny. A 20% chance of showers and thunderstorms. Highs in the lower 80s. Sunday night, partly cloudy with a chance of showers and a slight chance of thunderstorms. Lows in the lower 60s. Chance of rain 40%. Monday, showers likely and a slight chance of thunderstorms. Highs in the lower 80s. Chance of rain 60%. Monday night, partly cloudy with a chance of rain showers and a slight chance of thunderstorms. Lows in the upper 50s. Chance of rain 50%. Tuesday, mostly sunny in the morning, then becoming partly sunny. A 20% chance of rain showers. Highs in the upper 70s. 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The current time is 2:06 a.m. Eastern Daylight Time. Conditions around the area at 1 a.m. At Mount Pleasant, it was clear. The temperature was 64 degrees, the dew point 63, and the relative humidity 97%. The pressure was 30.03 inches and steady. Across the remainder of south-central lower Michigan, at Alma, fog was reported with a temperature of 63. It was clear with a temperature of 70 at Saginaw and 64 at Midland. At Houghton Lake, it was mostly cloudy with a temperature of 71. At Big Rapids, it was cloudy with a temperature of 66. Elsewhere in central and northern lower Michigan, temperatures were between 66 and 73 degrees. At Alpena, it was clear. It was cloudy at Cadillac, Pellston, and Traverse City. Across southern lower Michigan, skies ranged from clear to partly cloudy, and temperatures were between 66 and 68 degrees. In the upper peninsula, Sault Ste. Marie was 62 degrees under cloudy skies, and in Marquette, it was mostly cloudy with a temperature of 61. In neighboring states, Chicago was 77 degrees under partly cloudy skies. In Cleveland, it was clear and the temperature was 70. Once again, at 1 a.m., Mount Pleasant was 64 degrees under clear skies. Now here is your local forecast. Early this morning, partly cloudy. Lows in the lower 60s. Light winds. Today, mostly cloudy. A chance of showers in the morning, then a chance of showers and thunderstorms in the afternoon. Highs in the lower 80s. Southwest winds around 10 miles per hour with gusts to around 25 miles per hour. Chance of rain 50%. Tonight, partly cloudy with a chance of showers and thunderstorms in the evening, then showers likely and a chance of thunderstorms after midnight. Lows in the lower 60s. West winds around 10 miles per hour with gusts to around 20 miles per hour in the evening becoming light. Chance of rain 70%. Thursday, mostly cloudy with a 40% chance of showers. Highs around 80. Light winds. Thursday night, partly cloudy. Lows in the upper 50s.

light winds. Friday, mostly sunny. Highs in the lower 80s. Light winds becoming south 5 to 10 miles per hour in the afternoon. Friday night, mostly clear. Lows around 60. Saturday, sunny. Highs in the mid-80s. Saturday night, mostly clear with a chance of rain showers and a slight chance of thunderstorms. Lows in the upper 50s. Chance of rain 30%. Sunday, mostly sunny in the morning, then becoming partly sunny. A 20% chance of showers and thunderstorms. Highs in the lower 80s. Sunday night, partly cloudy with a chance of showers and a slight chance of thunderstorms. Lows in the lower 60s. Chance of rain 40%. Monday, showers likely and a slight chance of thunderstorms. Highs in the lower 80s. Chance of rain 60%. Monday night, partly cloudy with a chance of rain showers and a slight chance of thunderstorms. Lows in the upper 50s. Chance of rain 50%. Tuesday, mostly sunny in the morning, then becoming partly sunny. A 20% chance of rain showers. Highs in the upper 70s. 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The current time is 2:11 a.m. Eastern Daylight Time. Conditions around the area at 1 a.m. At Mount Pleasant, it was clear. The temperature was 64 degrees, the dew point 63, and the relative humidity 97%. The pressure was 30.03 inches and steady. Across the remainder of south-central lower Michigan, at Alma, fog was reported with a temperature of 63. It was clear with a temperature of 70 at Saginaw and 64 at Midland. At Houghton Lake, it was mostly cloudy with a temperature of 71. At Big Rapids, it was cloudy with a temperature of 66. Elsewhere in central and northern lower Michigan, temperatures were between 66 and 73 degrees. At Alpena, it was clear. It was cloudy at Cadillac, Pellston, and Traverse City. Across southern lower Michigan, skies ranged from clear to partly cloudy, and temperatures were between 66 and 68 degrees. In the upper peninsula, Sault Ste. Marie was 62 degrees under cloudy skies, and in Marquette, it was mostly cloudy with a temperature of 61. In neighboring states, Chicago was 77 degrees under partly cloudy skies. In Cleveland, it was clear and the temperature was 70. Once again, at 1 a.m., Mount Pleasant was 64 degrees under clear skies. Now here is your local forecast. Early this morning, partly cloudy. Lows in the lower 60s. Light winds. Today, mostly cloudy. A chance of showers in the morning, then a chance of showers and thunderstorms in the afternoon. Highs in the lower 80s. Southwest winds around 10 miles per hour with gusts to around 25 miles per hour. Chance of rain 50%. Tonight, partly cloudy with a chance of showers and thunderstorms in the evening, then showers likely and a chance of thunderstorms after midnight. Lows in the lower 60s. West winds around 10 miles per hour with gusts to around 20 miles per hour in the evening becoming light. Chance of rain 70%. Thursday, mostly cloudy with a 40% chance of showers. Highs around 80. Light winds. Thursday night, partly cloudy. Lows in the upper 50s. Light winds. Friday, mostly sunny. Highs in the lower 80s. Light winds becoming south 5 to 10 miles per hour in the afternoon. Friday night, mostly clear. Lows around 60. Saturday, sunny. Highs in the mid-80s. Saturday night, mostly clear with a chance of rain showers and a slight chance of thunderstorms. Lows in the upper 50s. Chance of rain 30%. Sunday, mostly sunny in the morning, then becoming partly sunny. A 20% chance of showers and thunderstorms.

highs in the lower 80s. Sunday night, partly cloudy with a chance of showers and a slight chance of thunderstorms. Lows in the lower 60s. Chance of rain 40%. Monday, showers likely and a slight chance of thunderstorms. Highs in the lower 80s. Chance of rain 60%. Monday night, partly cloudy with a chance of rain showers and a slight chance of thunderstorms. Lows in the upper 50s. Chance of rain 50%. Tuesday, mostly sunny in the morning, then becoming partly sunny. A 20% chance of rain showers. Highs in the upper 70s. 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The current time is 2:15 a.m. Eastern Daylight Time. Conditions around the area at 2 a.m. At Mount Pleasant, it was partly cloudy. The temperature was 64 degrees. The dew point 63, and the relative humidity 97%. The pressure was 30.03 inches and steady. Across the remainder of south-central lower Michigan, at Midland, fog was reported with a temperature of 63. It was clear with a temperature of 63 at Alma and 69 at Saginaw. It was cloudy with a temperature of 68 at Big Rapids and 72 at Houghton Lake. Elsewhere in central and northern lower Michigan, at Alpena, it was partly cloudy, with a temperature of 63. At Traverse City, it was mostly cloudy, with a temperature of 73. It was cloudy, with a temperature of 72 at Cadillac, and 69 at Pelston. Across southern lower Michigan, skies ranged from clear to partly cloudy, and temperatures were between 67 and 68 degrees. In the upper peninsula, Sault Ste. Marie was 61 degrees under cloudy skies, and in Marquette, it was cloudy with a temperature of 59. In neighboring states, Chicago was 76 degrees under mostly cloudy skies. In Cleveland, it was clear and the temperature was 66. Once again, at 2 a.m., Mount Pleasant was 64 degrees under partly cloudy skies. Now here is your local forecast. Early this morning, partly cloudy. Lows in the lower 60s. Light winds. Today, mostly cloudy. A chance of showers in the morning, then a chance of showers and thunderstorms in the afternoon. Highs in the lower 80s. Southwest winds around 10 miles per hour with gusts to around 25 miles per hour. Chance of rain 50%. Tonight, partly cloudy with a chance of showers and thunderstorms in the evening, then showers likely and a chance of thunderstorms after midnight. Lows in the lower 60s. West winds around 10 miles per hour with gusts to around 20 miles per hour in the evening becoming light. Chance of rain 70%. Thursday, mostly cloudy with a 40% chance of showers. Highs around 80. Light winds. Thursday night, partly cloudy. Lows in the upper 50s. Light winds. Friday, mostly sunny. Highs in the lower 80s. Light winds becoming south 5 to 10 miles per hour in the afternoon. Friday night, mostly clear. Lows around 60. Saturday, sunny. Highs in the mid 80s. Saturday night, mostly clear with a chance of rain showers and a slight chance of thunderstorms. Lows in the upper 50s. Chance of rain 30%. Sunday, mostly sunny in the morning, then becoming partly sunny. A 20% chance of showers and thunderstorms. Highs in the lower 80s. Sunday night, partly cloudy with a chance of showers and a slight chance of thunderstorms. Lows in the lower 60s. Chance of rain 40%. Monday, showers likely and a slight chance of thunderstorms. Highs in the lower 80s. Chance of rain 60%. Monday night, partly cloudy with a chance of rain showers and a slight chance of thunderstorms. Lows in the upper 50s. Chance of rain 50%. Tuesday, mostly sunny in the morning, then becoming partly sunny.

and 69 at Saginaw. It was cloudy, with a temperature of 68 at Big Rapids and 72 at Houghton Lake. Elsewhere in central and northern lower Michigan, at Alpena, it was partly cloudy, with a temperature of 63. At Traverse City, it was mostly cloudy, with a temperature of 73. It was cloudy, with a temperature of 72 at Cadillac and 69 at Pelston. Across southern lower Michigan, skies ranged from clear to partly cloudy, and temperatures were between 67 and 68 degrees. In the Upper Peninsula, Sault Ste. Marie was 61 degrees under cloudy skies, and in Marquette, it was cloudy with a temperature of 59. In neighboring states, Chicago was 76 degrees under mostly cloudy skies. In Cleveland, it was clear and the temperature was 66. Once again, at 2 a.m., Mount Pleasant was 64 degrees under partly cloudy skies. Now here is your local forecast. Early this morning, partly cloudy. Lows in the lower 60s. Light winds. Today, mostly cloudy. A chance of showers in the morning, then a chance of showers and thunderstorms in the afternoon. Highs in the lower 80s. Southwest winds around 10 miles per hour with gusts to around 25 miles per hour. Chance of rain 50%. Tonight, partly cloudy with a chance of showers and thunderstorms in the evening, then showers likely and a chance of thunderstorms after midnight. Lows in the lower 60s. West winds around 10 miles per hour with gusts to around 20 miles per hour in the evening becoming light. Chance of rain 70%. Thursday, mostly cloudy with a 40% chance of showers. Highs around 80. Light winds. Thursday night, partly cloudy. Lows in the upper 50s. Light winds. Friday, mostly sunny. Highs in the lower 80s. Light winds becoming south 5 to 10 miles per hour in the afternoon. Friday night, mostly clear. Lows around 60. Saturday, sunny. Highs in the mid-80s. Saturday night, mostly clear with a chance of rain showers and a slight chance of thunderstorms. Lows in the upper 50s. Chance of rain 30%. Sunday, mostly sunny in the morning then becoming partly sunny. A 20% chance of showers and thunderstorms. Highs in the lower 80s. Sunday night, partly cloudy with a chance of showers and a slight chance of thunderstorms. Lows in the lower 60s. Chance of rain 40%. Monday, showers likely and a slight chance of thunderstorms. Highs in the lower 80s. Chance of rain 60%. Monday night, partly cloudy with a chance of rain showers and a slight chance of thunderstorms. Lows in the upper 50s. Chance of rain 50%. Tuesday, mostly sunny in the morning then becoming partly sunny. A 20% chance of rain showers. Highs in the upper 70s. Now here is your local forecast. Early this morning, partly cloudy. Lows in the lower 60s. Light winds. Today, mostly cloudy. A chance of showers in the morning, then a chance of showers and thunderstorms in the afternoon. Highs in the lower 80s. Southwest winds around 10 miles per hour with gusts to around 25 miles per hour. Chance of rain 50%. Tonight, partly cloudy with a chance of showers and thunderstorms in the evening, then showers likely and a chance of thunderstorms after midnight. Lows in the lower 60s. West winds around 10 miles per hour with gusts to around 20 miles per hour in the evening becoming light. Chance of rain 60%. Thursday, mostly cloudy in the morning then becoming mostly sunny. A 20% chance of showers. Highs around 80. Light winds. Thursday night, partly cloudy. Lows in the upper 50s. Light winds. Friday, mostly sunny. Highs in the mid-80s. Light winds becoming southwest 5 to 10 miles per hour in the afternoon. Friday night, partly cloudy. Lows in the lower 60s. Saturday, mostly sunny with a 20% chance of showers.

highs in the mid-80s. Saturday night, mostly clear with a chance of rain, showers, and a slight chance of thunderstorms. Lows around 60. Chance of rain 30%. Sunday, mostly sunny with a chance of rain, showers, and a slight chance of thunderstorms. Highs in the mid-80s. Chance of rain 30%. Sunday night, partly cloudy with a 30% chance of showers. Lows around 60. Monday, showers likely and a chance of thunderstorms. Highs in the lower 80s. Chance of rain 60%. Monday night, partly cloudy with a chance of rain, showers, and a slight chance of thunderstorms. Lows around 60. Chance of rain 50%. Tuesday, partly sunny with a 20% chance of showers and thunderstorms. Highs around 80. 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The current time is 2:26 a.m. Eastern Daylight Time. Conditions around the area at 2 a.m. At Mount Pleasant, it was partly cloudy. The temperature was 64 degrees, the dew point 63, and the relative humidity 97%. The pressure was 30.03 inches and steady. Across the remainder of south-central lower Michigan, at Midland, fog was reported with a temperature of 63. It was clear with a temperature of 63 at Alma and 69 at Saginaw. It was cloudy with a temperature of 68 at Big Rapids and 72 at Houghton Lake. Elsewhere in central and northern lower Michigan, at Alpena, it was partly cloudy with a temperature of 63. At Traverse City, it was mostly cloudy with a temperature of 73. It was cloudy with a temperature of 72 at Cadillac and 69 at Pelston. Across southern lower Michigan, skies ranged from clear to partly cloudy, and temperatures were between 67 and 68 degrees. In the Upper Peninsula, Sault Ste. Marie was 61 degrees under cloudy skies, and in Marquette, it was cloudy with a temperature of 59. In neighboring states, Chicago was 76 degrees under mostly cloudy skies. In Cleveland, it was clear and the temperature was 66. Once again, at 2 a.m., Mount Pleasant was 64 degrees under partly cloudy skies. Now here is your local forecast. Early this morning, partly cloudy. Lows in the lower 60s. Light winds. Today, mostly cloudy. A chance of showers in the morning, then a chance of showers and thunderstorms in the afternoon. Highs in the lower 80s. Southwest winds around 10 miles per hour with gusts to around 25 miles per hour. Chance of rain 50%. Tonight, partly cloudy with a chance of showers and thunderstorms in the evening, then showers likely and a chance of thunderstorms after midnight. Lows in the lower 60s. West winds around 10 miles per hour with gusts to around 20 miles per hour in the evening becoming light. Chance of rain 60%. Thursday, mostly cloudy in the morning then becoming mostly sunny. A 20% chance of showers. Highs around 80. Light winds. Thursday night, partly cloudy. Lows in the upper 50s. Light winds. Friday, mostly sunny. Highs in the mid-80s. Light winds becoming southwest 5 to 10 miles per hour in the afternoon. Friday night, partly cloudy. Lows in the lower 60s. Saturday, mostly sunny with a 20% chance of showers. Highs in the mid-80s. Saturday night, mostly clear with a chance of rain, showers, and a slight chance of thunderstorms. Lows around 60. Chance of rain 30%. Sunday, mostly sunny with a chance of rain, showers, and a slight chance of thunderstorms. Highs in the mid-80s. Chance of rain 30%. Sunday night, partly cloudy with a 30% chance of showers. Lows around 60. Monday, showers likely and a chance of thunderstorms. Highs in the lower 80s. Chance of rain 60%. Monday night,
partly cloudy with a chance of rain showers and a slight chance of thunderstorms. Lows around 60. Chance of rain 50%. Tuesday, partly sunny with a 20% chance of showers and thunderstorms. Highs around 80. 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The current time is 2:30 a.m. Eastern Daylight Time. Conditions around the area at 2 a.m. At Mount Pleasant, it was partly cloudy. The temperature was 64 degrees, the dew point 63, and the relative humidity 97%. The pressure was 30.03 inches and steady. Across the remainder of south-central lower Michigan, at Midland, fog was reported with a temperature of 63. It was clear with a temperature of 63 at Alma and 69 at Saginaw. It was cloudy with a temperature of 68 at Big Rapids and 72 at Houghton Lake. Elsewhere in central and northern lower Michigan, at Alpena, it was partly cloudy with a temperature of 63. At Traverse City, it was mostly cloudy with a temperature of 73. It was cloudy with a temperature of 72 at Cadillac and 69 at Pelston. Across southern lower Michigan, skies ranged from clear to partly cloudy, and temperatures were between 67 and 68 degrees. In the Upper Peninsula, Sault Ste. Marie was 61 degrees under cloudy skies, and in Marquette, it was cloudy with a temperature of 59. In neighboring states, Chicago was 76 degrees under mostly cloudy skies. In Cleveland, it was clear and the temperature was 66. Once again, at 2 a.m., Mount Pleasant was 64 degrees under partly cloudy skies. Now here is your local forecast. Early this morning, partly cloudy. Lows in the lower 60s. Light winds. Today, mostly cloudy. A chance of showers in the morning, then a chance of showers and thunderstorms in the afternoon. Highs in the lower 80s. Southwest winds around 10 miles per hour with gusts to around 25 miles per hour. Chance of rain 50%. Tonight, partly cloudy with a chance of showers and thunderstorms in the evening, then showers likely and a chance of thunderstorms after midnight. Lows in the lower 60s. West winds around 10 miles per hour with gusts to around 20 miles per hour in the evening, storms after midnight. Lows in the lower 60s. West winds around 10 miles per hour with gusts to around 20 miles per hour in the evening, becoming light. Chance of rain 60%. Thursday, mostly cloudy in the morning, then becoming mostly sunny. A 20% chance of showers. Highs around 80. Light winds. Thursday night, partly cloudy. Lows in the upper 50s. Light winds. Friday, mostly sunny. Highs in the mid-80s. Light winds becoming southwest 5 to 10 miles per hour in the afternoon. Friday night, partly cloudy. Lows in the lower 60s. Saturday, mostly sunny with a 20% chance of showers. Highs in the mid-80s. Saturday night, mostly clear with a chance of rain showers and a slight chance of thunderstorms. Lows around 60. Chance of rain 30%. Sunday, mostly sunny with a chance of rain showers and a slight chance of thunderstorms. Highs in the mid-80s. Chance of rain 30%. Sunday night, partly cloudy with a 30% chance of showers. Lows around 60. Monday, showers likely and a chance of thunderstorms. Highs in the lower 80s. Chance of rain 60%. Monday night, partly cloudy with a chance of rain showers and a slight chance of thunderstorms. Lows around 60. Chance of rain 50%. Tuesday, partly sunny with a 20% chance of showers and thunderstorms. Highs around 80. 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

CMU Public Broadcast Center. The current time is 2:35 a.m. Eastern Daylight Time. Conditions around the area at 2 a.m. At Mount Pleasant, it was partly cloudy. The temperature was 64 degrees, the dew point 63, and the relative humidity 97%. The pressure was 30.03 inches and steady. Across the remainder of south-central Lower Michigan, at Midland, fog was reported with a temperature of 63. It was clear with a temperature of 63 at Alma and 69 at Saginaw. It was cloudy with a temperature of 68 at Big Rapids and 72 at Houghton Lake. Elsewhere in central and northern Lower Michigan, at Alpena, it was partly cloudy with a temperature of 63. At Traverse City, it was mostly cloudy with a temperature of 73. It was cloudy with a temperature of 72 at Cadillac and 69 at Pelston. Across southern Lower Michigan, skies ranged from clear to partly cloudy, and temperatures were between 67 and 68 degrees. In the Upper Peninsula, Sault Ste. Marie was 61 degrees under cloudy skies, and in Marquette, it was cloudy with a temperature of 59. In neighboring states, Chicago was 76 degrees under mostly cloudy skies. In Cleveland, it was clear and the temperature was 66. Once again, at 2 a.m., Mount Pleasant was 64 degrees under partly cloudy skies. Now here is your local forecast. Early this morning, partly cloudy. Lows in the lower 60s. Light winds. Today, mostly cloudy. A chance of showers in the morning, then a chance of showers and thunderstorms in the afternoon. Highs in the lower 80s. Southwest winds around 10 miles per hour with gusts to around 25 miles per hour. Chance of rain 50%. Tonight, partly cloudy with a chance of showers and thunderstorms in the evening, then showers likely and a chance of thunderstorms after midnight. Lows in the lower 60s. West winds around 10 miles per hour with gusts to around 20 miles per hour in the evening becoming light. Chance of rain 60%. Thursday, mostly cloudy in the morning then becoming mostly sunny. A 20% chance of showers. Highs around 80. Light winds. Thursday night, partly cloudy. Lows in the upper 50s. Light winds. Friday, mostly sunny. Highs in the mid-80s. Light winds becoming southwest 5 to 10 miles per hour in the afternoon. Friday night, partly cloudy. Lows in the lower 60s. Saturday, mostly sunny with a 20% chance of showers. Highs in the mid-80s. Saturday night, mostly clear with a chance of rain showers and a slight chance of thunderstorms. Lows around 60. Chance of rain 30%. Sunday, mostly sunny with a chance of rain showers and a slight chance of thunderstorms. Highs in the mid-80s. Chance of rain 30%. Sunday night, partly cloudy with a 30% chance of showers. Lows around 60. Monday, showers likely and a chance of thunderstorms. Highs in the lower 80s. Chance of rain 60%. Monday night, partly cloudy with a chance of rain showers and a slight chance of thunderstorms. Lows around 60. Chance of rain 50%. Tuesday, partly sunny with a 20% chance of showers and thunderstorms. Highs around 80. 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The current time is 2:39 a.m. Eastern Daylight Time. Conditions around the area at 2 a.m. At Mount Pleasant, it was partly cloudy. The temperature was 64 degrees, the dew point 63, and the relative humidity 97%. The pressure was 30.03 inches and steady. Across the remainder of south-central Lower Michigan, at Midland, fog was reported with a temperature of 63. It was clear with a temperature of 63 at Alma and 69 at Saginaw. It was cloudy.

southwest winds around 10 miles per hour with gusts to around 25 miles per hour. Chance of rain 50%. Tonight, partly cloudy with a chance of showers and thunderstorms in the evening, then showers likely and a chance of thunderstorms after midnight. Lows in the lower 60s. West winds around 10 miles per hour with gusts to around 20 miles per hour in the evening becoming light. Chance of rain 60%. Thursday, mostly cloudy in the morning then becoming mostly sunny. A 20% chance of showers. Highs around 80. Light winds. Thursday night, partly cloudy. Lows in the upper 50s. Light winds. Friday, mostly sunny. Highs in the mid-80s. Light winds becoming southwest 5 to 10 miles per hour in the afternoon. Friday night, partly cloudy. Lows in the lower 60s. Saturday, mostly sunny with a 20% chance of showers. Highs in the mid-80s. Saturday night, mostly clear with a chance of rain showers and a slight chance of thunderstorms. Lows around 60. Chance of rain 30%. Sunday, mostly sunny with a chance of rain showers and a slight chance of thunderstorms. Highs in the mid-80s. Chance of rain 30%. Sunday night, partly cloudy with a 30% chance of showers. Lows around 60. Monday, showers likely and a chance of thunderstorms. Highs in the lower 80s. Chance of rain 60%. Monday night, partly cloudy with a chance of rain showers and a slight chance of thunderstorms. Lows around 60. Chance of rain 50%. Tuesday, partly sunny with a 20% chance of showers and thunderstorms. Highs around 80. 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From the broadcast tower of Central Michigan University, courtesy of the CMU Public Broadcast Center. The current time is 2:52 a.m. Eastern Daylight Time. Conditions around the area at 2 a.m. At Mount Pleasant, it was partly cloudy. The temperature was 64 degrees, the dew point 63, and the relative humidity 97%. The pressure was 30.03 inches and steady. Across the remainder of south-central lower Michigan, at Midland, fog was reported with a temperature of 63. It was clear with a temperature of 63 at Alma and 69 at Saginaw. It was cloudy with a temperature of 68 at Big Rapids and 72 at Houghton Lake. Elsewhere in central and northern lower Michigan, at Alpena, it was partly cloudy with a temperature of 63. At Traverse City, it was mostly cloudy with a temperature of 73. It was cloudy with a temperature of 72 at Cadillac and 69 at Pelton. Across southern lower Michigan, skies ranged from clear to partly cloudy, and temperatures were between 67 and 68 degrees. In the upper peninsula, Sault Ste. Marie was 61 degrees under cloudy skies, and in Marquette, it was cloudy with a temperature of 59. In neighboring states, Chicago was 76 degrees under mostly cloudy skies. In Cleveland, it was clear and the temperature was 66. Once again, at 2 a.m., Mount Pleasant was 64 degrees under partly cloudy skies. Now here is your local forecast. Early this morning, partly cloudy. Lows in the lower 60s. Light winds. Today, mostly cloudy. A chance of showers in the morning, then a chance of showers and thunderstorms in the afternoon. Highs in the lower 80s. Southwest winds around 10 miles per hour with gusts to around 25 miles per hour. Chance of rain 50%. Tonight, partly cloudy with a chance of showers and thunderstorms in the evening, then showers likely and a chance of thunderstorms after midnight. Lows in the lower 60s. West winds around 10 miles per hour with gusts to around 20 miles per hour in the evening becoming light. Chance of rain 60%. Thursday, mostly cloudy in the morning then becoming mostly sunny. A 20% chance of showers. Highs around 80. Light winds.

Thursday night, partly cloudy. Lows in the upper 50s. Light winds. Friday, mostly sunny. Highs in the mid-80s. Light winds becoming southwest 5 to 10 miles per hour in the afternoon. Friday night, partly cloudy. Lows in the lower 60s. Saturday, mostly sunny with a 20% chance of showers. Highs in the mid-80s. Saturday night, mostly clear with a chance of rain showers and a slight chance of thunderstorms. Lows around 60. Chance of rain 30%. Sunday, mostly sunny with a chance of rain showers and a slight chance of thunderstorms. Highs in the mid-80s. Chance of rain 30%. Sunday night, partly cloudy with a 30% chance of showers. Lows around 60. Monday, showers likely and a chance of thunderstorms. Highs in the lower 80s. Chance of rain 60%. Monday night, partly cloudy with a chance of rain showers and a slight chance of thunderstorms. Lows around 60. Chance of rain 50%. Tuesday, partly sunny with a 20% chance of showers and thunderstorms. Highs around 80. 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The current time is 2:56 a.m. Eastern Daylight Time. Conditions around the area at 2 a.m. At Mount Pleasant, it was partly cloudy. The temperature was 64 degrees, the dew point 63, and the relative humidity 97%. The pressure was 30.03 inches and steady. Across the remainder of south-central lower Michigan, at Midland, fog was reported with a temperature of 63. It was clear with a temperature of 63 at Alma and 69 at Saginaw. It was cloudy with a temperature of 68 at Big Rapids and 72 at Houghton Lake. Elsewhere in central and northern lower Michigan, at Alpena, it was partly cloudy with a temperature of 63. At Traverse City, it was mostly cloudy with a temperature of 73. It was cloudy with a temperature of 72 at Cadillac and 69 at Pelston. Across southern lower Michigan, skies ranged from clear to partly cloudy, and temperatures were between 67 and 68 degrees. In the upper peninsula, Sault Ste. Marie was 61 degrees under cloudy skies, and in Marquette, it was cloudy with a temperature of 59. In neighboring states, Chicago was 76 degrees under mostly cloudy skies. In Cleveland, it was clear and the temperature was 66. Once again, at 2 a.m., Mount Pleasant was 64 degrees under partly cloudy skies. Now here is your local forecast. Early this morning, partly cloudy. Lows in the lower 60s. Light winds. Today, mostly cloudy. A chance of showers in the morning, then a chance of showers and thunderstorms in the afternoon. Highs in the lower 80s. Southwest winds around 10 miles per hour with gusts to around 25 miles per hour. Chance of rain 50%. Tonight, partly cloudy with a chance of showers and thunderstorms in the evening, then showers likely and a chance of thunderstorms after midnight. Lows in the lower 60s. West winds around 10 miles per hour with gusts to around 20 miles per hour in the evening becoming light. Chance of rain 60%. Thursday, mostly cloudy in the morning then becoming mostly sunny. A 20% chance of showers. Highs around 80. Light winds. Thursday night, partly cloudy. Lows in the upper 50s. Light winds. Friday, mostly sunny. Highs in the mid-80s. Light winds becoming southwest 5 to 10 miles per hour in the afternoon. Friday night, partly cloudy. Lows in the lower 60s. Saturday, mostly sunny with a 20% chance of showers. Highs in the mid-80s. Saturday night, mostly clear with a chance of rain showers and a slight chance of thunderstorms. Lows around 60. Chance of rain 30%. Sunday.

mostly sunny with a chance of rain showers and a slight chance of thunderstorms. Highs in the mid-80s. Chance of rain 30%. Sunday night, partly cloudy with a 30% chance of showers. Lows around 60. Monday, showers likely and a chance of thunderstorms. Highs in the lower 80s. Chance of rain 60%. Monday night, partly cloudy with a chance of rain showers and a slight chance of thunderstorms. Lows around 60. Chance of rain 50%. Tuesday, partly sunny with a 20% chance of showers and thunderstorms. Highs around 80. 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The current time is 3:01 a.m. Eastern Daylight Time. Conditions around the area at 2 a.m. At Mount Pleasant, it was partly cloudy. The temperature was 64 degrees, the dew point 63, and the relative humidity 97%. The pressure was 30.03 inches and steady. Across the remainder of south-central lower Michigan, at Midland, fog was reported with a temperature of 63. It was clear with a temperature of 63 at Alma and 69 at Saginaw. It was cloudy with a temperature of 68 at Big Rapids and 72 at Houghton Lake. Elsewhere in central and northern lower Michigan, at Alpena, it was partly cloudy with a temperature of 63. At Traverse City, it was mostly cloudy with a temperature of 73. It was cloudy with a temperature of 72 at Cadillac and 69 at Pelston. Across southern lower Michigan, skies ranged from clear to partly cloudy, and temperatures were between 67 and 68 degrees. In the Upper Peninsula, Sault Ste. Marie was 61 degrees under cloudy skies, and in Marquette, it was cloudy with a temperature of 59. In neighboring states, Chicago was 76 degrees under mostly cloudy skies. In Cleveland, it was clear and the temperature was 66. Once again, at 2 a.m., Mount Pleasant was 64 degrees under partly cloudy skies. Now here is your local forecast. Early this morning, partly cloudy. Lows in the lower 60s. Light winds. Today, mostly cloudy. A chance of showers in the morning, then a chance of showers and thunderstorms in the afternoon. Highs in the lower 80s. Southwest winds around 10 miles per hour with gusts to around 25 miles per hour. Chance of rain 50%. Tonight, partly cloudy with a chance of showers and thunderstorms in the evening, then showers likely and a chance of thunderstorms after midnight. Lows in the lower 60s. West winds around 10 miles per hour with gusts to around 20 miles per hour in the evening becoming light. Chance of rain 60%. Thursday, mostly cloudy in the morning, then becoming mostly sunny. A 20% chance of showers. Highs around 80. Light winds. Thursday night, partly cloudy. Lows in the upper 50s. Light winds. Friday, mostly sunny. Highs in the mid-80s. Light winds becoming southwest 5 to 10 miles per hour in the afternoon. Friday night, partly cloudy. Lows in the lower 60s. Saturday, mostly sunny with a 20% chance of showers. Highs in the mid-80s. Saturday night, mostly clear with a chance of rain showers and a slight chance of thunderstorms. Lows around 60. Chance of rain 30%. Sunday, mostly sunny with a chance of rain showers and a slight chance of thunderstorms. Highs in the mid-80s. Chance of rain 30%. Sunday night, partly cloudy with a 30% chance of showers. Lows around 60. Monday, showers likely and a chance of thunderstorms. Highs in the lower 80s. Chance of rain 60%. Monday night, partly cloudy with a chance of rain showers and a slight chance of thunderstorms. Lows around 60. Chance of rain 50%. Tuesday, partly sunny with a 20% chance of showers and thunderstorms.

degree at Traverse City. Across southern lower Michigan, skies ranged from clear to partly cloudy, and temperatures were between 64 and 68 degrees. In the Upper Peninsula, Sault Ste. Marie was 61 degrees under cloudy skies, and in Marquette, it was cloudy with a temperature of 59. In neighboring states, Chicago was 77 degrees under cloudy skies. In Cleveland, it was clear and the temperature was 63. Once again, at 3 a.m., Mount Pleasant was 66 degrees under clear skies. Now here is your local forecast. Early this morning, partly cloudy. Lows in the lower 60s. Light winds. Today, mostly cloudy. A chance of showers in the morning, then a chance of showers and thunderstorms in the afternoon. Highs in the lower 80s. Southwest winds around 10 miles per hour with gusts to around 25 miles per hour. Chance of rain 50%. Tonight, partly cloudy with a chance of showers and thunderstorms in the evening, then showers likely and a chance of thunderstorms after midnight. Lows in the lower 60s. West winds around 10 miles per hour with gusts to around 20 miles per hour in the evening becoming light. Chance of rain 60%. Thursday, mostly cloudy in the morning then becoming mostly sunny. A 20% chance of showers. Highs around 80. Light winds. Thursday night, partly cloudy. Lows in the upper 50s. Light winds. Friday, mostly sunny. Highs in the mid-80s. Light winds becoming southwest 5 to 10 miles per hour in the afternoon. Friday night, partly cloudy. Lows in the lower 60s. Saturday, mostly sunny with a 20% chance of showers. Highs in the mid-80s. Saturday night, mostly clear with a chance of rain showers and a slight chance of thunderstorms. Lows around 60. Chance of rain 30%. Sunday, mostly sunny with a chance of rain showers and a slight chance of thunderstorms. Highs in the mid-80s. Chance of rain 30%. Sunday night, partly cloudy with a 30% chance of showers. Lows around 60. Monday, showers likely and a chance of thunderstorms. Highs in the lower 80s. Chance of rain 60%. Monday night, partly cloudy with a chance of rain showers and a slight chance of thunderstorms. Lows around 60. Chance of rain 50%. Tuesday, partly sunny with a 20% chance of showers and thunderstorms. Highs around 80. 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The current time is 3:18 a.m. Eastern Daylight Time. Conditions around the area at 3 a.m. At Mount Pleasant, it was clear. The temperature was 66 degrees, the dew point 62, and the relative humidity 85%. The pressure was 30.02 inches and falling. Across the remainder of south-central lower Michigan, at Big Rapids, rain was falling with a temperature of 68. At Midland, fog was reported with a temperature of 63. At Saginaw, it was clear with a temperature of 67. At Alma, it was partly cloudy with a temperature of 63. At Houghton Lake, it was mostly cloudy with a temperature of 72. Elsewhere in central and northern lower Michigan, skies ranged from mostly cloudy to cloudy. It was 70 at Cadillac, 63 at Alpena, 67 at Pellston, and 73 at Traverse City. Across southern lower Michigan, skies ranged from clear to partly cloudy, and temperatures were between 64 and 68 degrees. In the Upper Peninsula, Sault Ste. Marie was 61 degrees under cloudy skies, and in Marquette, it was cloudy with a temperature of 59. In neighboring states, Chicago was 77 degrees under cloudy skies. In Cleveland, it was clear and the temperature was 63. Once again, at 3 a.m., Mount Pleasant was 66 degrees under clear skies. Now here is your local forecast.

highs around 80. Light winds. Thursday night, partly cloudy. Lows in the upper 50s. Light winds. Friday, mostly sunny. Highs in the mid-80s. Light winds becoming southwest 5 to 10 miles per hour in the afternoon. Friday night, partly cloudy. Lows in the lower 60s. Saturday, mostly sunny with a 20% chance of showers. Highs in the mid-80s. Saturday night, mostly clear with a chance of rain showers and a slight chance of thunderstorms. Lows around 60. Chance of rain 30%. Sunday, mostly sunny with a chance of rain showers and a slight chance of thunderstorms. Highs in the mid-80s. Chance of rain 30%. Sunday night, partly cloudy with a 30% chance of showers. Lows around 60. Monday, showers likely and a chance of thunderstorms. Highs in the lower 80s. Chance of rain 60%. Monday night, partly cloudy with a chance of rain showers and a slight chance of thunderstorms. Lows around 60. Chance of rain 50%. Tuesday, partly sunny with a 20% chance of showers and thunderstorms. Highs around 80. 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The current time is 3:22 a.m. Eastern Daylight Time. Conditions around the area at 3 a.m. At Mount Pleasant, it was clear. The temperature was 66 degrees, the dew point 62, and the relative humidity 85%. The pressure was 30.02 inches and falling. Across the remainder of south-central lower Michigan, at Big Rapids, rain was falling with a temperature of 68. At Midland, fog was reported with a temperature of 63. At Saginaw, it was clear, with a temperature of 67. At Alma, it was partly cloudy, with a temperature of 63. At Houghton Lake, it was mostly cloudy, with a temperature of 72. Elsewhere in central and northern lower Michigan, skies ranged from mostly cloudy to cloudy. It was 70 at Cadillac, 63 at Alpena, 67 at Pellston, and 73 at Traverse City. Across southern lower Michigan, skies ranged from clear to partly cloudy, and temperatures were between 64 and 68 degrees. In the upper peninsula, Sault Ste. Marie was 61 degrees under cloudy skies, and in Marquette, it was cloudy with a temperature of 59. In neighboring states, Chicago was 77 degrees under cloudy skies. In Cleveland, it was clear and the temperature was 63. Once again, at 3 a.m., Mount Pleasant was 66 degrees under clear skies. Now here is your local forecast. Early this morning, partly cloudy. Lows in the lower 60s. Light winds. Today, mostly cloudy. A chance of showers in the morning, then a chance of showers and thunderstorms in the afternoon. Highs in the lower 80s. Southwest winds around 10 miles per hour with gusts to around 25 miles per hour. Chance of rain 50%. Tonight, partly cloudy with a chance of showers and thunderstorms in the evening, then showers likely and a chance of thunderstorms after midnight. Lows in the lower 60s. West winds around 10 miles per hour with gusts to around 20 miles per hour in the evening becoming light. Chance of rain 60%. Thursday, mostly cloudy in the morning then becoming mostly sunny. A 20% chance of showers. Highs around 80. Light winds. Thursday night, partly cloudy. Lows in the upper 50s. Light winds. Friday, mostly sunny. Highs in the mid-80s. Light winds becoming southwest 5 to 10 miles per hour in the afternoon. Friday night, partly cloudy. Lows in the lower 60s. Saturday, mostly sunny with a 20% chance of showers. Highs in the mid-80s. Saturday night, mostly clear with a chance of rain showers and a slight chance of thunderstorms.

around 60. Chance of rain 30%. Sunday, mostly sunny with a chance of rain showers and a slight chance of thunderstorms. Highs in the mid-80s. Chance of rain 30%. Sunday night, partly cloudy with a 30% chance of showers. Lows around 60. Monday, showers likely and a chance of thunderstorms. Highs in the lower 80s. Chance of rain 60%. Monday night, partly cloudy with a chance of rain showers and a slight chance of thunderstorms. Lows around 60. Chance of rain 50%. Tuesday, partly sunny with a 20% chance of showers and thunderstorms. Highs around 80. 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The current time is 3:27 a.m. Eastern Daylight Time. Conditions around the area at 3 a.m. At Mount Pleasant, it was clear. The temperature was 66 degrees, the dew point 62, and the relative humidity 85%. The pressure was 30.02 inches and falling. Across the remainder of south-central lower Michigan, at Big Rapids, rain was falling with a temperature of 68. At Midland, fog was reported with a temperature of 63. At Saginaw, it was clear with a temperature of 67. At Alma, it was partly cloudy with a temperature of 63. At Houghton Lake, it was mostly cloudy with a temperature of 72. Elsewhere in central and northern lower Michigan, skies ranged from mostly cloudy to cloudy. It was 70 at Cadillac, 63 at Alpena, 67 at Palestine, and 73 at Traverse City. Across southern lower Michigan, skies ranged from clear to partly cloudy, and temperatures were between 64 and 68 degrees. In the Upper Peninsula, Sault Ste. Marie was 61 degrees under cloudy skies, and in Marquette, it was cloudy with a temperature of 59. In neighboring states, Chicago was 77 degrees under cloudy skies. In Cleveland, it was clear and the temperature was 63. Once again, at 3 a.m., Mount Pleasant was 66 degrees under clear skies. Now here is your local forecast. Early this morning, partly cloudy. Lows in the lower 60s. Light winds. Today, mostly cloudy. A chance of showers in the morning, then a chance of showers and thunderstorms in the afternoon. Highs in the lower 80s. Southwest winds around 10 miles per hour with gusts to around 25 miles per hour. Chance of rain 50%. Tonight, partly cloudy with a chance of showers and thunderstorms in the evening, then showers likely and a chance of thunderstorms after midnight. Lows in the lower 60s. West winds around 10 miles per hour with gusts to around 20 miles per hour in the evening becoming light. Chance of rain 60%. Thursday, mostly cloudy in the morning then becoming mostly sunny. A 20% chance of showers. Highs around 80. Light winds. Thursday night, partly cloudy. Lows in the upper 50s. Light winds. Friday, mostly sunny. Highs in the mid-80s. Light winds becoming southwest 5 to 10 miles per hour in the afternoon. Friday night, partly cloudy. Lows in the lower 60s. Saturday, mostly sunny with a 20% chance of showers. Highs in the mid-80s. Saturday night, mostly clear with a chance of rain showers and a slight chance of thunderstorms. Lows around 60. Chance of rain 30%. Sunday, mostly sunny with a chance of rain showers and a slight chance of thunderstorms. Highs in the mid-80s. Chance of rain 30%. Sunday night, partly cloudy with a 30% chance of showers. Lows around 60. Monday, showers likely and a chance of thunderstorms. Highs in the lower 80s. Chance of rain 60%. Monday night, partly cloudy with a chance of rain showers and a slight chance of thunderstorms. Lows around 60. Chance of

rain 50%. Tuesday, partly sunny with a 20% chance of showers and thunderstorms. Highs around 80. Thanks for listening to NOAA Weather Radio Station KZZ33, transmitting on a frequency of 162.525 MHz from the broadcast tower of Central Michigan University, courtesy of the CMU Public Broadcast Center. The current time is 3:31 a.m. Eastern Daylight Time. Conditions around the area at 3 a.m. At Mount Pleasant, it was clear. The temperature was 66 degrees, the dew point 62, and the relative humidity 85%. The pressure was 30.02 inches and falling. Across the remainder of south-central lower Michigan, at Big Rapids, rain was falling with a temperature of 68. At Midland, fog was reported with a temperature of 63. At Saginaw, it was clear with a temperature of 67. At Alma, it was partly cloudy with a temperature of 63. At Houghton Lake, it was mostly cloudy with a temperature of 72. Elsewhere in central and northern lower Michigan, skies ranged from mostly cloudy to cloudy. It was 70 at Cadillac, 63 at Alpena, 67 at Palestine, and 73 at Traverse City. Across southern lower Michigan, skies ranged from clear to partly cloudy, and temperatures were between 64 and 68 degrees. In the upper peninsula, Sault Ste. Marie was 61 degrees under cloudy skies, and in Marquette, it was cloudy with a temperature of 59. In neighboring states, Chicago was 77 degrees under cloudy skies. In Cleveland, it was clear and the temperature was 63. Once again, at 3 a.m., Mount Pleasant was 66 degrees under clear skies. Now here is your local forecast. Early this morning, partly cloudy. Degrees under clear skies. Now here is your local forecast. Early this morning, partly cloudy. Lows in the lower 60s. Light winds. Today, mostly cloudy. A chance of showers in the morning, then a chance of showers and thunderstorms in the afternoon. Highs in the lower 80s. Southwest winds around 10 miles per hour with gusts to around 25 miles per hour. Chance of rain 50%. Tonight, partly cloudy with a chance of showers and thunderstorms in the evening, then showers likely and a chance of thunderstorms after midnight. Lows in the lower 60s. West winds around 10 miles per hour with gusts to around 20 miles per hour in the evening becoming light. Chance of rain 60%. Thursday, mostly cloudy in the morning then becoming mostly sunny. A 20% chance of showers. Highs around 80. Light winds. Thursday night, partly cloudy. Lows in the upper 50s. Light winds. Friday, mostly sunny. Highs in the mid-80s. Light winds becoming southwest 5 to 10 miles per hour in the afternoon. Friday night, partly cloudy. Lows in the lower 60s. Saturday, mostly sunny with a 20% chance of showers. Highs in the mid-80s. Saturday night, mostly clear with a chance of rain showers and a slight chance of thunderstorms. Lows around 60. Chance of rain 30%. Sunday, mostly sunny with a chance of rain showers and a slight chance of thunderstorms. Highs in the mid-80s. Chance of rain 30%. Sunday night, partly cloudy with a 30% chance of showers. Lows around 60. Monday, showers likely and a chance of thunderstorms. Highs in the lower 80s. Chance of rain 60%. Monday night, partly cloudy with a chance of rain showers and a slight chance of thunderstorms. Lows around 60. Chance of rain 50%. Tuesday, partly sunny with a 20% chance of showers and thunderstorms. Highs around 80. 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The current time is 3:35 a.m. Eastern Daylight Time.

conditions around the area at 3 a.m. At Mount Pleasant, it was clear. The temperature was 66 degrees, the dew point 62, and the relative humidity 85%. The pressure was 30.02 inches and falling. Across the remainder of south-central Lower Michigan, at Big Rapids, rain was falling with a temperature of 68. At Midland, fog was reported with a temperature of 63. At Saginaw, it was clear with a temperature of 67. At Alma, it was partly cloudy with a temperature of 63. At Houghton Lake, it was mostly cloudy with a temperature of 72. Elsewhere in central and northern Lower Michigan, skies ranged from mostly cloudy to cloudy. It was 70 at Cadillac, 63 at Alpena, 67 at Pelston, and 73 at Traverse City. Across southern Lower Michigan, skies ranged from clear to partly cloudy, and temperatures were between 64 and 68 degrees. In the Upper Peninsula, Sault Ste. Marie was 61 degrees under cloudy skies, and in Marquette, it was cloudy with a temperature of 59. In neighboring states, Chicago was 77 degrees under cloudy skies. In Cleveland, it was clear and the temperature was 63. Once again, at 3 a.m., Mount Pleasant was 66 degrees under clear skies. Now here is your local forecast. Early this morning, partly cloudy. Lows in the lower 60s. Light winds. Today, mostly cloudy. A chance of showers in the morning, then a chance of showers and thunderstorms in the afternoon. Highs in the lower 80s. Southwest winds around 10 miles per hour with gusts to around 25 miles per hour. Chance of rain 50%. Tonight, partly cloudy with a chance of showers and thunderstorms in the evening, then showers likely and a chance of thunderstorms after midnight. Lows in the lower 60s. West winds around 10 miles per hour with gusts to around 20 miles per hour in the evening becoming light. Chance of rain 60%. Thursday, mostly cloudy in the morning then becoming mostly sunny. A 20% chance of showers. Highs around 80. Light winds. Thursday night, partly cloudy. Lows in the upper 50s. Light winds. Friday, mostly sunny. Highs in the mid-80s. Light winds becoming southwest 5 to 10 miles per hour in the afternoon. Friday night, partly cloudy. Lows in the lower 60s. Saturday, mostly sunny with a 20% chance of showers. Highs in the mid-80s. Saturday night, mostly clear with a chance of rain showers and a slight chance of thunderstorms. Lows around 60. Chance of rain 30%. Sunday, mostly sunny with a chance of rain showers and a slight chance of thunderstorms. Highs in the mid-80s. Chance of rain 30%. Sunday night, partly cloudy with a 30% chance of showers. Lows around 60. Monday, showers likely and a chance of thunderstorms. Highs in the lower 80s. Chance of rain 60%. Monday night, partly cloudy with a chance of rain showers and a slight chance of thunderstorms. Lows around 60. Chance of rain 50%. Tuesday, partly sunny with a 20% chance of showers and thunderstorms. Highs around 80. 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From the broadcast tower of Central Michigan University, courtesy of the CMU Public Broadcast Center. The current time is 3:40 a.m. Eastern Daylight Time. Conditions around the area at 3 a.m. At Mount Pleasant, it was clear. The temperature was 66 degrees, the dew point 62, and the relative humidity 85%. The pressure was 30.02 inches and falling. Across the remainder of south-central Lower Michigan, at Big Rapids, rain was falling with a temperature of 68. At Midland, fog was reported with a temperature of 63. At Saginaw, it was clear with a temperature of 67. At Alma, it was partly cloudy with a temperature of 63.

gust to around 25 miles per hour. Chance of rain 50%. Tonight, partly cloudy with a chance of showers and thunderstorms in the evening, then showers likely and a chance of thunderstorms after midnight. Lows in the lower 60s. West winds around 10 miles per hour with gusts to around 20 miles per hour in the evening becoming light. Chance of rain 60%. Thursday, mostly cloudy in the morning then becoming mostly sunny. A 20% chance of showers. Highs around 80. Light winds. Thursday night, partly cloudy. Lows in the upper 50s. Light winds. Friday, mostly sunny. Highs in the mid-80s. Light winds becoming southwest 5 to 10 miles per hour in the afternoon. Friday night, partly cloudy. Lows in the lower 60s. Saturday, mostly sunny with a 20% chance of showers. Highs in the mid-80s. Saturday night, mostly clear with a chance of rain showers and a slight chance of thunderstorms. Lows around 60. Chance of rain 30%. Sunday, mostly sunny with a chance of rain showers and a slight chance of thunderstorms. Highs in the mid-80s. Chance of rain 30%. Sunday night, partly cloudy with a 30% chance of showers. Lows around 60. Monday, showers likely and a chance of thunderstorms. Highs in the lower 80s. Chance of rain 60%. Monday night, partly cloudy with a chance of rain showers and a slight chance of thunderstorms. Lows around 60. Chance of rain 50%. Tuesday, partly sunny with a 20% chance of showers and thunderstorms. Highs around 80. 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The current time is 3:53 a.m. Eastern Daylight Time. Conditions around the area at 3 a.m. At Mount Pleasant, it was clear. The temperature was 66 degrees, the dew point 62, and the relative humidity 85%. The pressure was 30.02 inches and falling. Across the remainder of south-central lower Michigan, at Big Rapids, rain was falling with a temperature of 68. At Midland, fog was reported with a temperature of 63. At Saginaw, it was clear with a temperature of 67. At Alma, it was partly cloudy with a temperature of 63. At Houghton Lake, it was mostly cloudy with a temperature of 72. Elsewhere in central and northern lower Michigan, skies ranged from mostly cloudy to cloudy. It was 70 at Cadillac, 63 at Alpena, 67 at Pellston, and 73 at Traverse City. Across southern lower Michigan, skies ranged from clear to partly cloudy, and temperatures were between 64 and 68 degrees. In the upper peninsula, Sault Ste. Marie was 61 degrees under cloudy skies, and in Marquette, it was cloudy with a temperature of 59. In neighboring states, Chicago was 77 degrees under cloudy skies. In Cleveland, it was clear and the temperature was 63. Once again, at 3 a.m., Mount Pleasant was 66 degrees under clear skies. Now here is your local forecast. Early this morning, partly cloudy. Lows in the lower 60s. Light winds. Today, mostly cloudy. A chance of showers in the morning, then a chance of showers and thunderstorms in the afternoon. Highs in the lower 80s. Southwest winds around 10 miles per hour with gusts to around 25 miles per hour. Chance of rain 50%. Tonight, partly cloudy with a chance of showers and thunderstorms in the evening, then showers likely and a chance of thunderstorms after midnight. Lows in the lower 60s. West winds around 10 miles per hour with gusts to around 20 miles per hour in the evening becoming light. Chance of rain 60%. Thursday, mostly cloudy in the morning then becoming mostly sunny. A 20% chance of showers. Highs around 80. Light winds. Thursday night.

partly cloudy. Lows in the upper 50s. Light winds. Friday, mostly sunny. Highs in the mid-80s. Light winds becoming southwest 5 to 10 miles per hour in the afternoon. Friday night, partly cloudy. Lows in the lower 60s. Saturday, mostly sunny with a 20% chance of showers. Highs in the mid-80s. Saturday night, mostly clear with a chance of rain showers and a slight chance of thunderstorms. Lows around 60. Chance of rain 30%. Sunday, mostly sunny with a chance of rain showers and a slight chance of thunderstorms. Highs in the mid-80s. Chance of rain 30%. Sunday night, partly cloudy with a 30% chance of showers. Lows around 60. Monday, showers likely and a chance of thunderstorms. Highs in the lower 80s. Chance of rain 60%. Monday night, partly cloudy with a chance of rain showers and a slight chance of thunderstorms. Lows around 60. Chance of rain 50%. Tuesday, partly sunny with a 20% chance of showers and thunderstorms. Highs around 80. 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The current time is 3:57 a.m. Eastern Daylight Time. Conditions around the area at 3 a.m. At Mount Pleasant, it was clear. The temperature was 66 degrees, the dew point 62, and the relative humidity 85%. The pressure was 30.02 inches and falling. Across the remainder of south-central lower Michigan, at Big Rapids, rain was falling with a temperature of 68. At Midland, fog was reported with a temperature of 63. At Saginaw, it was clear, with a temperature of 67. At Alma, it was partly cloudy, with a temperature of 63. At Houghton Lake, it was mostly cloudy, with a temperature of 72. Elsewhere in central and northern lower Michigan, skies ranged from mostly cloudy to cloudy. It was 70 at Cadillac, 63 at Alpena, 67 at Pellston, and 73 at Traverse City. Across southern lower Michigan, skies ranged from clear to partly cloudy, and temperatures were between 64 and 68 degrees. In the upper peninsula, Sault Ste. Marie was 61 degrees under cloudy skies, and in Marquette, it was cloudy with a temperature of 59. In neighboring states, Chicago was 77 degrees under cloudy skies. In Cleveland, it was clear and the temperature was 63. Once again, at 3 a.m., Mount Pleasant was 66 degrees under clear skies. Now here is your local forecast. Early this morning, partly cloudy. Lows in the lower 60s. Light winds. Today, mostly cloudy. A chance of showers in the morning, then a chance of showers and thunderstorms in the afternoon. Highs in the lower 80s. Southwest winds around 10 miles per hour with gusts to around 25 miles per hour. Chance of rain 50%. Tonight, partly cloudy with a chance of showers and thunderstorms in the evening, then showers likely and a chance of thunderstorms after midnight. Lows in the lower 60s. West winds around 10 miles per hour with gusts to around 20 miles per hour in the evening becoming light. Chance of rain 60%. Thursday, mostly cloudy in the morning, then becoming mostly sunny. A 20% chance of showers. Highs around 80. Light winds. Thursday night, partly cloudy. Lows in the upper 50s. Light winds. Friday, mostly sunny. Highs in the mid-80s. Light winds becoming southwest 5 to 10 miles per hour in the afternoon. Friday night, partly cloudy. Lows in the lower 60s. Saturday, mostly sunny with a 20% chance of showers. Highs in the mid-80s. Saturday night, mostly clear with a chance of rain showers and a slight chance of thunderstorms. Lows around 60. Chance of rain 30%. Sunday.

mostly sunny with a chance of rain showers and a slight chance of thunderstorms. Highs in the mid-80s. Chance of rain 30%. Sunday night, partly cloudy with a 30% chance of showers. Lows around 60. Monday, showers likely and a chance of thunderstorms. Highs in the lower 80s. Chance of rain 60%. Monday night, partly cloudy with a chance of rain showers and a slight chance of thunderstorms. Lows around 60. Chance of rain 50%. Tuesday, partly sunny with a 20% chance of showers and thunderstorms. Highs around 80. 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The current time is 4:01 a.m. Eastern Daylight Time. Conditions around the area at 3 a.m. At Mount Pleasant, it was clear. The temperature was 66 degrees, the dew point 62, and the relative humidity 85%. The pressure was 30.02 inches and falling. Across the remainder of south-central lower Michigan, at Big Rapids, rain was falling with a temperature of 68. At Midland, fog was reported with a temperature of 63. At Saginaw, it was clear with a temperature of 67. At Alma, it was partly cloudy with a temperature of 63. At Houghton Lake, it was mostly cloudy with a temperature of 72. Elsewhere in central and northern lower Michigan, skies ranged from mostly cloudy to cloudy. It was 70 at Cadillac, 63 at Alpena, 67 at Pellston, and 73 at Traverse City. Across southern lower Michigan, skies ranged from clear to partly cloudy, and temperatures were between 64 and 68 degrees. In the Upper Peninsula, Sault Ste. Marie was 61 degrees under cloudy skies, and in Marquette, it was cloudy with a temperature of 59. In neighboring states, Chicago was 77 degrees under cloudy skies. In Cleveland, it was clear and the temperature was 63. Once again, at 3 a.m., Mount Pleasant was 66 degrees under clear skies. Now here is your local forecast. Early this morning, partly cloudy. Lows in the lower 60s. Light winds. Today, mostly cloudy. A chance of showers in the morning, then a chance of showers and thunderstorms in the afternoon. Highs in the lower 80s. Southwest winds around 10 miles per hour with gusts to around 25 miles per hour. Chance of rain 50%. Tonight, partly cloudy with a chance of showers and thunderstorms in the evening, then showers likely and a chance of thunderstorms after midnight. Lows in the lower 60s. West winds around 10 miles per hour with gusts to around 20 miles per hour in the evening becoming light. Chance of rain 60%. Thursday, mostly cloudy in the morning, then becoming mostly sunny. A 20% chance of showers. Highs around 80. Light winds. Thursday night, partly cloudy. Lows in the upper 50s. Light winds. Friday, mostly sunny. Highs in the mid-80s. Light winds becoming southwest 5 to 10 miles per hour in the afternoon. Friday night, partly cloudy. Lows in the lower 60s. Saturday, mostly sunny with a 20% chance of showers. Highs in the mid-80s. Saturday night, mostly clear with a chance of rain showers and a slight chance of thunderstorms. Lows around 60. Chance of rain 30%. Sunday, mostly sunny with a chance of rain showers and a slight chance of thunderstorms. Highs in the mid-80s. Chance of rain 30%. Sunday night, partly cloudy with a 30% chance of showers. Lows around 60. Monday, showers likely and a chance of thunderstorms. Highs in the lower 80s. Chance of rain 60%. Monday night, partly cloudy with a chance of rain showers and a slight chance of thunderstorms. Lows around 60. Chance of rain 50%. Tuesday, partly sunny with a 20% chance of showers.

Cloudy at Elpena and Pelston. Across southern lower Michigan, skies ranged from clear to partly cloudy, and temperatures were between 64 and 67 degrees. In the Upper Peninsula, Sault Ste. Marie was 61 degrees under cloudy skies, and in Marquette, it was cloudy with a temperature of 59. In neighboring states, Chicago was 75 degrees with rain. In Cleveland, it was partly cloudy and the temperature was 63. Once again, at 4 a.m., Mount Pleasant was 69 degrees under mostly cloudy skies. Now here is your local forecast. Early this morning, partly cloudy. Lows in the lower 60s. Light winds. Today, mostly cloudy. A chance of showers in the morning, then a chance of showers and thunderstorms in the afternoon. Highs in the lower 80s. Southwest winds around 10 miles per hour with gusts to around 25 miles per hour. Chance of rain 50%. Tonight, partly cloudy with a chance of showers and thunderstorms in the evening, then showers likely and a chance of thunderstorms after midnight. Lows in the lower 60s. West winds around 10 miles per hour with gusts to around 20 miles per hour in the evening becoming light. Chance of rain 60%. Thursday, mostly cloudy in the morning, then becoming mostly sunny. A 20% chance of showers. Highs around 80. Light winds. Thursday night, partly cloudy. Lows in the upper 50s. Light winds. Friday, mostly sunny. Highs in the mid 80s. Light winds becoming southwest 5 to 10 miles per hour in the afternoon. Friday night, partly cloudy. Lows in the lower 60s. Saturday, mostly sunny with a 20% chance of showers. Highs in the mid-80s. Saturday night, mostly clear with a chance of rain showers and a slight chance of thunderstorms. Lows around 60. Chance of rain 30%. Sunday, mostly sunny with a chance of rain showers and a slight chance of thunderstorms. Highs in the mid-80s. Chance of rain 30%. Sunday night, partly cloudy with a 30% chance of showers. Lows around 60. Monday, showers likely and a chance of thunderstorms. Highs in the lower 80s. Chance of rain 60%. Monday night, partly cloudy with a chance of rain showers and a slight chance of thunderstorms. Lows around 60. Chance of rain 50%. Tuesday, partly sunny with a 20% chance of showers and thunderstorms. Highs around 80. 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The current time is 4:19 a.m. Eastern Daylight Time. Conditions around the area at 4 a.m. At Mount Pleasant, it was mostly cloudy. The temperature was 69 degrees, the dew point 62, and the relative humidity 79%. The pressure was 30.01 inches and steady. Across the remainder of south central lower Michigan, it was clear, with a temperature of 66 at Saginaw and 63 at Midland. At Alma, it was partly cloudy, with a temperature of 63. At Houghton Lake, it was mostly cloudy, with a temperature of 72. At Big Rapids, it was cloudy, with a temperature of 68. Elsewhere in central and northern lower Michigan, temperatures were between 64 and 69 degrees. Rain was falling at Cadillac and Traverse City. It was cloudy at Elpena and Pelston. Across southern lower Michigan, skies ranged from clear to partly cloudy, and temperatures were between 64 and 67 degrees. In the Upper Peninsula, Sault Ste. Marie was 61 degrees under cloudy skies, and in Marquette, it was cloudy with a temperature of 59. In neighboring states, Chicago was 75 degrees with rain. In Cleveland, it was partly cloudy and the temperature was 63. Once again, at 4 a.m., Mount Pleasant was 69 degrees under mostly cloudy skies. Now here is your local forecast. Early this morning,

highs around 80. Light winds. Thursday night, partly cloudy. Lows in the upper 50s. Light winds. Friday, mostly sunny. Highs in the mid-80s. Light winds becoming southwest 5 to 10 miles per hour in the afternoon. Friday night, partly cloudy. Lows in the lower 60s. Saturday, mostly sunny with a 20% chance of showers. Highs in the mid-80s. Saturday night, mostly clear with a chance of rain showers and a slight chance of thunderstorms. Lows around 60. Chance of rain 30%. Sunday, mostly sunny with a chance of rain showers and a slight chance of thunderstorms. Highs in the mid-80s. Chance of rain 30%. Sunday night, partly cloudy with a 30% chance of showers. Lows around 60. Monday, showers likely and a chance of thunderstorms. Highs in the lower 80s. Chance of rain 60%. Monday night, partly cloudy with a chance of rain showers and a slight chance of thunderstorms. Lows around 60. Chance of rain 50%. Tuesday, partly sunny with a 20% chance of showers and thunderstorms. Highs around 80. 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The current time is 4:23 a.m. Eastern Daylight Time. Conditions around the area at 4 a.m. At Mount Pleasant, it was mostly cloudy. The temperature was 69 degrees, the dew point 62, and the relative humidity 79%. The pressure was 30.01 inches and steady. Across the remainder of south central lower Michigan, it was clear, with a temperature of 66 at Saginaw and 63 at Midland. At Alma, it was partly cloudy, with a temperature of 63. At Houghton Lake, it was mostly cloudy, with a temperature of 72. At Big Rapids, it was cloudy, with a temperature of 68. Elsewhere in central and northern lower Michigan, temperatures were between 64 and 69 degrees. Rain was falling at Cadillac and Traverse City. It was cloudy at Alpena and Palestine. Across southern lower Michigan, skies ranged from clear to partly cloudy, and temperatures were between 64 and 67 degrees. In the upper peninsula, Sault Ste. Marie was 61 degrees under cloudy skies, and in Marquette, it was cloudy with a temperature of 59. In neighboring states, Chicago was 75 degrees with rain. In Cleveland, it was partly cloudy and the temperature was 63. Once again, at 4 a.m., Mount Pleasant was 69 degrees under mostly cloudy skies. Now here is your local forecast. Early this morning, partly cloudy. Lows in the lower 60s. Light winds. Today, mostly cloudy. A chance of showers in the morning, then a chance of showers and thunderstorms in the afternoon. Highs in the lower 80s. Southwest winds around 10 miles per hour with gusts to around 25 miles per hour. Chance of rain 50%. Tonight, partly cloudy with a chance of showers and thunderstorms in the evening, then showers likely and a chance of thunderstorms after midnight. Lows in the lower 60s. West winds around 10 miles per hour with gusts to around 20 miles per hour in the evening becoming light. Chance of rain 60%. Thursday, mostly cloudy in the morning, then becoming mostly sunny. A 20% chance of showers. Highs around 80. Light winds. Thursday night, partly cloudy. Lows in the upper 50s. Light winds. Friday, mostly sunny. Highs in the mid-80s. Light winds becoming southwest 5 to 10 miles per hour in the afternoon. Friday night, partly cloudy. Lows in the lower 60s. Saturday, mostly sunny with a 20% chance of showers. Highs in the mid-80s. Saturday night, mostly clear with a chance of rain showers and a slight chance of thunderstorms. Lows around 60.

chance of rain 30%. Sunday, mostly sunny with a chance of rain, showers, and a slight chance of thunderstorms. Highs in the mid-80s. Chance of rain 30%. Sunday night, partly cloudy with a 30% chance of showers. Lows around 60. Monday, showers likely and a chance of thunderstorms. Highs in the lower 80s. Chance of rain 60%. Monday night, partly cloudy with a chance of rain, showers, and a slight chance of thunderstorms. Lows around 60. Chance of rain 50%. Tuesday, partly sunny with a 20% chance of showers and thunderstorms. Highs around 80. Thanks for listening to NOAA Weather Radio Station KZZ33, transmitting on a frequency of 162.525 MHz from the broadcast tower of Central Michigan University, courtesy of the CMU Public Broadcast Center. The current time is 4:27 a.m. Eastern Daylight Time. Conditions around the area at 4 a.m. At Mount Pleasant, it was mostly cloudy. The temperature was 69 degrees, the dew point 62, and the relative humidity 79%. The pressure was 30.01 inches and steady. Across the remainder of south-central lower Michigan, it was clear, with a temperature of 66 at Saginaw and 63 at Midland. At Alma, it was partly cloudy, with a temperature of 63. At Houghton Lake, it was mostly cloudy, with a temperature of 72. At Big Rapids, it was cloudy, with a temperature of 68. Elsewhere in central and northern lower Michigan, temperatures were between 64 and 69 degrees. Rain was falling at Cadillac and Traverse City. It was cloudy at Alpena and Palestine. Across southern lower Michigan, skies ranged from clear to partly cloudy, and temperatures were between 64 and 67 degrees. In the Upper Peninsula, Sault Ste. Marie was 61 degrees under cloudy skies, and in Marquette, it was cloudy with a temperature of 59. In neighboring states, Chicago was 75 degrees with rain. In Cleveland, it was partly cloudy and the temperature was 63. Once again, at 4 a.m., Mount Pleasant was 69 degrees under mostly cloudy skies. Now here is your local forecast. Early this morning, partly cloudy. Lows in the lower 60s. Light winds. Today, mostly cloudy. A chance of showers in the morning, then a chance of showers and thunderstorms in the afternoon. Highs in the lower 80s. Southwest winds around 10 miles per hour with gusts to around 25 miles per hour. Chance of rain 50%. Tonight, partly cloudy with a chance of showers and thunderstorms in the evening, then showers likely and a chance of thunderstorms after midnight. Lows in the lower 60s. West winds around 10 miles per hour with gusts to around 20 miles per hour in the evening becoming light. Chance of rain 60%. Thursday, mostly cloudy in the morning then becoming mostly sunny. A 20% chance of showers. Highs around 80. Light winds. Thursday night, partly cloudy. Lows in the upper 50s. Light winds. Friday, mostly sunny. Highs in the mid-80s. Light winds becoming southwest 5 to 10 miles per hour in the afternoon. Friday night, partly cloudy. Lows in the lower 60s. Saturday, mostly sunny with a 20% chance of showers. Highs in the mid-80s. Saturday night, mostly clear with a chance of rain, showers, and a slight chance of thunderstorms. Lows around 60. Chance of rain 30%. Sunday, mostly sunny with a chance of rain, showers, and a slight chance of thunderstorms. Highs in the mid-80s. Chance of rain 30%. Sunday night, partly cloudy with a 30% chance of showers. Lows around 60. Monday, showers likely and a chance of thunderstorms. Highs in the lower 80s. Chance of rain 60%. Monday night, partly cloudy with a chance of rain, showers, and a slight chance of thunderstorms. Lows around 60. Chance of rain 50%. Tuesday, partly sunny with a 20%
chance of showers and thunderstorms. Highs around 80. 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The current time is 4:32 a.m. Eastern Daylight Time. Conditions around the area at 4 a.m. At Mount Pleasant, it was mostly cloudy. The temperature was 69 degrees, the dew point 62, and the relative humidity 79%. The pressure was 30.01 inches and steady. Across the remainder of south-central Lower Michigan, it was clear, with a temperature of 66 at Saginaw and 63 at Midland. At Alma, it was partly cloudy, with a temperature of 63. At Houghton Lake, it was mostly cloudy, with a temperature of 72. At Big Rapids, it was cloudy, with a temperature of 68. Elsewhere in central and northern Lower Michigan, temperatures were between 64 and 69 degrees. Rain was falling at Cadillac and Traverse City. It was cloudy at Alpena and Pellston. Across southern Lower Michigan, skies ranged from clear to partly cloudy, and temperatures were between 64 and 67 degrees. In the Upper Peninsula, Sault Ste. Marie was 61 degrees under. Across southern Lower Michigan, skies ranged from clear to partly cloudy, and temperatures were between 64 and 67 degrees. In the Upper Peninsula, Sault Ste. Marie was 61 degrees under cloudy skies, and in Marquette, it was cloudy with a temperature of 59. In neighboring states, Chicago was 75 degrees with rain. In Cleveland, it was partly cloudy and the temperature was 63. Once again, at 4 a.m., Mount Pleasant was 69 degrees under mostly cloudy skies. Now here is your local forecast. Early this morning, partly cloudy. Lows in the lower 60s. Light winds. Today, mostly cloudy. A chance of showers in the morning, then a chance of showers and thunderstorms in the afternoon. Highs in the lower 80s. Southwest winds around 10 miles per hour with gusts to around 25 miles per hour. Chance of rain 50%. Tonight, partly cloudy with a chance of showers and thunderstorms in the evening, then showers likely and a chance of thunderstorms after midnight. Lows in the lower 60s. West winds around 10 miles per hour with gusts to around 20 miles per hour in the evening becoming light. Chance of rain 60%. Thursday, mostly cloudy in the morning then becoming mostly sunny. A 20% chance of showers. Highs around 80. Light winds. Thursday night, partly cloudy. Lows in the upper 50s. Light winds. Friday, mostly sunny. Highs in the mid-80s. Light winds becoming southwest 5 to 10 miles per hour in the afternoon. Friday night, partly cloudy. Lows in the lower 60s. Saturday, mostly sunny with a 20% chance of showers. Highs in the mid-80s. Saturday night, mostly clear with a chance of rain showers and a slight chance of thunderstorms. Lows around 60. Chance of rain 30%. Sunday, mostly sunny with a chance of rain showers and a slight chance of thunderstorms. Highs in the mid-80s. Chance of rain 30%. Sunday night, partly cloudy with a 30% chance of showers. Lows around 60. Monday, showers likely and a chance of thunderstorms. Highs in the lower 80s. Chance of rain 60%. Monday night, partly cloudy with a chance of rain showers and a slight chance of thunderstorms. Lows around 60. Chance of rain 50%. Tuesday, partly sunny with a 20% chance of showers and thunderstorms. Highs around 80. 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The current time is 4:36 a.m. Eastern Daylight Time. Conditions around the area.

4 a.m. at Mount Pleasant, it was mostly cloudy. The temperature was 69 degrees, the dew point 62, and the relative humidity 79%. The pressure was 30.01 inches and steady. Across the remainder of south-central Lower Michigan, it was clear, with a temperature of 66 at Saginaw and 63 at Midland. At Alma, it was partly cloudy, with a temperature of 63. At Houghton Lake, it was mostly cloudy, with a temperature of 72. At Big Rapids, it was cloudy, with a temperature of 68. Elsewhere in central and northern Lower Michigan, temperatures were between 64 and 69 degrees. Rain was falling at Cadillac and Traverse City. It was cloudy at Alpena and Pelston. Across southern Lower Michigan, skies ranged from clear to partly cloudy, and temperatures were between 64 and 67 degrees. In the Upper Peninsula, Sault Ste. Marie was 61 degrees under cloudy skies, and in Marquette, it was cloudy with a temperature of 59. In neighboring states, Chicago was 75 degrees with rain. In Cleveland, it was partly cloudy and the temperature was 63. Once again, at 4 a.m., Mount Pleasant was 69 degrees under mostly cloudy skies. Now here is your local forecast. Early this morning, partly cloudy. Lows in the lower 60s. Light winds. Today, mostly cloudy. A chance of showers in the morning, then a chance of showers and thunderstorms in the afternoon. Highs in the lower 80s. Southwest winds around 10 miles per hour with gusts to around 25 miles per hour. Chance of rain 50%. Tonight, partly cloudy with a chance of showers and thunderstorms in the evening, then showers likely and a chance of thunderstorms after midnight. Lows in the lower 60s. West winds around 10 miles per hour with gusts to around 20 miles per hour in the evening becoming light. Chance of rain 60%. Thursday, mostly cloudy in the morning then becoming mostly sunny. A 20% chance of showers. Highs around 80. Light winds. Thursday night, partly cloudy. Lows in the upper 50s. Light winds. Friday, mostly sunny. Highs in the mid-80s. Light winds becoming southwest 5 to 10 miles per hour in the afternoon. Friday night, partly cloudy. Lows in the lower 60s. Saturday, mostly sunny with a 20% chance of showers. Highs in the mid-80s. Saturday night, mostly clear with a chance of rain showers and a slight chance of thunderstorms. Lows around 60. Chance of rain 30%. Sunday, mostly sunny with a chance of rain showers and a slight chance of thunderstorms. Highs in the mid-80s. Chance of rain 30%. Sunday night, partly cloudy with a 30% chance of showers. Lows around 60. Monday, showers likely and a chance of thunderstorms. Highs in the lower 80s. Chance of rain 60%. Monday night, partly cloudy with a chance of rain showers and a slight chance of thunderstorms. Lows around 60. Chance of rain 50%. Tuesday, partly sunny with a 20% chance of showers and thunderstorms. Highs around 80. 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From the broadcast tower of Central Michigan University, courtesy of the CMU Public Broadcast Center. The current time is 4:40 a.m. Eastern Daylight Time. Conditions around the area at 4 a.m. At Mount Pleasant, it was mostly cloudy. The temperature was 69 degrees, the dew point 62, and the relative humidity 79%. The pressure was 30.01 inches and steady. Across the remainder of south-central Lower Michigan, it was clear, with a temperature of 66 at Saginaw and 63 at Midland. At Alma, it was partly cloudy, with a temperature of 63. At Houghton Lake, it was mostly cloudy, with a temperature of 72. At Big Rapids, it was cloudy, with a temperature of 68.
Elsewhere in central and northern lower Michigan, temperatures were between 64 and 69 degrees. Rain was falling at Cadillac and Traverse City. It was cloudy at Alpena and Pelston. Across southern lower Michigan, skies ranged from clear to partly cloudy, and temperatures were between 64 and 67 degrees. In the Upper Peninsula, Sault Ste. Marie was 61 degrees under cloudy skies, and in Marquette, it was cloudy with a temperature of 59. In neighboring states, Chicago was 75 degrees with rain. In Cleveland, it was partly cloudy and the temperature was 63. Once again, at 4 a.m., Mount Pleasant was 69 degrees under mostly cloudy skies. Now here is your local forecast. Early this morning, partly cloudy. Lows in the lower 60s. Light winds. Today, mostly cloudy. A chance of showers in the morning, then a chance of showers and thunderstorms in the afternoon. Highs in the lower 80s. Southwest winds around 10 miles per hour with gusts to around 25 miles per hour. Chance of rain 50%. Tonight, partly cloudy with a chance of showers and thunderstorms in the evening, then showers likely and a chance of thunderstorms after midnight. Lows in the lower 60s. West winds around 10 miles per hour with gusts to around 20 miles per hour in the evening becoming light. Chance of rain 60%. Thursday, mostly cloudy in the morning then becoming mostly sunny. A 20% chance of showers. Highs around 80. Light winds. Thursday night, partly cloudy. Lows in the upper 50s. Light winds. Friday, mostly sunny. Highs in the mid-80s. Light winds becoming southwest 5 to 10 miles per hour in the afternoon. Friday night, partly cloudy. Lows in the lower 60s. Saturday, mostly sunny with a 20% chance of showers. Highs in the mid-80s. Saturday night, mostly clear with a chance of rain showers and a slight chance of thunderstorms. Lows around 60. Chance of rain 30%. Sunday, mostly sunny with a chance of rain showers and a slight chance of thunderstorms. Highs in the mid-80s. Chance of rain 30%. Sunday night, partly cloudy with a 30% chance of showers. Lows around 60. Monday, showers likely and a chance of thunderstorms. Highs in the lower 80s. Chance of rain 60%. Monday night, partly cloudy with a chance of rain showers and a slight chance of thunderstorms. Lows around 60. Chance of rain 50%. Tuesday, partly sunny with a 20% chance of showers and thunderstorms. Highs around 80. 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The current time is 4:45 a.m. Eastern Daylight Time. Conditions around the area at 4 a.m. At Mount Pleasant, it was mostly cloudy. The temperature was 69 degrees, the dew point 62, and the relative humidity 79%. The pressure was 30.01 inches and steady. Across the remainder of south-central lower Michigan, it was clear, with a temperature of 66 at Saginaw and 63 at Midland. At Alma, it was partly cloudy, with a temperature of 63. At Houghton Lake, it was mostly cloudy, with a temperature of 72. At Big Rapids, it was cloudy, with a temperature of 68. Elsewhere in central and northern lower Michigan, temperatures were between 64 and 69 degrees. Rain was falling at Cadillac and Traverse City. It was cloudy at Alpena and Pelston. Across southern lower Michigan, skies ranged from clear to partly cloudy, and temperatures were between 64 and 67 degrees. In the Upper Peninsula, Sault Ste. Marie was 61 degrees under cloudy skies, and in Marquette, it was cloudy with a temperature of 59. In neighboring states, Chicago was 75 degrees with rain. In Cleveland, it was partly cloudy and the temperature was 63.
Once again,

4 a.m., Mount Pleasant was 69 degrees under mostly cloudy skies. Now here is your local forecast. Early this morning, partly cloudy. Lows in the lower 60s. Light winds. Today, mostly cloudy. A chance of showers in the morning, then a chance of showers and thunderstorms in the afternoon. Highs in the lower 80s. Southwest winds around 10 miles per hour with gusts to around 25 miles per hour. Chance of rain 50%. Tonight, partly cloudy with a chance of showers and thunderstorms in the evening, then showers likely and a chance of thunderstorms after midnight. Lows in the lower 60s. West winds around 10 miles per hour with gusts to around 20 miles per hour in the evening becoming light. Chance of rain 60%. Thursday, mostly cloudy in the morning, then becoming mostly sunny. A 20% chance of showers. Highs around 80. Light winds. Thursday night, partly cloudy. Lows in the upper 50s. Light winds. Friday, mostly sunny. Highs in the mid-80s. Light winds becoming southwest 5 to 10 miles per hour in the afternoon. Friday night, partly cloudy. Lows in the lower 60s. Saturday, mostly sunny with a 20% chance of showers. Highs in the mid-80s. Saturday night, mostly clear with a chance of rain, showers, and a slight chance of thunderstorms. Lows around 60. Chance of rain 30%. Sunday, mostly sunny with a chance of rain, showers, and a slight chance of thunderstorms. Highs in the mid-80s. Chance of rain 30%. Sunday night, partly cloudy with a 30% chance of showers. Lows around 60. Monday, showers likely and a chance of thunderstorms. Highs in the lower 80s. Chance of rain 60%. Monday night, partly cloudy with a chance of rain, showers, and a slight chance of thunderstorms. Lows around 60. Chance of rain 50%. Tuesday, partly sunny with a 20% chance of showers and thunderstorms. Highs around 80. 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The current time is 4:49 a.m. Eastern Daylight Time. Conditions around the area at 4 a.m. At Mount Pleasant, it was mostly cloudy. The temperature was 69 degrees, the dew point 62, and the relative humidity 79%. The pressure was 30.01 inches and steady. Across the remainder of south-central lower Michigan, it was clear, with a temperature of 66 at Saginaw and 63 at Midland. At Alma, it was partly cloudy, with a temperature of 63. At Houghton Lake, it was mostly cloudy, with a temperature of 72. At Big Rapids, it was cloudy, with a temperature of 68. Elsewhere in central and northern lower Michigan, temperatures were between 64 and 69 degrees. Rain was falling at Cadillac and Traverse City. It was cloudy at Alpena and Palestine. Across southern lower Michigan, skies ranged from clear to partly cloudy, and temperatures were between 64 and 67 degrees. In the upper peninsula, Sault Ste. Marie was 61 degrees under cloudy skies, and in Marquette, it was cloudy with a temperature of 59. In neighboring states, Chicago was 75 degrees with rain. In Cleveland, it was partly cloudy and the temperature was 63. Once again, at 4 a.m., Mount Pleasant was 69 degrees under mostly cloudy skies. Now here is your local forecast. Early this morning, partly cloudy. Lows in the lower 60s. Light winds. Today, mostly cloudy. A chance of showers in the morning, then a chance of showers and thunderstorms in the afternoon. Highs in the lower 80s. Southwest winds around 10 miles per hour with gusts to around 25 miles per hour. Chance of rain 50%. Tonight,
partly cloudy with a chance of showers and thunderstorms in the evening, then showers likely and a chance of thunderstorms after midnight. Lows in the lower 60s. West winds around 10 miles per hour with gusts to around 20 miles per hour in the evening becoming light. Chance of rain 60%. Thursday, mostly cloudy in the morning then becoming mostly sunny. A 20% chance of showers. Highs around 80. Light winds. Thursday night, partly cloudy. Lows in the upper 50s. Light winds. Friday, mostly sunny. Highs in the mid-80s. Light winds becoming southwest 5 to 10 miles per hour in the afternoon. Friday night, partly cloudy. Lows in the lower 60s. Saturday, mostly sunny with a 20% chance of showers. Highs in the mid-80s. Saturday night, mostly clear with a chance of rain showers and a slight chance of thunderstorms. Lows around 60. Chance of rain 30%. Sunday, mostly sunny with a chance of rain showers and a slight chance of thunderstorms. Highs in the mid-80s. Chance of rain 30%. Sunday night, partly cloudy with a 30% chance of showers. Lows around 60. Monday, showers likely and a chance of thunderstorms. Highs in the lower 80s. Chance of rain 60%. Monday night, partly cloudy with a chance of rain showers and a slight chance of thunderstorms. Lows around 60. Chance of rain 50%. Tuesday, partly sunny with a 20% chance of showers and thunderstorms. Highs around 80. 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The current time is 4:53 a.m. Eastern Daylight Time. Conditions around the area at 4 a.m. At Mount Pleasant, it was mostly cloudy. The temperature was 69 degrees, the dew point 62, and the relative humidity 79%. The pressure was 30.01 inches and steady. Across the remainder of south-central lower Michigan, it was clear, with a temperature of 66 at Saginaw and 63 at Midland. At Alma, it was partly cloudy, with a temperature of 63. At Houghton Lake, it was mostly cloudy, with a temperature of 72. At Big Rapids, it was cloudy, with a temperature of 68. Elsewhere in central and northern lower Michigan, temperatures were between 64 and 69 degrees. Rain was falling at Cadillac and Traverse City. It was cloudy at Alpena and Palestine. Across southern lower Michigan, skies ranged from clear to partly cloudy, and temperatures were between 64 and 67 degrees. In the Upper Peninsula, Sault Ste. Marie was 61 degrees under cloudy skies, and in Marquette, it was cloudy with a temperature of 59. In neighboring states, Chicago was 75 degrees with rain. In Cleveland, it was partly cloudy and the temperature was 63. Once again, at 4 a.m., Mount Pleasant was 69 degrees under mostly cloudy skies. Now here is your local forecast. Early this morning, partly cloudy. Lows in the lower 60s. Light winds. Today, mostly cloudy with scattered showers and thunderstorms. Highs in the lower 80s. Southwest winds around 10 miles per hour with gusts to around 25 miles per hour. Chance of rain 50%. Tonight, partly cloudy with a chance of showers and thunderstorms in the evening, then showers likely and a chance of thunderstorms after midnight. Lows in the lower 60s. West winds around 10 miles per hour with gusts to around 20 miles per hour in the evening becoming light. Chance of rain 60%. Thursday, mostly cloudy in the morning then becoming mostly sunny. A 20% chance of showers. Highs around 80. Light winds. Thursday night, partly cloudy. Lows in the upper 50s. Light winds. Friday, mostly sunny. Highs in the mid-80s.
light winds becoming southwest 5 to 10 miles per hour in the afternoon. Friday night, partly cloudy. Lows in the lower 60s. Saturday, mostly sunny with a 20% chance of showers. Highs in the mid-80s. Saturday night, mostly clear with a chance of rain showers and a slight chance of thunderstorms. Lows around 60. Chance of rain 30%. Sunday, mostly sunny with a chance of rain showers and a slight chance of thunderstorms. Highs in the mid-80s. Chance of rain 30%. Sunday night, partly cloudy with a 30% chance of showers. Lows around 60. Monday, showers likely and a chance of thunderstorms. Highs in the lower 80s. Chance of rain 60%. Monday night, partly cloudy with a chance of rain showers and a slight chance of thunderstorms. Lows around 60. Chance of rain 50%. Tuesday, partly sunny with a 20% chance of showers and thunderstorms. Highs around 80. 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The current time is 4:57 a.m. Eastern Daylight Time. Conditions around the area at 4 a.m. At Mount Pleasant, it was mostly cloudy. The temperature was 69 degrees, the dew point 62, and the relative humidity 79%. The pressure was 30.01 inches and steady. Across the remainder of south central lower Michigan, it was clear, with a temperature of 66 at Saginaw and 63 at Midland. At Alma, it was partly cloudy, with a temperature of 63. At Houghton Lake, it was mostly cloudy, with a temperature of 72. At Big Rapids, it was cloudy, with a temperature of 68. Elsewhere in central and northern lower Michigan, temperatures were between 64 and 69 degrees. Rain was falling at Cadillac and Traverse City. It was cloudy at Alpena and Pelston. Across southern lower Michigan, skies ranged from clear to partly cloudy, and temperatures were between 64 and 67 degrees. In the Upper Peninsula, Sault Ste. Marie was 61 degrees under cloudy skies, and in Marquette, it was cloudy with a temperature of 59. In neighboring states, Chicago was 75 degrees with rain. In Cleveland, it was partly cloudy and the temperature was 63. Once again, at 4 a.m., Mount Pleasant was 69 degrees under mostly cloudy skies. Now here is your local forecast. Early this morning, partly cloudy. Lows in the lower 60s. Light winds. Today, mostly cloudy with scattered showers and thunderstorms. Highs in the lower 80s. Southwest winds around 10 miles per hour with gusts to around 25 miles per hour. Chance of rain 50%. Tonight, partly cloudy with a chance of showers and thunderstorms in the evening, then showers likely and a chance of thunderstorms after midnight. Lows in the lower 60s. West winds around 10 miles per hour with gusts to around 20 miles per hour in the evening becoming light. Chance of rain 60%. Thursday, mostly cloudy in the morning then becoming mostly sunny. A 20% chance of showers. Highs around 80. Light winds. Thursday night, partly cloudy. Lows in the upper 50s. Light winds. Friday, mostly sunny. Highs in the mid-80s. Light winds becoming southwest 5 to 10 miles per hour in the afternoon. Friday night, partly cloudy. Lows in the lower 60s. Saturday, mostly sunny with a 20% chance of showers. Highs in the mid-80s. Saturday night, mostly clear with a chance of rain showers and a slight chance of thunderstorms. Lows around 60. Chance of rain 30%. Sunday, mostly sunny with a chance of rain showers and a slight chance of thunderstorms. Highs in the mid-80s. Chance of rain 30%. Sunday night, partly cloudy with a 30% chance of showers. Lows around 60.
Monday, showers likely and a chance of thunderstorms. Highs in the lower 80s. Chance of rain 60%. Monday night, partly cloudy with a chance of rain showers and a slight chance of thunderstorms. Lows around 60. Chance of rain 50%. Tuesday, partly sunny with a 20% chance of showers and thunderstorms. Highs around 80. 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The current time is 5:02 a.m. Eastern Daylight Time. Conditions around the area at 4 a.m. At Mount Pleasant, it was mostly cloudy. The temperature was 69 degrees, the dew point 62, and the relative humidity 79%. The pressure was 30.01 inches and steady. Across the remainder of south central lower Michigan, it was clear, with a temperature of 66 at Saginaw and 63 at Midland. At Alma, it was partly cloudy, with a temperature of 63. At Houghton Lake, it was mostly cloudy, with a temperature of 72. At Big Rapids, it was cloudy, with a temperature of 68. Elsewhere in central and northern lower Michigan, temperatures were between 64 and 69 degrees. Rain was falling at Cadillac and Traverse City. It was cloudy at Alpena and Pellston. Across southern lower Michigan, skies ranged from clear to partly cloudy, and temperatures were between 64 and 67 degrees. In the Upper Peninsula, Sault Ste. Marie was 61 degrees under cloudy skies, and in Marquette, it was cloudy with a temperature of 59. In neighboring states, Chicago was 75 degrees with rain. In Cleveland, it was partly cloudy and the temperature was 63. Once again, at 4 a.m., Mount Pleasant was 69 degrees under mostly cloudy skies. Now here is your local forecast. Early this morning, partly cloudy. Lows in the lower 60s. Light winds. Today, mostly cloudy with scattered showers and thunderstorms. Highs in the lower 80s. Southwest winds around 10 miles per hour with gusts to around 25 miles per hour. Chance of rain 50%. Tonight, partly cloudy with a chance of showers and thunderstorms in the evening, then showers likely and a chance of thunderstorms after midnight. Lows in the lower 60s. West winds around 10 miles per hour with gusts to around 20 miles per hour in the evening becoming light. Chance of rain 60%. Thursday, mostly cloudy in the morning then becoming mostly sunny. A 20% chance of showers. Highs around 80. Light winds. Thursday night, partly cloudy. Lows in the upper 50s. Light winds. Friday, mostly sunny. Highs in the mid-80s. Light winds becoming southwest 5 to 10 miles per hour in the afternoon. Friday night, partly cloudy. Lows in the lower 60s. Saturday, mostly sunny with a 20% chance of showers. Highs in the mid-80s. Saturday night, mostly clear with a chance of rain showers and a slight chance of thunderstorms. Lows around 60. Chance of rain 30%. Sunday, mostly sunny with a chance of rain showers and a slight chance of thunderstorms. Highs in the mid-80s. Chance of rain 30%. Sunday night, partly cloudy with a 30% chance of showers. Lows around 60. Monday, showers likely and a chance of thunderstorms. Highs in the lower 80s. Chance of rain 60%. Monday night, partly cloudy with a chance of rain showers and a slight chance of thunderstorms. Lows around 60. Chance of rain 50%. Tuesday, partly sunny with a 20% chance of showers and thunderstorms. Highs around 80. 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
The current time is 5:06 a.m. Eastern Daylight Time. Conditions around the area at 4 a.m. At Mount Pleasant, it was mostly cloudy. The temperature was 69 degrees, the dew point 62, and the relative humidity 79%. The pressure was 30.01 inches and steady. Across the remainder of south-central Lower Michigan, it was clear, with a temperature of 66 at Saginaw and 63 at Midland. At Alma, it was partly cloudy, with a temperature of 63. At Houghton Lake, it was mostly cloudy, with a temperature of 72. At Big Rapids, it was cloudy, with a temperature of 68. Elsewhere in central and northern Lower Michigan, temperatures were between 64 and 69 degrees. Rain was falling at Cadillac and Traverse City. It was cloudy at Alpena and Elston. Across southern Lower Michigan, skies ranged from clear to partly cloudy, and temperatures were between 64 and 67 degrees. In the Upper Peninsula, Sault Ste. Marie was 61 degrees under cloudy skies, and in Marquette, it was cloudy with a temperature of 59. In neighboring states, Chicago was 75 degrees with rain. In Cleveland, it was partly cloudy and the temperature was 63. Once again, at 4 a.m., Mount Pleasant was 69 degrees under mostly cloudy skies. Now here is your local forecast. Early this morning, partly cloudy. Lows in the lower 60s. Light winds. Today, mostly cloudy with scattered showers and thunderstorms. Highs in the lower 80s. Southwest winds around 10 miles per hour with gusts to around 25 miles per hour. Chance of rain 50%. Tonight, partly cloudy with a chance of showers and thunderstorms in the evening, then showers likely and a chance of thunderstorms after midnight. Lows in the lower 60s. West winds around 10 miles per hour with gusts to around 20 miles per hour in the evening becoming light. Chance of rain 60%. Thursday, mostly cloudy in the morning then becoming mostly sunny. A 20% chance of showers. Highs around 80. Light winds. Thursday night, partly cloudy. Lows in the upper 50s. Light winds. Friday, mostly sunny. Highs in the mid-80s. Light winds becoming southwest 5 to 10 miles per hour in the afternoon. Friday night, partly cloudy. Lows in the lower 60s. Saturday, mostly sunny with a 20% chance of showers. Highs in the mid-80s. Saturday night, mostly clear with a chance of rain showers and a slight chance of thunderstorms. Lows around 60. Chance of rain 30%. Sunday, mostly sunny with a chance of rain showers and a slight chance of thunderstorms. Highs in the mid-80s. Chance of rain 30%. Sunday night, partly cloudy with a 30% chance of showers. Lows around 60. Monday, showers likely and a chance of thunderstorms. Highs in the lower 80s. Chance of rain 60%. Monday night, partly cloudy with a chance of rain showers and a slight chance of thunderstorms. Lows around 60. Chance of rain 50%. Tuesday, partly sunny with a 20% chance of showers and thunderstorms. Highs around 80. 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The current time is 5:10 a.m. Eastern Daylight Time. Conditions around the area at 4 a.m. At Mount Pleasant, it was mostly cloudy. The temperature was 69 degrees, the dew point 62, and the relative humidity 79%. The pressure was 30.01 inches and steady. Across the remainder of south-central Lower Michigan, it was clear, with a temperature of 66 at Saginaw and 63 at Midland. At Alma, it was partly cloudy, with a temperature of 63. At Houghton Lake, it was mostly cloudy, with a temperature of 72.
At Big Rapids, it was cloudy with a temperature of 68. Elsewhere in central and northern lower Michigan, temperatures were between 64 and 69 degrees. Rain was falling at Cadillac and Traverse City. It was cloudy at Alpena and Palestine. Across southern lower Michigan, skies ranged from clear to partly cloudy, and temperatures were between 64 and 67 degrees. In the Upper Peninsula, Sault Ste. Marie was 61 degrees under cloudy skies, and in Marquette, it was cloudy with a temperature of 59. In neighboring states, Chicago was 75 degrees with rain. In Cleveland, it was partly cloudy and the temperature was 63. Once again, at 4 a.m., Mount Pleasant was 69 degrees under mostly cloudy skies. Now here is your local forecast. Early this morning, partly cloudy. Lows in the lower 60s. Light winds. Today, mostly cloudy with scattered showers and thunderstorms. Highs in the lower 80s. Southwest winds around 10 miles per hour with gusts to around 25 miles per hour. Chance of rain 50%. Tonight, partly cloudy with a chance of showers and thunderstorms in the evening, then showers likely and a chance of thunderstorms after midnight. Lows in the lower 60s. West winds around 10 miles per hour with gusts to around 20 miles per hour in the evening becoming light. Chance of rain 60%. Thursday, mostly cloudy in the morning then becoming mostly sunny. A 20% chance of showers. Highs around 80. Light winds. Thursday night, partly cloudy. Lows in the upper 50s. Light winds. Friday, mostly sunny. Highs in the mid 80s. Light winds becoming southwest 5 to 10 miles per hour in the afternoon. Friday night, partly cloudy. Lows in the lower 60s. Saturday, mostly sunny with a 20% chance of showers. Highs in the mid-80s. Saturday night, mostly clear with a chance of rain showers and a slight chance of thunderstorms. Lows around 60. Chance of rain 30%. Sunday, mostly sunny with a chance of rain showers and a slight chance of thunderstorms. Highs in the mid-80s. Chance of rain 30%. Sunday night, partly cloudy with a 30% chance of showers. Lows around 60. Monday, showers likely and a chance of thunderstorms. Highs in the lower 80s. Chance of rain 60%. Monday night, partly cloudy with a chance of rain showers and a slight chance of thunderstorms. Lows around 60. Chance of rain 50%. Tuesday, partly sunny with a 20% chance of showers and thunderstorms. Highs around 80. 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The current time is 5:14 a.m. Eastern Daylight Time. Conditions around the area at 5 a.m. At Mount Pleasant, it was cloudy. The temperature was 71 degrees, the dew point 62, and the relative humidity 73%. The wind was south at 8 miles an hour. The pressure was 30.00 inches and falling. Across the remainder of south-central lower Michigan, at Big Rapids, rain was falling with a temperature of 68. It was clear, with a temperature of 65 at Saginaw and 64 at Midland. At Alma, it was mostly cloudy, with a temperature of 63. At Houghton Lake, it was cloudy, with a temperature of 71. Elsewhere in central and northern lower Michigan, temperatures were between 66 and 67 degrees. Rain was falling at Cadillac and Alpena. At Pelston, it was cloudy. At Traverse City, rain and fog were reported. Across southern lower Michigan, skies ranged from clear to partly cloudy, and temperatures were between 64 and 67 degrees. In the Upper Peninsula, Sault Ste. Marie was 61 degrees under mostly cloudy skies, and in Marquette, it was cloudy with a temperature of 59. In neighboring states,
Chicago was 74 degrees under cloudy skies. In Cleveland, it was mostly cloudy and the temperature was 62. Once again, at 5 a.m., Mount Pleasant was 71 degrees under cloudy skies. Now here is your local forecast. Early this morning, partly cloudy. Lows in the lower 60s. Light winds. Today, mostly cloudy with scattered showers and thunderstorms. Highs in the lower 80s. Southwest winds around 10 miles per hour with gusts to around 25 miles per hour. Chance of rain 50%. Tonight, partly cloudy with a chance of showers and thunderstorms in the evening, then showers likely and a chance of thunderstorms after midnight. Lows in the lower 60s. West winds around 10 miles per hour with gusts to around 20 miles per hour in the evening becoming light. Chance of rain 60%. Thursday, mostly cloudy in the morning then becoming mostly sunny. A 20% chance of showers. Highs around 80. Light winds. Thursday night, partly cloudy. Lows in the upper 50s. Light winds. Friday, mostly sunny. Highs in the mid-80s. Light winds becoming southwest 5 to 10 miles per hour in the afternoon. Friday night, partly cloudy. Lows in the lower 60s. Saturday, mostly sunny with a 20% chance of showers. Highs in the mid-80s. Saturday night, mostly clear with a chance of rain showers and a slight chance of thunderstorms. Lows around 60. Chance of rain 30%. Sunday, mostly sunny with a chance of rain showers and a slight chance of thunderstorms. Highs in the mid-80s. Chance of rain 30%. Sunday night, partly cloudy with a 30% chance of showers. Lows around 60. Monday, showers likely and a chance of thunderstorms. Highs in the lower 80s. Chance of rain 60%. Monday night, partly cloudy with a chance of rain showers and a slight chance of thunderstorms. Lows around 60. Chance of rain 50%. Tuesday, partly sunny with a 20% chance of showers and thunderstorms. Highs around 80. 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The current time is 5:19 a.m. Eastern Daylight Time. Conditions around the area at 5 a.m. At Mount Pleasant, it was cloudy. The temperature was 71 degrees. The dew point 62, and the relative humidity 73%. The wind was south at 8 miles an hour. The pressure was 30.00 inches and falling. Across the remainder of south-central lower Michigan, at Big Rapids, rain was falling with a temperature of 68. It was clear with a temperature of 65 at Saginaw and 64 at Midland. At Alma, it was mostly cloudy with a temperature of 63. At Houghton Lake, it was cloudy with a temperature of 71. Elsewhere in central and northern lower Michigan, temperatures were between 66 and 67 degrees. Rain was falling at Cadillac and Alpena. At Pelston, it was cloudy. At Traverse City, rain and fog were reported. Across southern lower Michigan, skies ranged from clear to partly cloudy, and temperatures were between 64 and 67 degrees. In the Upper Peninsula, Sault Ste. Marie was 61 degrees under mostly cloudy skies, and in Marquette, it was cloudy with a temperature of 59. In neighboring states, Chicago was 74 degrees under cloudy skies. In Cleveland, it was mostly cloudy and the temperature was 62. Once again, at 5 a.m., Mount Pleasant was 71 degrees under cloudy skies. Now here is your local forecast. Early this morning, partly cloudy. Lows in the lower 60s. Light winds. Today, mostly cloudy with scattered showers and thunderstorms. Highs in the lower 80s. Southwest winds around 10 miles per hour with gusts to around 25 miles per hour.
chance of rain 50%. Tonight, partly cloudy with a chance of showers and thunderstorms in the evening, then showers likely and a chance of thunderstorms after midnight. Lows in the lower 60s.

chance of rain 30%. Sunday, mostly sunny with a chance of rain, showers, and a slight chance of thunderstorms. Highs in the mid-80s. Chance of rain 30%. Sunday night, partly cloudy with a 30% chance of showers. Lows around 60. Monday, showers likely and a chance of thunderstorms. Highs in the lower 80s. Chance of rain 60%. Monday night, partly cloudy with a chance of rain, showers, and a slight chance of thunderstorms. Lows around 60. Chance of rain 50%. Tuesday, partly sunny with a 20% chance of showers and thunderstorms. Highs around 80. 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The current time is 5:23 a.m. Eastern Daylight Time. Conditions around the area at 5 a.m. At Mount Pleasant, it was cloudy. The temperature was 71 degrees, the dew point 62, and the relative humidity 73%. The wind was south at 8 miles an hour. The pressure was 30.00 inches and falling. Across the remainder of south central lower Michigan, at Big Rapids, rain was falling with a temperature of 68. It was clear with a temperature of 65 at Saginaw and 64 at Midland. At Alma, it was mostly cloudy with a temperature of 63. At Houghton Lake, it was cloudy with a temperature of 71. Elsewhere in central and northern lower Michigan, temperatures were between 66 and 67 degrees. Rain was falling at Cadillac and Alpena. At Pelston, it was cloudy. At Traverse City, rain and fog were reported. Across southern lower Michigan, skies ranged from clear to partly cloudy, and temperatures were between 64 and 67 degrees. In the Upper Peninsula, Sault Ste. Marie was 61 degrees under mostly cloudy skies, and in Marquette, it was cloudy with a temperature of 59. In neighboring states, Chicago was 74 degrees under cloudy skies. In Cleveland, it was mostly cloudy and the temperature was 62. Once again, at 5 a.m., Mount Pleasant was 71 degrees under cloudy skies. Now here is your local forecast. Early this morning, partly cloudy. Lows in the lower 60s. Light winds. Today, mostly cloudy with scattered showers and thunderstorms. Highs in the lower 80s. Southwest winds around 10 miles per hour with gusts to around 25 miles per hour. Chance of rain 50%. Tonight, partly cloudy with a chance of showers and thunderstorms in the evening, then showers likely and a chance of thunderstorms after midnight. Lows in the lower 60s. West winds around 10 miles per hour with gusts to around 20 miles per hour in the evening becoming light. Chance of rain 60%. Thursday, mostly cloudy in the morning then becoming mostly sunny. A 20% chance of showers. Highs around 80. Light winds. Thursday night, partly cloudy. Lows in the upper 50s. Light winds. Friday, mostly sunny. Highs in the mid-80s. Light winds becoming southwest 5 to 10 miles per hour in the afternoon. Friday night, partly cloudy. Lows in the lower 60s. Saturday, mostly sunny with a 20% chance of showers. Highs in the mid-80s. Saturday night, mostly clear with a chance of rain, showers, and a slight chance of thunderstorms. Lows around 60. Chance of rain 30%. Sunday, mostly sunny with a chance of rain, showers, and a slight chance of thunderstorms. Highs in the mid-80s. Chance of rain 30%. Sunday night, partly cloudy with a 30% chance of showers. Lows around 60. Monday, showers likely and a chance of thunderstorms. Highs in the lower 80s. Chance of rain 60%. Monday night, partly cloudy with a chance of rain, showers, and a slight chance of thunderstorms. Lows around 60. Chance of rain 50%.

Tuesday, partly sunny with a 20% chance of showers and thunderstorms. Highs around 80. Thanks for listening to NOAA Weather Radio Station KZZ33, transmitting on a frequency of 162.525 MHz from the broadcast tower of Central Michigan University, courtesy of the CMU Public Broadcast Center. The current time is 5:27 a.m. Eastern Daylight Time. Conditions around the area at 5 a.m. At Mount Pleasant, it was cloudy. The temperature was 71 degrees, the dew point 62, and the relative humidity 73%. The wind was south at 8 miles an hour. The pressure was 30.00 inches and falling. Across the remainder of south-central lower Michigan, at Big Rapids, rain was falling with a temperature of 68. It was clear with a temperature of 65 at Saginaw and 64 at Midland. At Alma, it was mostly cloudy with a temperature of 63. At Houghton Lake, it was cloudy with a temperature of 71. Elsewhere in central and northern lower Michigan, temperatures were between 66 and 67 degrees. Rain was falling at Cadillac and Alpena. At Pelston, it was cloudy. At Traverse City, rain and fog were reported. Across southern lower Michigan, skies ranged from clear to partly cloudy, and temperatures were between 64 and 67 degrees. In the Upper Peninsula, Sault Ste. Marie was 61 degrees under mostly cloudy skies, and in Marquette, it was cloudy with a temperature of 59. In neighboring states, Chicago was 74 degrees under cloudy skies. In Cleveland, it was mostly cloudy and the temperature was 62. Once again, at 5 a.m., Mount Pleasant was 71 degrees under cloudy skies. Now here is your local forecast. Early this morning, partly cloudy. Lows in the lower 60s. Light winds. Today, mostly cloudy with scattered showers and thunderstorms. Highs in the lower 80s. Southwest winds around 10 miles per hour with gusts to around 25 miles per hour. Chance of rain 50%. Tonight, partly cloudy with a chance of showers and thunderstorms in the evening, then showers likely and a chance of thunderstorms after midnight. Lows in the lower 60s. West winds around 10 miles per hour with gusts to around 20 miles per hour in the evening becoming light. Chance of rain 60%. Thursday, mostly cloudy in the morning then becoming mostly sunny. A 20% chance of showers. Highs around 80. Light winds. Thursday night, partly cloudy. Lows in the upper 50s. Light winds. Friday, mostly sunny. Highs in the mid-80s. Light winds becoming southwest 5 to 10 miles per hour in the afternoon. Friday night, partly cloudy. Lows in the lower 60s. Saturday, mostly sunny with a 20% chance of showers. Highs in the mid-80s. Saturday night, mostly clear with a chance of rain showers and a slight chance of thunderstorms. Lows around 60. Chance of rain 30%. Sunday, mostly sunny with a chance of rain showers and a slight chance of thunderstorms. Highs in the mid-80s. Chance of rain 30%. Sunday night, partly cloudy with a 30% chance of showers. Lows around 60. Monday, showers likely and a chance of thunderstorms. Highs in the lower 80s. Chance of rain 60%. Monday night, partly cloudy with a chance of rain showers and a slight chance of thunderstorms. Lows around 60. Chance of rain 50%. Tuesday, partly sunny with a 20% chance of showers and thunderstorms. Highs around 80. 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The current time is 5:32 a.m. Eastern Daylight Time. Conditions around the area at 5 a.m. At Mount Pleasant, it was cloudy. The temperature was 71 degrees, the dew point 60.

82 and the relative humidity 73%. The wind was south at 8 miles an hour. The pressure was 30.00 inches and falling. Across the remainder of south-central lower Michigan, at Big Rapids, rain was falling with a temperature of 68. It was clear with a temperature of 65 at Saginaw and 64 at Midland. At Alma, it was mostly cloudy with a temperature of 63. At Houghton Lake, it was cloudy with a temperature of 71. Elsewhere in central and northern lower Michigan, temperatures were between 66 and 67 degrees. Rain was falling at Cattle, Michigan. Temperatures were between 66 and 67 degrees. Rain was falling at Cadillac and Alpena. At Pelston, it was cloudy. At Traverse City, rain and fog were reported. Across southern lower Michigan, skies ranged from clear to partly cloudy, and temperatures were between 64 and 67 degrees. In the Upper Peninsula, Sault Ste. Marie was 61 degrees under mostly cloudy skies, and in Marquette, it was cloudy with a temperature of 59. In neighboring states, Chicago was 74 degrees under cloudy skies. In Cleveland, it was mostly cloudy and the temperature was 62. Once again, at 5 a.m., Mount Pleasant was 71 degrees under cloudy skies. Now here is your local forecast. Early this morning, partly cloudy. Lows in the lower 60s. Light winds. Today, mostly cloudy with scattered showers and thunderstorms. Highs in the lower 80s. Southwest winds around 10 miles per hour with gusts to around 25 miles per hour. Chance of rain 50%. Tonight, partly cloudy with a chance of showers and thunderstorms in the evening, then showers likely and a chance of thunderstorms after midnight. Lows in the lower 60s. West winds around 10 miles per hour with gusts to around 20 miles per hour in the evening becoming light. Chance of rain 60%. Thursday, mostly cloudy in the morning then becoming mostly sunny. A 20% chance of showers. Highs around 80. Light winds. Thursday night, partly cloudy. Lows in the upper 50s. Light winds. Friday, mostly sunny. Highs in the mid-80s. Light winds becoming southwest 5 to 10 miles per hour in the afternoon. Friday night, partly cloudy. Lows in the lower 60s. Saturday, mostly sunny with a 20% chance of showers. Highs in the mid-80s. Saturday night, mostly clear with a chance of rain showers and a slight chance of thunderstorms. Lows around 60. Chance of rain 30%. Sunday, mostly sunny with a chance of rain showers and a slight chance of thunderstorms. Highs in the mid-80s. Chance of rain 30%. Sunday night, partly cloudy with a 30% chance of showers. Lows around 60. Monday, showers likely and a chance of thunderstorms. Highs in the lower 80s. Chance of rain 60%. Monday night, partly cloudy with a chance of rain showers and a slight chance of thunderstorms. Lows around 60. Chance of rain 50%. Tuesday, partly sunny with a 20% chance of showers and thunderstorms. Highs around 80. 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The current time is 5:36 a.m. Eastern Daylight Time. Conditions around the area at 5 a.m. At Mount Pleasant, it was cloudy. The temperature was 71 degrees, the dew point 62, and the relative humidity 73%. The wind was south at 8 miles an hour. The pressure was 30.00 inches and falling. Across the remainder of south-central lower Michigan, at Big Rapids, rain was falling with a temperature of 68. It was clear, with a temperature of 65 at Saginaw and 64 at Midland. At Alma, it was mostly cloudy, with a temperature of 63. At Houghton Lake, it was cloudy, with a temperature

temperature of 71. Elsewhere in central and northern lower Michigan, temperatures were between 66 and 67 degrees. Rain was falling at Cadillac and Alpena. At Pelston, it was cloudy. At Traverse City, rain and fog were reported. Across southern lower Michigan, skies ranged from clear to partly cloudy, and temperatures were between 64 and 67 degrees. In the Upper Peninsula, Sault Ste. Marie was 61 degrees under mostly cloudy skies, and in Marquette, it was cloudy with a temperature of 59. In neighboring states, Chicago was 74 degrees under cloudy skies. In Cleveland, it was mostly cloudy and the temperature was 62. Once again, at 5 a.m., Mount Pleasant was 71 degrees under cloudy skies. Now here is your local forecast. Early this morning, partly cloudy. Lows in the lower 60s. Light winds. Today, mostly cloudy with scattered showers and thunderstorms. Highs in the lower 80s. Southwest winds around 10 miles per hour with gusts to around 25 miles per hour. Chance of rain 50%. Tonight, partly cloudy with a chance of showers and thunderstorms in the evening, then showers likely and a chance of thunderstorms after midnight. Lows in the lower 60s. West winds around 10 miles per hour with gusts to around 20 miles per hour in the evening becoming light. Chance of rain 60%. Thursday, mostly cloudy in the morning then becoming mostly sunny. A 20% chance of showers. Highs around 80. Light winds. Thursday night, partly cloudy. Lows in the upper 50s. Light winds. Friday, mostly sunny. Highs in the mid-80s. Light winds becoming southwest 5 to 10 miles per hour in the afternoon. Friday night, partly cloudy. Lows in the lower 60s. Saturday, mostly sunny with a 20% chance of showers. Highs in the mid-80s. Saturday night, mostly clear with a chance of rain showers and a slight chance of thunderstorms. Lows around 60. Chance of rain 30%. Sunday, mostly sunny with a chance of rain showers and a slight chance of thunderstorms. Highs in the mid-80s. Chance of rain 30%. Sunday night, partly cloudy with a 30% chance of showers. Lows around 60. Monday, showers likely and a chance of thunderstorms. Highs in the lower 80s. Chance of rain 60%. Monday night, partly cloudy with a chance of rain showers and a slight chance of thunderstorms. Lows around 60. Chance of rain 50%. Tuesday, partly sunny with a 20% chance of showers and thunderstorms. Highs around 80. 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The current time is 5:40 a.m. Eastern Daylight Time. Conditions around the area at 5 a.m. At Mount Pleasant, it was cloudy. The temperature was 71 degrees. The dew point 62, and the relative humidity 73%. The wind was south at 8 miles an hour. The pressure was 30.00 inches and falling. Across the remainder of south-central lower Michigan, at Big Rapids, rain was falling, with a temperature of 68. It was clear, with a temperature of 65 at Saginaw, and 64 at Midland. At Alma, it was mostly cloudy, with a temperature of 63. At Houghton Lake, it was cloudy, with a temperature of 71. Elsewhere in central and northern lower Michigan, temperatures were between 66 and 67 degrees. Rain was falling at Cadillac and Alpena. At Pelston, it was cloudy. At Traverse City, rain and fog were reported. Across southern lower Michigan, skies ranged from clear to partly cloudy, and temperatures were between 64 and 67 degrees. In the Upper Peninsula, Sault Ste. Marie was 61 degrees under mostly cloudy skies, and in Marquette, it was cloudy with a temperature of 59. In neighboring states,
Chicago was 74 degrees under cloudy skies. In Cleveland, it was mostly cloudy and the temperature was 62. Once again, at 5 a.m., Mount Pleasant was 71 degrees under cloudy skies. Now here is your local forecast. Early this morning, partly cloudy. Lows in the lower 60s. Light winds. Today, mostly cloudy with scattered showers and thunderstorms. Highs in the lower 80s. Southwest winds around 10 miles per hour with gusts to around 25 miles per hour. Chance of rain 50%. Tonight, partly cloudy with a chance of showers and thunderstorms in the evening, then showers likely and a chance of thunderstorms after midnight. Lows in the lower 60s. West winds around 10 miles per hour with gusts to around 20 miles per hour in the evening becoming light. Chance of rain 60%. Thursday, mostly cloudy in the morning then becoming mostly sunny. A 20% chance of showers. Highs around 80. Light winds. Thursday night, partly cloudy. Lows in the upper 50s. Light winds. Friday, mostly sunny. Highs in the mid-80s. Light winds becoming southwest 5 to 10 miles per hour in the afternoon. Friday night, partly cloudy. Lows in the lower 60s. Saturday, mostly sunny with a 20% chance of showers. Highs in the mid-80s. Saturday night, mostly clear with a chance of rain showers and a slight chance of thunderstorms. Lows around 60. Chance of rain 30%. Sunday, mostly sunny with a chance of rain showers and a slight chance of thunderstorms. Highs in the mid-80s. Chance of rain 30%. Sunday night, partly cloudy with a 30% chance of showers. Lows around 60. Monday, showers likely and a chance of thunderstorms. Highs in the lower 80s. Chance of rain 60%. Monday night, partly cloudy with a chance of rain showers and a slight chance of thunderstorms. Lows around 60. Chance of rain 50%. Tuesday, partly sunny with a 20% chance of showers and thunderstorms. Highs around 80. 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The current time is 5:45 a.m. Eastern Daylight Time. Conditions around the area at 5 a.m. At Mount Pleasant, it was cloudy. The temperature was 71 degrees. The dew point 62, and the relative humidity 73%. The wind was south at 8 miles an hour. The pressure was 30.00 inches and falling. Across the remainder of south-central lower Michigan, at Big Rapids, rain was falling, with a temperature of 68. It was clear, with a temperature of 65 at Saginaw, and 64 at Midland. At Alma, it was mostly cloudy, with a temperature of 63. At Houghton Lake, it was cloudy, with a temperature of 71. Elsewhere in central and northern lower Michigan, temperatures were between 66 and 67 degrees. Rain was falling at Cadillac and Alpena. At Pelston, it was cloudy. At Traverse City, rain and fog were reported. Across southern lower Michigan, skies ranged from clear to partly cloudy, and temperatures were between 64 and 67 degrees. In the Upper Peninsula, Sault Ste. Marie was 61 degrees under mostly cloudy skies, and in Marquette, it was cloudy with a temperature of 59. In neighboring states, Chicago was 74 degrees under cloudy skies. In Cleveland, it was mostly cloudy and the temperature was 62. Once again, at 5 a.m., Mount Pleasant was 71 degrees under cloudy skies. Now here is your local forecast. Early this morning, partly cloudy. Lows in the lower 60s. Light winds. Today, mostly cloudy with scattered showers and thunderstorms. Highs in the lower 80s. Southwest winds around 10 miles per hour with gusts to around 25 miles per hour.
chance of rain 50%. Tonight, partly cloudy with a chance of showers and thunderstorms in the evening, then showers likely and a chance of thunderstorms after midnight. Lows in the lower 60s. West winds around 10 miles per hour with gusts to around 20 miles per hour in the evening becoming light. Chance of rain 60%. Thursday, mostly cloudy in the morning then becoming mostly sunny. A 20% chance of showers. Highs around 80. Light winds. Thursday night, partly cloudy. Lows in the upper 50s. Light winds. Friday, mostly sunny. Highs in the mid-80s. Light winds becoming southwest 5 to 10 miles per hour in the afternoon. Friday night, partly cloudy. Lows in the lower 60s. Saturday, mostly sunny with a 20% chance of showers. Highs in the mid-80s. Saturday night, mostly clear with a chance of rain showers and a slight chance of thunderstorms. Lows around 60. Chance of rain 30%. Sunday, mostly sunny with a chance of rain showers and a slight chance of thunderstorms. Highs in the mid-80s. Chance of rain 30%. Sunday night, partly cloudy with a 30% chance of showers. Lows around 60. Monday, showers likely and a chance of thunderstorms. Highs in the lower 80s. Chance of rain 60%. Monday night, partly cloudy with a chance of rain showers and a slight chance of thunderstorms. Lows around 60. Chance of rain 50%. Tuesday, partly sunny with a 20% chance of showers and thunderstorms. Highs around 80. 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From the broadcast tower of Central Michigan University, courtesy of the CMU Public Broadcast Center. The current time is 5:49 a.m. Eastern Daylight Time. Conditions around the area at 5 a.m. At Mount Pleasant, it was cloudy. The temperature was 71 degrees, the dew point 62, and the relative humidity 73%. The wind was south at 8 miles an hour. The pressure was 30.00 inches and falling. Across the remainder of south-central lower Michigan, at Big Rapids, rain was falling, with a temperature of 68. It was clear, with a temperature of 65 at Saginaw, and 64 at Midland. At Alma, it was mostly cloudy, with a temperature of 63. At Houghton Lake, it was cloudy, with a temperature of 71. Elsewhere in central and northern lower Michigan, temperatures were between 66 and 67 degrees. Rain was falling at Cadillac and Alpena. At Pelston, it was cloudy. At Traverse City, rain and fog were reported. Across southern lower Michigan, skies ranged from clear to partly cloudy, and temperatures were between 64 and 67 degrees. In the Upper Peninsula, Sault Ste. Marie was 61 degrees under mostly cloudy skies, and in Marquette, it was cloudy with a temperature of 59. In neighboring states, Chicago was 74 degrees under cloudy skies. In Cleveland, it was mostly cloudy and the temperature was 62. Once again, at 5 a.m., Mount Pleasant was 71 degrees under cloudy skies. Now here is your local forecast. Early this morning, partly cloudy. Lows in the lower 60s. Light winds. Today, mostly cloudy with scattered showers and thunderstorms. Highs in the lower 80s. Southwest winds around 10 miles per hour with gusts to around 25 miles per hour. Chance of rain 50%. Tonight, partly cloudy with a chance of showers and thunderstorms in the evening, then showers likely and a chance of thunderstorms after midnight. Lows in the lower 60s. West winds around 10 miles per hour with gusts to around 20 miles per hour in the evening becoming light. Chance of rain 60%. Thursday, mostly cloudy in the morning then becoming mostly sunny. A 20% chance of showers. Highs around 80. Light winds. Thursday night, partly cloudy.
lows in the upper 50s. Light winds. Friday, mostly sunny. Highs in the mid-80s. Light winds becoming southwest 5 to 10 miles per hour in the afternoon. Friday night, partly cloudy. Lows in the lower 60s. Saturday, mostly sunny with a 20% chance of showers. Highs in the mid-80s. Saturday night, mostly clear with a chance of rain showers and a slight chance of thunderstorms. Lows around 60. Chance of rain 30%. Sunday, mostly sunny with a chance of rain showers and a slight chance of thunderstorms. Highs in the mid-80s. Chance of rain 30%. Sunday night, partly cloudy with a 30% chance of showers. Lows around 60. Monday, showers likely and a chance of thunderstorms. Highs in the lower 80s. Chance of rain 60%. Monday night, partly cloudy with a chance of rain showers and a slight chance of thunderstorms. Lows around 60. Chance of rain 50%. Tuesday, partly sunny with a 20% chance of showers and thunderstorms. Highs around 80. 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The current time is 5:54 a.m. Eastern Daylight Time. Conditions around the area at 5 a.m. At Mount Pleasant, it was cloudy. The temperature was 71 degrees, the dew point 62, and the relative humidity 73%. The wind was south at 8 miles an hour. The pressure was 30.00 inches and falling. Across the remainder of south-central lower Michigan, at Big Rapids, rain was falling with a temperature of 68. It was clear, with a temperature of 65 at Saginaw and 64 at Midland. At Alma, it was mostly cloudy, with a temperature of 63. At Houghton Lake, it was cloudy, with a temperature of 71. Elsewhere in central and northern lower Michigan, temperatures were between 66 and 67 degrees. Rain was falling at Cadillac and Alpena. At Pelston, it was cloudy. At Traverse City, rain and fog were reported. Across southern lower Michigan, skies ranged from clear to partly cloudy, and temperatures were between 64 and 67 degrees. In the Upper Peninsula, Sault Ste. Marie was 61 degrees under mostly cloudy skies, and in Marquette, it was cloudy with a temperature of 59. In neighboring states, Chicago was 74 degrees under cloudy skies. In Cleveland, it was mostly cloudy and the temperature was 62. Once again, at 5 a.m., Mount Pleasant was 71 degrees under cloudy skies. Now here is your local forecast. Early this morning, partly cloudy. Lows in the lower 60s. Light winds. Today, mostly cloudy with scattered showers and thunderstorms. Highs in the lower 80s. Southwest winds around 10 miles per hour with gusts to around 25 miles per hour. Chance of rain 50%. Tonight, partly cloudy with a chance of showers and thunderstorms in the evening, then showers likely and a chance of thunderstorms after midnight. Lows in the lower 60s. West winds around 10 miles per hour with gusts to around 20 miles per hour in the evening becoming light. Chance of rain 60%. Thursday, mostly cloudy in the morning then becoming mostly sunny. A 20% chance of showers. Highs around 80. Light winds. Thursday night, partly cloudy. Lows in the upper 50s. Light winds. Friday, mostly sunny. Highs in the mid-80s. Light winds becoming southwest 5 to 10 miles per hour in the afternoon. Friday night, partly cloudy. Lows in the lower 60s. Saturday, mostly sunny with a 20% chance of showers. Highs in the mid-80s. Saturday night, mostly clear with a chance of rain showers and a slight chance of thunderstorms. Lows around 60. Chance of rain 30%. Sunday,
mostly sunny with a chance of rain showers and a slight chance of thunderstorms. Highs in the mid-80s. Chance of rain 30%. Sunday night, partly cloudy with a 30% chance of showers. Lows around 60. Monday, showers likely and a chance of thunderstorms. Highs in the lower 80s. Chance of rain 60%. Monday night, partly cloudy with a chance of rain showers and a slight chance of thunderstorms. Lows around 60. Chance of rain 50%. Tuesday, partly sunny with a 20% chance of showers and thunderstorms. Highs around 80. 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The current time is 5:58 a.m. Eastern Daylight Time. Conditions around the area at 5 a.m. At Mount Pleasant, it was cloudy. The temperature was 71 degrees. The dew point 62, and the relative humidity 73%. The wind was south at 8 miles an hour. The pressure was 30.00 inches and falling. Across the remainder of south central lower Michigan, at Big Rapids, rain was falling with a temperature of 68. It was clear with a temperature of 65 at Saginaw and 64 at Midland. At Alma, it was mostly cloudy with a temperature of 63. At Houghton Lake, it was cloudy with a temperature of 71. Elsewhere in central and northern lower Michigan, temperatures were between 66 and 67 degrees. Rain was falling at Cadillac and Alpena. At Pelston, it was cloudy. At Traverse City, rain and fog were reported. Across southern lower Michigan, skies ranged from clear to partly cloudy, and temperatures were between 64 and 67 degrees. In the Upper Peninsula, Sault Ste. Marie was 61 degrees under mostly cloudy skies, and in Marquette, it was cloudy with a temperature of 59. In neighboring states, Chicago was 74 degrees under cloudy skies. In Cleveland, it was mostly cloudy and the temperature was 62. Once again, at 5 a.m., Mount Pleasant was 71 degrees under cloudy skies. Now here is your local forecast. Early this morning, partly cloudy. Lows in the lower 60s. Light winds. Today, mostly cloudy with scattered showers and thunderstorms. Highs in the lower 80s. Southwest winds around 10 miles per hour with gusts to around 25 miles per hour. Chance of rain 50%. Tonight, partly cloudy with a chance of showers and thunderstorms in the evening, then showers likely and a chance of thunderstorms after midnight. Lows in the lower 60s. West winds around 10 miles per hour with gusts to around 20 miles per hour in the evening becoming light. Chance of rain 60%. Thursday, mostly cloudy in the morning then becoming mostly sunny. A 20% chance of showers. Highs around 80. Light winds. Thursday night, partly cloudy. Lows in the upper 50s. Light winds. Friday, mostly sunny. Highs in the mid-80s. Light winds becoming southwest 5 to 10 miles per hour in the afternoon. Friday night, partly cloudy. Lows in the lower 60s. Saturday, mostly sunny with a 20% chance of showers. Highs in the mid-80s. Saturday night, mostly clear with a chance of rain showers and a slight chance of thunderstorms. Lows around 60. Chance of rain 30%. Sunday, mostly sunny with a chance of rain showers and a slight chance of thunderstorms. Highs in the mid-80s. Chance of rain 30%. Sunday night, partly cloudy with a 30% chance of showers. Lows around 60. Monday, showers likely and a chance of thunderstorms. Highs in the lower 80s. Chance of rain 60%. Monday night, partly cloudy with a chance of rain showers and a slight chance of thunderstorms. Lows around 60. Chance of rain 50%.
Tuesday, partly sunny with a 20% chance of showers and thunderstorms. Highs around 80. 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The current time is 6:02 a.m. Eastern Daylight Time. Conditions around the area at 5 a.m. At Mount Pleasant, it was cloudy. The temperature was 71 degrees, the dew point 62, and the relative humidity 73%. The wind was south at 8 miles an hour. The pressure was 30.00 inches and falling. Across the remainder of south central lower Michigan, at Big Rapids, rain was falling with a temperature of 68. It was clear with a temperature of 65 at Saginaw and 64 at Midland. At Alma, it was mostly cloudy with a temperature of 63. At Houghton Lake, it was cloudy with a temperature of 71. Elsewhere in central and northern lower Michigan, temperatures were between 66 and 67 degrees. Rain was falling at Cadillac and Alpena. At Pelston, it was cloudy. At Traverse City, rain and fog were reported. Across southern lower Michigan, skies ranged from clear to partly cloudy, and temperatures were between 64 and 67 degrees. In the Upper Peninsula, Sault Ste. Marie was 61 degrees under mostly cloudy skies, and in Marquette, it was cloudy with a temperature of 59. In neighboring states, Chicago was 74 degrees under cloudy skies. In Cleveland, it was mostly cloudy and the temperature was 62. Once again, at 5 a.m., Mount Pleasant was 71 degrees under cloudy skies. Now here is your local forecast. Early this morning, partly cloudy. Lows in the lower 60s. Light winds. Today, mostly cloudy with scattered showers and thunderstorms. Highs in the lower 80s. Southwest winds around 10 miles per hour with gusts to around 25 miles per hour. Chance of rain 50%. Tonight, partly cloudy with a chance of showers and thunderstorms in the evening, then showers likely and a chance of thunderstorms after midnight. Lows in the lower 60s. West winds around 10 miles per hour with gusts to around 20 miles per hour in the evening becoming light. Chance of rain 60%. Thursday, mostly cloudy in the morning then becoming mostly sunny. A 20% chance of showers. Highs around 80. Light winds. Thursday night, partly cloudy. Lows in the upper 50s. Light winds. Friday, mostly sunny. Highs in the mid-80s. Light winds becoming southwest 5 to 10 miles per hour in the afternoon. Friday night, partly cloudy. Lows in the lower 60s. Saturday, mostly sunny with a 20% chance of showers. Highs in the mid-80s. Saturday night, mostly clear with a chance of rain, showers, and a slight chance of thunderstorms. Lows around 60. Chance of rain 30%. Sunday, mostly sunny with a chance of rain, showers, and a slight chance of thunderstorms. Highs in the mid-80s. Chance of rain 30%. Sunday night, partly cloudy with a 30% chance of showers. Lows around 60. Monday, showers likely and a chance of thunderstorms. Highs in the lower 80s. Chance of rain 60%. Monday night, partly cloudy with a chance of rain, showers, and a slight chance of thunderstorms. Lows around 60. Chance of rain 50%. Tuesday, partly sunny with a 20% chance of showers and thunderstorms. Highs around 80. 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The current time is 6:07 a.m. Eastern Daylight Time. Conditions around the area at 5 a.m. At Mount Pleasant, it was cloudy. The temperature was 71 degrees.
the dew point 62, and the relative humidity 73%. The wind was south at 8 miles an hour. The pressure was 30.00 inches and falling. Across the remainder of south central lower Michigan, at Big Rapids, rain was falling with a temperature of 68. It was clear with a temperature of 65 at Saginaw and 64 at Midland. At Alma, it was mostly cloudy with a temperature of 63. At Houghton Lake, it was cloudy with a temperature of 71. Elsewhere in central and northern lower Michigan, temperatures were between 66 and 67 degrees. Rain was falling at Cadillac and Alpena. At Pelston, it was cloudy. At Traverse City, rain and fog were reported. Across southern lower Michigan, skies ranged from clear to partly cloudy, and temperatures were between 64 and 67 degrees. In the Upper Peninsula, Sault Ste. Marie was 61 degrees under mostly cloudy skies, and in Marquette, it was cloudy with a temperature of 59. In neighboring states, Chicago was 74 degrees under cloudy skies. In Cleveland, it was mostly cloudy and the temperature was 62. Once again, at 5 a.m., Mount Pleasant was 71 degrees under cloudy skies. Now here is your local forecast. Early this morning, partly cloudy. Lows in the lower 60s. Light winds. Today, mostly cloudy with scattered showers and thunderstorms. Highs in the lower 80s. Southwest winds around 10 miles per hour with gusts to around 25 miles per hour. Chance of rain 50%. Tonight, partly cloudy with a chance of showers and thunderstorms in the evening, then showers likely and a chance of thunderstorms after midnight. Lows in the lower 60s. West winds around 10 miles per hour with gusts to around 20 miles per hour in the evening becoming light. Chance of rain 60%. Thursday, mostly cloudy in the morning then becoming mostly sunny. A 20% chance of showers. Highs around 80. Light winds. Thursday night, partly cloudy. Lows in the upper 50s. Light winds. Friday, mostly sunny. Highs in the mid-80s. Light winds becoming southwest 5 to 10 miles per hour in the afternoon. Friday night, partly cloudy. Lows in the lower 60s. Saturday, mostly sunny with a 20% chance of showers. Highs in the mid-80s. Saturday night, mostly clear with a chance of rain showers and a slight chance of thunderstorms. Lows around 60. Chance of rain 30%. Sunday, mostly sunny with a chance of rain showers and a slight chance of thunderstorms. Highs in the mid-80s. Chance of rain 30%. Sunday night, partly cloudy with a 30% chance of showers. Lows around 60. Monday, showers likely and a chance of thunderstorms. Highs in the lower 80s. Chance of rain 60%. Monday night, partly cloudy with a chance of rain showers and a slight chance of thunderstorms. Lows around 60. Chance of rain 50%. Tuesday, partly sunny with a 20% chance of showers and thunderstorms. Highs around 80. 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The current time is 6:11 a.m. Eastern Daylight Time. Conditions around the area at 5 a.m. At Mount Pleasant, it was cloudy. The temperature was 71 degrees. The dew point 62, and the relative humidity 73%. The wind was south at 8 miles an hour. The pressure was 30.00 inches and falling. Across the remainder of south central lower Michigan, at Big Rapids, rain was falling with a temperature of 68. It was clear with a temperature of 65 at Saginaw and 64 at Midland. At Alma, it was mostly cloudy with a temperature of 63. At Houghton Lake, it was cloudy with a temperature of 71. Elsewhere in central and northern lower Michigan,
temperatures were between 66 and 67 degrees. Rain was falling at Cadillac and Alpena. At Pelston, it was cloudy. At Traverse City, rain and fog were reported. Across southern Lower Michigan, skies ranged from clear to partly cloudy, and temperatures were between 64 and 67 degrees. In the Upper Peninsula, Sault Ste. Marie was 61 degrees under mostly cloudy skies, and in Marquette, it was cloudy with a temperature of 59. In neighboring states, Chicago was 74 degrees under cloudy skies. In Cleveland, it was mostly cloudy and the temperature was 62. Once again, at 5 a.m., Mount Pleasant was 71 degrees under cloudy skies. Now here is your local forecast. Early this morning, partly cloudy. Lows in the lower 60s. Light winds. Today, mostly cloudy with scattered showers and thunderstorms. Highs in the lower 80s. Southwest winds around 10 miles per hour with gusts to around 25 miles per hour. Chance of rain 50%. Tonight, partly cloudy with a chance of showers and thunderstorms in the evening, then showers likely and a chance of thunderstorms after midnight. Lows in the lower 60s. West winds around 10 miles per hour with gusts to around 20 miles per hour in the evening becoming light. Chance of rain 60%. Thursday, mostly cloudy in the morning then becoming mostly sunny. A 20% chance of showers. Highs around 80. Light winds. Thursday night, partly cloudy. Lows in the upper 50s. Light winds. Friday, mostly sunny. Highs in the mid-80s. Light winds becoming southwest 5 to 10 miles per hour in the afternoon. Friday night, partly cloudy. Lows in the lower 60s. Saturday, mostly sunny with a 20% chance of showers. Highs in the mid-80s. Saturday night, mostly clear with a chance of rain showers and a slight chance of thunderstorms. Lows around 60. Chance of rain 30%. Sunday, mostly sunny with a chance of rain showers and a slight chance of thunderstorms. Highs in the mid-80s. Chance of rain 30%. Sunday night, partly cloudy with a 30% chance of showers. Lows around 60. Monday, showers likely and a chance of thunderstorms. Highs in the lower 80s. Chance of rain 60%. Monday night, partly cloudy with a chance of rain showers and a slight chance of thunderstorms. Lows around 60. Chance of rain 50%. Tuesday, partly sunny with a 20% chance of showers and thunderstorms. Highs around 80. Now here is your local forecast. Today, mostly cloudy with a 50% chance of showers and thunderstorms. Highs in the lower 80s. Southwest winds around 10 miles per hour with gusts to around 25 miles per hour. Tonight, partly cloudy with a chance of showers and thunderstorms in the evening, then showers likely and a slight chance of thunderstorms after midnight. Patchy fog after midnight. Lows in the lower 60s. West winds around 10 miles per hour with gusts to around 20 miles per hour in the evening becoming light. Chance of rain 60%. Thursday, mostly cloudy in the morning then becoming mostly sunny. Patchy fog in the morning. A 20% chance of showers. Highs around 80. Light winds. Thursday night, partly cloudy. Lows in the upper 50s. Light winds. Friday, mostly sunny. Highs in the mid-80s. Light winds becoming southwest 5 to 10 miles per hour in the afternoon. Friday night, partly cloudy. Lows in the lower 60s. Saturday, mostly sunny with a 20% chance of showers. Highs in the mid-80s. Saturday night, mostly clear with a chance of rain showers and a slight chance of thunderstorms. Lows around 60. Chance of rain 30%. Sunday, mostly sunny with a chance of rain showers and a slight chance of thunderstorms. Highs in the mid-80s. Chance of rain 30%.
Sunday night, partly cloudy with a 30% chance of showers. Lows around 60. Monday, showers likely and a chance of thunderstorms. Highs in the lower 80s.

chance of rain 60%. Monday night, partly cloudy with a chance of rain showers and a slight chance of thunderstorms. Lows around 60. Chance of rain 50%. Tuesday, partly sunny with a 20% chance of showers and thunderstorms. Highs around 80. 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The current time is 6:18 a.m. Eastern Daylight Time. Conditions around the area at 6 a.m. At Mount Pleasant, it was mostly cloudy. The temperature was 71 degrees. The dew point 63, and the relative humidity 75%. The pressure was 30.01 inches and rising. Across the remainder of south central lower Michigan, temperatures were between 63 and 68 degrees. At Alma, fog was reported. It was clear at Saginaw and Midland. At Big Rapids, it was cloudy. At Houghton Lake, rain and fog were reported. Elsewhere in central and northern lower Michigan, temperatures were between 65 and 67 degrees. Rain was falling at Alpena and Palestine. At Cadillac, it was cloudy. At Traverse City, rain and fog were reported. Across southern lower Michigan, temperatures were between 64 and 67 degrees. At Lansing, it was clear. At Detroit, it was partly cloudy. At Kalamazoo, it was mostly cloudy. In the Upper Peninsula, Sault Ste. Marie was 61 degrees under cloudy skies, and in Marquette, it was cloudy with a temperature of 57. In neighboring states, Chicago was 74 degrees under cloudy skies. In Cleveland, it was partly cloudy and the temperature was 64. Once again, at 6 a.m., Mount Pleasant was 71 degrees under mostly cloudy skies. Now here is your local forecast. Today, mostly cloudy with a 50% chance of showers and thunderstorms. Highs in the lower 80s. Southwest winds around 10 miles per hour with gusts to around 25 miles per hour. Tonight, partly cloudy with a chance of showers and thunderstorms in the evening, then showers likely and a slight chance of thunderstorms after midnight. Patchy fog after midnight. Lows in the lower 60s. West winds around 10 miles per hour with gusts to around 20 miles per hour in the evening becoming light. Chance of rain 60%. Thursday, mostly cloudy in the morning then becoming mostly sunny. Patchy fog in the morning. A 20% chance of showers. Highs around 80. Light winds. Thursday night, partly cloudy. Lows in the upper 50s. Light winds. Friday, mostly sunny. Highs in the mid-80s. Light winds becoming southwest 5 to 10 miles per hour in the afternoon. Friday night, partly cloudy. Lows in the lower 60s. Saturday, mostly sunny with a 20% chance of showers. Highs in the mid-80s. Saturday night, mostly clear with a chance of rain showers and a slight chance of thunderstorms. Lows around 60. Chance of rain 30%. Sunday, mostly sunny with a chance of rain showers and a slight chance of thunderstorms. Highs in the mid-80s. Chance of rain 30%. Sunday night, partly cloudy with a 30% chance of showers. Lows around 60. Monday, showers likely and a chance of thunderstorms. Highs in the lower 80s. Chance of rain 60%. Monday night, partly cloudy with a chance of rain showers and a slight chance of thunderstorms. Lows around 60. Chance of rain 50%. Tuesday, partly sunny with a 20% chance of showers and thunderstorms. Highs around 80. 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

cloudy. At Traverse City, rain and fog were reported. Across southern lower Michigan, temperatures were between 64 and 67 degrees. At Lansing, it was clear. At Detroit, it was partly cloudy. At Kalamazoo, it was mostly cloudy. In the Upper Peninsula, Sault Ste. Marie was 61 degrees under cloudy skies, and in Marquette, it was cloudy with a temperature of 57. In neighboring states, Chicago was 74 degrees under cloudy skies. In Cleveland, it was partly cloudy and the temperature was 64. Once again, at 6 a.m., Mount Pleasant was 71 degrees under mostly cloudy skies. Now here is your local forecast. Today, mostly cloudy with a 50% chance of showers and thunderstorms. Highs in the lower 80s. Southwest winds around 10 miles per hour with gusts to around 25 miles per hour. Tonight, partly cloudy with a chance of showers and thunderstorms in the evening, then showers likely and a slight chance of thunderstorms after midnight. Patchy fog after midnight. Lows in the lower 60s. West winds around 10 miles per hour with gusts to around 20 miles per hour in the evening becoming light. Chance of rain 60%. Thursday, mostly cloudy in the morning then becoming mostly sunny. Patchy fog in the morning. A 20% chance of showers. Highs around 80. Light winds. Thursday night, partly cloudy. Lows in the upper 50s. Light winds. Friday, mostly sunny. Highs in the mid-80s. Light winds becoming southwest 5 to 10 miles per hour in the afternoon. Friday night, partly cloudy. Lows in the lower 60s. Saturday, mostly sunny with a 20% chance of showers. Highs in the mid-80s. Saturday night, mostly clear with a chance of rain showers and a slight chance of thunderstorms. Lows around 60. Chance of rain 30%. Sunday, mostly sunny with a chance of rain showers and a slight chance of thunderstorms. Highs in the mid-80s. Chance of rain 30%. Sunday night, partly cloudy with a 30% chance of showers. Lows around 60. Monday, showers likely and a chance of thunderstorms. Highs in the lower 80s. Chance of rain 60%. Monday night, partly cloudy with a chance of rain showers and a slight chance of thunderstorms. Lows around 60. Chance of rain 50%. Tuesday, partly sunny with a 20% chance of showers and thunderstorms. Highs around 80. 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The current time is 6:26 a.m. Eastern Daylight Time. Conditions around the area at 6 a.m. At Mount Pleasant, it was mostly cloudy. The temperature was 71 degrees, the dew point 63, and the relative humidity 75%. The pressure was 30.01 inches and rising. Across the remainder of south-central lower Michigan, temperatures were between 63 and 68 degrees. At Alma, fog was reported. It was clear at Saginaw and Midland. At Big Rapids, it was cloudy. At Houghton Lake, rain and fog were reported. Elsewhere in central and northern lower Michigan, temperatures were between 65 and 67 degrees. Rain was falling at Alpena and Palestine. At Cadillac, it was cloudy. At Traverse City, rain and fog were reported. Across southern lower Michigan, temperatures were between 64 and 67 degrees. At Lansing, it was clear. At Detroit, it was partly cloudy. At Kalamazoo, it was mostly cloudy. In the Upper Peninsula, Sault Ste. Marie was 61 degrees under cloudy skies, and in Marquette, it was cloudy with a temperature of 57. In neighboring states, Chicago was 74 degrees under cloudy skies. In Cleveland, it was partly cloudy and the temperature was 64. Once again, at 6 a.m., Mount Pleasant

71 degrees under mostly cloudy skies. Now here is your local forecast. Today, mostly cloudy with a 50% chance of showers and thunderstorms. Highs in the lower 80s. Southwest winds around 10 miles per hour with gusts to around 25 miles per hour. Tonight, partly cloudy with a chance of showers and thunderstorms in the evening, then showers likely and a slight chance of thunderstorms after midnight. Patchy fog after midnight. Lows in the lower 60s. West winds around 10 miles per hour with gusts to around 20 miles per hour in the evening becoming light. Chance of rain 60%. Thursday, mostly cloudy in the morning then becoming mostly sunny. Patchy fog in the morning. A 20% chance of showers. Highs around 80. Light winds. Thursday night, partly cloudy. Lows in the upper 50s. Light winds. Friday, mostly sunny. Highs in the mid-80s. Light winds becoming southwest 5 to 10 miles per hour in the afternoon. Friday night, partly cloudy. Lows in the lower 60s. Saturday, mostly sunny with a 20% chance of showers. Highs in the mid-80s. Saturday night, mostly clear with a chance of rain showers and a slight chance of thunderstorms. Lows around 60. Chance of rain 30%. Sunday, mostly sunny with a chance of rain showers and a slight chance of thunderstorms. Highs in the mid-80s. Chance of rain 30%. Sunday night, partly cloudy with a 30% chance of showers. Lows around 60. Monday, showers likely and a chance of thunderstorms. Highs in the lower 80s. Chance of rain 60%. Monday night, partly cloudy with a chance of rain showers and a slight chance of thunderstorms. Lows around 60. Chance of rain 50%. Tuesday, partly sunny with a 20% chance of showers and thunderstorms. Highs around 80. 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The current time is 6:30 a.m. Eastern Daylight Time. Conditions around the area at 6 a.m. At Mount Pleasant, it was mostly cloudy. The temperature was 71 degrees, the dew point 63, and the relative humidity 75%. The pressure was 30.01 inches and rising. Across the remainder of south central lower Michigan, temperatures were between 63 and 68 degrees. At Alma, fog was reported. It was clear at Saginaw and Midland. At Big Rapids, it was cloudy. At Houghton Lake, rain and fog were reported. Elsewhere in central and northern lower Michigan, temperatures were between 65 and 67 degrees. Rain was falling at Alpena and Palestine. At Cadillac, it was cloudy. At Traverse City, rain and fog were reported. Across southern lower Michigan, temperatures were between 64 and 67 degrees. At Lansing, it was clear. At Detroit, it was partly cloudy. At Kalamazoo, it was mostly cloudy. In the Upper Peninsula, Sault Ste. Marie was 61 degrees under cloudy skies, and in Marquette, it was cloudy with a temperature of 57. In neighboring states, Chicago was 74 degrees under cloudy skies. In Cleveland, it was partly cloudy and the temperature was 64. Once again, at 6 a.m., Mount Pleasant was 71 degrees under mostly cloudy skies. Now here is your local forecast. Today, mostly cloudy with a 50% chance of showers and thunderstorms. Highs in the lower 80s. Southwest winds around 10 miles per hour with gusts to around 25 miles per hour. Tonight, partly cloudy with a chance of showers and thunderstorms in the evening, then showers likely and a slight chance of thunderstorms after midnight. Patchy fog after midnight. Lows in the lower 60s. West winds around 10 miles per hour with gusts to around 20 miles per hour in the evening becoming light. Chance

rain 60%. Thursday, lows in the lower 60s. West winds around 10 miles per hour with gusts to around 20 miles per hour in the evening becoming light. Chance of rain 60%. Thursday, mostly cloudy in the morning then becoming mostly sunny. Patchy fog in the morning. A 20% chance of showers. Highs around 80. Light winds. Thursday night, partly cloudy. Lows in the upper 50s. Light winds. Friday, mostly sunny. Highs in the mid-80s. Light winds becoming southwest 5 to 10 miles per hour in the afternoon. Friday night, partly cloudy. Lows in the lower 60s. Saturday, mostly sunny with a 20% chance of showers. Highs in the mid-80s. Saturday night, mostly clear with a chance of rain showers and a slight chance of thunderstorms. Lows around 60. Chance of rain 30%. Sunday, mostly sunny with a chance of rain showers and a slight chance of thunderstorms. Highs in the mid-80s. Chance of rain 30%. Sunday night, partly cloudy with a 30% chance of showers. Lows around 60. Monday, showers likely and a chance of thunderstorms. Highs in the lower 80s. Chance of rain 60%. Monday night, partly cloudy with a chance of rain showers and a slight chance of thunderstorms. Lows around 60. Chance of rain 50%. Tuesday, partly sunny with a 20% chance of showers and thunderstorms. Highs around 80. 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The current time is 6:35 a.m. Eastern Daylight Time. Conditions around the area at 6 a.m. At Mount Pleasant, it was mostly cloudy. The temperature was 71 degrees, the dew point 63, and the relative humidity 75%. The pressure was 30.01 inches and rising. Across the remainder of south central lower Michigan, temperatures were between 63 and 68 degrees. At Alma, fog was reported. It was clear at Saginaw and Midland. At Big Rapids, it was cloudy. At Houghton Lake, rain and fog were reported. Elsewhere in central and northern lower Michigan, temperatures were between 65 and 67 degrees. Rain was falling at Elpena and Helston. At Cadillac, it was cloudy. At Traverse City, rain and fog were reported. Across southern lower Michigan, temperatures were between 64 and 67 degrees. At Lansing, it was clear. At Detroit, it was partly cloudy. At Kalamazoo, it was mostly cloudy. In the Upper Peninsula, Sault Ste. Marie was 61 degrees under cloudy skies, and in Marquette, it was cloudy with a temperature of 57. In neighboring states, Chicago was 74 degrees under cloudy skies. In Cleveland, it was partly cloudy and the temperature was 64. Once again, at 6 a.m., Mount Pleasant was 71 degrees under mostly cloudy skies. Now here is your local forecast. Today, mostly cloudy with a 50% chance of showers and thunderstorms. Highs in the lower 80s. Southwest winds around 10 miles per hour with gusts to around 25 miles per hour. Tonight, partly cloudy with a chance of showers and thunderstorms in the evening, then showers likely and a slight chance of thunderstorms after midnight. Patchy fog after midnight. Lows in the lower 60s. West winds around 10 miles per hour with gusts to around 20 miles per hour in the evening becoming light. Chance of rain 60%. Thursday, mostly cloudy in the morning then becoming mostly sunny. Patchy fog in the morning. A 20% chance of showers. Highs around 80. Light winds. Thursday night, partly cloudy. Lows in the upper 50s. Light winds. Friday, mostly sunny. Highs in the mid-80s. Light winds becoming southwest 5.

The current time is 6:48 a.m. Eastern Daylight Time. Conditions around the area at 6 a.m. At Mount Pleasant, it was mostly cloudy. The temperature was 71 degrees, the dew point 63, and the relative humidity 75%. The pressure was 30.01 inches and rising. Across the remainder of south-central Lower Michigan, temperatures were between 63 and 68 degrees. At Alma, fog was reported. It was clear at Saginaw and Midland. At Big Rapids, it was cloudy. At Houghton Lake, rain and fog were reported. Elsewhere in central and northern Lower Michigan, temperatures were between 65 and 67 degrees. Rain was falling at Alpena and Palestine. At Cadillac, it was cloudy. At Traverse City, rain and fog were reported. Across southern Lower Michigan, temperatures were between 64 and 67 degrees. At Lansing, it was clear. At Detroit, it was partly cloudy. At Kalamazoo, it was mostly cloudy. In the Upper Peninsula, Sault Ste. Marie was 61 degrees under cloudy skies, and in Marquette, it was cloudy with a temperature of 57. In neighboring states, Chicago was 74 degrees under cloudy skies. In Cleveland, it was partly cloudy and the temperature was 64. Once again, at 6 a.m., Mount Pleasant was 71 degrees under mostly cloudy skies. Now here is your local forecast. Today, mostly cloudy with a 50% chance of showers and thunderstorms. Highs in the lower 80s. Southwest winds around 10 miles per hour with gusts to around 25 miles per hour. Tonight, partly cloudy with a chance of showers and thunderstorms in the evening, then showers likely and a slight chance of thunderstorms after midnight. Patchy fog after midnight. Lows in the lower 60s. West winds around 10 miles per hour with gusts to around 20 miles per hour in the evening becoming light. Chance of rain 60%. Thursday, mostly cloudy in the morning then becoming mostly sunny. Patchy fog in the morning. A 20% chance of showers. Highs around 80. Light winds. Thursday night, partly cloudy. Lows in the upper 50s. Light winds. Friday, mostly sunny. Highs in the mid-80s. Light winds becoming southwest 5 to 10 miles per hour in the afternoon. Friday night, partly cloudy. Lows in the lower 60s. Saturday, mostly sunny with a 20% chance of showers. Highs in the mid-80s. Saturday night, mostly clear with a chance of rain showers and a slight chance of thunderstorms. Lows around 60. Chance of rain 30%. Sunday, mostly sunny with a chance of rain showers and a slight chance of thunderstorms. Highs in the mid-80s. Chance of rain 30%. Sunday night, partly cloudy with a 30% chance of showers. Lows around 60. Monday, showers likely and a chance of thunderstorms. Highs in the lower 80s. Chance of rain 60%. Monday night, partly cloudy with a chance of rain showers and a slight chance of thunderstorms. Lows around 60. Chance of rain 50%. Tuesday, partly sunny with a 20% chance of showers and thunderstorms. Highs around 80. 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The current time is 6:52 a.m. Eastern Daylight Time. Conditions around the area at 6 a.m. At Mount Pleasant, it was mostly cloudy. The temperature was 71 degrees, the dew point 63, and the relative humidity 75%. The pressure was 30.01 inches and rising. Across the remainder of south-central Lower Michigan, temperatures were between 63 and 68 degrees. At Alma, fog was reported. It was clear at Saginaw and Midland. At Big Rapids, it was cloudy. At Houghton Lake, rain and fog were reported.

elsewhere in central and northern lower Michigan, temperatures were between 65 and 67 degrees. Rain was falling at Elpena and Helston. At Cadillac, it was cloudy. At Traverse City, rain and fog were reported. Across southern lower Michigan, temperatures were between 64 and 67 degrees. At Lansing, it was clear. At Detroit, it was partly cloudy. At Kalamazoo, it was mostly cloudy. In the Upper Peninsula, Sault Ste. Marie was 61 degrees under cloudy skies, and in Marquette, it was cloudy with a temperature of 57. In neighboring states, Chicago was 74 degrees under cloudy skies. In Cleveland, it was partly cloudy and the temperature was 64. Once again, at 6 a.m., Mount Pleasant was 71 degrees under mostly cloudy skies. Now here is your local forecast. Today, mostly cloudy with a 50% chance of showers and thunderstorms. Highs in the lower 80s. Southwest winds around 10 miles per hour with gusts to around 25 miles per hour. Tonight, partly cloudy with a chance of showers and thunderstorms in the evening, then showers likely and a slight chance of thunderstorms after midnight. Patchy fog after midnight. Lows in the lower 60s. West winds around 10 miles per hour with gusts to around 20 miles per hour in the evening becoming light. Chance of rain 60%. Thursday, mostly cloudy in the morning then becoming mostly sunny. Patchy fog in the morning. A 20% chance of showers. Highs around 80. Light winds. Thursday night, partly cloudy. Lows in the upper 50s. Light winds. Friday, mostly sunny. Highs in the mid-80s. Light winds becoming southwest 5 to 10 miles per hour in the afternoon. Friday night, partly cloudy. Lows in the lower 60s. Saturday, mostly sunny with a 20% chance of showers. Highs in the mid-80s. Saturday night, mostly clear with a chance of rain showers and a slight chance of thunderstorms. Lows around 60. Chance of rain 30%. Sunday, mostly sunny with a chance of rain showers and a slight chance of thunderstorms. Highs in the mid-80s. Chance of rain 30%. Sunday night, partly cloudy with a 30% chance of showers. Lows around 60. Monday, showers likely and a chance of thunderstorms. Highs in the lower 80s. Chance of rain 60%. Monday night, partly cloudy with a chance of rain showers and a slight chance of thunderstorms. Lows around 60. Chance of rain 50%. Tuesday, partly sunny with a 20% chance of showers and thunderstorms. Highs around 80. 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The current time is 6:56 a.m. Eastern Daylight Time. Conditions around the area at 6 a.m. At Mount Pleasant, it was mostly cloudy. The temperature was 71 degrees, the dew point 63, and the relative humidity 75%. The pressure was 30.01 inches and rising. Across the remainder of south-central lower Michigan, temperatures were between 63 and 68 degrees. At Alma, fog was reported. It was clear at Saginaw and Midland. At Big Rapids, it was cloudy. At Houghton Lake, rain and fog were reported. Elsewhere in central and northern lower Michigan, temperatures were between 65 and 67 degrees. Rain was falling at Elpena and Helston. At Cadillac, it was cloudy. At Traverse City, rain and fog were reported. Across southern lower Michigan, temperatures were between 64 and 67 degrees. At Lansing, it was clear. At Detroit, it was partly cloudy. At Kalamazoo, it was mostly cloudy. In the Upper Peninsula, Sault Ste. Marie was 61 degrees under cloudy skies, and in Marquette, it was cloudy with a temperature of 57. In neighboring states,

Chicago was 74 degrees under cloudy skies. In Cleveland, it was partly cloudy and the temperature was 64. Once again, at 6 a.m., Mount Pleasant was 71 degrees under mostly cloudy skies. Now here is your local forecast. Today, mostly cloudy with a 50% chance of showers and thunderstorms. Highs in the lower 80s. Southwest winds around 10 miles per hour with gusts to around 25 miles per hour. Tonight, partly cloudy with a chance of showers and thunderstorms in the evening, then showers likely and a slight chance of thunderstorms after midnight. Patchy fog after midnight. Lows in the lower 60s. West winds around 10 miles per hour with gusts to around 20 miles per hour in the evening becoming light. Chance of rain 60%. Thursday, mostly cloudy in the morning then becoming mostly sunny. Patchy fog in the morning. A 20% chance of showers. Highs around 80. Light winds. Thursday night, partly cloudy. Lows in the upper 50s. Light winds. Friday, mostly sunny. Highs in the mid-80s. Light winds becoming southwest 5 to 10 miles per hour in the afternoon. Friday night, partly cloudy. Lows in the lower 60s. Saturday, mostly sunny with a 20% chance of showers. Highs in the mid-80s. Saturday night, mostly clear with a chance of rain showers and a slight chance of thunderstorms. Lows around 60. Chance of rain 30%. Sunday, mostly sunny with a chance of rain showers and a slight chance of thunderstorms. Highs in the mid-80s. Chance of rain 30%. Sunday night, partly cloudy with a 30% chance of showers. Lows around 60. Monday, showers likely and a chance of thunderstorms. Highs in the lower 80s. Chance of rain 60%. Monday night, partly cloudy with a chance of rain showers and a slight chance of thunderstorms. Lows around 60. Chance of rain 50%. Tuesday, partly sunny with a 20% chance of showers and thunderstorms. Highs around 80. 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The current time is 7 a.m. Eastern Daylight Time. Conditions around the area at 6 a.m. At Mount Pleasant, it was mostly cloudy. The temperature was 71 degrees, the dew point 63, and the relative humidity 75%. The pressure was 30.01 inches and rising. Across the remainder of south-central lower Michigan, temperatures were between 63 and 68 degrees. At Alma, fog was reported. It was clear at Saginaw and Midland. At Big Rapids, it was cloudy. At Houghton Lake, rain and fog were reported. Elsewhere in central and northern lower Michigan, temperatures were between 65 and 67 degrees. Rain was falling at Elpena and Helston. At Cadillac, it was cloudy. At Traverse City, rain and fog were reported. Across southern lower Michigan, temperatures were between 64 and 67 degrees. At Lansing, it was clear. At Detroit, it was partly cloudy. At Kalamazoo, it was mostly cloudy. In the Upper Peninsula, Sault Ste. Marie was 61 degrees under cloudy skies, and in Marquette, it was cloudy with a temperature of 57. In neighboring states, Chicago was 74 degrees under cloudy skies. In Cleveland, it was partly cloudy and the temperature was 64. Once again, at 6 a.m., Mount Pleasant was 71 degrees under mostly cloudy skies. Now here is your local forecast. Today, mostly cloudy with a 50% chance of showers and thunderstorms. Highs in the lower 80s. Southwest winds around 10 miles per hour with gusts to around 25 miles per hour. Tonight, partly cloudy with a chance of showers and thunderstorms in the evening, then showers likely and a slight chance of thunderstorms after midnight.
patchy fog after midnight. Lows in the lower 60s. West winds around 10 miles per hour with gusts to around 20 miles per hour in the evening, becoming light. Chance of rain 60%. Thursday, mostly cloudy in the morning, then becoming mostly sunny. Patchy fog in the morning. A 20% chance of showers. Highs around 80. Light winds. Thursday night, partly cloudy. Lows in the upper 50s. Light winds. Friday, mostly sunny. Highs in the mid-80s. Light winds becoming southwest 5 to 10 miles per hour in the afternoon. Friday night, partly cloudy. Lows in the lower 60s. Saturday, mostly sunny with a 20% chance of showers. Highs in the mid-80s. Saturday night, mostly clear with a chance of rain, showers, and a slight chance of thunderstorms. Lows around 60. Chance of rain 30%. Sunday, mostly sunny with a chance of rain, showers, and a slight chance of thunderstorms. Highs in the mid-80s. Chance of rain 30%. Sunday night, partly cloudy with a 30% chance of showers. Lows around 60. Monday, showers likely and a chance of thunderstorms. Highs in the lower 80s. Chance of rain 60%. Monday night, partly cloudy with a chance of rain, showers, and a slight chance of thunderstorms. Lows around 60. Chance of rain 50%. Tuesday, partly sunny with a 20% chance of showers and thunderstorms. Highs around 80. 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The current time is 7:05 a.m. Eastern Daylight Time. Conditions around the area at 6 a.m. At Mount Pleasant, it was mostly cloudy. The temperature was 71 degrees. The dew point 63, and the relative humidity 75%. The pressure was 30.01 inches and rising. Across the remainder of south central lower Michigan, temperatures were between 63 and 68 degrees. At Alma, fog was reported. It was clear at Saginaw and Midland. At Big Rapids, it was cloudy. At Houghton Lake, rain and fog were reported. Elsewhere in central and northern lower Michigan, temperatures were between 65 and 67 degrees. Rain was falling at Alpena and Palestine. At Cadillac, it was cloudy. At Traverse City, rain and fog were reported. Across southern lower Michigan, temperatures were between 64 and 67 degrees. At Lansing, it was clear. At Detroit, it was partly cloudy. At Kalamazoo, it was mostly cloudy. In the Upper Peninsula, Sault Ste. Marie was 61 degrees under cloudy skies, and in Marquette, it was cloudy with a temperature of 57. In neighboring states, Chicago was 74 degrees under cloudy skies. In Cleveland, it was partly cloudy and the temperature was 64. Once again, at 6 a.m., Mount Pleasant was 71 degrees under mostly cloudy skies. Now here is your local forecast. Today, mostly cloudy with a 50% chance of showers and thunderstorms. Highs in the lower 80s. Southwest winds around 10 miles per hour with gusts to around 25 miles per hour. Tonight, partly cloudy with a chance of showers and thunderstorms in the evening, then showers likely and a slight chance of thunderstorms after midnight. Patchy fog after midnight. Lows in the lower 60s. West winds around 10 miles per hour with gusts to around 20 miles per hour in the evening, becoming light. Chance of rain 60%. Thursday, mostly cloudy in the morning, then becoming mostly sunny. Patchy fog in the morning. A 20% chance of showers. Highs around 80. Light winds. Thursday night, partly cloudy. Lows in the upper 50s. Light winds. Friday, mostly sunny. Highs in the mid-80s.
Light winds becoming southwest 5 to 10 miles per hour in the afternoon.

Friday night, partly cloudy. Lows in the lower 60s. Saturday, mostly sunny with a 20% chance of showers. Highs in the mid-80s. Saturday night, mostly clear with a chance of rain, showers, and a slight chance of thunderstorms. Lows around 60. Chance of rain 30%. Sunday, mostly sunny with a chance of rain, showers, and a slight chance of thunderstorms. Highs in the mid-80s. Chance of rain 30%. Sunday night, partly cloudy with a 30% chance of showers. Lows around 60. Monday, showers likely and a chance of thunderstorms. Highs in the lower 80s. Chance of rain 60%. Monday night, partly cloudy with a chance of rain, showers, and a slight chance of thunderstorms. Lows around 60. Chance of rain 50%. Tuesday, partly sunny with a 20% chance of showers and thunderstorms. Highs around 80. 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The current time is 7:09 a.m. Eastern Daylight Time. Conditions around the area at 6 a.m. At Mount Pleasant, it was mostly cloudy. The temperature was 71 degrees, the dew point 63, and the relative humidity 75%. The pressure was 30.01 inches and rising. Across the remainder of south central lower Michigan, temperatures were between 63 and 68 degrees. At Alma, fog was reported. It was clear at Saginaw and Midland. At Big Rapids, it was cloudy. At Houghton Lake, rain and fog were reported. Elsewhere in central and northern lower Michigan, temperatures were between 65 and 67 degrees. Rain was falling at Alpena and Palestine. At Cadillac, it was cloudy. At Traverse City, rain and fog were reported. Across southern lower Michigan, temperatures were between 64 and 67 degrees. At Lansing, it was clear. At Detroit, it was partly cloudy. At Kalamazoo, it was mostly cloudy. In the Upper Peninsula, Sault Ste. Marie was 61 degrees under cloudy skies, and in Marquette, it was cloudy with a temperature of 57. In neighboring states, Chicago was 74 degrees under cloudy skies. In Cleveland, it was partly cloudy and the temperature was 64. Once again, at 6 a.m., Mount Pleasant was 71 degrees under mostly cloudy skies. Now here is your local forecast. Today, mostly cloudy with a 50% chance of showers and thunderstorms. Highs in the lower 80s. Southwest winds around 10 miles per hour with gusts to around 25 miles per hour. Tonight, partly cloudy with a chance of showers and thunderstorms in the evening, then showers likely and a slight chance of thunderstorms after midnight. Patchy fog after midnight. Lows in the lower 60s. West winds around 10 miles per hour with gusts to around 20 miles per hour in the evening becoming light. Chance of rain 60%. Thursday, mostly cloudy in the morning then becoming mostly sunny. Patchy fog in the morning. A 20% chance of showers. Highs around 80. Light winds. Thursday night, partly cloudy. Lows in the upper 50s. Light winds. Friday, mostly sunny. Highs in the mid-80s. Light winds becoming southwest 5 to 10 miles per hour in the afternoon. Friday night, partly cloudy. Lows in the lower 60s. Saturday, mostly sunny with a 20% chance of showers. Highs in the mid-80s. Saturday night, mostly clear with a chance of rain, showers, and a slight chance of thunderstorms. Lows around 60. Chance of rain 30%. Sunday, mostly sunny with a chance of rain, showers, and a slight chance of thunderstorms. Highs in the mid-80s. Chance of rain 30%. Sunday night, partly cloudy with a 30% chance of showers. Lows around 60. Monday, showers likely and a chance of thunderstorms.
Highs in the lower 80s. Chance of rain 60%. Monday night, partly cloudy with a chance of rain showers and a slight chance of thunderstorms. Lows around 60. Chance of rain 50%. Tuesday, partly sunny with a 20% chance of showers and thunderstorms. Highs around 80. 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The current time is 7:13 a.m. Eastern Daylight Time. Conditions around the area at 6 a.m. At Mount Pleasant, it was mostly cloudy. The temperature was 71 degrees, the dew point 63, and the relative humidity 75%. The pressure was 30.01 inches and rising. Across the remainder of south central lower Michigan, temperatures were between 63 and 68 degrees. At Alma, fog was reported. It was clear at Saginaw and Midland. At Big Rapids, it was cloudy. At Houghton Lake, rain and fog were reported. Elsewhere in central and northern lower Michigan, temperatures were between 65 and 67 degrees. Rain was falling at Elpena and Pelston. At Cadillac, it was cloudy. At Traverse City, rain and fog were reported. Across southern lower Michigan, temperatures were between 64 and 67 degrees. At Lansing, it was clear. At Detroit, it was partly cloudy. At Kalamazoo, it was mostly cloudy. In the Upper Peninsula, Sault Ste. Marie was 61 degrees under cloudy skies, and in Marquette, it was cloudy with a temperature of 57. In neighboring states, Chicago was 74 degrees under cloudy skies. In Cleveland, it was partly cloudy and the temperature was 64. Once again, at 6 a.m., Mount Pleasant was 71 degrees under mostly cloudy skies. Conditions around the area at 7 a.m. At Mount Pleasant, it was cloudy. The temperature was 70 degrees, the dew point 63, and the relative humidity 79%. The pressure was 30.01 inches and steady. Across the remainder of south central lower Michigan, temperatures were between 64 and 68 degrees. At Big Rapids, rain was falling. At Saginaw, it was clear. At Houghton Lake, it was mostly cloudy. It was cloudy at Alma and Midland. Elsewhere in central and northern lower Michigan, temperatures were between 66 and 67 degrees. At Traverse City, fog was reported. It was cloudy at Cadillac, Alpena, and Pelston. Across southern lower Michigan, temperatures were between 63 and 67 degrees. At Lansing, it was clear. At Detroit, it was partly cloudy. At Kalamazoo, it was mostly cloudy. In the Upper Peninsula, Sault Ste. Marie was 61 degrees under mostly cloudy skies, and in Marquette, it was mostly cloudy with a temperature of 59. In neighboring states, Chicago was 74 degrees under cloudy skies. In Cleveland, it was partly cloudy and the temperature was 63. Once again, at 7 a.m., Mount Pleasant was 70 degrees under cloudy skies. Now here is your local forecast. Today, mostly cloudy with a 50% chance of showers and thunderstorms. Highs in the lower 80s. Southwest winds around 10 miles per hour with gusts to around 25 miles per hour. Tonight, partly cloudy with a chance of showers and thunderstorms in the evening, then showers likely and a slight chance of thunderstorms after midnight. Patchy fog after midnight. Lows in the lower 60s. West winds around 10 miles per hour with gusts to around 20 miles per hour in the evening becoming light. Chance of rain 60%. Thursday, mostly cloudy in the morning then becoming mostly sunny. Patchy fog in the morning. A 20% chance of showers. Highs around 80. Light winds. Thursday night, partly cloudy. Lows in the upper 50s. Light winds. Friday, mostly sunny.

highs in the mid-80s. Light winds becoming southwest 5 to 10 miles per hour in the afternoon. Friday night, partly cloudy. Lows in the lower 60s. Saturday, mostly sunny with a 20% chance of showers. Highs in the mid-80s. Saturday night, mostly clear with a chance of rain, showers, and a slight chance of thunderstorms. Lows around 60. Chance of rain 30%. Sunday, mostly sunny with a chance of rain, showers, and a slight chance of thunderstorms. Highs in the mid-80s. Chance of rain 30%. Sunday night, partly cloudy with a 30% chance of showers. Lows around 60. Monday, showers likely and a chance of thunderstorms. Highs in the lower 80s. Chance of rain 60%. Monday night, partly cloudy with a chance of rain, showers, and a slight chance of thunderstorms. Lows around 60. Chance of rain 50%. Tuesday, partly sunny with a 20% chance of showers and thunderstorms. Highs around 80. Thanks for listening to NOAA Weather Radio Station KZZ33, transmitting on a frequency of 162.525 MHz from the Broadcast Tower of Central Michigan University, courtesy of the CMU Public Broadcast Center. The current time is 7:19 a.m. Eastern Daylight Time. Conditions around the area at 7 a.m. At Mount Pleasant, it was cloudy. The temperature was 70 degrees. The dew point 63, and the relative humidity 79%. The pressure was 30.01 inches and steady. Across the remainder of south central lower Michigan, temperatures were between 64 and 68 degrees. At Big Rapids, rain was falling. At Saginaw, it was clear. At Houghton Lake, it was mostly cloudy. It was cloudy at Alma and Midland. Elsewhere in central and northern lower Michigan, temperatures were between 66 and 67 degrees. At Traverse City, fog was reported. It was cloudy at Cadillac, Alpena, and Pelston. Across southern lower Michigan, temperatures were between 63 and 67 degrees. At Lansing, it was clear. At Detroit, it was partly cloudy. At Kalamazoo, it was mostly cloudy. In the Upper Peninsula, Sault Ste. Marie was 61 degrees under mostly cloudy skies, and in Marquette, it was mostly cloudy with a temperature of 59. In neighboring states, Chicago was 74 degrees under cloudy skies. In Cleveland, it was partly cloudy and the temperature was 63. Once again, at 7 a.m., Mount Pleasant was 70 degrees under cloudy skies. Now here is your local forecast. Today, mostly cloudy with a 50% chance of showers and thunderstorms. Highs in the lower 80s. Southwest winds around 10 miles per hour with gusts to around 25 miles per hour. Tonight, partly cloudy with a chance of showers and thunderstorms in the evening, then showers likely and a slight chance of thunderstorms after midnight. Patchy fog after midnight. Lows in the lower 60s. West winds around 10 miles per hour with gusts to around 20 miles per hour in the evening becoming light. Chance of rain 60%. Thursday, mostly cloudy in the morning then becoming mostly sunny. Patchy fog in the morning. A 20% chance of showers. Highs around 80. Light winds. Thursday night, partly cloudy. Lows in the upper 50s. Light winds. Friday, mostly sunny. Highs in the mid-80s. Light winds becoming southwest 5 to 10 miles per hour in the afternoon. Friday night, partly cloudy. Lows in the lower 60s. Saturday, mostly sunny with a 20% chance of showers. Highs in the mid-80s. Saturday night, mostly clear with a chance of rain, showers, and a slight chance of thunderstorms. Lows around 60. Chance of rain 30%. Sunday, mostly sunny with a chance of rain, showers, and a slight chance of thunderstorms. Highs in the mid-80s. Chance of rain 30%. Sunday night, partly cloudy with a 30% chance of showers.

the dew point 63, and the relative humidity 79%. The pressure was 30.01 inches and steady. Across the remainder of south-central lower Michigan, temperatures were between 64 and 68 degrees. At Big Rapids, rain was falling. At Saginaw, it was clear. At Houghton Lake, it was mostly cloudy. It was cloudy at Alma and Midland. Elsewhere in central and northern lower Michigan, temperatures were between 66 and 67 degrees. At Traverse City, fog was reported. It was cloudy at Cadillac, Alpena, and Palestine. Across southern lower Michigan, temperatures were between 63 and 67 degrees. At Lansing, it was clear. At Detroit, it was partly cloudy. At Kalamazoo, it was mostly cloudy. In the Upper Peninsula, Sault Ste. Marie was 61 degrees under mostly cloudy skies, and in Marquette, it was mostly cloudy with a temperature of 59. In neighboring states, Chicago was 74 degrees under cloudy skies. In Cleveland, it was partly cloudy and the temperature was 63. Once again, at 7 a.m., Mount Pleasant was 70 degrees under cloudy skies. Now here is your local forecast. Today, mostly cloudy with a 50% chance of showers and thunderstorms. Highs in the lower 80s. Southwest winds around 10 miles per hour with gusts to around 25 miles per hour. Tonight, partly cloudy with a chance of showers and thunderstorms in the evening, then showers likely and a slight chance of thunderstorms after midnight. Patchy fog after midnight. Lows in the lower 60s. West winds around 10 miles per hour with gusts to around 20 miles per hour in the evening becoming light. Chance of rain 60%. Thursday, mostly cloudy in the morning then becoming mostly sunny. Patchy fog in the morning. A 20% chance of showers. Highs around 80. Light winds. Thursday night, partly cloudy. Lows in the upper 50s. Light winds. Friday, mostly sunny. Highs in the mid-80s. Light winds becoming southwest 5 to 10 miles per hour in the afternoon. Friday night, partly cloudy. Lows in the lower 60s. Saturday, mostly sunny with a 20% chance of showers. Highs in the mid-80s. Saturday night, mostly clear with a chance of rain showers and a slight chance of thunderstorms. Lows around 60. Chance of rain 30%. Sunday, mostly sunny with a chance of rain showers and a slight chance of thunderstorms. Highs in the mid-80s. Chance of rain 30%. Sunday night, partly cloudy with a 30% chance of showers. Lows around 60. Monday, showers likely and a chance of thunderstorms. Highs in the lower 80s. Chance of rain 60%. Monday night, partly cloudy with a chance of rain showers and a slight chance of thunderstorms. Lows around 60. Chance of rain 50%. Tuesday, partly sunny with a 20% chance of showers and thunderstorms. Highs around 80. 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The current time is 7:28 a.m. Eastern Daylight Time. Conditions around the area at 7 a.m. At Mount Pleasant, it was cloudy. The temperature was 70 degrees, the dew point 63, and the relative humidity 79%. The pressure was 30.01 inches and steady. Across the remainder of south-central lower Michigan, temperatures were between 64 and 68 degrees. At Big Rapids, rain was falling. At Saginaw, it was clear. At Houghton Lake, it was mostly cloudy. It was cloudy at Alma and Midland. Elsewhere in central and northern lower Michigan, temperatures were between 66 and 67 degrees. At Traverse City, fog was reported. It was cloudy at Cadillac, Alpena, and Palestine. Across southern lower Michigan, temperatures

between 63 and 67 degrees. At Lansing, it was clear. At Detroit, it was partly cloudy. At Kalamazoo, it was mostly cloudy. In the Upper Peninsula, Sault Ste. Marie was 61 degrees under mostly cloudy skies, and in Marquette, it was mostly cloudy with a temperature of 59. In neighboring states, Chicago was 74 degrees under cloudy skies. In Cleveland, it was partly cloudy and the temperature was 63. Once again, at 7 a.m., Mount Pleasant was 70 degrees under cloudy skies. Now here is your local forecast. Today, mostly cloudy with a 50% chance of showers and thunderstorms. Highs in the lower 80s. Southwest winds around 10 miles per hour with gusts to around 25 miles per hour. Tonight, partly cloudy with a chance of showers and thunderstorms in the evening, then showers likely and a slight chance of thunderstorms after midnight. Patchy fog after midnight. Lows in the lower 60s. West winds around 10 miles per hour with gusts to around 20 miles per hour in the evening becoming light. Chance of rain 60%. Thursday, mostly cloudy in the morning then becoming mostly sunny. Patchy fog in the morning. A 20% chance of showers. Highs around 80. Light winds. Thursday night, partly cloudy. Lows in the upper 50s. Light winds. Friday, mostly sunny. Highs in the mid-80s. Light winds becoming southwest 5 to 10 miles per hour in the afternoon. Friday night, partly cloudy. Lows in the lower 60s. Saturday, mostly sunny with a 20% chance of showers. Highs in the mid-80s. Saturday night, mostly clear with a chance of rain showers and a slight chance of thunderstorms. Lows around 60. Chance of rain 30%. Sunday, mostly sunny with a chance of rain showers and a slight chance of thunderstorms. Highs in the mid-80s. Chance of rain 30%. Sunday night, partly cloudy with a 30% chance of showers. Lows around 60. Monday, showers likely and a chance of thunderstorms. Highs in the lower 80s. Chance of rain 60%. Monday night, partly cloudy with a chance of rain showers and a slight chance of thunderstorms. Lows around 60. Chance of rain 50%. Tuesday, partly sunny with a 20% chance of showers and thunderstorms. Highs around 80. 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The current time is 7:32 a.m. Eastern Daylight Time. Conditions around the area at 7 a.m. At Mount Pleasant, it was cloudy. The temperature was 70 degrees, the dew point 63, and the relative humidity 79%. The pressure was 30.01 inches and steady. Across the remainder of south central lower Michigan, temperatures were between 64 and 68 degrees. At Big Rapids, rain was falling. At Saginaw, it was clear. At Houghton Lake, it was mostly cloudy. It was cloudy at Alma and Midland. Elsewhere in central and northern lower Michigan, temperatures were between 66 and 67 degrees. At Traverse City, fog was reported. It was cloudy at Cadillac, Alpena, and Palestine. Across southern lower Michigan, temperatures were city, fog was reported. It was cloudy at Cadillac, Alpena, and Palestine. Across southern lower Michigan, temperatures were between 63 and 67 degrees. At Lansing, it was clear. At Detroit, it was partly cloudy. At Kalamazoo, it was mostly cloudy. In the Upper Peninsula, Sault Ste. Marie was 61 degrees under mostly cloudy skies, and in Marquette, it was mostly cloudy with a temperature of 59. In neighboring states, Chicago was 74 degrees under cloudy skies. In Cleveland, it was partly cloudy and the temperature was 63. Once again, at 7 a.m., Mount

pleasant with 70 degrees under cloudy skies. Now here is your local forecast. Today, mostly cloudy with a 50% chance of showers and thunderstorms. Highs in the lower 80s. Southwest winds around 10 miles per hour with gusts to around 25 miles per hour. Tonight, partly cloudy with a chance of showers and thunderstorms in the evening, then showers likely and a slight chance of thunderstorms after midnight. Patchy fog after midnight. Lows in the lower 60s. West winds around 10 miles per hour with gusts to around 20 miles per hour in the evening becoming light. Chance of rain 60%. Thursday, mostly cloudy in the morning then becoming mostly sunny. Patchy fog in the morning. A 20% chance of showers. Highs around 80. Light winds. Thursday night, partly cloudy. Lows in the upper 50s. Light winds. Friday, mostly sunny. Highs in the mid-80s. Light winds becoming southwest 5 to 10 miles per hour in the afternoon. Friday night, partly cloudy. Lows in the lower 60s. Saturday, mostly sunny with a 20% chance of showers. Highs in the mid-80s. Saturday night, mostly clear with a chance of rain showers and a slight chance of thunderstorms. Lows around 60. Chance of rain 30%. Sunday, mostly sunny with a chance of rain showers and a slight chance of thunderstorms. Highs in the mid-80s. Chance of rain 30%. Sunday night, partly cloudy with a 30% chance of showers. Lows around 60. Monday, showers likely and a chance of thunderstorms. Highs in the lower 80s. Chance of rain 60%. Monday night, partly cloudy with a chance of rain showers and a slight chance of thunderstorms. Lows around 60. Chance of rain 50%. Tuesday, partly sunny with a 20% chance of showers and thunderstorms. Highs around 80. 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The current time is 7:36 a.m. Eastern Daylight Time. Conditions around the area at 7 a.m. At Mount Pleasant, it was cloudy. The temperature was 70 degrees, the dew point 63, and the relative humidity 79%. The pressure was 30.01 inches and steady. Across the remainder of south central lower Michigan, temperatures were between 64 and 68 degrees. At Big Rapids, rain was falling. At Saginaw, it was clear. At Houghton Lake, it was mostly cloudy. It was cloudy at Alma and Midland. Elsewhere in central and northern lower Michigan, temperatures were between 66 and 67 degrees. At Traverse City, fog was reported. It was cloudy at Cadillac, Alpena, and Palestine. Across southern lower Michigan, temperatures were between 63 and 67 degrees. At Lansing, it was clear. At Detroit, it was partly cloudy. At Kalamazoo, it was mostly cloudy. In the Upper Peninsula, Sault Ste. Marie was 61 degrees under mostly cloudy skies, and in Marquette, it was mostly cloudy with a temperature of 59. In neighboring states, Chicago was 74 degrees under cloudy skies. In Cleveland, it was partly cloudy and the temperature was 63. Once again, at 7 a.m., Mount Pleasant was 70 degrees under cloudy skies. Now here is your local forecast. Today, mostly cloudy with a 50% chance of showers and thunderstorms. Highs in the lower 80s. Southwest winds around 10 miles per hour with gusts to around 25 miles per hour. Tonight, partly cloudy with a chance of showers and thunderstorms in the evening, then showers likely and a slight chance of thunderstorms after midnight. Patchy fog after midnight. Lows in the lower 60s. West winds around 10 miles per hour with gusts to around 20 miles per hour in the evening becoming light. Chance of rain 60%. Thursday,
mostly cloudy in the morning, then becoming mostly sunny. Patchy fog in the morning. A 20% chance of showers. Highs around 80. Light winds. Thursday night, partly cloudy. Lows in the upper 50s. Light winds. Friday, mostly sunny. Highs in the mid-80s. Light winds becoming southwest 5 to 10 miles per hour in the afternoon. Friday night, partly cloudy. Lows in the lower 60s. Saturday, mostly sunny with a 20% chance of showers. Highs in the mid-80s. Saturday night, mostly clear with a chance of rain, showers, and a slight chance of thunderstorms. Lows around 60. Chance of rain 30%. Sunday, mostly sunny with a chance of rain, showers, and a slight chance of thunderstorms. Highs in the mid-80s. Chance of rain 30%. Sunday night, partly cloudy with a 30% chance of showers. Lows around 60. Monday, showers likely and a chance of thunderstorms. Highs in the lower 80s. Chance of rain 60%. Monday night, partly cloudy with a chance of rain, showers, and a slight chance of thunderstorms. Lows around 60. Chance of rain 50%. Tuesday, partly sunny with a 20% chance of showers and thunderstorms. Highs around 80. Thanks for listening to NOAA Weather Radio Station KZZ33, transmitting on a frequency of 162.525 MHz from the broadcast tower of Central Michigan University, courtesy of the CMU Public Broadcast Center. The current time is 7:40 a.m. Eastern Daylight Time. Conditions around the area at 7 a.m. At Mount Pleasant, it was cloudy. The temperature was 70 degrees. The dew point 63, and the relative humidity 79%. The pressure was 30.01 inches and steady. Across the remainder of south central lower Michigan, temperatures were between 64 and 68 degrees. At Big Rapids, rain was falling. At Saginaw, it was clear. At Houghton Lake, it was mostly cloudy. It was cloudy at Alma and Midland. Elsewhere in central and northern lower Michigan, temperatures were between 66 and 67 degrees. At Traverse City, fog was reported. It was cloudy at Cadillac, Alpena, and Palestine. Across southern lower Michigan, temperatures were between 63 and 67 degrees. At Lansing, it was clear. At Detroit, it was partly cloudy. At Kalamazoo, it was mostly cloudy. In the Upper Peninsula, Sault Ste. Marie was 61 degrees under mostly cloudy skies, and in Marquette, it was mostly cloudy with a temperature of 59. In neighboring states, Chicago was 74 degrees under cloudy skies. In Cleveland, it was partly cloudy and the temperature was 63. Once again, at 7 a.m., Mount Pleasant was 70 degrees under cloudy skies. Now here is your local forecast. Today, mostly cloudy with a 50% chance of showers and thunderstorms. Highs in the lower 80s. Southwest winds around 10 miles per hour with gusts to around 25 miles per hour. Tonight, partly cloudy with a chance of showers and thunderstorms in the evening, then showers likely and a slight chance of thunderstorms after midnight. Patchy fog after midnight. Lows in the lower 60s. West winds around 10 miles per hour with gusts to around 20 miles per hour in the evening becoming light. Chance of rain 60%. Thursday, mostly cloudy in the morning then becoming mostly sunny. Patchy fog in the morning. A 20% chance of showers. Highs around 80. Light winds. Thursday night, partly cloudy. Lows in the upper 50s. Light winds. Friday, mostly sunny. Highs in the mid-80s. Light winds becoming southwest 5 to 10 miles per hour in the afternoon. Friday night, partly cloudy. Lows in the lower 60s. Saturday, mostly sunny with a 20% chance of showers. Highs in the mid-80s. Saturday night,
mostly clear with a chance of rain showers and a slight chance of thunderstorms. Lows around 60. Chance of rain 30%. Sunday, mostly sunny with a chance of rain showers and a slight chance of thunderstorms. Highs in the mid-80s. Chance of rain 30%. Sunday night, partly cloudy with a 30% chance of showers. Lows around 60. Monday, showers likely and a chance of thunderstorms. Highs in the lower 80s. Chance of rain 60%. Monday night, partly cloudy with a chance of rain showers and a slight chance of thunderstorms. Lows around 60. Chance of rain 50%. Tuesday, partly sunny with a 20% chance of showers and thunderstorms. Highs around 80. 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The current time is 7:44 a.m. Eastern Daylight Time. Conditions around the area at 7 a.m. At Mount Pleasant, it was cloudy. The temperature was 70 degrees, the dew point 63, and the relative humidity 79%. The pressure was 30.01 inches and steady. Across the remainder of south central lower Michigan, temperatures were between 64 and 68 degrees. At Big Rapids, rain was falling. At Saginaw, it was clear. At Houghton Lake, it was mostly cloudy. It was cloudy at Alma and Midland. Elsewhere in central and northern lower Michigan, temperatures were between 66 and 67 degrees. At Traverse City, fog was reported. It was cloudy at Cadillac, Alpena, and Palestine. Across southern lower Michigan, temperatures were between 63 and 67 degrees. At Lansing, it was clear. At Detroit, it was partly cloudy. At Kalamazoo, it was mostly cloudy. In the Upper Peninsula, Sault Ste. Marie was 61 degrees under mostly cloudy skies, and in Marquette, it was mostly cloudy with a temperature of 59. In neighboring states, Chicago was 74 degrees under cloudy skies. In Cleveland, it was partly cloudy and the temperature was 63. Once again, at 7 a.m., Mount Pleasant was 70 degrees under cloudy skies. Now here is your local forecast. Today, mostly cloudy with a 50% chance of showers and thunderstorms. Highs in the lower 80s. Southwest winds around 10 miles per hour with gusts to around 25 miles per hour. Tonight, partly cloudy with a chance of showers and thunderstorms in the evening, then showers likely and a slight chance of thunderstorms after midnight. Patchy fog after midnight. Lows in the lower 60s. West winds around 10 miles per hour with gusts to around 20 miles per hour in the evening becoming light. Chance of rain 60%. Thursday, mostly cloudy in the morning, then becoming mostly sunny. Patchy fog in the morning. A 20% chance of showers. Highs around 80. Light winds. Thursday night, partly cloudy. Lows in the upper 50s. Light winds. Friday, mostly sunny. Highs in the mid-80s. Light winds becoming southwest 5 to 10 miles per hour in the afternoon. Friday night, partly cloudy. Lows in the lower 60s. Saturday, mostly sunny with a 20% chance of showers. Highs in the mid-80s. Saturday night, mostly clear with a chance of rain showers and a slight chance of thunderstorms. Lows around 60. Chance of rain 30%. Sunday, mostly sunny with a chance of rain showers and a slight chance of thunderstorms. Highs in the mid-80s. Chance of rain 30%. Sunday night, partly cloudy with a 30% chance of showers. Lows around 60. Monday, showers likely and a chance of thunderstorms. Highs in the lower 80s. Chance of rain 60%. Monday night, partly cloudy with a chance of rain showers and a slight chance of thunderstorms. Lows around 60. Chance of rain 50%.
Tuesday, partly sunny with a 20% chance of showers and thunderstorms. Highs around 80. Thanks for listening to NOAA Weather Radio Station KZZ33, transmitting on a frequency of 162.525 MHz from the broadcast tower of Central Michigan University, courtesy of the CMU Public Broadcast Center. The current time is 7:49 a.m. Eastern Daylight Time. Conditions around the area at 7 a.m. At Mount Pleasant, it was cloudy. The temperature was 70 degrees, the dew point 63, and the relative humidity 79%. The pressure was 30.01 inches and steady. Across the remainder of South Central Lower Michigan, temperatures were between 64 and 68 degrees. At Big Rapids, rain was falling. At Saginaw, it was clear. At Houghton Lake, it was mostly cloudy. It was cloudy at Alma and Midland. Elsewhere in central and northern lower Michigan, temperatures were between 66 and 67 degrees. At Traverse City, fog was reported. It was cloudy at Cadillac, Alpena, and Pelston. Across southern lower Michigan, temperatures were between 63 and 67 degrees. At Lansing, it was clear. At Detroit, it was partly cloudy. At Kalamazoo, it was mostly cloudy. In the Upper Peninsula, Sault Ste. Marie was 61 degrees under mostly cloudy skies, and in Marquette, it was mostly cloudy with a temperature of 59. In neighboring states, Chicago was 74 degrees under cloudy skies. In Cleveland, it was partly cloudy and the temperature was 63. Once again, at 7 a.m., Mount Pleasant was 70 degrees under cloudy skies. Now here is your local forecast. Today, mostly cloudy with a 50% chance of showers and thunderstorms. Highs in the lower 80s. Southwest winds around 10 miles per hour with gusts to around 25 miles per hour. Tonight, partly cloudy with a chance of showers and thunderstorms in the evening, then showers likely and a slight chance of thunderstorms after midnight. Patchy fog after midnight. Lows in the lower 60s. West winds around 10 miles per hour with gusts to around 20 miles per hour in the evening becoming light. Chance of rain 60%. Thursday, mostly cloudy in the morning then becoming mostly sunny. Patchy fog in the morning. A 20% chance of showers. Highs around 80. Light winds. Thursday night, partly cloudy. Lows in the upper 50s. Light winds. Friday, mostly sunny. Highs in the mid-80s. Light winds becoming southwest 5 to 10 miles per hour in the afternoon. Friday night, partly cloudy. Lows in the lower 60s. Saturday, mostly sunny with a 20% chance of showers. Highs in the mid-80s. Saturday night, mostly clear with a chance of rain showers and a slight chance of thunderstorms. Lows around 60. Chance of rain 30%. Sunday, mostly sunny with a chance of rain showers and a slight chance of thunderstorms. Highs in the mid-80s. Chance of rain 30%. Sunday night, partly cloudy with a 30% chance of showers. Lows around 60. Monday, showers likely and a chance of thunderstorms. Highs in the lower 80s. Chance of rain 60%. Monday night, partly cloudy with a chance of rain showers and a slight chance of thunderstorms. Lows around 60. Chance of rain 50%. Tuesday, partly sunny with a 20% chance of showers and thunderstorms. Highs around 80. 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From the broadcast tower of Central Michigan University, courtesy of the CMU Public Broadcast Center. The current time is 7:53 a.m. Eastern Daylight Time. Conditions around the area at 7 a.m. At Mount Pleasant, it was cloudy. The temperature was 70 degrees, the dew point 63, and the relative humidity 79%. The pressure was 30.01 inches and steady.
Across the remainder of south-central lower Michigan, temperatures were between 64 and 68 degrees. At Big Rapids, rain was falling. At Saginaw, it was clear. At Houghton Lake, it was mostly cloudy. It was cloudy at Alma and Midland. Elsewhere in central and northern lower Michigan, temperatures were between 66 and 67 degrees. At Traverse City, fog was reported. It was cloudy at Cadillac, Alpena, and Palestine. Across southern lower Michigan, temperatures were between 63 and 67 degrees. At Lansing, it was clear. At Detroit, it was partly cloudy. At Kalamazoo, it was mostly cloudy. In the Upper Peninsula, Sault Ste. Marie was 61 degrees under mostly cloudy skies, and in Marquette, it was mostly cloudy with a temperature of 59. In neighboring states, Chicago was 74 degrees under cloudy skies. In Cleveland, it was partly cloudy and the temperature was 63. Once again, at 7 a.m., Mount Pleasant was 70 degrees under cloudy skies. Now here is your local forecast. Today, mostly cloudy with a 50% chance of showers and thunderstorms. Highs in the lower 80s. Southwest winds around 10 miles per hour with gusts to around 25 miles per hour. Tonight, partly cloudy with a chance of showers and thunderstorms in the evening, then showers likely and a slight chance of thunderstorms after midnight. Patchy fog after midnight. Lows in the lower 60s. West winds around 10 miles per hour with gusts to around 20 miles per hour in the evening becoming light. Chance of rain 60%. Thursday, mostly cloudy in the morning then becoming mostly sunny. Patchy fog in the morning. A 20% chance of showers. Highs around 80. Light winds. Thursday night, partly cloudy. Lows in the upper 50s. Light winds. Friday, mostly sunny. Highs in the mid-80s. Light winds becoming southwest 5 to 10 miles per hour in the afternoon. Friday night, partly cloudy. Lows in the lower 60s. Saturday, mostly sunny with a 20% chance of showers. Highs in the mid-80s. Saturday night, mostly clear with a chance of rain showers and a slight chance of thunderstorms. Lows around 60. Chance of rain 30%. Sunday, mostly sunny with a chance of rain showers and a slight chance of thunderstorms. Highs in the mid-80s. Chance of rain 30%. Sunday night, partly cloudy with a 30% chance of showers. Lows around 60. Monday, showers likely and a chance of thunderstorms. Highs in the lower 80s. Chance of rain 60%. Monday night, partly cloudy with a chance of rain showers and a slight chance of thunderstorms. Lows around 60. Chance of rain 50%. Tuesday, partly sunny with a 20% chance of showers and thunderstorms. Highs around 80. 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The current time is 7:57 a.m. Eastern Daylight Time. Conditions around the area at 7 a.m. At Mount Pleasant, it was cloudy. The temperature was 70 degrees, the dew point 63, and the relative humidity 79%. The pressure was 30.01 inches and steady. Across the remainder of south-central lower Michigan, temperatures were between 64 and 68 degrees. At Big Rapids, rain was falling. At Saginaw, it was clear. At Houghton Lake, it was mostly cloudy. It was cloudy at Alma and Midland. Elsewhere in central and northern lower Michigan, temperatures were between 66 and 67 degrees. At Traverse City, fog was reported. It was cloudy at Cadillac, Alpena, and Palestine. Across southern lower Michigan, temperatures were between 63 and 67 degrees. At Lansing, it was clear. At Detroit, it was partly cloudy.
at Calum.

Zoo, it was mostly cloudy. In the Upper Peninsula, Sault Ste. Marie was 61 degrees under mostly cloudy skies, and in Marquette, it was mostly cloudy with a temperature of 59. In neighboring states, Chicago was 74 degrees under cloudy skies. In Cleveland, it was partly cloudy and the temperature was 63. Once again, at 7 a.m., Mount Pleasant was 70 degrees under cloudy skies. Now here is your local forecast. Today, mostly cloudy with a 50% chance of showers and thunderstorms. Highs in the lower 80s. Southwest winds around 10 miles per hour with gusts to around 25 miles per hour. Tonight, partly cloudy with a chance of showers and thunderstorms in the evening, then showers likely and a slight chance of thunderstorms after midnight. Patchy fog after midnight. Lows in the lower 60s. West winds around 10 miles per hour with gusts to around 20 miles per hour in the evening becoming light. Chance of rain 60%. Thursday, mostly cloudy in the morning then becoming mostly sunny. Patchy fog in the morning. A 20% chance of showers. Highs around 80. Light winds. Thursday night, partly cloudy. Lows in the upper 50s. Light winds. Friday, mostly sunny. Highs in the mid-80s. Light winds becoming southwest 5 to 10 miles per hour in the afternoon. Friday night, partly cloudy. Lows in the lower 60s. Saturday, mostly sunny with a 20% chance of showers. Highs in the mid-80s. Saturday night, mostly clear with a chance of rain, showers, and a slight chance of thunderstorms. Lows around 60. Chance of rain 30%. Sunday, mostly sunny with a chance of rain, showers, and a slight chance of thunderstorms. Highs in the mid-80s. Chance of rain 30%. Sunday night, partly cloudy with a 30% chance of showers. Lows around 60. Monday, showers likely and a chance of thunderstorms. Highs in the lower 80s. Chance of rain 60%. Monday night, partly cloudy with a chance of rain, showers, and a slight chance of thunderstorms. Lows around 60. Chance of rain 50%. Tuesday, partly sunny with a 20% chance of showers and thunderstorms. Highs around 80. 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The current time is 8:01 a.m. Eastern Daylight Time. Conditions around the area at 7 a.m. At Mount Pleasant, it was cloudy. The temperature was 70 degrees, the dew point 63, and the relative humidity 79%. The pressure was 30.01 inches and steady. Across the remainder of south central lower Michigan, temperatures were between 64 and 68 degrees. At Big Rapids, rain was falling. At Saginaw, it was clear. At Houghton Lake, it was mostly cloudy. It was cloudy at Alma and Midland. Elsewhere in central and northern lower Michigan, temperatures were between 66 and 67 degrees. At Traverse City, fog was reported. It was cloudy at Cadillac, Alpena, and Palestine. Across southern lower Michigan, temperatures were between 63 and 67 degrees. At Lansing, it was clear. At Detroit, it was partly cloudy. At Kalamazoo, it was mostly cloudy. In the Upper Peninsula, Sault Ste. Marie was 61 degrees under mostly cloudy skies, and in Marquette, it was mostly cloudy with a temperature of 59. In neighboring states, Chicago was 74 degrees under cloudy skies. In Cleveland, it was partly cloudy and the temperature was 63. Once again, at 7 a.m., Mount Pleasant was 70 degrees under cloudy skies. Now here is your local forecast. Today, mostly cloudy with a 50% chance of showers and thunderstorms. Highs in the lower 80s.
Southwest winds around 10 miles per hour with gusts to around 25 miles per hour. Tonight, partly cloudy with a chance of showers and thunderstorms in the evening, then showers likely and a slight chance of thunderstorms after midnight. Patchy fog after midnight. Lows in the lower 60s. West winds around 10 miles per hour with gusts to around 20 miles per hour in the evening becoming light. Chance of rain 60%. Thursday, mostly cloudy in the morning then becoming mostly sunny. Patchy fog in the morning. A 20% chance of showers. Highs around 80. Light winds. Thursday night, partly cloudy. Lows in the upper 50s. Light winds. Friday, mostly sunny. Highs in the mid-80s. Light winds becoming southwest 5 to 10 miles per hour in the afternoon. Friday night, partly cloudy. Lows in the lower 60s. Saturday, mostly sunny with a 20% chance of showers. Highs in the mid-80s. Saturday night, mostly clear with a chance of rain showers and a slight chance of thunderstorms. Lows around 60. Chance of rain 30%. Sunday, mostly sunny with a chance of rain showers and a slight chance of thunderstorms. Highs in the mid-80s. Chance of rain 30%. Sunday night, partly cloudy with a 30% chance of showers. Lows around 60. Monday, showers likely and a chance of thunderstorms. Highs in the lower 80s. Chance of rain 60%. Monday night, partly cloudy with a chance of rain showers and a slight chance of thunderstorms. Lows around 60. Chance of rain 50%. Tuesday, partly sunny with a 20% chance of showers and thunderstorms. Highs around 80. 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The current time is 8:06 a.m. Eastern Daylight Time. Conditions around the area at 7 a.m. At Mount Pleasant, it was cloudy. The temperature was 70 degrees, the dew point 63, and the relative humidity 79%. The pressure was 30.01 inches and steady. Across the remainder of south-central lower Michigan, temperatures were between 64 and 68 degrees. At Big Rapids, rain was falling. At Saginaw, it was clear. At Houghton Lake, it was mostly cloudy. It was cloudy at Alma and Midland. Elsewhere in central and northern lower Michigan, temperatures were between 66 and 67 degrees. At Traverse City, fog was reported. It was cloudy at Cadillac, Alpena, and Palestine. Across southern lower Michigan, temperatures were between 63 and 67 degrees. At Lansing, it was clear. At Detroit, it was partly cloudy. At Kalamazoo, it was mostly cloudy. In the Upper Peninsula, Sault Ste. Marie was 61 degrees under mostly cloudy skies, and in Marquette, it was mostly cloudy with a temperature of 59. In neighboring states, Chicago was 74 degrees under cloudy skies. In Cleveland, it was partly cloudy and the temperature was 63. Once again, at 7 a.m., Mount Pleasant was 70 degrees under cloudy skies. Now here is your local forecast. Today, mostly cloudy with a 50% chance of showers and thunderstorms. Highs in the lower 80s. Southwest winds around 10 miles per hour with gusts to around 25 miles per hour. Tonight, partly cloudy with a chance of showers and thunderstorms in the evening, then showers likely and a slight chance of thunderstorms after midnight. Patchy fog after midnight. Lows in the lower 60s. West winds around 10 miles per hour with gusts to around 20 miles per hour in the evening becoming light. Chance of rain 60%. Thursday, mostly cloudy in the morning then becoming mostly sunny. Patchy fog in the morning. A 20% chance of showers. Highs around 80. Light winds. Thursday night, partly cloudy.
lows in the upper 50s. Light winds. Friday, mostly sunny. Highs in the mid-80s. Light winds becoming southwest 5 to 10 miles per hour in the afternoon. Friday night, partly cloudy. Lows in the lower 60s. Saturday, mostly sunny with a 20% chance of showers. Highs in the mid-80s. Saturday night, mostly clear with a chance of rain showers and a slight chance of thunderstorms. Lows around 60. Chance of rain 30%. Sunday, mostly sunny with a chance of rain showers and a slight chance of thunderstorms. Highs in the mid-80s. Chance of rain 30%. Sunday night, partly cloudy with a 30% chance of showers. Lows around 60. Monday, showers likely and a chance of thunderstorms. Highs in the lower 80s. Chance of rain 60%. Monday night, partly cloudy with a chance of rain showers and a slight chance of thunderstorms. Lows around 60. Chance of rain 50%. Tuesday, partly sunny with a 20% chance of showers and thunderstorms. Highs around 80. 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The current time is 8:10 a.m. Eastern Daylight Time. Conditions around the area at 7 a.m. At Mount Pleasant, it was cloudy. The temperature was 70 degrees, the dew point 63, and the relative humidity 79%. The pressure was 30.01 inches and steady. Across the remainder of south-central lower Michigan, temperatures were between 64 and 68 degrees. At Big Rapids, rain was falling. At Saginaw, it was clear. At Houghton Lake, it was mostly cloudy. It was cloudy at Alma and Midland. Elsewhere in central and northern lower Michigan, temperatures were between 66 and 67 degrees. At Traverse City, fog was reported. It was cloudy at Cadillac, Alpena, and Pelston. Across southern lower Michigan, temperatures were between 63 and 67 degrees. At Lansing, it was clear. At Detroit, it was partly cloudy. At Kalamazoo, it was mostly cloudy. In the Upper Peninsula, Sault Ste. Marie was 61 degrees under mostly cloudy skies, and in Marquette, it was mostly cloudy with a temperature of 59. In neighboring states, Chicago was 74 degrees under cloudy skies. In Cleveland, it was partly cloudy and the temperature was 63. Once again, at 7 a.m., Mount Pleasant was 70 degrees under cloudy skies. Now here is your local forecast. Today, mostly cloudy with a 50% chance of showers and thunderstorms. Highs in the lower 80s. Southwest winds around 10 miles per hour with gusts to around 25 miles per hour. Tonight, partly cloudy with a chance of showers and thunderstorms in the evening, then showers likely and a slight chance of thunderstorms after midnight. Patchy fog after midnight. Lows in the lower 60s. West winds around 10 miles per hour with gusts to around 20 miles per hour in the evening becoming light. Chance of rain 60%. Thursday, mostly cloudy in the morning then becoming mostly sunny. Patchy fog in the morning. A 20% chance of showers. Highs around 80. Light winds. Thursday night, partly cloudy. Lows in the upper 50s. Light winds. Friday, mostly sunny. Highs in the mid-80s. Light winds becoming southwest 5 to 10 miles per hour in the afternoon. Friday night, partly cloudy. Lows in the lower 60s. Saturday, mostly sunny with a 20% chance of showers. Highs in the mid-80s. Saturday night, mostly clear with a chance of rain showers and a slight chance of thunderstorms. Lows around 60. Chance of rain 30%. Sunday, mostly sunny with a chance of rain showers and a slight chance of thunderstorms. Highs in the mid-80s.
chance of rain 30%. Sunday night, partly cloudy with a 30% chance of showers. Lows around 60. Monday, showers likely and a chance of thunderstorms. Highs in the lower 80s. Chance of rain 60%. Monday night, partly cloudy with a chance of rain showers and a slight chance of thunderstorms. Lows around 60. Chance of rain 50%. Tuesday, partly sunny with a 20% chance of showers and thunderstorms. Highs around 80. 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The current time is 8:14 a.m. Eastern Daylight Time. Conditions around the area at 8 a.m. At Mount Pleasant, it was cloudy. The temperature was 72 degrees, the dew point 63, and the relative humidity 72%. The pressure was 30.01 inches and falling. Across the remainder of south central lower Michigan, temperatures were between 66 and 68 degrees. At Houghton Lake, fog was reported. It was mostly sunny at Alma and Midland. It was cloudy at Big Rapids and Saginaw. Elsewhere in central and northern lower Michigan, temperatures were between 65 and 68 degrees. At Traverse City, fog was reported. It was cloudy at Cadillac and Palestine. At Alpena, rain and fog were reported. Across southern lower Michigan, temperatures were between 65 and 67 degrees. At Kalamazoo, it was sunny. At Detroit, it was mostly sunny. At Lansing, it was partly sunny. In the Upper Peninsula, Sault Ste. Marie was 62 degrees under cloudy skies, and in Marquette, it was cloudy with a temperature of 59. In neighboring states, Chicago was 75 degrees under cloudy skies. In Cleveland, it was mostly sunny and the temperature was 69. Once again, at 8 a.m., Mount Pleasant was 72 degrees under cloudy skies. Now here is your local forecast. Today, mostly cloudy with a 50% chance of showers and thunderstorms. Highs in the lower 80s. Southwest winds around 10 miles per hour with gusts to around 25 miles per hour. Tonight, partly cloudy with a chance of showers and thunderstorms in the evening, then showers likely and a slight chance of thunderstorms after midnight. Patchy fog after midnight. Lows in the lower 60s. West winds around 10 miles per hour with gusts to around 20 miles per hour in the evening becoming light. Chance of rain 60%. Thursday, mostly cloudy in the morning then becoming mostly sunny. Patchy fog in the morning. A 20% chance of showers. Highs around 80. Light winds. Thursday night, partly cloudy. Lows in the upper 50s. Light winds. Friday, mostly sunny. Highs in the mid-80s. Light winds becoming southwest 5 to 10 miles per hour in the afternoon. Friday night, partly cloudy. Lows in the lower 60s. Saturday, mostly sunny with a 20% chance of showers. Highs in the mid-80s. Saturday night, mostly clear with a chance of rain showers and a slight chance of thunderstorms. Lows around 60. Chance of rain 30%. Sunday, mostly sunny with a chance of rain showers and a slight chance of thunderstorms. Highs in the mid-80s. Chance of rain 30%. Sunday night, partly cloudy with a 30% chance of showers. Lows around 60. Monday, showers likely and a chance of thunderstorms. Highs in the lower 80s. Chance of rain 60%. Monday night, partly cloudy with a chance of rain showers and a slight chance of thunderstorms. Lows around 60. Chance of rain 50%. Tuesday, partly sunny with a 20% chance of showers and thunderstorms. Highs around 80. 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

current time is 8:18 a.m. Eastern Daylight Time. Conditions around the area at 8 a.m. At Mount Pleasant, it was cloudy. The temperature was 72 degrees, the dew point 63, and the relative humidity 72%. The pressure was 30.01 inches and falling. Across the remainder of south-central Lower Michigan, temperatures were between 66 and 68 degrees. At Houghton Lake, fog was reported. It was mostly sunny at Alma and Midland. It was cloudy at Big Rapids and Saginaw. Elsewhere in central and northern Lower Michigan, temperatures were between 65 and 68 degrees. At Traverse City, fog was reported. It was cloudy at Cadillac and Palestine. At Alpena, rain and fog were reported. Across southern Lower Michigan, temperatures were between 65 and 67 degrees. At Kalamazoo, it was sunny. At Detroit, it was mostly sunny. At Lansing, it was partly sunny. In the Upper Peninsula, Sault Ste. Marie was 62 degrees under cloudy skies, and in Marquette, it was cloudy with a temperature of 59. In neighboring states, Chicago was 75 degrees under cloudy skies. In Cleveland, it was mostly sunny and the temperature was 69. Once again, at 8 a.m., Mount Pleasant was 72 degrees under cloudy skies. Now here is your local forecast. Today, mostly cloudy with a 50% chance of showers and thunderstorms. Highs in the lower 80s. Southwest winds around 10 miles per hour with gusts to around 25 miles per hour. Tonight, partly cloudy with a chance of showers and thunderstorms in the evening, then showers likely and a slight chance of thunderstorms after midnight. Patchy fog after midnight. Lows in the lower 60s. West winds around 10 miles per hour with gusts to around 20 miles per hour in the evening becoming light. Chance of rain 60%. Thursday, mostly cloudy in the morning then becoming mostly sunny. Patchy fog in the morning. A 20% chance of showers. Highs around 80. Light winds. Thursday night, partly cloudy. Lows in the upper 50s. Light winds. Friday, mostly sunny. Highs in the mid-80s. Light winds becoming southwest 5 to 10 miles per hour in the afternoon. Friday night, partly cloudy. Lows in the lower 60s. Saturday, mostly sunny with a 20% chance of showers. Highs in the mid-80s. Saturday night, mostly clear with a chance of rain showers and a slight chance of thunderstorms. Lows around 60. Chance of rain 30%. Sunday, mostly sunny with a chance of rain showers and a slight chance of thunderstorms. Highs in the mid-80s. Chance of rain 30%. Sunday night, partly cloudy with a 30% chance of showers. Lows around 60. Monday, showers likely and a chance of thunderstorms. Highs in the lower 80s. Chance of rain 60%. Monday night, partly cloudy with a chance of rain showers and a slight chance of thunderstorms. Lows around 60. Chance of rain 50%. Tuesday, partly sunny with a 20% chance of showers and thunderstorms. Highs around 80. 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The current time is 8:23 a.m. Eastern Daylight Time. Conditions around the area at 8 a.m. At Mount Pleasant, it was cloudy. The temperature was 72 degrees, the dew point 63, and the relative humidity 72%. The pressure was 30.01 inches and falling. Across the remainder of south-central Lower Michigan, temperatures were between 66 and 68 degrees. At Houghton Lake, fog was reported. It was mostly sunny at Alma and Midland. It was cloudy at Big Rapids and Saginaw. Elsewhere in central and northern Lower Michigan, temperatures were between 65 and 68 degrees.

Hey, mostly cloudy with a 50% chance of showers and thunderstorms. Highs in the lower 80s. Southwest winds around 10 miles per hour with gusts to around 25 miles per hour. Tonight, partly cloudy with a chance of showers and thunderstorms in the evening, then showers likely and a slight chance of thunderstorms after midnight. Patchy fog after midnight. Lows in the lower 60s. West winds around 10 miles per hour with gusts to around 20 miles per hour in the evening becoming light. Chance of rain 60%. Thursday, mostly cloudy in the morning then becoming mostly sunny. Patchy fog in the morning. A 20% chance of showers. Highs around 80. Light winds. Thursday night, partly cloudy. Lows in the upper 50s. Light winds. Friday, mostly sunny. Highs in the mid-80s. Light winds becoming southwest 5 to 10 miles per hour in the afternoon. Friday night, partly cloudy. Lows in the lower 60s. Saturday, mostly sunny with a 20% chance of showers. Highs in the mid-80s. Saturday night, mostly clear with a chance of rain showers and a slight chance of thunderstorms. Lows around 60. Chance of rain 30%. Sunday, mostly sunny with a chance of rain showers and a slight chance of thunderstorms. Highs in the mid-80s. Chance of rain 30%. Sunday night, partly cloudy with a 30% chance of showers. Lows around 60. Monday, showers likely and a chance of thunderstorms. Highs in the lower 80s. Chance of rain 60%. Monday night, partly cloudy with a chance of rain showers and a slight chance of thunderstorms. Lows around 60. Chance of rain 50%. Tuesday, partly sunny with a 20% chance of showers and thunderstorms. Highs around 80. 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The current time is 8:27 a.m. Eastern Daylight Time. Conditions around the area at 8 a.m. At Mount Pleasant, it was cloudy. The temperature was 72 degrees, the dew point 63, and the relative humidity 72%. The pressure was 30.01 inches and falling. Across the remainder of south central lower Michigan, temperatures were between 66 and 68 degrees. At Houghton Lake, fog was reported. It was mostly sunny at Alma and Midland. It was cloudy at Big Rapids and Saginaw. Elsewhere in central and northern lower Michigan, temperatures were between 65 and 68 degrees. At Traverse City, fog was reported. It was cloudy at Cadillac and Pellston. At Elpena, rain and fog were reported. Across southern lower Michigan, temperatures were between 65 and 67 degrees. At Kalamazoo, it was sunny. At Detroit, it was mostly sunny. At Lansing, it was partly sunny. In the Upper Peninsula, Sault Ste. Marie was 62 degrees under cloudy skies, and in Marquette, it was cloudy with a temperature of 59. In neighboring states, Chicago was 75 degrees under cloudy skies. In Cleveland, it was mostly sunny and the temperature was 69. Once again, at 8 a.m., Mount Pleasant was 72 degrees under cloudy skies. Now here is your local forecast. Today, mostly cloudy with a 50% chance of showers and thunderstorms. Highs in the lower 80s. Southwest winds around 10 miles per hour with gusts to around 25 miles per hour. Tonight, partly cloudy with a chance of showers and thunderstorms in the evening, then showers likely and a slight chance of thunderstorms after midnight. Patchy fog after midnight. Lows in the lower 60s. West winds around 10 miles per hour with gusts to around 20 miles per hour in the evening becoming light. Chance of rain 60%. Thursday, mostly cloudy in the morning then becoming mostly sunny. Patchy fog in the morning.
a 20% chance of

showers. Highs around 80. Light winds. Thursday night, partly cloudy. Lows in the upper 50s. Light winds. Friday, mostly sunny. Highs in the mid-80s. Light winds becoming southwest 5 to 10 miles per hour in the afternoon. Friday night, partly cloudy. Lows in the lower 60s. Saturday, mostly sunny with a 20% chance of showers. Highs in the mid-80s. Saturday night, mostly clear with a chance of rain showers and a slight chance of thunderstorms. Lows around 60. Chance of rain 30%. Sunday, mostly sunny with a chance of rain showers and a slight chance of thunderstorms. Highs in the mid-80s. Chance of rain 30%. Sunday night, partly cloudy with a 30% chance of showers. Lows around 60. Monday, showers likely and a chance of thunderstorms. Highs in the lower 80s. Chance of rain 60%. Monday night, partly cloudy with a chance of rain showers and a slight chance of thunderstorms. Lows around 60. Chance of rain 50%. Tuesday, partly sunny with a 20% chance of showers and thunderstorms. Highs around 80. 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The current time is 8:31 a.m. Eastern Daylight Time. Conditions around the area at 8 a.m. At Mount Pleasant, it was cloudy. The temperature was 72 degrees, the dew point 63, and the relative humidity 72%. The pressure was 30.01 inches and falling. Across the remainder of south central lower Michigan, temperatures were between 66 and 68 degrees. At Houghton Lake, fog was reported. It was mostly sunny at Alma and Midland. It was cloudy at Big Rapids and Saginaw. Elsewhere in central and northern lower Michigan, temperatures were between 65 and 68 degrees. At Traverse City, fog was reported. It was cloudy at Cadillac and Pellston. At Alpena, rain and fog were reported. Across southern lower Michigan, temperatures were between 65 and 67 degrees. At Kalamazoo, it was sunny. At Detroit, it was mostly sunny. At Lansing, it was partly sunny. In the Upper Peninsula, Sault Ste. Marie was 62 degrees under cloudy skies, and in Marquette, it was cloudy with a temperature of 59. In neighboring states, Chicago was 75 degrees under cloudy skies. In Cleveland, it was mostly sunny and the temperature was 69. Once again, at 8 a.m., Mount Pleasant was 72 degrees under cloudy skies. Now here is your local forecast. Today, mostly cloudy with a 72 degrees under cloudy skies. Now here is your local forecast. Today, mostly cloudy with a 50% chance of showers and thunderstorms. Highs in the lower 80s. Southwest winds around 10 miles per hour with gusts to around 25 miles per hour. Tonight, partly cloudy with a chance of showers and thunderstorms in the evening, then showers likely and a slight chance of thunderstorms after midnight. Patchy fog after midnight. Lows in the lower 60s. West winds around 10 miles per hour with gusts to around 20 miles per hour in the evening becoming light. Chance of rain 60%. Thursday, mostly cloudy in the morning then becoming mostly sunny. Patchy fog in the morning. A 20% chance of showers. Highs around 80. Light winds. Thursday night, partly cloudy. Lows in the upper 50s. Light winds. Friday, mostly sunny. Highs in the mid-80s. Light winds becoming southwest 5 to 10 miles per hour in the afternoon. Friday night, partly cloudy. Lows in the lower 60s. Saturday, mostly sunny with a 20% chance of showers. Highs in the mid-80s. Saturday night, mostly clear with a chance of rain showers and a

in the Upper Peninsula, Sault Ste. Marie was 62 degrees under cloudy skies, and in Marquette, it was cloudy with a temperature of 59. In neighboring states, Chicago was 75 degrees under cloudy skies. In Cleveland, it was mostly sunny and the temperature was 69. Once again, at 8 a.m., Mount Pleasant was 72 degrees under cloudy skies. Now here is your local forecast. Today, showers and a chance of thunderstorms. Highs in the lower 80s. Southwest winds around 10 miles per hour, increasing to 10 to 15 miles per hour in the afternoon. Gusts up to 25 miles per hour. Chance of rain 90%. Tonight, showers and a chance of thunderstorms. Areas of fog after midnight. Lows in the lower 60s. West winds around 10 miles per hour. Gusts up to 25 miles per hour in the evening. Chance of rain 80%. Thursday, mostly cloudy in the morning, then becoming mostly sunny. Areas of fog in the morning. A 50% chance of showers. Highs around 80. Light winds. Thursday night, partly cloudy. Lows in the upper 50s. Light winds. Friday, mostly sunny. Highs in the mid-80s. Light winds becoming southwest 5 to 10 miles per hour in the afternoon. Friday night, partly cloudy. Lows in the lower 60s. Saturday, mostly sunny with a 20% chance of showers. Highs in the mid-80s. Saturday night, mostly clear with a chance of rain showers and a slight chance of thunderstorms. Lows around 60. Chance of rain 30%. Sunday, mostly sunny with a chance of rain showers and a slight chance of thunderstorms. Highs in the mid-80s. Chance of rain 30%. Sunday night, partly cloudy with a 30% chance of showers. Lows around 60. Monday, showers likely and a chance of thunderstorms. Highs in the lower 80s. Chance of rain 60%. Monday night, partly cloudy with a chance of rain showers and a slight chance of thunderstorms. Lows around 60. Chance of rain 50%. Tuesday, partly sunny with a 20% chance of showers and thunderstorms. Highs around 80. 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The current time is 8:52 a.m. Eastern Daylight Time. Conditions around the area at 8 a.m. At Mount Pleasant, it was cloudy. The temperature was 72 degrees, the dew point 63, and the relative humidity 72%. The pressure was 30.01 inches and falling. Across the remainder of south-central lower Michigan, temperatures were between 66 and 68 degrees. At Houghton Lake, fog was reported. It was mostly sunny at Alma and Midland. It was cloudy at Big Rapids and Saginaw. Elsewhere in central and northern lower Michigan, temperatures were between 65 and 68 degrees. At Traverse City, fog was reported. It was cloudy at Cadillac and Helston. At Alpena, rain and fog were reported. Across southern lower Michigan, temperatures were between 65 and 67 degrees. At Kalamazoo, it was sunny. At Detroit, it was mostly sunny. At Lansing, it was partly sunny. In the Upper Peninsula, Sault Ste. Marie was 62 degrees under cloudy skies, and in Marquette, it was cloudy with a temperature of 59. In neighboring states, Chicago was 75 degrees under cloudy skies. In Cleveland, it was mostly sunny and the temperature was 69. Once again, at 8 a.m., Mount Pleasant was 72 degrees under cloudy skies. Now here is your local forecast. Today, showers and a chance of thunderstorms. Highs in the lower 80s. Southwest winds around 10 miles per hour, increasing to 10 to 15 miles per hour in the afternoon. Gusts up to 25 miles per hour.
chance of rain 90%. Tonight, showers and a chance of thunderstorms. Areas of fog after midnight. Lows in the lower 60s. West winds around 10 miles per hour. Gusts up to 25 miles per hour in the evening. Chance of rain 80%. Thursday, mostly cloudy in the morning, then becoming mostly sunny. Areas of fog in the morning. A 50% chance of showers. Highs around 80. Light winds. Thursday night, partly cloudy. Lows in the upper 50s. Light winds. Friday, mostly sunny. Highs in the mid-80s. Light winds becoming southwest 5 to 10 miles per hour in the afternoon. Friday night, partly cloudy. Lows in the lower 60s. Saturday, mostly sunny with a 20% chance of showers. Highs in the mid-80s. Saturday night, mostly clear with a chance of rain showers and a slight chance of thunderstorms. Lows around 60. Chance of rain 30%. Sunday, mostly sunny with a chance of rain showers and a slight chance of thunderstorms. Highs in the mid-80s. Chance of rain 30%. Sunday night, partly cloudy with a 30% chance of showers. Lows around 60. Monday, showers likely and a chance of thunderstorms. Highs in the lower 80s. Chance of rain 60%. Monday night, partly cloudy with a chance of rain showers and a slight chance of thunderstorms. Lows around 60. Chance of rain 50%. Tuesday, partly sunny with a 20% chance of showers and thunderstorms. Highs around 80. 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The current time is 8:56 a.m. Eastern Daylight Time. Conditions around the area at 8 a.m. At Mount Pleasant, it was cloudy. The temperature was 72 degrees. The dew point 63, and the relative humidity 72%. The pressure was 30.01 inches and falling. Across the remainder of south central lower Michigan, temperatures were between 66 and 68 degrees. At Houghton Lake, fog was reported. It was mostly sunny at Alma and Midland. It was cloudy at Big Rapids and Saginaw. Elsewhere in central and northern lower Michigan, temperatures were between 65 and 68 degrees. At Traverse City, fog was reported. It was cloudy at Cadillac and Palestine. At Alpena, rain and fog were reported. Across southern lower Michigan, temperatures were between 65 and 67 degrees. At Kalamazoo, it was sunny. At Detroit, it was mostly sunny. At Lansing, it was partly sunny. In the Upper Peninsula, Sault Ste. Marie was 62 degrees under cloudy skies, and in Marquette, it was cloudy with a temperature of 59. In neighboring states, Chicago was 75 degrees under cloudy skies. In Cleveland, it was mostly sunny and the temperature was 69. Once again, at 8 a.m., Mount Pleasant was 72 degrees under cloudy skies. Now here is your local forecast. Today, showers and a chance of thunderstorms. Highs in the lower 80s. Southwest winds around 10 miles per hour, increasing to 10 to 15 miles per hour in the afternoon. Gusts up to 25 miles per hour. Chance of rain 90%. Tonight, showers and a chance of thunderstorms. Areas of fog after midnight. Lows in the lower 60s. West winds around 10 miles per hour. Gusts up to 25 miles per hour in the evening. Chance of rain 80%. Thursday, mostly cloudy in the morning, then becoming mostly sunny. Areas of fog in the morning. A 50% chance of showers. Highs around 80. Light winds. Thursday night, partly cloudy. Lows in the upper 50s. Light winds. Friday, mostly sunny. Highs in the mid-80s.
Light winds becoming southwest 5 to 10 miles per hour in the afternoon. Friday night, partly cloudy. Lows in the lower 60s. Saturday, mostly sunny with a 20% chance of showers. Highs in the mid-80s. Saturday night, mostly clear with a chance of rain showers and a slight chance of thunderstorms. Lows around 60. Chance of rain 30%. Sunday, mostly sunny with a chance of rain showers and a slight chance of thunderstorms. Highs in the mid-80s. Chance of rain 30%. Sunday night, partly cloudy with a 30% chance of showers. Lows around 60. Monday, showers likely and a chance of thunderstorms. Highs in the lower 80s. Chance of rain 60%. Monday night, partly cloudy with a chance of rain showers and a slight chance of thunderstorms. Lows around 60. Chance of rain 50%. Tuesday, partly sunny with a 20% chance of showers and thunderstorms. Highs around 80. 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The current time is 9:01 a.m. Eastern Daylight Time. Conditions around the area at 8 a.m. At Mount Pleasant, it was cloudy. The temperature was 72 degrees, the dew point 63, and the relative humidity 72%. The pressure was 30.01 inches and falling. Across the remainder of south-central lower Michigan, temperatures were between 66 and 68 degrees. At Houghton Lake, fog was reported. It was mostly sunny at Alma and Midland. It was cloudy at Big Rapids and Saginaw. Elsewhere in central and northern lower Michigan, temperatures were between 65 and 68 degrees. At Traverse City, fog was reported. It was cloudy at Cadillac and Palestine. At Alpena, rain and fog were reported. Across southern lower Michigan, temperatures were between 65 and 67 degrees. At Kalamazoo, it was sunny. At Detroit, it was mostly sunny. At Lansing, it was partly sunny. In the Upper Peninsula, Sault Ste. Marie was 62 degrees under cloudy skies, and in Marquette, it was cloudy with a temperature of 59. In neighboring states, Chicago was 75 degrees under cloudy skies. In Cleveland, it was mostly sunny and the temperature was 69. Once again, at 8 a.m., Mount Pleasant was 72 degrees under cloudy skies. Now here is your local forecast. Today, showers and a chance of thunderstorms. Highs in the lower 80s. Southwest winds around 10 miles per hour, increasing to 10 to 15 miles per hour in the afternoon. Gusts up to 25 miles per hour. Chance of rain 90%. Tonight, showers and a chance of thunderstorms. Areas of fog after midnight. Lows in the lower 60s. West winds around 10 miles per hour. Gusts up to 25 miles per hour in the evening. Chance of rain 80%. Thursday, mostly cloudy in the morning, then becoming mostly sunny. Areas of fog in the morning. A 50% chance of showers. Highs around 80. Light winds. Thursday night, partly cloudy. Lows in the upper 50s. Light winds. Friday, mostly sunny. Highs in the mid-80s. Light winds becoming southwest 5 to 10 miles per hour in the afternoon. Friday night, partly cloudy. Lows in the lower 60s. Saturday, mostly sunny with a 20% chance of showers. Highs in the mid-80s. Saturday night, mostly clear with a chance of rain showers and a slight chance of thunderstorms. Lows around 60. Chance of rain 30%. Sunday, mostly sunny with a chance of rain showers and a slight chance of thunderstorms. Highs in the mid-80s. Chance of rain 30%. Sunday night, partly cloudy with a 30% chance of showers. Lows around 60. Monday,
showers likely and a chance of thunderstorms. Highs in the lower 80s. Chance of rain 60%. Monday night, partly cloudy with a chance of rain showers and a slight chance of thunderstorms. Lows around 60. Chance of rain 50%. Tuesday, partly sunny with a 20% chance of showers and thunderstorms. Highs around 80. 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The current time is 9:05 a.m. Eastern Daylight Time. Conditions around the area at 8 a.m. At Mount Pleasant, it was cloudy. The temperature was 72 degrees, the dew point 63, and the relative humidity 72%. The pressure was 30.01 inches and falling. Across the remainder of South Central Lower Michigan, temperatures were between 66 and 68 degrees. At Houghton Lake, fog was reported. It was mostly sunny at Alma and Midland. It was cloudy at Big Rapids and Saginaw. Elsewhere in central and northern lower Michigan, temperatures were between 65 and 68 degrees. At Traverse City, fog was reported. It was cloudy at Cadillac and Pellston. At Alpena, rain and fog were reported. Across southern lower Michigan, temperatures were between 65 and 67 degrees. At Kalamazoo, it was sunny. At Detroit, it was mostly sunny. At Lansing, it was partly sunny. In the Upper Peninsula, Sault Ste. Marie was 62 degrees under cloudy skies, and in Marquette, it was cloudy with a temperature of 59. In neighboring states, Chicago was 75 degrees under cloudy skies. In Cleveland, it was mostly sunny and the temperature was 69. Once again, at 8 a.m., Mount Pleasant was 72 degrees under cloudy skies. Now here is your local forecast. Today, showers and a chance of thunderstorms. Highs in the lower 80s. Southwest winds around 10 miles per hour, increasing to 10 to 15 miles per hour in the afternoon. Gusts up to 25 miles per hour. Chance of rain 90%. Tonight, showers and a chance of thunderstorms. Areas of fog after midnight. Lows in the lower 60s. West winds around 10 miles per hour. Gusts up to 25 miles per hour in the evening. Chance of rain 80%. Thursday, mostly cloudy in the morning, then becoming mostly sunny. Areas of fog in the morning. A 50% chance of showers. Highs around 80. Light winds. Thursday night, partly cloudy. Lows in the upper 50s. Light winds. Friday, mostly sunny. Highs in the mid-80s. Light winds becoming southwest 5 to 10 miles per hour in the afternoon. Friday night, partly cloudy. Lows in the lower 60s. Saturday, mostly sunny with a 20% chance of showers. Highs in the mid-80s. Saturday night, mostly clear with a chance of rain showers and a slight chance of thunderstorms. Lows around 60. Chance of rain 30%. Sunday, mostly sunny with a chance of rain showers and a slight chance of thunderstorms. Highs in the mid-80s. Chance of rain 30%. Sunday night, partly cloudy with a 30% chance of showers. Lows around 60. Monday, showers likely and a chance of thunderstorms. Highs in the lower 80s. Chance of rain 60%. Monday night, partly cloudy with a chance of rain showers and a slight chance of thunderstorms. Lows around 60. Chance of rain 50%. Tuesday, partly sunny with a 20% chance of showers and thunderstorms. Highs around 80. 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The current time is 9:09 a.m. Eastern Daylight Time.
Conditions around the area at 8 a.m. At Mount Pleasant, it was cloudy. The temperature was 72 degrees, the dew point 63, and the relative humidity 72%. The pressure was 30.01 inches and falling. Across the remainder of south-central lower Michigan, temperatures were between 66 and 68 degrees. At Houghton Lake, fog was reported. It was mostly sunny at Alma and Midland. It was cloudy at Big Rapids and Saginaw. Elsewhere in central and northern lower Michigan, temperatures were between 65 and 68 degrees. At Traverse City, fog was reported. It was cloudy at Cadillac and Pellston. At Alpena, rain and fog were reported. Across southern lower Michigan, temperatures were between 65 and 67 degrees. At Kalamazoo, it was sunny. At Detroit, it was mostly sunny. At Lansing, it was partly sunny. In the Upper Peninsula, Sault Ste. Marie was 62 degrees under cloudy skies, and in Marquette, it was cloudy with a temperature of 59. In neighboring states, Chicago was 75 degrees under cloudy skies. In Cleveland, it was mostly sunny and the temperature was 69. Once again, at 8 a.m., Mount Pleasant was 72 degrees under cloudy skies. Now here is your local forecast. Today, showers and a chance of thunderstorms. Highs in the lower 80s. Southwest winds around 10 miles per hour, increasing to 10 to 15 miles per hour in the afternoon. Gusts up to 25 miles per hour. Chance of rain 90%. Tonight, showers and a chance of thunderstorms. Areas of fog after midnight. Lows in the lower 60s. West winds around 10 miles per hour. Gusts up to 25 miles per hour in the evening. Chance of rain 80%. Thursday, mostly cloudy in the morning, then becoming mostly sunny. Areas of fog in the morning. A 50% chance of showers. Highs around 80. Light winds. Thursday night, partly cloudy. Lows in the upper 50s. Light winds. Friday, mostly sunny. Highs in the mid-80s. Light winds becoming southwest 5 to 10 miles per hour in the afternoon. Friday night, partly cloudy. Lows in the lower 60s. Saturday, mostly sunny with a 20% chance of showers. Highs in the mid-80s. Saturday night, mostly clear with a chance of rain showers and a slight chance of thunderstorms. Lows around 60. Chance of rain 30%. Sunday, mostly sunny with a chance of rain showers and a slight chance of thunderstorms. Highs in the mid-80s. Chance of rain 30%. Sunday night, partly cloudy with a 30% chance of showers. Lows around 60. Monday, showers likely and a chance of thunderstorms. Highs in the lower 80s. Chance of rain 60%. Monday night, partly cloudy with a chance of rain showers and a slight chance of thunderstorms. Lows around 60. Chance of rain 50%. Tuesday, partly sunny with a 20% chance of showers and thunderstorms. Highs around 80. 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From the broadcast tower of Central Michigan University, courtesy of the CMU Public Broadcast Center. The current time is 9:13 a.m. Eastern Daylight Time. Conditions around the area at 8 a.m. At Mount Pleasant, it was cloudy. The temperature was 72 degrees, the dew point 63, and the relative humidity 72%. The pressure was 30.01 inches and falling. Across the remainder of south-central lower Michigan, temperatures were between 66 and 68 degrees. At Houghton Lake, fog was reported. It was mostly sunny at Alma and Midland. It was cloudy at Big Rapids and Saginaw. Elsewhere in central and northern lower Michigan, temperatures were between 65 and 68 degrees. At Traverse City, fog was reported. It was cloudy at Cadillac
and Helston. At Alpena, rain and fog were reported. Across southern Lower Michigan, temperatures were between 65 and 67 degrees. At Kalamazoo, it was sunny. At Detroit, it was mostly sunny. At Lansing, it was partly sunny. In the Upper Peninsula, Sault Ste. Marie was 62 degrees under cloudy skies, and in Marquette, it was cloudy with a temperature of 59. In neighboring states, Chicago was 75 degrees under cloudy skies. In Cleveland, it was mostly sunny and the temperature was 69. Once again, at 8 a.m., Mount Pleasant was 72 degrees under cloudy skies. Conditions around the area at 9 a.m. At Mount Pleasant, it was cloudy. The temperature was 72 degrees, the dew point 64, and the relative humidity 77%. The pressure was 30.03 inches and rising. Across the remainder of south-central Lower Michigan, skies ranged from partly sunny to cloudy, and temperatures were between 67 and 72 degrees. Elsewhere in central and northern Lower Michigan, temperatures were between 65 and 69 degrees. Fog was reported at Cadillac and Traverse City. At Helston, it was cloudy. At Alpena, rain and fog were reported. Across southern Lower Michigan, temperatures were between 70 and 72 degrees. At Detroit, it was mostly sunny. At Kalamazoo, it was partly sunny. At Lansing, it was cloudy. In the Upper Peninsula, Sault Ste. Marie was 63 degrees under cloudy skies, and in Marquette, it was cloudy with a temperature of 63. In neighboring states, Chicago was 74 degrees under cloudy skies. In Cleveland, it was mostly sunny and the temperature was 74. Once again, at 9 a.m., Mount Pleasant was 72 degrees under cloudy skies. Now here is your local forecast. Today, showers and a chance of thunderstorms. Highs in the lower 80s. Southwest winds around 10 miles per hour, increasing to 10 to 15 miles per hour in the afternoon. Gusts up to 25 miles per hour. Chance of rain 90%. Tonight, showers and a chance of thunderstorms. Areas of fog after midnight. Lows in the lower 60s. West winds around 10 miles per hour. Gusts up to 25 miles per hour in the evening. Chance of rain 80%. Thursday, mostly cloudy in the morning, then becoming mostly sunny. Areas of fog in the morning. A 50% chance of showers. Highs around 80. Light winds. Thursday night, partly cloudy. Lows in the upper 50s. Light winds. Friday, mostly sunny. Highs in the mid-80s. Light winds becoming southwest 5 to 10 miles per hour in the afternoon. Friday night, partly cloudy. Lows in the lower 60s. Saturday, mostly sunny with a 20% chance of showers. Highs in the mid-80s. Saturday night, mostly clear with a chance of rain showers and a slight chance of thunderstorms. Lows around 60. Chance of rain 30%. Sunday, mostly sunny with a chance of rain showers and a slight chance of thunderstorms. Highs in the mid-80s. Chance of rain 30%. Sunday night, partly cloudy with a 30% chance of showers. Lows around 60. Monday, showers likely and a chance of thunderstorms. Highs in the lower 80s. Chance of rain 60%. Monday night, partly cloudy with a chance of rain showers and a slight chance of thunderstorms. Lows around 60. Chance of rain 50%. Tuesday, partly sunny with a 20% chance of showers and thunderstorms. Highs around 80. 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The current time is 9:19 a.m. Eastern Daylight Time. Conditions around the area at 9 a.m. At Mount Pleasant, it was cloudy.
The temperature was 72 degrees, the dew point 64, and the relative humidity 77%. The pressure was 30.03 inches and rising. Across the remainder of south-central lower Michigan, skies ranged from partly sunny to cloudy, and temperatures were between 67 and 72 degrees. Elsewhere in central and northern lower Michigan, temperatures were between 65 and 69 degrees. Fog was reported at Cadillac and Traverse City. At Pelston, it was cloudy. At Alpena, rain and fog were reported. Across southern lower Michigan, temperatures were between 70 and 72 degrees. At Detroit, it was mostly sunny. At Kalamazoo, it was partly sunny. At Lansing, it was cloudy. In the Upper Peninsula, Sault Ste. Marie was 63 degrees under cloudy skies, and in Marquette, it was cloudy with a temperature of 63. In neighboring states, Chicago was 74 degrees under cloudy skies. In Cleveland, it was mostly sunny and the temperature was 74. Once again, at 9 a.m., Mount Pleasant was 72 degrees under cloudy skies. Now here is your local forecast. Today, showers and a chance of thunderstorms. Highs in the lower 80s. Southwest winds around 10 miles per hour, increasing to 10 to 15 miles per hour in the afternoon. Gusts up to 25 miles per hour. Chance of rain 90%. Tonight, showers and a chance of thunderstorms. Areas of fog after midnight. Lows in the lower 60s. West winds around 10 miles per hour. Gusts up to 25 miles per hour in the evening. Chance of rain 80%. Thursday, mostly cloudy in the morning, then becoming mostly sunny. Areas of fog in the morning. A 50% chance of showers. Highs around 80. Light winds. Thursday night, partly cloudy. Lows in the upper 50s. Light winds. Friday, mostly sunny. Highs in the mid-80s. Light winds becoming southwest 5 to 10 miles per hour in the afternoon. Friday night, partly cloudy. Lows in the lower 60s. Saturday, mostly sunny with a 20% chance of showers. Highs in the mid-80s. Saturday night, mostly clear with a chance of rain showers and a slight chance of thunderstorms. Lows around 60. Chance of rain 30%. Sunday, mostly sunny with a chance of rain showers and a slight chance of thunderstorms. Highs in the mid-80s. Chance of rain 30%. Sunday night, partly cloudy with a 30% chance of showers. Lows around 60. Monday, showers likely and a chance of thunderstorms. Highs in the lower 80s. Chance of rain 60%. Monday night, partly cloudy with a chance of rain showers and a slight chance of thunderstorms. Lows around 60. Chance of rain 50%. Tuesday, partly sunny with a 20% chance of showers and thunderstorms. Highs around 80. 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From the broadcast tower of Central Michigan University, courtesy of the CMU Public Broadcast Center. The current time is 9:23 a.m. Eastern Daylight Time. Conditions around the area at 9 a.m. At Mount Pleasant, it was cloudy. The temperature was 72 degrees, the dew point 64, and the relative humidity 77%. The pressure was 30.03 inches and rising. Across the remainder of south-central lower Michigan, skies ranged from partly sunny to cloudy, and temperatures were between 67 and 72 degrees. Elsewhere in central and northern lower Michigan, temperatures were between 65 and 69 degrees. Fog was reported at Cadillac and Traverse City. At Pelston, it was cloudy. At Alpena, rain and fog were reported. Across southern lower Michigan, temperatures were between 70 and 72 degrees. At Detroit, it was mostly sunny. At Kalamazoo, it was partly sunny. At Lansing, it was cloudy.
In the Upper Peninsula, Sault Ste. Marie was 63 degrees under cloudy

winds around 10 miles per hour. Gusts up to 25 miles per hour in the evening. Chance of rain 80%. Thursday, mostly cloudy in the morning, then becoming mostly sunny. Areas of fog in the morning. A 50% chance of showers. Highs around 80. Light winds. Thursday night, partly cloudy. Lows in the upper 50s. Light winds. Friday, mostly sunny. Highs in the mid-80s. Light winds becoming southwest 5 to 10 miles per hour in the afternoon. Friday night, partly cloudy. Lows in the lower 60s. Saturday, mostly sunny with a 20% chance of showers. Highs in the mid-80s. Saturday night, mostly clear with a chance of rain, showers, and a slight chance of thunderstorms. Lows around 60. Chance of rain 30%. Sunday, mostly sunny with a chance of rain, showers, and a slight chance of thunderstorms. Highs in the mid-80s. Chance of rain 30%. Sunday night, partly cloudy with a 30% chance of showers. Lows around 60. Monday, showers likely and a chance of thunderstorms. Highs in the lower 80s. Chance of rain 60%. Monday night, partly cloudy with a chance of rain, showers, and a slight chance of thunderstorms. Lows around 60. Chance of rain 50%. Tuesday, partly sunny with a 20% chance of showers and thunderstorms. Highs around 80. 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The current time is 9:27 a.m. Eastern Daylight Time. Conditions around the area at 9 a.m. At Mount Pleasant, it was cloudy. The temperature was 72 degrees, the dew point 64, and the relative humidity 77%. The pressure was 30.03 inches and rising. Across the remainder of south-central lower Michigan, skies ranged from partly sunny to cloudy, and temperatures were between 67 and 72 degrees. Elsewhere in central and northern lower Michigan, temperatures were between 65 and 69 degrees. Fog was reported at Cadillac and Traverse City. At Pelston, it was cloudy. At Alpena, rain and fog were reported. Across southern lower Michigan, temperatures were between 70 and 72 degrees. At Detroit, it was mostly sunny. At Kalamazoo, it was partly sunny. At Lansing, it was cloudy. In the Upper Peninsula, Sault Ste. Marie was 63 degrees under cloudy skies, and in Marquette, it was cloudy with a temperature of 63. In neighboring states, Chicago was 74 degrees under cloudy skies. In Cleveland, it was mostly sunny and the temperature was 74. Once again, at 9 a.m., Mount Pleasant was 72 degrees under cloudy skies. Now here is your local forecast. Today, showers and a chance of thunderstorms. Highs in the lower 80s. Southwest winds around 10 miles per hour, increasing to 10 to 15 miles per hour in the afternoon. Gusts up to 25 miles per hour. Chance of rain 90%. Tonight, showers and a chance of thunderstorms. Areas of fog after midnight. Lows in the lower 60s. West winds around 10 miles per hour. Gusts up to 25 miles per hour in the evening. Chance of rain 80%. Thursday, mostly cloudy in the morning, then becoming mostly sunny. Areas of fog in the morning. A 50% chance of showers. Highs around 80. Light winds. Thursday night, partly cloudy. Lows in the upper 50s. Light winds. Friday, mostly sunny. Highs in the mid-80s. Light winds becoming southwest 5 to 10 miles per hour in the afternoon. Friday night, partly cloudy. Lows in the lower 60s. Saturday, mostly sunny with a 20% chance of showers. Highs in the mid-80s. Saturday night, mostly clear.

with a chance of rain showers and a slight chance of thunderstorms. Lows around 60. Chance of rain 30%. Sunday, mostly sunny with a chance of rain showers and a slight chance of thunderstorms. Highs in the mid-80s. Chance of rain 30%. Sunday night, partly cloudy with a 30% chance of showers. Lows around 60. Monday, showers likely and a chance of thunderstorms. Highs in the lower 80s. Chance of rain 60%. Monday night, partly cloudy with a chance of rain showers and a slight chance of thunderstorms. Lows around 60. Chance of rain 50%. Tuesday, partly sunny with a 20% chance of showers and thunderstorms. Highs around 80. 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The current time is 9:31 a.m. Eastern Daylight Time. Conditions around the area at 9 a.m. At Mount Pleasant, it was cloudy. The temperature was 72 degrees, the dew point 64, and the relative humidity 77%. The pressure was 30.03 inches and rising. Across the remainder of south-central lower Michigan, skies ranged from partly sunny to cloudy, and temperatures were between 67 and 72 degrees. Elsewhere in central and northern lower Michigan, temperatures were between 65 and 69 degrees. Fog was reported at Cadillac and Traverse City. At Pelston, it was cloudy. At Alpena, rain and fog were reported. Across southern lower Michigan, temperatures were between 70 and 72 degrees. At Detroit, it was mostly sunny. At Kalamazoo, it was partly sunny. At Lansing, it was cloudy. In the Upper Peninsula, Sault Ste. Marie was 63 degrees under cloudy skies, and in Marquette, it was cloudy with a temperature of 63. In neighboring states, Chicago was 74 degrees under cloudy skies. In Cleveland, it was mostly sunny and the temperature was 74. Once again, at 9 a.m., Mount Pleasant was 72 degrees under cloudy skies. Now here is your local forecast. Today, showers and a chance. Once again, at 9 a.m., Mount Pleasant was 72 degrees under cloudy skies. Now here is your local forecast. Today, showers and a chance of thunderstorms. Highs in the lower 80s. Southwest winds around 10 miles per hour, increasing to 10 to 15 miles per hour in the afternoon. Gusts up to 25 miles per hour. Chance of rain 90%. Tonight, showers and a chance of thunderstorms. Areas of fog after midnight. Lows in the lower 60s. West winds around 10 miles per hour. Gusts up to 25 miles per hour in the evening. Chance of rain 80%. Thursday, mostly cloudy in the morning, then becoming mostly sunny. Areas of fog in the morning. A 50% chance of showers. Highs around 80. Light winds. Thursday night, partly cloudy. Lows in the upper 50s. Light winds. Friday, mostly sunny. Highs in the mid-80s. Light winds becoming southwest 5 to 10 miles per hour in the afternoon. Friday night, partly cloudy. Lows in the lower 60s. Saturday, mostly sunny with a 20% chance of showers. Highs in the mid-80s. Saturday night, mostly clear with a chance of rain showers and a slight chance of thunderstorms. Lows around 60. Chance of rain 30%. Sunday, mostly sunny with a chance of rain showers and a slight chance of thunderstorms. Highs in the mid-80s. Chance of rain 30%. Sunday night, partly cloudy with a 30% chance of showers. Lows around 60. Monday, showers likely and a chance of thunderstorms. Highs in the lower 80s. Chance of rain 60%. Monday night, partly cloudy with a chance of rain showers and a slight chance of thunderstorms. Lows around

60. Chance of rain, 50%. Tuesday, partly sunny with a 20% chance of showers and thunderstorms. Highs around 80. Thanks for listening to NOAA Weather Radio Station KZZ33, transmitting on a frequency of 162.525 MHz from the broadcast tower of Central Michigan University, courtesy of the CMU Public Broadcast Center. The current time is 9:35 a.m. Eastern Daylight Time. Conditions around the area at 9 a.m. At Mount Pleasant, it was cloudy. The temperature was 72 degrees, the dew point 64, and the relative humidity 77%. The pressure was 30.03 inches and rising. Across the remainder of south-central lower Michigan, skies ranged from partly sunny to cloudy, and temperatures were between 67 and 72 degrees. Elsewhere in central and northern lower Michigan, temperatures were between 65 and 69 degrees. Fog was reported at Cadillac and Traverse City. At Pelston, it was cloudy. At Alpena, rain and fog were reported. Across southern lower Michigan, temperatures were between 70 and 72 degrees. At Detroit, it was mostly sunny. At Kalamazoo, it was partly sunny. At Lansing, it was cloudy. In the Upper Peninsula, Sault Ste. Marie was 63 degrees under cloudy skies, and in Marquette, it was cloudy with a temperature of 63. In neighboring states, Chicago was 74 degrees under cloudy skies. In Cleveland, it was mostly sunny and the temperature was 74. Once again, at 9 a.m., Mount Pleasant was 72 degrees under cloudy skies. Now here is your local forecast. Today, showers and a chance of thunderstorms. Highs in the lower 80s. Southwest winds around 10 miles per hour, increasing to 10 to 15 miles per hour in the afternoon. Gusts up to 25 miles per hour. Chance of rain 90%. Tonight, showers and a chance of thunderstorms. Areas of fog after midnight. Lows in the lower 60s. West winds around 10 miles per hour. Gusts up to 25 miles per hour in the evening. Chance of rain 80%. Thursday, mostly cloudy in the morning, then becoming mostly sunny. Areas of fog in the morning. A 50% chance of showers. Highs around 80. Light winds. Thursday night, partly cloudy. Lows in the upper 50s. Light winds. Friday, mostly sunny. Highs in the mid-80s. Light winds becoming southwest 5 to 10 miles per hour in the afternoon. Friday night, partly cloudy. Lows in the lower 60s. Saturday, mostly sunny with a 20% chance of showers. Highs in the mid-80s. Saturday night, mostly clear with a chance of rain showers and a slight chance of thunderstorms. Lows around 60. Chance of rain 30%. Sunday, mostly sunny with a chance of rain showers and a slight chance of thunderstorms. Highs in the mid-80s. Chance of rain 30%. Sunday night, partly cloudy with a 30% chance of showers. Lows around 60. Monday, showers likely and a chance of thunderstorms. Highs in the lower 80s. Chance of rain 60%. Monday night, partly cloudy with a chance of rain showers and a slight chance of thunderstorms. Lows around 60. Chance of rain 50%. Tuesday, partly sunny with a 20% chance of showers and thunderstorms. Highs around 80. 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From the broadcast tower of Central Michigan University, courtesy of the CMU Public Broadcast Center. The current time is 9:39 a.m. Eastern Daylight Time. Conditions around the area at 9 a.m. At Mount Pleasant, it was cloudy. The temperature was 72 degrees, the dew point 64, and the relative humidity 77%. The pressure was 30.03 inches and rising. Across the remainder of south-central lower Michigan, skies

changed from partly sunny to cloudy, and temperatures were between 67 and 72 degrees. Elsewhere in central and northern lower Michigan, temperatures were between 65 and 69 degrees. Fog was reported at Cadillac and Traverse City. At Pilston, it was cloudy. At Alpena, rain and fog were reported. Across southern lower Michigan, temperatures were between 70 and 72 degrees. At Detroit, it was mostly sunny. At Kalamazoo, it was partly sunny. At Lansing, it was cloudy. In the Upper Peninsula, Sault Ste. Marie was 63 degrees under cloudy skies, and in Marquette, it was cloudy with a temperature of 63. In neighboring states, Chicago was 74 degrees under cloudy skies. In Cleveland, it was mostly sunny and the temperature was 74. Once again, at 9 a.m., Mount Pleasant was 72 degrees under cloudy skies. Now here is your local forecast. Today, showers and a chance of thunderstorms. Highs in the lower 80s. Southwest winds around 10 miles per hour, increasing to 10 to 15 miles per hour in the afternoon. Gusts up to 25 miles per hour. Chance of rain 90%. Tonight, showers and a chance of thunderstorms. Areas of fog after midnight. Lows in the lower 60s. West winds around 10 miles per hour. Gusts up to 25 miles per hour in the evening. Chance of rain 80%. Thursday, mostly cloudy in the morning, then becoming mostly sunny. Areas of fog in the morning. A 50% chance of showers. Highs around 80. Light winds. Thursday night, partly cloudy. Lows in the upper 50s. Light winds. Friday, mostly sunny. Highs in the mid-80s. Light winds becoming southwest 5 to 10 miles per hour in the afternoon. Friday night, partly cloudy. Lows in the lower 60s. Saturday, mostly sunny with a 20% chance of showers. Highs in the mid-80s. Saturday night, mostly clear with a chance of rain showers and a slight chance of thunderstorms. Lows around 60. Chance of rain 30%. Sunday, mostly sunny with a chance of rain showers and a slight chance of thunderstorms. Highs in the mid-80s. Chance of rain 30%. Sunday night, partly cloudy with a 30% chance of showers. Lows around 60. Monday, showers likely and a chance of thunderstorms. Highs in the lower 80s. Chance of rain 60%. Monday night, partly cloudy with a chance of rain showers and a slight chance of thunderstorms. Lows around 60. Chance of rain 50%. Tuesday, partly sunny with a 20% chance of showers and thunderstorms. Highs around 80. 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The current time is 9:43 a.m. Eastern Daylight Time. Conditions around the area at 9 a.m. At Mount Pleasant, it was cloudy. The temperature was 72 degrees, the dew point 64, and the relative humidity 77%. The pressure was 30.03 inches and rising. Across the remainder of south-central lower Michigan, skies ranged from partly sunny to cloudy, and temperatures were between 67 and 72 degrees. Elsewhere in central and northern lower Michigan, temperatures were between 65 and 69 degrees. Fog was reported at Cadillac and Traverse City. At Pilston, it was cloudy. At Alpena, rain and fog were reported. Across southern lower Michigan, temperatures were between 70 and 72 degrees. At Detroit, it was mostly sunny. At Kalamazoo, it was partly sunny. At Lansing, it was cloudy. In the Upper Peninsula, Sault Ste. Marie was 63 degrees under cloudy skies, and in Marquette, it was cloudy with a temperature of 63. In neighboring states, Chicago was 74 degrees under cloudy skies.
in Cleveland, it was mostly sunny and the temperature was 74. Once again, at 9 a.m., Mount Pleasant was 72 degrees under cloudy skies. Now here is your local forecast. Today, showers and a chance of thunderstorms. Highs in the lower 80s. Southwest winds around 10 miles per hour, increasing to 10 to 15 miles per hour in the afternoon. Gusts up to 25 miles per hour. Chance of rain 90%. Tonight, showers and a chance of thunderstorms. Areas of fog after midnight. Lows in the lower 60s. West winds around 10 miles per hour. Gusts up to 25 miles per hour in the evening. Chance of rain 80%. Thursday, mostly cloudy in the morning, then becoming mostly sunny. Areas of fog in the morning. A 50% chance of showers. Highs around 80. Light winds. Thursday night, partly cloudy. Lows in the upper 50s. Light winds. Friday, mostly sunny. Highs in the mid-80s. Light winds becoming southwest 5 to 10 miles per hour in the afternoon. Friday night, partly cloudy. Lows in the lower 60s. Saturday, mostly sunny with a 20% chance of showers. Highs in the mid-80s. Saturday night, mostly clear with a chance of rain showers and a slight chance of thunderstorms. Lows around 60. Chance of rain 30%. Sunday, mostly sunny with a chance of rain showers and a slight chance of thunderstorms. Highs in the mid-80s. Chance of rain 30%. Sunday night, partly cloudy with a 30% chance of showers. Lows around 60. Monday, showers likely and a chance of thunderstorms. Highs in the lower 80s. Chance of rain 60%. Monday night, partly cloudy with a chance of rain showers and a slight chance of thunderstorms. Lows around 60. Chance of rain 50%. Tuesday, partly sunny with a 20% chance of showers and thunderstorms. Highs around 80. 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From the broadcast tower of Central Michigan University, courtesy of the CMU Public Broadcast Center. The current time is 9:48 a.m. Eastern Daylight Time. Conditions around the area at 9 a.m. At Mount Pleasant, it was cloudy. The temperature was 72 degrees, the dew point 64, and the relative humidity 77%. The pressure was 30.03 inches and rising. Across the remainder of south-central lower Michigan, skies ranged from partly sunny to cloudy, and temperatures were between 67 and 72 degrees. Elsewhere in central and northern lower Michigan, temperatures were between 65 and 69 degrees. Fog was reported at Cadillac and Traverse City. At Pellston, it was cloudy. At Alpena, rain and fog were reported. Across southern lower Michigan, temperatures were between 70 and 72 degrees. At Detroit, it was mostly sunny. At Kalamazoo, it was partly sunny. At Lansing, it was cloudy. In the Upper Peninsula, Sault Ste. Marie was 63 degrees under cloudy skies, and in Marquette, it was cloudy with a temperature of 63. In neighboring states, Chicago was 74 degrees under cloudy skies. In Cleveland, it was mostly sunny and the temperature was 74. Once again, at 9 a.m., Mount Pleasant was 72 degrees under cloudy skies. Now here is your local forecast. Today, showers and a chance of thunderstorms. Highs in the lower 80s. Southwest winds around 10 miles per hour, increasing to 10 to 15 miles per hour in the afternoon. Gusts up to 25 miles per hour. Chance of rain 90%. Tonight, showers and a chance of thunderstorms. Areas of fog after midnight. Lows in the lower 60s. West winds around 10 miles per hour. Gusts up to 25 miles per hour in the evening. Chance of rain 80%. Thursday,
mostly cloudy in the morning, then becoming mostly sunny. Areas of fog in the morning. A 50% chance of showers. Highs around 80. Light winds. Thursday night, partly cloudy. Lows in the upper 50s. Light winds. Friday, mostly sunny. Highs in the mid-80s. Light winds becoming southwest 5 to 10 miles per hour in the afternoon. Friday night, partly cloudy. Lows in the lower 60s. Saturday, mostly sunny with a 20% chance of showers. Highs in the mid-80s. Saturday night, mostly clear with a chance of rain showers and a slight chance of thunderstorms. Lows around 60. Chance of rain 30%. Sunday, mostly sunny with a chance of rain showers and a slight chance of thunderstorms. Highs in the mid-80s. Chance of rain 30%. Sunday night, partly cloudy with a 30% chance of showers. Lows around 60. Monday, showers likely and a chance of thunderstorms. Highs in the lower 80s. Chance of rain 60%. Monday night, partly cloudy with a chance of rain showers and a slight chance of thunderstorms. Lows around 60. Chance of rain 50%. Tuesday, partly sunny with a 20% chance of showers and thunderstorms. Highs around 80. 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The current time is 9:52 a.m. Eastern Daylight Time. Conditions around the area at 9 a.m. At Mount Pleasant, it was cloudy. The temperature was 72 degrees, the dew point 64, and the relative humidity 77%. The pressure was 30.03 inches and rising. Across the remainder of south-central lower Michigan, skies ranged from partly sunny to cloudy, and temperatures were between 67 and 72 degrees. Elsewhere in central and northern lower Michigan, temperatures were between 65 and 69 degrees. Fog was reported at Cadillac and Traverse City. At Pelston, it was cloudy. At Alpena, rain and fog were reported. Across southern lower Michigan, temperatures were between 70 and 72 degrees. At Detroit, it was mostly sunny. At Kalamazoo, it was partly sunny. At Lansing, it was cloudy. In the Upper Peninsula, Sault Ste. Marie was 63 degrees under cloudy skies, and in Marquette, it was cloudy with a temperature of 63. In neighboring states, Chicago was 74 degrees under cloudy skies. In Cleveland, it was mostly sunny and the temperature was 74. Once again, at 9 a.m., Mount Pleasant was 72 degrees under cloudy skies. Now here is your local forecast. Today, showers and a chance of thunderstorms. Highs in the lower 80s. Southwest winds around 10 miles per hour, increasing to 10 to 15 miles per hour in the afternoon. Gusts up to 25 miles per hour. Chance of rain 90%. Tonight, showers and a chance of thunderstorms. Areas of fog after midnight. Lows in the lower 60s. West winds around 10 miles per hour. Gusts up to 25 miles per hour in the evening. Chance of rain 80%. Thursday, mostly cloudy in the morning, then becoming mostly sunny. Areas of fog in the morning. A 50% chance of showers. Highs around 80. Light winds. Thursday night, partly cloudy. Lows in the upper 50s. Light winds. Friday, mostly sunny. Highs in the mid-80s. Light winds becoming southwest 5 to 10 miles per hour in the afternoon. Friday night, partly cloudy. Lows in the lower 60s. Saturday, mostly sunny with a 20% chance of showers. Highs in the mid-80s. Saturday night, mostly clear with a chance of rain showers and a slight chance of thunderstorms. Lows around 60. Chance of rain 30%.
Sunday, mostly sunny with a chance of rain showers and a slight chance of thunderstorms. Highs in the mid-80s. Chance of rain 30%. Sunday night, partly cloudy with a 30% chance of showers. Lows around 60. Monday, showers likely and a chance of thunderstorms. Highs in the lower 80s. Chance of rain 60%. Monday night, partly cloudy with a chance of rain showers and a slight chance of thunderstorms. Lows around 60. Chance of rain 50%. Tuesday, partly sunny with a 20% chance of showers and thunderstorms. Highs around 80. 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The current time is 9:56 a.m. Eastern Daylight Time. Conditions around the area at 9 a.m. At Mount Pleasant, it was cloudy. The temperature was 72 degrees, the dew point 64, and the relative humidity 77%. The pressure was 30.03 inches and rising. Across the remainder of south-central lower Michigan, skies ranged from partly sunny to cloudy, and temperatures were between 67 and 72 degrees. Elsewhere in central and northern lower Michigan, temperatures were between 65 and 69 degrees. Fog was reported at Cadillac and Traverse City. At Pelston, it was cloudy. At Alpena, rain and fog were reported. Across southern lower Michigan, temperatures were between 70 and 72 degrees. At Detroit, it was mostly sunny. At Kalamazoo, it was partly sunny. At Lansing, it was cloudy. In the Upper Peninsula, Sault Ste. Marie was 63 degrees under cloudy skies, and in Marquette, it was cloudy with a temperature of 63. In neighboring states, Chicago was 74 degrees under cloudy skies. In Cleveland, it was mostly sunny and the temperature was 74. Once again, at 9 a.m., Mount Pleasant was 72 degrees under cloudy skies. Now here is your local forecast. Today, showers and a chance of thunderstorms. Highs in the lower 80s. Southwest winds around 10 miles per hour, increasing to 10 to 15 miles per hour in the afternoon. Gusts up to 25 miles per hour. Chance of rain 90%. Tonight, showers and a chance of thunderstorms. Areas of fog after midnight. Lows in the lower 60s. West winds around 10 miles per hour. Gusts up to 25 miles per hour in the evening. Chance of rain 80%. Thursday, mostly cloudy in the morning, then becoming mostly sunny. Areas of fog in the morning. A 50% chance of showers. Highs around 80. Light winds. Thursday night, partly cloudy. Lows in the upper 50s. Light winds. Friday, mostly sunny. Highs in the mid-80s. Light winds becoming southwest 5 to 10 miles per hour in the afternoon. Friday night, partly cloudy. Lows in the lower 60s. Saturday, mostly sunny with a 20% chance of showers. Highs in the mid-80s. Saturday night, mostly clear with a chance of rain showers and a slight chance of thunderstorms. Lows around 60. Chance of rain 30%. Sunday, mostly sunny with a chance of rain showers and a slight chance of thunderstorms. Highs in the mid-80s. Chance of rain 30%. Sunday night, partly cloudy with a 30% chance of showers. Lows around 60. Monday, showers likely and a chance of thunderstorms. Highs in the lower 80s. Chance of rain 60%. Monday night, partly cloudy with a chance of rain showers and a slight chance of thunderstorms. Lows around 60. Chance of rain 50%. Tuesday, partly sunny with a 20% chance of showers and thunderstorms. Highs around 80. 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
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The current time is 10 a.m. Eastern Daylight Time. Conditions around the area at 9 a.m. At Mount Pleasant, it was cloudy. The temperature was 72 degrees, the dew point 64, and the relative humidity 77%. The pressure was 30.03 inches and rising. Across the remainder of south-central lower Michigan, skies ranged from partly sunny to cloudy, and temperatures were between 67 and 72 degrees. Elsewhere in central and northern lower Michigan, temperatures were between 65 and 69 degrees. Fog was reported at Cadillac and Traverse City. At Pelston, it was cloudy. At Alpena, rain and fog were reported. Across southern lower Michigan, temperatures were between 70 and 72 degrees. At Detroit, it was mostly sunny. At Kalamazoo, it was partly sunny. At Lansing, it was cloudy. In the Upper Peninsula, Sault Ste. Marie was 63 degrees under cloudy skies, and in Marquette, it was cloudy with a temperature of 63. In neighboring states, Chicago was 74 degrees under cloudy skies. In Cleveland, it was mostly sunny and the temperature was 74. Once again, at 9 a.m., Mount Pleasant was 72 degrees under cloudy skies. Now here is your local forecast. Today, showers and a chance of thunderstorms. Highs in the lower 80s. Southwest winds around 10 miles per hour, increasing to 10 to 15 miles per hour in the afternoon. Gusts up to 25 miles per hour. Chance of rain 90%. Tonight, showers and a chance of thunderstorms. Areas of fog after midnight. Lows in the lower 60s. West winds around 10 miles per hour. Gusts up to 25 miles per hour in the evening. Chance of rain 80%. Thursday, mostly cloudy in the morning, then becoming mostly sunny. Areas of fog in the morning. A 50% chance of showers. Highs around 80. Light winds. Thursday night, partly cloudy. Lows in the upper 50s. Light winds. Friday, mostly sunny. Highs in the mid-80s. Light winds becoming southwest 5 to 10 miles per hour in the afternoon. Friday night, partly cloudy. Lows in the lower 60s. Saturday, mostly sunny with a 20% chance of showers. Highs in the mid-80s. Saturday night, mostly clear with a chance of rain showers and a slight chance of thunderstorms. Lows around 60. Chance of rain 30%. Sunday, mostly sunny with a chance of rain showers and a slight chance of thunderstorms. Highs in the mid-80s. Chance of rain 30%. Sunday night, partly cloudy with a 30% chance of showers. Lows around 60. Monday, showers likely and a chance of thunderstorms. Highs in the lower 80s. Chance of rain 60%. Monday night, partly cloudy with a chance of rain showers and a slight chance of thunderstorms. Lows around 60. Chance of rain 50%. Tuesday, partly sunny with a 20% chance of showers and thunderstorms. Highs around 80. 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The current time is 10:04 a.m. Eastern Daylight Time. Conditions around the area at 9 a.m. At Mount Pleasant, it was cloudy. The temperature was 72 degrees, the dew point 64, and the relative humidity 77%. The pressure was 30.03 inches and rising. Across the remainder of south-central lower Michigan, skies ranged from partly sunny to cloudy, and temperatures were between 67 and 72 degrees. Elsewhere in central and northern lower Michigan, temperatures were between 65 and 69 degrees. Fog was reported at Cadillac and Traverse City. At Pelston, it was cloudy.
at Alpena, rain and fog were reported. Across southern lower Michigan, temperatures were between 70 and 72 degrees. At Detroit, it was mostly sunny. At Kalamazoo, it was partly sunny. At Lansing, it was cloudy. In the Upper Peninsula, Sault Ste. Marie was 63 degrees under cloudy skies, and in Marquette, it was cloudy with a temperature of 63. In neighboring states, Chicago was 74 degrees under cloudy skies. In Cleveland, it was mostly sunny and the temperature was 74. Once again, at 9 a.m., Mount Pleasant was 72 degrees under cloudy skies. Now here is your local forecast. Today, showers and a chance of thunderstorms. Highs in the lower 80s. Southwest winds around 10 miles per hour, increasing to 10 to 15 miles per hour in the afternoon. Gusts up to 25 miles per hour. Chance of rain 90%. Tonight, showers and a chance of thunderstorms. Areas of fog after midnight. Lows in the lower 60s. West winds around 10 miles per hour. Gusts up to 25 miles per hour in the evening. Chance of rain 80%. Thursday, mostly cloudy in the morning, then becoming mostly sunny. Areas of fog in the morning. A 50% chance of showers. Highs around 80. Light winds. Thursday night, partly cloudy. Lows in the upper 50s. Light winds. Friday, mostly sunny. Highs in the mid-80s. Light winds becoming southwest 5 to 10 miles per hour in the afternoon. Friday night, partly cloudy. Lows in the lower 60s. Saturday, mostly sunny with a 20% chance of showers. Highs in the mid-80s. Saturday night, mostly clear with a chance of rain showers and a slight chance of thunderstorms. Lows around 60. Chance of rain 30%. Sunday, mostly sunny with a chance of rain showers and a slight chance of thunderstorms. Highs in the mid-80s. Chance of rain 30%. Sunday night, partly cloudy with a 30% chance of showers. Lows around 60. Monday, showers likely and a chance of thunderstorms. Highs in the lower 80s. Chance of rain 60%. Monday night, partly cloudy with a chance of rain showers and a slight chance of thunderstorms. Lows around 60. Chance of rain 50%. Tuesday, partly sunny with a 20% chance of showers and thunderstorms. Highs around 80. 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The current time is 10:08 a.m. Eastern Daylight Time. Conditions around the area at 9 a.m. At Mount Pleasant, it was cloudy. The temperature was 72 degrees, the dew point 64, and the relative humidity 77%. The pressure was 30.03 inches and rising. Across the remainder of south-central lower Michigan, skies ranged from partly sunny to cloudy, and temperatures were between 67 and 72 degrees. Elsewhere in central and northern lower Michigan, temperatures were between 65 and 69 degrees. Fog was reported at Cadillac and Traverse City. At Pelston, it was cloudy. At Alpena, rain and fog were reported. Across southern lower Michigan, temperatures were between 70 and 72 degrees. At Detroit, it was mostly sunny. At Kalamazoo, it was partly sunny. At Lansing, it was cloudy. In the Upper Peninsula, Sault Ste. Marie was 63 degrees under cloudy skies, and in Marquette, it was cloudy with a temperature of 63. In neighboring states, Chicago was 74 degrees under cloudy skies. In Cleveland, it was mostly sunny and the temperature was 74. Once again, at 9 a.m., Mount Pleasant was 72 degrees under cloudy skies. Now here is your local forecast. Today, showers and a chance of thunderstorms. Highs in the lower 80s.
Southwest winds around 10 miles per hour, increasing to 10 to 15 miles per hour in the afternoon. Gusts up to 25 miles per hour. Chance of rain 90%. Tonight, showers and a chance of thunderstorms. Areas of fog after midnight. Lows in the lower 60s. West winds around 10 miles per hour. Gusts up to 25 miles per hour in the evening. Chance of rain 80%. Thursday, mostly cloudy in the morning, then becoming mostly sunny. Areas of fog in the morning. A 50% chance of showers. Highs around 80. Light winds. Thursday night, partly cloudy. Lows in the upper 50s. Light winds. Friday, mostly sunny. Highs in the mid-80s. Light winds becoming southwest 5 to 10 miles per hour in the afternoon. Friday night, partly cloudy. Lows in the lower 60s. Saturday, mostly sunny with a 20% chance of showers. Highs in the mid-80s. Saturday night, mostly clear with a chance of rain showers and a slight chance of thunderstorms. Lows around 60. Chance of rain 30%. Sunday, mostly sunny with a chance of rain showers and a slight chance of thunderstorms. Highs in the mid-80s. Chance of rain 30%. Sunday night, partly cloudy with a 30% chance of showers. Lows around 60. Monday, showers likely and a chance of thunderstorms. Highs in the lower 80s. Chance of rain 60%. Monday night, partly cloudy with a chance of rain showers and a slight chance of thunderstorms. Lows around 60. Chance of rain 50%. Tuesday, partly sunny with a 20% chance of showers and thunderstorms. Highs around 80. 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The current time is 10:12 a.m. Eastern Daylight Time. Conditions around the area at 9 a.m. At Mount Pleasant, it was cloudy. The temperature was 72 degrees, the dew point 64, and the relative humidity 77%. The pressure was 30.03 inches and rising. Across the remainder of south-central lower Michigan, skies ranged from partly sunny to cloudy, and temperatures were between 67 and 72 degrees. Elsewhere in central and northern lower Michigan, temperatures were between 65 and 69 degrees. Fog was reported at Cadillac and Traverse City. At Pelston, it was cloudy. At Alpena, rain and fog were reported. Across southern lower Michigan, temperatures were between 70 and 72 degrees. At Detroit, it was mostly sunny. At Kalamazoo, it was partly sunny. At Lansing, it was cloudy. In the Upper Peninsula, Sault Ste. Marie was 63 degrees under cloudy skies, and in Marquette, it was cloudy with a temperature of 63. In neighboring states, Chicago was 74 degrees under cloudy skies. In Cleveland, it was mostly sunny and the temperature was 74. Once again, at 9 a.m., Mount Pleasant was 72 degrees under cloudy skies. Now here is your local forecast. Today, showers and a chance of thunderstorms. Highs in the lower 80s. Southwest winds around 10 miles per hour, increasing to 10 to 15 miles per hour in the afternoon. Gusts up to 25 miles per hour. Chance of rain 90%. Tonight, showers and a chance of thunderstorms. Areas of fog after midnight. Lows in the lower 60s. West winds around 10 miles per hour. Gusts up to 25 miles per hour in the evening. Chance of rain 80%. Thursday, mostly cloudy in the morning, then becoming mostly sunny. Areas of fog in the morning. A 50% chance of showers. Highs around 80. Light winds. Thursday night, partly cloudy. Lows in the upper 50s. Light winds. Friday, mostly sunny.
highs in the mid-80s. Light winds becoming southwest 5 to 10 miles per hour in the afternoon. Friday night, partly cloudy. Lows in the lower 60s. Saturday, mostly sunny with a 20% chance of showers. Highs in the mid-80s. Saturday night, mostly clear with a chance of rain showers and a slight chance of thunderstorms. Lows around 60. Chance of rain 30%. Sunday, mostly sunny with a chance of rain showers and a slight chance of thunderstorms. Highs in the mid-80s. Chance of rain 30%. Sunday night, partly cloudy with a 30% chance of showers. Lows around 60. Monday, showers likely and a chance of thunderstorms. Highs in the lower 80s. Chance of rain 60%. Monday night, partly cloudy with a chance of rain showers and a slight chance of thunderstorms. Lows around 60. Chance of rain 50%. Tuesday, partly sunny with a 20% chance of showers and thunderstorms. Highs around 80. 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The current time is 10:16 a.m. Eastern Daylight Time. Conditions around the area at 10 a.m. At Mount Pleasant, it was cloudy. The temperature was 72 degrees, the dew point 64, and the relative humidity 78%. The pressure was 30.03 inches and steady. Across the remainder of south-central lower Michigan, skies ranged from partly sunny to cloudy, and temperatures were between 68 and 73 degrees. Elsewhere in central and northern lower Michigan, temperatures were between 66 and 70 degrees. At Cadillac, fog was reported. It was cloudy at Pellston and Traverse City. At Alpena, rain and fog were reported. Across southern lower Michigan, temperatures were between 73 and 74 degrees. At Detroit, it was mostly sunny. At Kalamazoo, it was partly sunny. At Lansing, it was cloudy. In the Upper Peninsula, Sault Ste. Marie was 65 degrees under cloudy skies, and in Marquette, it was cloudy with a temperature of 66. In neighboring states, Chicago was 75 degrees under cloudy skies. In Cleveland, it was mostly sunny and the temperature was 80. Once again, at 10 a.m., Mount Pleasant was 72 degrees under cloudy skies. Now here is your local forecast. Today, showers and a chance of thunderstorms. Highs in the lower 80s. Southwest winds around 10 miles per hour, increasing to 10 to 15 miles per hour in the afternoon. Gusts up to 25 miles per hour. Chance of rain 90%. Tonight, showers and a chance of thunderstorms. Areas of fog after midnight. Lows in the lower 60s. West winds around 10 miles per hour. Gusts up to 25 miles per hour in the evening. Chance of rain 80%. Thursday, mostly cloudy in the morning, then becoming mostly sunny. Areas of fog in the morning. A 50% chance of showers. Highs around 80. Light winds. Thursday night, partly cloudy. Lows in the upper 50s. Light winds. Friday, mostly sunny. Highs in the mid-80s. Light winds becoming southwest 5 to 10 miles per hour in the afternoon. Friday night, partly cloudy. Lows in the lower 60s. Saturday, mostly sunny with a 20% chance of showers. Highs in the mid-80s. Saturday night, mostly clear with a chance of rain showers and a slight chance of thunderstorms. Lows around 60. Chance of rain 30%. Sunday, mostly sunny with a chance of rain showers and a slight chance of thunderstorms. Highs in the mid-80s. Chance of rain 30%. Sunday night, partly cloudy with a 30% chance of showers. Lows around 60. Monday, showers likely and a chance of thunderstorms. Highs in the lower 80s.
chance of rain 60%. Monday night, partly cloudy with a chance of rain showers and a slight chance of thunderstorms. Lows around 60. Chance of rain 50%. Tuesday, partly sunny with a 20% chance of showers and thunderstorms. Highs around 80. 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The current time is 10:20 a.m. Eastern Daylight Time. Conditions around the area at 10 a.m. At Mount Pleasant, it was cloudy. The temperature was 72 degrees, the dew point 64, and the relative humidity 78%. The pressure was 30.03 inches and steady. Across the remainder of south-central lower Michigan, skies ranged from partly sunny to cloudy, and temperatures were between 68 and 73 degrees. Elsewhere in central and northern lower Michigan, temperatures were between 66 and 70 degrees. At Cadillac, fog was reported. It was cloudy at Pellston and Traverse City. At Alpena, rain and fog were reported. Across southern lower Michigan, temperatures were between 73 and 74 degrees. At Detroit, it was mostly sunny. At Kalamazoo, it was partly sunny. At Lansing, it was cloudy. In the Upper Peninsula, Sault Ste. Marie was 65 degrees under cloudy skies, and in Marquette, it was cloudy with a temperature of 66. In neighboring states, Chicago was 75 degrees under cloudy skies. In Cleveland, it was mostly sunny and the temperature was 80. Once again, at 10 a.m., Mount Pleasant was 72 degrees under cloudy skies. Now here is your local forecast. Today, showers and a chance of thunderstorms. Highs in the lower 80s. Southwest winds around 10 miles per hour, increasing to 10 to 15 miles per hour in the afternoon. Gusts up to 25 miles per hour. Chance of rain 90%. Tonight, showers and a chance of thunderstorms. Areas of fog after midnight. Lows in the lower 60s. West winds around 10 miles per hour. Gusts up to 25 miles per hour in the evening. Chance of rain 80%. Thursday, mostly cloudy in the morning, then becoming mostly sunny. Areas of fog in the morning. A 50% chance of showers. Highs around 80. Light winds. Thursday night, partly cloudy. Lows in the upper 50s. Light winds. Friday, mostly sunny. Highs in the mid-80s. Light winds becoming southwest 5 to 10 miles per hour in the afternoon. Friday night, partly cloudy. Lows in the lower 60s. Saturday, mostly sunny with a 20% chance of showers. Highs in the mid-80s. Saturday night, mostly clear with a chance of rain showers and a slight chance of thunderstorms. Lows around 60. Chance of rain 30%. Sunday, mostly sunny with a chance of rain showers and a slight chance of thunderstorms. Highs in the mid-80s. Chance of rain 30%. Sunday night, partly cloudy with a 30% chance of showers. Lows around 60. Monday, showers likely and a chance of thunderstorms. Highs in the lower 80s. Chance of rain 60%. Monday night, partly cloudy with a chance of rain showers and a slight chance of thunderstorms. Lows around 60. Chance of rain 50%. Tuesday, partly sunny with a 20% chance of showers and thunderstorms. Highs around 80. 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The current time is 10:24 a.m. Eastern Daylight Time. Conditions around the area at 10 a.m. At Mount Pleasant, it was cloudy. The temperature was 72 degrees,
the dew point 64, and the relative humidity 78%. The pressure was 30.03 inches and steady. Across the remainder of south central

and the temperature was 80. Once again, at 10 a.m., Mount Pleasant was 72 degrees under cloudy skies. Now here is your local forecast. Today, showers and a chance of thunderstorms. Highs in the lower 80s. Southwest winds around 10 miles per hour, increasing to 10 to 15 miles per hour in the afternoon. Gusts up to 25 miles per hour. Chance of rain 90%. Tonight, showers and a chance of thunderstorms. Areas of fog after midnight. Lows in the lower 60s. West winds around 10 miles per hour. Gusts up to 25 miles per hour in the evening. Chance of rain 80%. Thursday, mostly cloudy in the morning, then becoming mostly sunny. Areas of fog in the morning. A 50% chance of showers. Highs around 80. Light winds. Thursday night, partly cloudy. Lows in the upper 50s. Light winds. Friday, mostly sunny. Highs in the mid-80s. Light winds becoming southwest 5 to 10 miles per hour in the afternoon. Friday night, partly cloudy. Lows in the lower 60s. Saturday, mostly sunny with a 20% chance of showers. Highs in the mid-80s. Saturday night, mostly clear with a chance of rain showers and a slight chance of thunderstorms. Lows around 60. Chance of rain 30%. Sunday, mostly sunny with a chance of rain showers and a slight chance of thunderstorms. Highs in the mid-80s. Chance of rain 30%. Sunday night, partly cloudy with a 30% chance of showers. Lows around 60. Monday, showers likely and a chance of thunderstorms. Highs in the lower 80s. Chance of rain 60%. Monday night, partly cloudy with a chance of rain showers and a slight chance of thunderstorms. Lows around 60. Chance of rain 50%. Tuesday, partly sunny with a 20% chance of showers and thunderstorms. Highs around 80. 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The current time is 10:28 a.m. Eastern Daylight Time. Conditions around the area at 10 a.m. At Mount Pleasant, it was cloudy. The temperature was 72 degrees, the dew point 64, and the relative humidity 78%. The pressure was 30.03 inches and steady. Across the remainder of south-central lower Michigan, skies ranged from partly sunny to cloudy, and temperatures were between 68 and 73 degrees. Elsewhere in central and northern lower Michigan, temperatures were between 66 and 70 degrees. At Cadillac, fog was reported. It was cloudy at Pellston and Traverse City. At Alpena, rain and fog were reported. Across southern lower Michigan, temperatures were between 73 and 74 degrees. At Detroit, it was mostly sunny. At Kalamazoo, it was partly sunny. At Lansing, it was cloudy. In the Upper Peninsula, Sault Ste. Marie was 65 degrees under cloudy skies, and in Marquette, it was cloudy with a temperature of 66. In neighboring states, Chicago was 75 degrees under cloudy skies. In Cleveland, it was mostly sunny and the temperature was 80. Once again, at 10 a.m., Mount Pleasant was 72 degrees under cloudy skies. Now here is your local forecast. Today, showers and a chance of thunderstorms. Highs in the lower 80s. Southwest winds around 10 miles per hour, increasing to 10 to 15 miles per hour in the afternoon. Gusts up to 25 miles per hour. Chance of rain 90%. Tonight, showers and a chance of thunderstorms. Areas of fog after midnight. Lows in the lower 60s. West winds around 10 miles per hour. Gusts up to 25 miles per hour in the evening. Chance of rain 80%. Thursday, mostly cloudy in the morning, then becoming mostly sunny. Areas of fog.

fog in the morning. A 50% chance of showers. Highs around 80. Light winds. Thursday night, partly cloudy. Lows in the upper 50s. Light winds. Friday, mostly sunny. Highs in the mid-80s. Light winds becoming southwest 5 to 10 miles per hour in the afternoon. Friday night, partly cloudy. Lows in the lower 60s. Saturday, mostly sunny with a 20% chance of showers. Highs in the mid-80s. Saturday night, mostly clear with a chance of rain showers and a slight chance of thunderstorms. Lows around 60. Chance of rain 30%. Sunday, mostly sunny with a chance of rain showers and a slight chance of thunderstorms. Highs in the mid-80s. Chance of rain 30%. Sunday night, partly cloudy with a 30% chance of showers. Lows around 60. Monday, showers likely and a chance of thunderstorms. Highs in the lower 80s. Chance of rain 60%. Monday night, partly cloudy with a chance of rain showers and a slight chance of thunderstorms. Lows around 60. Chance of rain 50%. Tuesday, partly sunny with a 20% chance of showers and thunderstorms. Highs around 80. 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The current time is 10:33 a.m. Eastern Daylight Time. Conditions around the area at 10 a.m. at Mountview Public Broadcast Center. The current time is 10:33 a.m. Eastern Daylight Time. Conditions around the area at 10 a.m. at Mount Pleasant, it was cloudy. The temperature was 72 degrees, the dew point 64, and the relative humidity 78%. The pressure was 30.03 inches and steady. Across the remainder of south-central lower Michigan, skies ranged from partly sunny to cloudy, and temperatures were between 68 and 73 degrees. Elsewhere in central and northern lower Michigan, temperatures were between 66 and 70 degrees. At Cadillac, fog was reported. It was cloudy at Pellston and Traverse City. At Alpena, rain and fog were reported. Across southern lower Michigan, temperatures were between 73 and 74 degrees. At Detroit, it was mostly sunny. At Kalamazoo, it was partly sunny. At Lansing, it was cloudy. In the Upper Peninsula, Sault Ste. Marie was 65 degrees under cloudy skies, and in Marquette, it was cloudy with a temperature of 66. In neighboring states, Chicago was 75 degrees under cloudy skies. In Cleveland, it was mostly sunny and the temperature was 80. Once again, at 10 a.m., Mount Pleasant was 72 degrees under cloudy skies. Now here is your local forecast. Today, showers and a chance of thunderstorms. Highs in the lower 80s. Southwest winds around 10 miles per hour, increasing to 10 to 15 miles per hour in the afternoon. Gusts up to 25 miles per hour. Chance of rain 90%. Tonight, showers and a chance of thunderstorms. Areas of fog after midnight. Lows in the lower 60s. West winds around 10 miles per hour. Gusts up to 25 miles per hour in the evening. Chance of rain 80%. Thursday, mostly cloudy in the morning, then becoming mostly sunny. Areas of fog in the morning. A 50% chance of showers. Highs around 80. Light winds. Thursday night, partly cloudy. Lows in the upper 50s. Light winds. Friday, mostly sunny. Highs in the mid-80s. Light winds becoming southwest 5 to 10 miles per hour in the afternoon. Friday night, partly cloudy. Lows in the lower 60s. Saturday, mostly sunny with a 20% chance of showers. Highs in the mid-80s. Saturday night, mostly clear with a chance of rain showers and a slight chance of thunderstorms.

0: 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The signal you just heard was our weekly test of the NOAA Weather Radio Warning Alarm System. We normally conduct the test on Wednesdays around 11:15 in the morning. However, if there's a threat of severe weather on Wednesday, we'll postpone the test until the next available good weather day. Be advised that weather conditions will affect the signal quality of the broadcast. We'll activate the warning alarm tone for hazardous watches and warnings for the following counties. 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On 162.475 MHz from Hesperia, those counties are Muskegon, Newaygo, and Oceana. On 162.525 MHz from Mount Pleasant, those counties are Clare, Gratiot, Isabella, Mecosta, Midland, Montcalm, and Osceola. On 162.55 MHz from Canonsburg, those counties are Allegan, Barry, Ionia, Kent, Montcalm, Muskegon, Newaygo, Oceana, and Ottawa. On 162.475 MHz from Plainwell, those counties are Allegan, Barry, Van Buren, Kalamazoo, and Calhoun. On 162.425 MHz from Wolf Lake, those counties are Manistee, Wexford, Mason, Lake, Osceola, Oceana, Newaygo, and Mecosta. 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
1: Now here is your local forecast. Today, showers and a chance of thunderstorms. Highs in the lower 80s. Southwest winds around 10 miles per hour, increasing to 10 to 15 miles per hour in the afternoon. Gusts up to 25 miles per hour. Chance of rain 90%. Tonight, showers and a chance of thunderstorms. Areas of fog after midnight. Lows in the lower 60s. West winds around 10 miles per hour. Gusts up to 25 miles per hour in the evening. Chance of rain 80%. Thursday, mostly cloudy in the morning, then becoming mostly sunny. Areas of fog in the morning. A 50% chance of showers. Highs around 80. Light winds. Thursday night, partly cloudy. Lows in the upper 50s. Light winds. Friday, mostly sunny. Highs in the mid-80s. Light winds becoming southwest 5 to 10 miles per hour in the afternoon. Friday night, partly cloudy. Lows in the lower 60s. Saturday, mostly sunny with a 20% chance of showers. Highs in the mid-80s. Saturday night, mostly clear with a chance of rain, showers, and a slight chance of thunderstorms. Lows around 60. Chance of rain 30%. Sunday, mostly sunny with a chance of rain, showers, and a slight chance of thunderstorms. Highs in the mid-80s. Chance of rain 30%. Sunday night, partly cloudy with a 30% chance of showers. Lows around 60. Monday, showers likely and a chance of thunderstorms. Highs in the lower 80s. Chance of rain 60%. Monday night, partly cloudy with a chance of rain, showers, and a slight chance of thunderstorms. Lows around 60. Chance of rain 50%. Tuesday, partly sunny with a 20% chance of showers and thunderstorms. Highs around 80. 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From the broadcast tower of Central Michigan University, courtesy of the CMU Public Broadcast Center. The current time is 11:20 a.m. Eastern Daylight Time. Conditions around the area at 11 a.m. At Mount Pleasant, it was cloudy. The temperature was 74 degrees, the dew point 65, and the relative humidity 74%. The wind was south at 7 miles an hour. The pressure was 30.03 inches and steady. Across the remainder of south-central lower Michigan, skies ranged from partly sunny to cloudy, and temperatures were between 69 and 73 degrees. Elsewhere in central and northern lower Michigan, temperatures were between 67 and 71 degrees. at Cadillac, fog was reported. It was cloudy at Alpena, Pellston, and Traverse City. Across southern Lower Michigan, temperatures were between 75 and 78 degrees. At Detroit, it was mostly sunny. It was cloudy at Lansing and Kalamazoo. In the Upper Peninsula, Sault Ste. Marie was 66 degrees under cloudy skies, and in Marquette, it was cloudy with a temperature of 68. In neighboring states, Chicago was 77 degrees under cloudy skies. In Cleveland, it was partly sunny and the temperature was 80. Once again, at 11 a.m., Mount Pleasant was 74 degrees under cloudy skies. Now here is your local forecast. Today, showers and a chance of thunderstorms. Highs in the lower 80s. Southwest winds around 10 miles per hour, increasing to 10 to 15 miles per hour in the afternoon. Gusts up to 25 miles per hour. Chance of rain 90%. Tonight, showers and a chance of thunderstorms. Areas of fog after midnight. Lows in the lower 60s. West winds around 10 miles per hour. Gusts up to 25 miles per hour in the evening. Chance of rain 80%. Thursday, mostly cloudy in the morning, then becoming mostly sunny. Areas of fog in the morning. A 50% chance of showers. Highs around 80. Light winds. Thursday night, partly cloudy. Lows in the upper 50s. Light winds. Friday, mostly sunny. Highs in the mid-80s. Light winds becoming southwest 5 to 10 miles per hour in the afternoon. Friday night, partly cloudy. Lows in the lower 60s. Saturday, mostly sunny with a 20% chance of showers. Highs in the mid-80s. Saturday night, mostly clear with a chance of rain, showers, and a slight chance of thunderstorms. Lows around 60. Chance of rain 30%. Sunday, mostly sunny with a chance of rain, showers, and a slight chance of thunderstorms. Highs in the mid-80s. Chance of rain 30%. Sunday night, partly cloudy with a 30% chance of showers. Lows around 60. Monday, showers likely and a chance of thunderstorms. Highs in the lower 80s. Chance of rain 60%. Monday night, partly cloudy with a chance of rain, showers, and a slight chance of thunderstorms. Lows around 60. Chance of rain 50%. Tuesday, partly sunny with a 20% chance of showers and thunderstorms. Highs around 80. 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The current time is 11:24 a.m. Eastern Daylight Time. Conditions around the area at 11 a.m. At Mount Pleasant, it was cloudy. The temperature was 74 degrees, the dew point 65, and the relative humidity 74%. The wind was south at 7 miles an hour. The pressure was 30.03 inches and steady. Across the remainder of south-central Lower Michigan, skies ranged from partly sunny to cloudy, and temperatures were between 69 and 73 degrees. Elsewhere in central and northern Lower Michigan, temperatures were between 67 and 71 degrees. At Cadillac, fog was reported. It was cloudy at Alpena, Pellston, and Traverse City. Across southern Lower Michigan, temperatures were between 75 and 78 degrees. At Detroit, it was mostly sunny. It was cloudy at Lansing and Kalamazoo. In the Upper Peninsula, Sault Ste. Marie was 66 degrees under cloudy skies, and in Marquette, it was cloudy with a temperature of 68. In neighboring states, Chicago was 77 degrees under cloudy skies. In Cleveland, it was partly sunny and the temperature was 80. Once again, at 11 a.m., Mount Pleasant was 74 degrees under cloudy skies. Now here is your local forecast. Today, showers and a chance of thunderstorms. Highs in the lower 80s. southwest winds around 10 miles per hour, increasing to 10 to 15 miles per hour in the afternoon. Gusts up to 25 miles per hour. Chance of rain 90%.

showers and a slight chance of thunderstorms. Lows around 60. Chance of rain 30%. Sunday, mostly sunny with a chance of rain showers and a slight chance of thunderstorms. Highs in the mid-80s. Chance of rain 30%. Sunday night, partly cloudy with a 30% chance of showers. Lows around 60. Monday, showers likely and a chance of thunderstorms. Highs in the lower 80s. Chance of rain 60%. Monday night, partly cloudy with a chance of rain showers and a slight chance of thunderstorms. Lows around 60. Chance of rain 50%. Tuesday, partly sunny with a 20% chance of showers and thunderstorms. Highs around 80. 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The current time is 11:28 a.m. Eastern Daylight Time. Conditions around the area at 11 a.m. At Mount Pleasant, it was cloudy. The temperature was 74 degrees, the dew point 65, and the relative humidity 74%. The wind was south at 7 miles an hour. The pressure was 30.03 inches and steady. Across the remainder of south central lower Michigan, skies ranged from partly sunny to cloudy, and temperatures were between 69 and 73 degrees. Elsewhere in central and northern lower Michigan, temperatures were between 67 and 71 degrees. At Cadillac, fog was reported. It was cloudy at Alpena, Pellston, and Traverse City. Across southern lower Michigan, temperatures were between 75 and 78 degrees. At Detroit, it was mostly sunny. It was cloudy at Lansing and Kalamazoo. In the Upper Peninsula, Sault Ste. Marie was 66 degrees under cloudy skies, and in Marquette, it was cloudy with a temperature of 68. In neighboring states, Chicago was 77 degrees under cloudy skies. In Cleveland, it was partly sunny and the temperature was 80. Once again, at 11 a.m., Mount Pleasant was 74 degrees under cloudy skies. Now here is your local forecast. Today, showers and a chance of thunderstorms. Highs in the lower 80s. Southwest winds around 10 miles per hour, increasing to 10 to 15 miles per hour in the afternoon. Gusts up to 25 miles per hour. Chance of rain 90%. Tonight, showers and a chance of thunderstorms. Areas of fog after midnight. Lows in the lower 60s. West winds around 10 miles per hour. Gusts up to 25 miles per hour in the evening. Chance of rain 80%. Thursday, mostly cloudy in the morning, then becoming mostly sunny. Areas of fog in the morning. A 50% chance of showers. Highs around 80. Light winds. Thursday night, partly cloudy. Lows in the upper 50s. Light winds. Friday, mostly sunny. Highs in the mid-80s. Light winds becoming southwest 5 to 10 miles per hour in the afternoon. Friday night, partly cloudy. Lows in the lower 60s. Saturday, mostly sunny with a 20% chance of showers. Highs in the mid-80s. Saturday night, mostly clear with a chance of rain showers and a slight chance of thunderstorms. Lows around 60. Chance of rain 30%. Sunday, mostly sunny with a chance of rain showers and a slight chance of thunderstorms. Highs in the mid-80s. Chance of rain 30%. Sunday night, partly cloudy with a 30% chance of showers. Lows around 60. Monday, showers likely and a chance of thunderstorms. Highs in the lower 80s. Chance of rain 60%. Monday night, partly cloudy with a chance of rain showers and a slight chance of thunderstorms. Lows around 60. Chance of rain 50%. Tuesday, partly sunny with a 20% chance of showers and thunderstorms. Highs around 80. 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

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The current time is 11:32 a.m. Eastern Daylight Time. Conditions around the area at 11 a.m. At Mount Pleasant, it was cloudy. The temperature was 74 degrees, the dew point 65, and the relative humidity 74%. The wind was south at 7 miles an hour. The pressure was 30.03 inches and steady. Across the remainder of south-central lower Michigan, skies ranged from partly sunny to cloudy, and temperatures were between 69 and 73 degrees. Elsewhere in central and northern lower Michigan, temperatures were between 67 and 71 degrees. At Cadillac, fog was reported. It was cloudy at Alpena, Pelston, and Traverse City. Across southern lower Michigan, temperatures were between 75 and 78 degrees. At Detroit, it was mostly sunny. It was cloudy at Lansing and Kalamazoo. In the Upper Peninsula, Sioux temperatures were between 75 and 78 degrees. At Detroit, it was mostly sunny. It was cloudy at Lansing and Kalamazoo. In the Upper Peninsula, Sault Ste. Marie was 66 degrees under cloudy skies, and in Marquette, it was cloudy with a temperature of 68. In neighboring states, Chicago was 77 degrees under cloudy skies. In Cleveland, it was partly sunny and the temperature was 80. Once again, at 11 a.m., Mount Pleasant was 74 degrees under cloudy skies. Now here is your local forecast. Today, showers and a chance of thunderstorms. Highs in the lower 80s. Southwest winds around 10 miles per hour, increasing to 10 to 15 miles per hour in the afternoon. Gusts up to 25 miles per hour. Chance of rain 90%. Tonight, showers and a chance of thunderstorms. Areas of fog after midnight. Lows in the lower 60s. West winds around 10 miles per hour. Gusts up to 25 miles per hour in the evening. Chance of rain 80%. Thursday, mostly cloudy in the morning, then becoming mostly sunny. Areas of fog in the morning. A 50% chance of showers. Highs around 80. Light winds. Thursday night, partly cloudy. Lows in the upper 50s. Light winds. Friday, mostly sunny. Highs in the mid-80s. Light winds becoming southwest 5 to 10 miles per hour in the afternoon. Friday night, partly cloudy. Lows in the lower 60s. Saturday, mostly sunny with a 20% chance of showers. Highs in the mid-80s. Saturday night, mostly clear with a chance of rain showers and a slight chance of thunderstorms. Lows around 60. Chance of rain 30%. Sunday, mostly sunny with a chance of rain showers and a slight chance of thunderstorms. Highs in the mid-80s. Chance of rain 30%. Sunday night, partly cloudy with a 30% chance of showers. Lows around 60. Monday, showers likely and a chance of thunderstorms. Highs in the lower 80s. Chance of rain 60%. Monday night, partly cloudy with a chance of rain showers and a slight chance of thunderstorms. Lows around 60. Chance of rain 50%. Tuesday, partly sunny with a 20% chance of showers and thunderstorms. Highs around 80. 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The current time is 11:36 a.m. Eastern Daylight Time. Conditions around the area at 11 a.m. At Mount Pleasant, it was cloudy. The temperature was 74 degrees, the dew point 65, and the relative humidity 74%. The wind was south at 7 miles an hour. The pressure was 30.03 inches and steady. Across the remainder of south-central lower Michigan, skies ranged from partly

sunny to cloudy, and temperatures were between 69 and 73 degrees. Elsewhere in central and northern lower Michigan, temperatures were between 67 and 71 degrees. At Cadillac, fog was reported. It was cloudy at Alpena, Pellston, and Traverse City. Across southern lower Michigan, temperatures were between 75 and 78 degrees. At Detroit, it was mostly sunny. It was cloudy at Lansing and Kalamazoo. In the Upper Peninsula, Sault Ste. Marie was 66 degrees under cloudy skies, and in Marquette, it was cloudy with a temperature of 68. In neighboring states, Chicago was 77 degrees under cloudy skies. In Cleveland, it was partly sunny and the temperature was 80. Once again, at 11 a.m., Mount Pleasant was 74 degrees under cloudy skies. Now here is your local forecast. Today, showers and a chance of thunderstorms. Highs in the lower 80s. Southwest winds around 10 miles per hour, increasing to 10 to 15 miles per hour in the afternoon. Gusts up to 25 miles per hour. Chance of rain 90%. Tonight, showers and a chance of thunderstorms. Areas of fog after midnight. Lows in the lower 60s. West winds around 10 miles per hour. Gusts up to 25 miles per hour in the evening. Chance of rain 80%. Thursday, mostly cloudy in the morning, then becoming mostly sunny. Areas of fog in the morning. A 50% chance of showers. Highs around 80. Light winds. Thursday night, partly cloudy. Lows in the upper 50s. Light winds. Friday, mostly sunny. Highs in the mid-80s. Light winds becoming southwest 5 to 10 miles per hour in the afternoon. Friday night, partly cloudy. Lows in the lower 60s. Saturday, mostly sunny with a 20% chance of showers. Highs in the mid-80s. Saturday night, mostly clear with a chance of rain, showers, and a slight chance of thunderstorms. Lows around 60. Chance of rain 30%. Sunday, mostly sunny with a chance of rain, showers, and a slight chance of thunderstorms. Highs in the mid-80s. Chance of rain 30%. Sunday night, partly cloudy with a 30% chance of showers. Lows around 60. Monday, showers likely and a chance of thunderstorms. Highs in the lower 80s. Chance of rain 60%. Monday night, partly cloudy with a chance of rain, showers, and a slight chance of thunderstorms. Lows around 60. Chance of rain 50%. Tuesday, partly sunny with a 20% chance of showers and thunderstorms. Highs around 80. 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The current time is 11:40 a.m. Eastern Daylight Time. Conditions around the area at 11 a.m. At Mount Pleasant, it was cloudy. The temperature was 74 degrees, the dew point 65, and the relative humidity 74%. The wind was south at 7 miles an hour. The pressure was 30.03 inches and steady. Across the remainder of south-central lower Michigan, skies ranged from partly sunny to cloudy, and temperatures were between 69 and 73 degrees. Elsewhere in central and northern lower Michigan, temperatures were between 67 and 71 degrees. At Cadillac, fog was reported. It was cloudy at Alpena, Pellston, and Traverse City. Across southern lower Michigan, temperatures were between 75 and 78 degrees. At Detroit, it was mostly sunny. It was cloudy at Lansing and Kalamazoo. In the Upper Peninsula, Sault Ste. Marie was 66 degrees under cloudy skies, and in Marquette, it was cloudy with a temperature of 68. In neighboring states, Chicago was 77 degrees under cloudy skies. In Cleveland, it was partly sunny and the temperature was 80. Once again, at 11 a.m., Mount Pleasant was 70.

lows around 60. Monday, showers likely and a chance of thunderstorms. Highs in the lower 80s. Chance of rain 60%. Monday night, partly cloudy with a chance of rain showers and a slight chance of thunderstorms. Lows around 60. Chance of rain 50%. Tuesday, partly sunny with a 20% chance of showers and thunderstorms. Highs around 80. 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The current time is 11:52 a.m. Eastern Daylight Time. Conditions around the area at 11 a.m. At Mount Pleasant, it was cloudy. The temperature was 74 degrees, the dew point 65, and the relative humidity 74%. The wind was south at 7 miles an hour. The pressure was 30.03 inches and steady. Across the remainder of south-central lower Michigan, skies ranged from partly sunny to cloudy, and temperatures were between 69 and 73 degrees. Elsewhere in central and northern lower Michigan, temperatures were between 67 and 71 degrees. At Cadillac, fog was reported. It was cloudy at Alpena, Pelston, and Traverse City. Across southern lower Michigan, temperatures were between 75 and 78 degrees. At Detroit, it was mostly sunny. It was cloudy at Lansing and Kalamazoo. In the Upper Peninsula, Sault Ste. Marie was 66 degrees under cloudy skies, and in Marquette, it was cloudy with a temperature of 68. In neighboring states, Chicago was 77 degrees under cloudy skies. In Cleveland, it was partly sunny and the temperature was 80. Once again, at 11 a.m., Mount Pleasant was 74 degrees under cloudy skies. Now here is your local forecast. Today, showers and a chance of thunderstorms. Highs in the lower 80s. Southwest winds around 10 miles per hour, increasing to 10 to 15 miles per hour in the afternoon. Gusts up to 25 miles per hour. Chance of rain 90%. Tonight, showers and a chance of thunderstorms. Areas of fog after midnight. Lows in the lower 60s. West winds around 10 miles per hour. Gusts up to 25 miles per hour in the evening. Chance of rain 80%. Thursday, mostly cloudy in the morning, then becoming mostly sunny. Areas of fog in the morning. A 50% chance of showers. Highs around 80. Light winds. Thursday night, partly cloudy. Lows in the upper 50s. Light winds. Friday, mostly sunny. Highs in the mid-80s. Light winds becoming southwest 5 to 10 miles per hour in the afternoon. Friday night, partly cloudy. Lows in the lower 60s. Saturday, mostly sunny with a 20% chance of showers. Highs in the mid-80s. Saturday night, mostly clear with a chance of rain showers and a slight chance of thunderstorms. Lows around 60. Chance of rain 30%. Sunday, mostly sunny with a chance of rain showers and a slight chance of thunderstorms. Highs in the mid-80s. Chance of rain 30%. Sunday night, partly cloudy with a 30% chance of showers. Lows around 60. Monday, showers likely and a chance of thunderstorms. Highs in the lower 80s. Chance of rain 60%. Monday night, partly cloudy with a chance of rain showers and a slight chance of thunderstorms. Lows around 60. Chance of rain 50%. Tuesday, partly sunny with a 20% chance of showers and thunderstorms. Highs around 80. 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The current time is 11:56 a.m. Eastern Daylight Time. Conditions around the area at 11 a.m. at Mount Pleasant.

It was cloudy. The temperature was 74 degrees, the dew point 65, and the relative humidity 74%. The wind was south at 7 miles an hour. The pressure was 30.03 inches and steady. Across the remainder of south-central lower Michigan, skies ranged from partly sunny to cloudy, and temperatures were between 69 and 73 degrees. Elsewhere in central and northern lower Michigan, temperatures were between 67 and 71 degrees. At Cadillac, fog was reported. It was cloudy at Alpena, Pellston, and Traverse City. Across southern lower Michigan, temperatures were between 75 and 78 degrees. At Detroit, it was mostly sunny. It was cloudy at Lansing and Kalamazoo. In the Upper Peninsula, Sault Ste. Marie was 66 degrees under cloudy skies, and in Marquette, it was cloudy with a temperature of 68. In neighboring states, Chicago was 77 degrees under cloudy skies. In Cleveland, it was partly sunny and the temperature was 80. Once again, at 11 a.m., Mount Pleasant was 74 degrees under cloudy skies. Now here is your local forecast. Today, showers and a chance of thunderstorms. Highs in the lower 80s. Southwest winds around 10 miles per hour, increasing to 10 to 15 miles per hour in the afternoon. Gusts up to 25 miles per hour. Chance of rain 90%. Tonight, showers and a chance of thunderstorms. Areas of fog after midnight. Lows in the lower 60s. West winds around 10 miles per hour. Gusts up to 25 miles per hour in the evening. Chance of rain 80%. Thursday, mostly cloudy in the morning, then becoming mostly sunny. Areas of fog in the morning. A 50% chance of showers. Highs around 80. Light winds. Thursday night, partly cloudy. Lows in the upper 50s. Light winds. Friday, mostly sunny. Highs in the mid-80s. Light winds becoming southwest 5 to 10 miles per hour in the afternoon. Friday night, partly cloudy. Lows in the lower 60s. Saturday, mostly sunny with a 20% chance of showers. Highs in the mid-80s. Saturday night, mostly clear with a chance of rain, showers, and a slight chance of thunderstorms. Lows around 60. Chance of rain 30%. Sunday, mostly sunny with a chance of rain, showers, and a slight chance of thunderstorms. Highs in the mid-80s. Chance of rain 30%. Sunday night, partly cloudy with a 30% chance of showers. Lows around 60. Monday, showers likely and a chance of thunderstorms. Highs in the lower 80s. Chance of rain 60%. Monday night, partly cloudy with a chance of rain, showers, and a slight chance of thunderstorms. Lows around 60. Chance of rain 50%. Tuesday, partly sunny with a 20% chance of showers and thunderstorms. Highs around 80. 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The current time is 12 p.m. Eastern Daylight Time. Conditions around the area at 11 a.m. At Mount Pleasant, it was cloudy. The temperature was 74 degrees, the dew point 65, and the relative humidity 74%. The wind was south at 7 miles an hour. The pressure was 30.03 inches and steady. Across the remainder of south-central lower Michigan, skies ranged from partly sunny to cloudy, and temperatures were between 69 and 73 degrees. Elsewhere in central and northern lower Michigan, temperatures were between 67 and 71 degrees. At Cadillac, fog was reported. It was cloudy at Alpena, Pellston, and Traverse City. Across southern lower Michigan, temperatures were between 75 and 78 degrees. At Detroit, it was mostly sunny. It was cloudy at Lansing and Kalamazoo. In the Upper Peninsula, Sault Ste. Marie was

66 degrees under cloudy skies, and in Marquette, it was cloudy with a temperature of 68. In neighboring states, Chicago was 77 degrees under cloudy skies. In Cleveland, it was partly sunny and the temperature was 80. Once again, at 11 a.m., Mount Pleasant was 74 degrees under cloudy skies. Now here is your local forecast. Today, showers and a chance of thunderstorms. Highs in the lower 80s. Southwest winds around 10 miles per hour, increasing to 10 to 15 miles per hour in the afternoon. Gusts up to 25 miles per hour. Chance of rain 90%. Tonight, showers and a chance of thunderstorms. Areas of fog after midnight. Lows in the lower 60s. West winds around 10 miles per hour. Gusts up to 25 miles per hour in the evening. Chance of rain 80%. Thursday, mostly cloudy in the morning, then becoming mostly sunny. Areas of fog in the morning. A 50% chance of showers. Highs around 80. Light winds. Thursday night, partly cloudy. Lows in the upper 50s. Light winds. Friday, mostly sunny. Highs in the mid-80s. Light winds becoming southwest 5 to 10 miles per hour in the afternoon. Friday night, partly cloudy. Lows in the lower 60s. Saturday, mostly sunny with a 20% chance of showers. Highs in the mid-80s. Saturday night, mostly clear with a chance of rain showers and a slight chance of thunderstorms. Lows around 60. Chance of rain 30%. Sunday, mostly sunny with a chance of rain showers and a slight chance of thunderstorms. Highs in the mid-80s. Chance of rain 30%. Sunday night, partly cloudy with a 30% chance of showers. Lows around 60. Monday, showers likely and a chance of thunderstorms. Highs in the lower 80s. Chance of rain 60%. Monday night, partly cloudy with a chance of rain showers and a slight chance of thunderstorms. Lows around 60. Chance of rain 50%. Tuesday, partly sunny with a 20% chance of showers and thunderstorms. Highs around 80. 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From the broadcast tower of Central Michigan University, courtesy of the CMU Public Broadcast Center. The current time is 12:04 p.m. Eastern Daylight Time. Conditions around the area at 11 a.m. At Mount Pleasant, it was cloudy. The temperature was 74 degrees, the dew point 65, and the relative humidity 74%. The wind was south at 7 miles an hour. The pressure was 30.03 inches and steady. Across the remainder of south-central lower Michigan, skies ranged from partly sunny to cloudy, and temperatures were between 69 and 73 degrees. Elsewhere in central and northern lower Michigan, temperatures were between 67 and 71 degrees. At Cadillac, fog was reported. It was cloudy at Alpena, Pellston, and Traverse City. Across southern lower Michigan, temperatures were between 75 and 78 degrees. At Detroit, it was mostly sunny. It was cloudy at Lansing and Kalamazoo. In the Upper Peninsula, Sault Ste. Marie was 66 degrees under cloudy skies, and in Marquette, it was cloudy with a temperature of 68. In neighboring states, Chicago was 77 degrees under cloudy skies. In Cleveland, it was partly sunny and the temperature was 80. Once again, at 11 a.m., Mount Pleasant was 74 degrees under cloudy skies. Now here is your local forecast. Today, showers and a chance of thunderstorms. Highs in the lower 80s. Southwest winds around 10 miles per hour, increasing to 10 to 15 miles per hour in the afternoon. Gusts up to 25 miles per hour. Chance of rain 90%. Tonight, showers and a chance of thunderstorms. Areas of fog after midnight. Lows in the lower 60s.
West winds around 10 miles per hour. Gusts up to 25 miles per hour in the evening. Chance of rain 80%. Thursday, mostly cloudy in the morning, then becoming mostly sunny. Areas of fog in the morning. A 50% chance of showers. Highs around 80. Light winds. Thursday night, partly cloudy. Lows in the upper 50s. Light winds. Friday, mostly sunny. Highs in the mid-80s. Light winds becoming southwest 5 to 10 miles per hour in the afternoon. Friday night, partly cloudy. Lows in the lower 60s. Saturday, mostly sunny with a 20% chance of showers. Highs in the mid-80s. Saturday night, mostly clear with a chance of rain, showers, and a slight chance of thunderstorms. Lows around 60. Chance of rain 30%. Sunday, mostly sunny with a chance of rain, showers, and a slight chance of thunderstorms. Highs in the mid-80s. Chance of rain 30%. Sunday night, partly cloudy with a 30% chance of showers. Lows around 60. Monday, showers likely and a chance of thunderstorms. Highs in the lower 80s. Chance of rain 60%. Monday night, partly cloudy with a chance of rain, showers, and a slight chance of thunderstorms. Lows around 60. Chance of rain 50%. Tuesday, partly sunny with a 20% chance of showers and thunderstorms. Highs around 80. 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The current time is 12:08 p.m. Eastern Daylight Time. Conditions around the area at 11 a.m. At Mount Pleasant, it was cloudy. The temperature was 74 degrees. The dew point 65, and the relative humidity 74%. The wind was south at 7 miles an hour. The pressure was 30.03 inches and steady. Across the remainder of south-central lower Michigan, skies ranged from partly sunny to cloudy, and temperatures were between 69 and 73 degrees. Elsewhere in central and northern lower Michigan, temperatures were between 67 and 71 degrees. At Cadillac, fog was reported. It was cloudy at Alpena, Pellston, and Traverse City. Across southern lower Michigan, temperatures were between 75 and 78 degrees. At Detroit, it was mostly sunny. It was cloudy at Lansing and Kalamazoo. In the upper peninsula, Sault Ste. Marie was 66 degrees under cloudy skies, and in Marquette, it was cloudy with a temperature of 68. In neighboring states, Chicago was 77 degrees under cloudy skies. In Cleveland, it was partly sunny and the temperature was 80. Once again, at 11 a.m., Mount Pleasant was 74 degrees under cloudy skies. Now here is your local forecast. Today, showers and a chance of thunderstorms. Highs in the lower 80s. Southwest winds around 10 miles per hour, increasing to 10 to 15 miles per hour in the afternoon. Gusts up to 25 miles per hour. Chance of rain 90%. Tonight, showers and a chance of thunderstorms. Areas of fog after midnight. Lows in the lower 60s. West winds around 10 miles per hour. Gusts up to 25 miles per hour in the evening. Chance of rain 80%. Thursday, mostly cloudy in the morning, then becoming mostly sunny. Areas of fog in the morning. A 50% chance of showers. Highs around 80. Light winds. Thursday night, partly cloudy. Lows in the upper 50s. Light winds. Friday, mostly sunny. Highs in the mid-80s. Light winds becoming southwest 5 to 10 miles per hour in the afternoon. Friday night, partly cloudy. Lows in the lower 60s. Saturday, mostly sunny with a 20% chance of showers. Highs in the mid-80s. Saturday night,
mostly clear with a chance of rain showers and a slight chance of thunderstorms. Lows around 60. Chance of rain 30%. Sunday, mostly sunny with a chance of rain showers and a slight chance of thunderstorms. Highs in the mid-80s. Chance of rain 30%. Sunday night, partly cloudy with a 30% chance of showers. Lows around 60. Monday, showers likely and a chance of thunderstorms. Highs in the lower 80s. Chance of rain 60%. Monday night, partly cloudy with a chance of rain showers and a slight chance of thunderstorms. Lows around 60. Chance of rain 50%. Tuesday, partly sunny with a 20% chance of showers and thunderstorms. Highs around 80. 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The current time is 12:13 p.m. Eastern Daylight Time. Conditions around the area at 11 a.m. At Mount Pleasant, it was cloudy. The temperature was 74 degrees, the dew point 65, and the relative humidity 74%. The wind was south at 7 miles an hour. The pressure was 30.03 inches and steady. Across the remainder of south-central lower Michigan, skies ranged from partly sunny to cloudy, and temperatures were between 69 and 73 degrees. Elsewhere in central and northern lower Michigan, temperatures were between 67 and 71 degrees. At Cadillac, fog was reported. It was cloudy at Alpena, Pelston, and Traverse City. Across southern lower Michigan, temperatures were between 75 and 78 degrees. At Detroit, it was mostly sunny. It was cloudy at Lansing and Kalamazoo. In the Upper Peninsula, Sault Ste. Marie was 66 degrees under cloudy skies, and in Marquette, it was cloudy with a temperature of 68. In neighboring states, Chicago was 77 degrees under cloudy skies. In Cleveland, it was partly sunny and the temperature was 80. Once again, at 11 a.m., Mount Pleasant was 74 degrees under cloudy skies. Conditions around the area at noon. At Mount Pleasant, it was partly sunny. The temperature was 75 degrees, the dew point 66, and the relative humidity 74%. The pressure was 30.04 inches and rising. Across the remainder of south-central lower Michigan, temperatures were between 70 and 75 degrees. It was cloudy at Alma, Big Rapids, Saginaw, and Midland. At Houghton Lake, rain and fog were reported. Elsewhere in central and northern lower Michigan, it was cloudy, and temperatures were between 69 and 73 degrees. Across southern lower Michigan, temperatures were between 76 and 81 degrees. At Detroit, it was mostly sunny. It was cloudy at Lansing and Kalamazoo. In the Upper Peninsula, Sault Ste. Marie was 69 degrees under partly sunny skies, and in Marquette, it was mostly sunny with a temperature of 70. In neighboring states, Chicago was 79 degrees under cloudy skies. In Cleveland, it was partly sunny and the temperature was 83. Once again, at noon, Mount Pleasant was 75 degrees under partly sunny skies. Now here is your local forecast. Today, showers and a chance of thunderstorms. Highs in the lower 80s. Southwest winds around 10 miles per hour, increasing to 10 to 15 miles per hour in the afternoon. Gusts up to 25 miles per hour. Chance of rain 90%. Tonight, showers and a chance of thunderstorms. Areas of fog after midnight. Lows in the lower 60s. West winds around 10 miles per hour. Gusts up to 25 miles per hour in the evening. Chance of rain 80%. Thursday, mostly cloudy in the morning, then becoming mostly sunny. Areas of fog in the morning. A 50% chance of showers. Highs around 80. Light winds. Thursday night, partly cloudy. Lows in the upper 50s.
light winds. Friday, mostly sunny. Highs in the mid-80s. Light winds becoming southwest 5 to 10 miles per hour in the afternoon. Friday night, partly cloudy. Lows in the lower 60s. Saturday, mostly sunny with a 20% chance of showers. Highs in the mid-80s. Saturday night, mostly clear with a chance of rain, showers, and a slight chance of thunderstorms. Lows around 60. Chance of rain 30%. Sunday, mostly sunny with a chance of rain, showers, and a slight chance of thunderstorms. Highs in the mid-80s. Chance of rain 30%. Sunday night, partly cloudy with a 30% chance of showers. Lows around 60. Monday, showers likely and a chance of thunderstorms. Highs in the lower 80s. Chance of rain 60%. Monday night, partly cloudy with a chance of rain, showers, and a slight chance of thunderstorms. Lows around 60. Chance of rain 50%. Tuesday, partly sunny with a 20% chance of showers and thunderstorms. Highs around 80. 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The current time is 12:18 p.m. Eastern Daylight Time. Conditions around the area at noon. At Mount Pleasant, it was partly sunny. The temperature was 75 degrees, the dew point 66, and the relative humidity 74%. The pressure was 30.04 inches and rising. Across the remainder of south central lower Michigan, temperatures were between 70 and 75 degrees. It was cloudy at Alma, Big Rapids, Saginaw, and Midland. At Houghton Lake, rain and fog were reported. Elsewhere in central and northern lower Michigan, it was cloudy and temperatures were between 69 and 73 degrees. Across southern lower Michigan, temperatures were between 76 and 81 degrees. At Detroit, it was mostly sunny. It was cloudy at Lansing and Kalamazoo. In the Upper Peninsula, Sault Ste. Marie was 69 degrees under partly sunny skies. And in Marquette, it was mostly sunny with a temperature of 70. In neighboring states, Chicago was 79 degrees under cloudy skies. In Cleveland, it was partly sunny and the temperature was 83. Once again, at noon, Mount Pleasant was 75 degrees under partly sunny skies. Now here is your local forecast. Today, showers and a chance of thunderstorms. Highs in the lower 80s. Southwest winds around 10 miles per hour, increasing to 10 to 15 miles per hour in the afternoon. Gusts up to 25 miles per hour. Chance of rain 90%. Tonight, showers and a chance of thunderstorms. Areas of fog after midnight. Lows in the lower 60s. West winds around 10 miles per hour. Gusts up to 25 miles per hour in the evening. Chance of rain 80%. Thursday, mostly cloudy in the morning, then becoming mostly sunny. Areas of fog in the morning. A 50% chance of showers. Highs around 80. Light winds. Thursday night, partly cloudy. Lows in the upper 50s. Light winds. Friday, mostly sunny. Highs in the mid-80s. Light winds becoming southwest 5 to 10 miles per hour in the afternoon. Friday night, partly cloudy. Lows in the lower 60s. Saturday, mostly sunny with a 20% chance of showers. Highs in the mid-80s. Saturday night, mostly clear with a chance of rain, showers, and a slight chance of thunderstorms. Lows around 60. Chance of rain 30%. Sunday, mostly sunny with a chance of rain, showers, and a slight chance of thunderstorms. Highs in the mid-80s. Chance of rain 30%. Sunday night, partly cloudy with a 30% chance of showers. Lows around 60. Monday, showers likely and a chance of thunderstorms. Highs in the lower 80s.
chance of rain 60%. Monday night, partly cloudy with a chance of rain showers and a slight chance of thunderstorms. Lows around 60. Chance of rain 50%. Tuesday, partly sunny with a 20% chance of showers and thunderstorms. Highs around 80. 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The current time is 12:22 p.m. Eastern Daylight Time. Conditions around the area at noon. At Mount Pleasant, it was partly sunny. The temperature was 75 degrees, the dew point 66, and the relative humidity 74%. The pressure was 30.04 inches and rising. Across the remainder of south central lower Michigan, temperatures were between 70 and 75 degrees. It was cloudy at Alma, Big Rapids, Saginaw, and Midland. At Houghton Lake, rain and fog were reported. Elsewhere in central and northern lower Michigan, it was cloudy and temperatures were between 69 and 73 degrees. Across southern lower Michigan, temperatures were between 76 and 81 degrees. At Detroit, it was mostly sunny. It was cloudy at Lansing and Kalamazoo. In the Upper Peninsula, Sault Ste. Marie was 69 degrees under partly sunny skies, and in Marquette, it was mostly sunny with a temperature of 70. In neighboring states, Chicago was 79 degrees under cloudy skies. In Cleveland, it was partly sunny and the temperature was 83. Once again, at noon, Mount Pleasant was 75 degrees under partly sunny skies. Now here is your local forecast. Today, showers and a chance of thunderstorms. Highs in the lower 80s. Southwest winds around 10 miles per hour, increasing to 10 to 15 miles per hour in the afternoon. Gusts up to 25 miles per hour. Chance of rain 90%. Tonight, showers and a chance of thunderstorms. Areas of fog after midnight. Lows in the lower 60s. West winds around 10 miles per hour. Gusts up to 25 miles per hour in the evening. Chance of rain 80%. Thursday, mostly cloudy in the morning, then becoming mostly sunny. Areas of fog in the morning. A 50% chance of showers. Highs around 80. Light winds. Thursday night, partly cloudy. Lows in the upper 50s. Light winds. Friday, mostly sunny. Highs in the mid-80s. Light winds becoming southwest 5 to 10 miles per hour in the afternoon. Friday night, partly cloudy. Lows in the lower 60s. Saturday, mostly sunny with a 20% chance of showers. Highs in the mid-80s. Saturday night, mostly clear with a chance of rain showers and a slight chance of thunderstorms. Lows around 60. Chance of rain 30%. Sunday, mostly sunny with a chance of rain showers and a slight chance of thunderstorms. Highs in the mid-80s. Chance of rain 30%. Sunday night, partly cloudy with a 30% chance of showers. Lows around 60. Monday, showers likely and a chance of thunderstorms. Highs in the lower 80s. Chance of rain 60%. Monday night, partly cloudy with a chance of rain showers and a slight chance of thunderstorms. Lows around 60. Chance of rain 50%. Tuesday, partly sunny with a 20% chance of showers and thunderstorms. Highs around 80. 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The current time is 12:26 p.m. Eastern Daylight Time. Conditions around the area at noon. At Mount Pleasant, it was partly sunny. The temperature was 75 degrees, the dew point 66, and the relative humidity 74%. The pressure was 30.04 inches and rising.
Across the remainder of south-central lower Michigan, temperatures were between 70 and 70.

local forecast. Today, showers and a chance of thunderstorms. Highs in the lower 80s. Southwest winds around 10 miles per hour, increasing to 10 to 15 miles per hour in the afternoon. Gusts up to 25 miles per hour. Chance of rain 90%. Tonight, showers and a chance of thunderstorms. Areas of fog after midnight. Lows in the lower 60s. West winds around 10 miles per hour. Gusts up to 25 miles per hour in the evening. Chance of rain 80%. Thursday, mostly cloudy in the morning, then becoming mostly sunny. Areas of fog in the morning. A 50% chance of showers. Highs around 80. Light winds. Thursday night, partly cloudy. Lows in the upper 50s. Light winds. Friday, mostly sunny. Highs in the mid-80s. Light winds becoming southwest 5 to 10 miles per hour in the afternoon. Friday night, partly cloudy. Lows in the lower 60s. Saturday, mostly sunny with a 20% chance of showers. Highs in the mid-80s. Saturday night, mostly clear with a chance of rain, showers, and a slight chance of thunderstorms. Lows around 60. Chance of rain 30%. Sunday, mostly sunny with a chance of rain, showers, and a slight chance of thunderstorms. Highs in the mid-80s. Chance of rain 30%. Sunday night, partly cloudy with a 30% chance of showers. Lows around 60. Monday, showers likely and a chance of thunderstorms. Highs in the lower 80s. Chance of rain 60%. Monday night, partly cloudy with a chance of rain, showers, and a slight chance of thunderstorms. Lows around 60. Chance of rain 50%. Tuesday, partly sunny with a 20% chance of showers and thunderstorms. Highs around 80. 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The current time is 12:30 p.m. Eastern Daylight Time. Conditions around the area at noon. At Mount Pleasant, it was partly sunny. The temperature was 75 degrees. The dew point 66, and the relative humidity 74%. The pressure was 30.04 inches and rising. Across the remainder of south central lower Michigan, temperatures were between 70 and 75 degrees. It was cloudy at Alma, Big Rapids, Saginaw, and Midland. At Houghton Lake, rain and fog were reported. Elsewhere in central and northern lower Michigan, it was cloudy, and temperatures were between 69 and 73 degrees. Across southern lower Michigan, temperatures were between 76 and 81 degrees. At Detroit, it was mostly sunny. It was cloudy at Lansing and Kalamazoo. In the upper peninsula, Sault Ste. Marie was 69 degrees under partly sunny skies, and in Marquette, it was mostly sunny with a temperature of 70. In neighboring states, Chicago was 79 degrees under cloudy skies. In Cleveland, it was partly sunny and the temperature was 83. Once again, at noon, Mount Pleasant was 75 degrees under partly sunny skies. Now here is your local forecast. Today, showers and a chance of thunderstorms. Highs in the lower 80s. Southwest winds around 10 miles per hour, increasing to 10 to 15 miles per hour in the afternoon. Gusts up to 25 miles per hour. Chance of rain 90%. Tonight, showers and a chance of thunderstorms. Areas of fog after midnight. Lows in the lower 60s. West winds around 10 miles per hour. Gusts up to 25 miles per hour in the evening. Chance of rain 80%. Thursday, mostly cloudy in the morning, then becoming mostly sunny. Areas of fog in the morning. A 50% chance of showers. Highs around 80. Light winds. Thursday night, partly cloudy. Lows in the upper 50s. Light winds.

Friday, mostly sunny. Highs in the mid-80s. Light winds becoming southwest 5 to 10 miles per hour in the afternoon. Friday night, partly cloudy. Lows in the lower 60s. Saturday, mostly sunny with a 20% chance of showers. Highs in the mid-80s. Saturday night, mostly clear with a chance of rain, 60s. Saturday, mostly sunny with a 20% chance of showers. Highs in the mid-80s. Saturday night, mostly clear with a chance of rain, showers, and a slight chance of thunderstorms. Lows around 60. Chance of rain 30%. Sunday, mostly sunny with a chance of rain, showers, and a slight chance of thunderstorms. Highs in the mid-80s. Chance of rain 30%. Sunday night, partly cloudy with a 30% chance of showers. Lows around 60. Monday, showers likely and a chance of thunderstorms. Highs in the lower 80s. Chance of rain 60%. Monday night, partly cloudy with a chance of rain, showers, and a slight chance of thunderstorms. Lows around 60. Chance of rain 50%. Tuesday, partly sunny with a 20% chance of showers and thunderstorms. Highs around 80. 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The current time is 12:34 p.m. Eastern Daylight Time. Conditions around the area at noon. At Mount Pleasant, it was partly sunny. The temperature was 75 degrees, the dew point 66, and the relative humidity 74%. The pressure was 30.04 inches and rising. Across the remainder of south central lower Michigan, temperatures were between 70 and 75 degrees. It was cloudy at Alma, Big Rapids, Saginaw, and Midland. At Houghton Lake, rain and fog were reported. Elsewhere in central and northern lower Michigan, it was cloudy, and temperatures were between 69 and 73 degrees. Across southern lower Michigan, temperatures were between 76 and 81 degrees. At Detroit, it was mostly sunny. It was cloudy at Lansing and Kalamazoo. In the Upper Peninsula, Sault Ste. Marie was 69 degrees under partly sunny skies, and in Marquette, it was mostly sunny with a temperature of 70. In neighboring states, Chicago was 79 degrees under cloudy skies. In Cleveland, it was partly sunny and the temperature was 83. Once again, at noon, Mount Pleasant was 75 degrees under partly sunny skies. Now here is your local forecast. Today, showers and a chance of thunderstorms. Highs in the lower 80s. Southwest winds around 10 miles per hour, increasing to 10 to 15 miles per hour in the afternoon. Gusts up to 25 miles per hour. Chance of rain 90%. Tonight, showers and a chance of thunderstorms. Areas of fog after midnight. Lows in the lower 60s. West winds around 10 miles per hour. Gusts up to 25 miles per hour in the evening. Chance of rain 80%. Thursday, mostly cloudy in the morning, then becoming mostly sunny. Areas of fog in the morning. A 50% chance of showers. Highs around 80. Light winds. Thursday night, partly cloudy. Lows in the upper 50s. Light winds. Friday, mostly sunny. Highs in the mid-80s. Light winds becoming southwest 5 to 10 miles per hour in the afternoon. Friday night, partly cloudy. Lows in the lower 60s. Saturday, mostly sunny with a 20% chance of showers. Highs in the mid-80s. Saturday night, mostly clear with a chance of rain, showers, and a slight chance of thunderstorms. Lows around 60. Chance of rain 30%. Sunday, mostly sunny with a chance of rain, showers, and a slight chance of thunderstorms. Highs in the mid-80s. Chance of rain 30%. Sunday night, partly cloudy with a 30% chance of showers.

lows around 60. Monday, showers likely and a chance of thunderstorms. Highs in the lower 80s. Chance of rain 60%. Monday night, partly cloudy with a chance of rain, showers, and a slight chance of thunderstorms. Lows around 60. Chance of rain 50%. Tuesday, partly sunny with a 20% chance of showers and thunderstorms. Highs around 80. 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The current time is 12:38 p.m. Eastern Daylight Time. Conditions around the area at noon. At Mount Pleasant, it was partly sunny. The temperature was 75 degrees, the dew point 66, and the relative humidity 74%. The pressure was 30.04 inches and rising. Across the remainder of south central lower Michigan, temperatures were between 70 and 75 degrees. It was cloudy at Alma, Big Rapids, Saginaw, and Midland. At Houghton Lake, rain and fog were reported. Elsewhere in central and northern lower Michigan, it was cloudy and temperatures were between 69 and 73 degrees. Across southern lower Michigan, temperatures were between 76 and 81 degrees. At Detroit, it was mostly sunny. It was cloudy at Lansing and Kalamazoo. In the Upper Peninsula, Sault Ste. Marie was 69 degrees under partly sunny skies, and in Marquette, it was mostly sunny with a temperature of 70. In neighboring states, Chicago was 79 degrees under cloudy skies. In Cleveland, it was partly sunny and the temperature was 83. Once again, at noon, Mount Pleasant was 75 degrees under partly sunny skies. Now here is your local forecast. Today, showers and a chance of thunderstorms. Highs in the lower 80s. Southwest winds around 10 miles per hour, increasing to 10 to 15 miles per hour in the afternoon. Gusts up to 25 miles per hour. Chance of rain 90%. Tonight, showers and a chance of thunderstorms. Areas of fog after midnight. Lows in the lower 60s. West winds around 10 miles per hour. Gusts up to 25 miles per hour in the evening. Chance of rain 80%. Thursday, mostly cloudy in the morning, then becoming mostly sunny. Areas of fog in the morning. A 50% chance of showers. Highs around 80. Light winds. Thursday night, partly cloudy. Lows in the upper 50s. Light winds. Friday, mostly sunny. Highs in the mid-80s. Light winds becoming southwest 5 to 10 miles per hour in the afternoon. Friday night, partly cloudy. Lows in the lower 60s. Saturday, mostly sunny with a 20% chance of showers. Highs in the mid-80s. Saturday night, mostly clear with a chance of rain, showers, and a slight chance of thunderstorms. Lows around 60. Chance of rain 30%. Sunday, mostly sunny with a chance of rain, showers, and a slight chance of thunderstorms. Highs in the mid-80s. Chance of rain 30%. Sunday night, partly cloudy with a 30% chance of showers. Lows around 60. Monday, showers likely and a chance of thunderstorms. Highs in the lower 80s. Chance of rain 60%. Monday night, partly cloudy with a chance of rain, showers, and a slight chance of thunderstorms. Lows around 60. Chance of rain 50%. Tuesday, partly sunny with a 20% chance of showers and thunderstorms. Highs around 80. 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The current time is 12:42 p.m. Eastern Daylight Time. Conditions around the area at noon. At Mount Pleasant, it was partly sunny. The temperature was 75 degrees.

dew point 66 and the relative humidity 74%. The pressure was 30.04 inches and rising. Across the remainder of south central lower Michigan, temperatures were between 70 and 75 degrees. It was cloudy at Alma, Big Rapids, Saginaw, and Midland. At Houghton Lake, rain and fog were reported. Elsewhere in central and northern lower Michigan, it was cloudy and temperatures were between 69 and 73 degrees. Across southern lower Michigan, temperatures were between 76 and 81 degrees. At Detroit, it was mostly sunny. It was cloudy at Lansing and Kalamazoo. In the Upper Peninsula, Sault Ste. Marie was 69 degrees under partly sunny skies, and in Marquette, it was mostly sunny with a temperature of 70. In neighboring states, Chicago was 79 degrees under cloudy skies. In Cleveland, it was partly sunny and the temperature was 83. Once again, at noon, Mount Pleasant was 75 degrees under partly sunny skies. Now here is your local forecast. Today, showers and a chance of thunderstorms. Highs in the lower 80s. Southwest winds around 10 miles per hour, increasing to 10 to 15 miles per hour in the afternoon. Gusts up to 25 miles per hour. Chance of rain 90%. Tonight, showers and a chance of thunderstorms. Areas of fog after midnight. Lows in the lower 60s. West winds around 10 miles per hour. Gusts up to 25 miles per hour in the evening. Chance of rain 80%. Thursday, mostly cloudy in the morning, then becoming mostly sunny. Areas of fog in the morning. A 50% chance of showers. Highs around 80. Light winds. Thursday night, partly cloudy. Lows in the upper 50s. Light winds. Friday, mostly sunny. Highs in the mid-80s. Light winds becoming southwest 5 to 10 miles per hour in the afternoon. Friday night, partly cloudy. Lows in the lower 60s. Saturday, mostly sunny with a 20% chance of showers. Highs in the mid-80s. Saturday night, mostly clear with a chance of rain showers and a slight chance of thunderstorms. Lows around 60. Chance of rain 30%. Sunday, mostly sunny with a chance of rain showers and a slight chance of thunderstorms. Highs in the mid-80s. Chance of rain 30%. Sunday night, partly cloudy with a 30% chance of showers. Lows around 60. Monday, showers likely and a chance of thunderstorms. Highs in the lower 80s. Chance of rain 60%. Monday night, partly cloudy with a chance of rain showers and a slight chance of thunderstorms. Lows around 60. Chance of rain 50%. Tuesday, partly sunny with a 20% chance of showers and thunderstorms. Highs around 80. 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From the broadcast tower of Central Michigan University, courtesy of the CMU Public Broadcast Center. The current time is 12:46 p.m. Eastern Daylight Time. Conditions around the area at noon. At Mount Pleasant, it was partly sunny. The temperature was 75 degrees, the dew point 66, and the relative humidity 74%. The pressure was 30.04 inches and rising. Across the remainder of south-central lower Michigan, temperatures were between 70 and 75 degrees. It was cloudy at Alma, Big Rapids, Saginaw, and Midland. At Houghton Lake, rain and fog were reported. Elsewhere in central and northern lower Michigan, it was cloudy and temperatures were between 69 and 73 degrees. Across southern lower Michigan, temperatures were between 76 and 81 degrees. At Detroit, it was mostly sunny. It was cloudy at Lansing and Kalamazoo. In the Upper Peninsula, Sault Ste. Marie was 69 degrees under partly sunny skies, and in Marquette, it was mostly sunny with a temperature of 70. In neighboring states,
Chicago was 79 degrees under cloudy skies. In Cleveland, it was partly sunny and the temperature was 83. Once again, at noon, Mount Pleasant was 75 degrees under partly sunny skies. Now here is your local forecast. Today, showers and a chance of thunderstorms. Highs in the lower 80s. Southwest winds around 10 miles per hour, increasing to 10 to 15 miles per hour in the afternoon. Gusts up to 25 miles per hour. Chance of rain 90%. Tonight, showers and a chance of thunderstorms. Areas of fog after midnight. Lows in the lower 60s. West winds around 10 miles per hour. Gusts up to 25 miles per hour in the evening. Chance of rain 80%. Thursday, mostly cloudy in the morning, then becoming mostly sunny. Areas of fog in the morning. A 50% chance of showers. Highs around 80. Light winds. Thursday night, partly cloudy. Lows in the upper 50s. Light winds. Friday, mostly sunny. Highs in the mid-80s. Light winds becoming southwest 5 to 10 miles per hour in the afternoon. Friday night, partly cloudy. Lows in the lower 60s. Saturday, mostly sunny with a 20% chance of showers. Highs in the mid-80s. Saturday night, mostly clear with a chance of rain, showers, and a slight chance of thunderstorms. Lows around 60. Chance of rain 30%. Sunday, mostly sunny with a chance of rain, showers, and a slight chance of thunderstorms. Highs in the mid-80s. Chance of rain 30%. Sunday night, partly cloudy with a 30% chance of showers. Lows around 60. Monday, showers likely and a chance of thunderstorms. Highs in the lower 80s. Chance of rain 60%. Monday night, partly cloudy with a chance of rain, showers, and a slight chance of thunderstorms. Lows around 60. Chance of rain 50%. Tuesday, partly sunny with a 20% chance of showers and thunderstorms. Highs around 80. 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From the broadcast tower of Central Michigan University, courtesy of the CMU Public Broadcast Center. The current time is 12:50 p.m. Eastern Daylight Time. Conditions around the area at noon. At Mount Pleasant, it was partly sunny. The temperature was 75 degrees, the dew point 66, and the relative humidity 74%. The pressure was 30.04 inches and rising. Across the remainder of south-central lower Michigan, temperatures were between 70 and 75 degrees. It was cloudy at Alma, Big Rapids, Saginaw, and Midland. At Houghton Lake, rain and fog were reported. Elsewhere in central and northern lower Michigan, it was cloudy, and temperatures were between 69 and 73 degrees. Across southern lower Michigan, temperatures were between 76 and 81 degrees. At Detroit, it was mostly sunny. It was cloudy at Lansing and Kalamazoo. In the Upper Peninsula, Sault Ste. Marie was 69 degrees under partly sunny skies, and in Marquette, it was mostly sunny with a temperature of 70. In neighboring states, Chicago was 79 degrees under cloudy skies. In Cleveland, it was partly sunny and the temperature was 83. Once again, at noon, Mount Pleasant was 75 degrees under partly sunny skies. Now here is your local forecast. Today, showers and a chance of thunderstorms. Highs in the lower 80s. Southwest winds around 10 miles per hour, increasing to 10 to 15 miles per hour in the afternoon. Gusts up to 25 miles per hour. Chance of rain 90%. Tonight, showers and a chance of thunderstorms. Areas of fog after midnight. Lows in the lower 60s. West winds around 10 miles per hour. Gusts up to 25 miles per hour in the evening. Chance of rain 80%. Thursday,
mostly cloudy in the morning, then becoming mostly sunny. Areas of fog in the morning. A 50% chance of showers. Highs around 80. Light winds. Thursday night, partly cloudy. Lows in the upper 50s. Light winds. Friday, mostly sunny. Highs in the mid-80s. Light winds becoming southwest 5 to 10 miles per hour in the afternoon. Friday night, partly cloudy. Lows in the lower 60s. Saturday, mostly sunny with a 20% chance of showers. Highs in the mid-80s. Saturday night, mostly clear with a chance of rain showers and a slight chance of thunderstorms. Lows around 60. Chance of rain 30%. Sunday, mostly sunny with a chance of rain showers and a slight chance of thunderstorms. Highs in the mid-80s. Chance of rain 30%. Sunday night, partly cloudy with a 30% chance of showers. Lows around 60. Monday, showers likely and a chance of thunderstorms. Highs in the lower 80s. Chance of rain 60%. Monday night, partly cloudy with a chance of rain showers and a slight chance of thunderstorms. Lows around 60. Chance of rain 50%. Tuesday, partly sunny with a 20% chance of showers and thunderstorms. Highs around 80. 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The current time is 12:54 p.m. Eastern Daylight Time. Conditions around the area at noon. At Mount Pleasant, it was partly sunny. The temperature was 75 degrees. The dew point 66, and the relative humidity 74%. The pressure was 30.04 inches and rising. Across the remainder of south central lower Michigan, temperatures were between 70 and 75 degrees. It was cloudy at Alma, Big Rapids, Saginaw, and Midland. At Houghton Lake, rain and fog were reported. Elsewhere in central and northern lower Michigan, it was cloudy, and temperatures were between 69 and 73 degrees. Across southern lower Michigan, temperatures were between 76 and 81 degrees. At Detroit, it was mostly sunny. It was cloudy at Lansing and Kalamazoo. In the Upper Peninsula, Sault Ste. Marie was 69 degrees under partly sunny skies, and in Marquette, it was mostly sunny with a temperature of 70. In neighboring states, Chicago was 79 degrees under cloudy skies. In Cleveland, it was partly sunny and the temperature was 83. Once again, at noon, Mount Pleasant was 75 degrees under partly sunny skies. Now here is your local forecast. Today, showers and a chance of thunderstorms. Highs in the lower 80s. Southwest winds around 10 miles per hour, increasing to 10 to 15 miles per hour in the afternoon. Gusts up to 25 miles per hour. Chance of rain 90%. Tonight, showers and a chance of thunderstorms. Areas of fog after midnight. Lows in the lower 60s. West winds around 10 miles per hour. Gusts up to 25 miles per hour in the evening. Chance of rain 80%. Thursday, mostly cloudy in the morning, then becoming mostly sunny. Areas of fog in the morning. A 50% chance of showers. Highs around 80. Light winds. Thursday night, partly cloudy. Lows in the upper 50s. Light winds. Friday, mostly sunny. Highs in the mid-80s. Light winds becoming southwest 5 to 10 miles per hour in the afternoon. Friday night, partly cloudy. Lows in the lower 60s. Saturday, mostly sunny with a 20% chance of showers. Highs in the mid-80s. Saturday night, mostly clear with a chance of rain showers and a slight chance of thunderstorms. Lows around 60. Chance of rain 30%. Sunday, mostly sunny with a chance of rain showers and a slight chance of thunderstorms.
highs in the mid-80s. Chance of rain 30%. Sunday night, partly cloudy with a

30% chance of showers. Lows around 60. Monday, showers likely and a chance of thunderstorms. Highs in the lower 80s. Chance of rain 60%. Monday night, partly cloudy with a chance of rain, showers, and a slight chance of thunderstorms. Lows around 60. Chance of rain 50%. Tuesday, partly sunny with a 20% chance of showers and thunderstorms. Highs around 80. 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The current time is 12:58 p.m. Eastern Daylight Time. Conditions around the area at noon. At Mount Pleasant, it was partly sunny. The temperature was 75 degrees, the dew point 66, and the relative humidity 74%. The pressure was 30.04 inches and rising. Across the remainder of south-central lower Michigan, temperatures were between 70 and 75 degrees. It was cloudy at Alma, Big Rapids, Saginaw, and Midland. At Houghton Lake, rain and fog were reported. Elsewhere in central and northern lower Michigan, it was cloudy and temperatures were between 69 and 73 degrees. Across southern lower Michigan, temperatures were between 76 and 81 degrees. At Detroit, it was mostly sunny. It was cloudy at Lansing and Kalamazoo. In the Upper Peninsula, Sault Ste. Marie was 69 degrees under partly sunny skies, and in Marquette, it was mostly sunny with a temperature of 70. In neighboring states, Chicago was 79 degrees under cloudy skies. In Cleveland, it was partly sunny and the temperature was 83. Once again, at noon, Mount Pleasant was 75 degrees under partly sunny skies. Now here is your local forecast. Today, showers and a chance of thunderstorms. Highs in the lower 80s. Southwest winds around 10 miles per hour, increasing to 10 to 15 miles per hour in the afternoon. Gusts up to 25 miles per hour. Chance of rain 90%. Tonight, showers and a chance of thunderstorms. Areas of fog after midnight. Lows in the lower 60s. West winds around 10 miles per hour. Gusts up to 25 miles per hour in the evening. Chance of rain 80%. Thursday, mostly cloudy in the morning, then becoming mostly sunny. Areas of fog in the morning. A 50% chance of showers. Highs around 80. Light winds. Thursday night, partly cloudy. Lows in the upper 50s. Light winds. Friday, mostly sunny. Highs in the mid-80s. Light winds becoming southwest 5 to 10 miles per hour in the afternoon. Friday night, partly cloudy. Lows in the lower 60s. Saturday, mostly sunny with a 20% chance of showers. Highs in the mid-80s. Saturday night, mostly clear with a chance of rain, showers, and a slight chance of thunderstorms. Lows around 60. Chance of rain 30%. Sunday, mostly sunny with a chance of rain, showers, and a slight chance of thunderstorms. Highs in the mid-80s. Chance of rain 30%. Sunday night, partly cloudy with a 30% chance of showers. Lows around 60. Monday, showers likely and a chance of thunderstorms. Highs in the lower 80s. Chance of rain 60%. Monday night, partly cloudy with a chance of rain, showers, and a slight chance of thunderstorms. Lows around 60. Chance of rain 50%. Tuesday, partly sunny with a 20% chance of showers and thunderstorms. Highs around 80. 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The current time is 1:02 p.m. Eastern Daylight Time. Conditions around the area at noon. At Mount Pleasant, it was partly sunny.

The temperature was 75 degrees, the dew point 66, and the relative humidity 74%. The pressure was 30.04 inches and rising. Across the remainder of south-central lower Michigan, temperatures were between 70 and 75 degrees. It was cloudy at Alma, Big Rapids, Saginaw, and Midland. At Houghton Lake, rain and fog were reported. Elsewhere in central and northern lower Michigan, it was cloudy and temperatures were between 69 and 73 degrees. Across southern lower Michigan, temperatures were between 76 and 81 degrees. At Detroit, it was mostly sunny. It was cloudy at Lansing and Kalamazoo. In the Upper Peninsula, Sault Ste. Marie was 69 degrees under partly sunny skies, and in Marquette, it was mostly sunny with a temperature of 70. In neighboring states, Chicago was 79 degrees under cloudy skies. In Cleveland, it was partly sunny and the temperature was 83. Once again, at noon, Mount Pleasant was 75 degrees under partly sunny skies. Now here is your local forecast. Today, showers and a chance of thunderstorms. Highs in the lower 80s. Southwest winds around 10 miles per hour, increasing to 10 to 15 miles per hour in the afternoon. Gusts up to 25 miles per hour. Chance of rain 90%. Tonight, showers and a chance of thunderstorms. Areas of fog after midnight. Lows in the lower 60s. West winds around 10 miles per hour. Gusts up to 25 miles per hour in the evening. Chance of rain 80%. Thursday, mostly cloudy in the morning, then becoming mostly sunny. Areas of fog in the morning. A 50% chance of showers. Highs around 80. Light winds. Thursday night, partly cloudy. Lows in the upper 50s. Light winds. Friday, mostly sunny. Highs in the mid 80s. Light winds becoming southwest 5 to 10 miles per hour in the afternoon. Friday night, partly cloudy. Lows in the lower 60s. Saturday, mostly sunny with a 20% chance of showers. Highs in the mid-80s. Saturday night, mostly clear with a chance of rain, showers, and a slight chance of thunderstorms. Lows around 60. Chance of rain 30%. Sunday, mostly sunny with a chance of rain, showers, and a slight chance of thunderstorms. Highs in the mid-80s. Chance of rain 30%. Sunday night, partly cloudy with a 30% chance of showers. Lows around 60. Monday, showers likely and a chance of thunderstorms. Highs in the lower 80s. Chance of rain 60%. Monday night, partly cloudy with a chance of rain, showers, and a slight chance of thunderstorms. Lows around 60. Chance of rain 50%. Tuesday, partly sunny with a 20% chance of showers and thunderstorms. Highs around 80. 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From the broadcast tower of Central Michigan University, courtesy of the CMU Public Broadcast Center. The current time is 1:06 p.m. Eastern Daylight Time. Conditions around the area at noon. At Mount Pleasant, it was partly sunny. The temperature was 75 degrees, the dew point 66, and the relative humidity 74%. The pressure was 30.04 inches and rising. Across the remainder of south-central lower Michigan, temperatures were between 70 and 75 degrees. It was cloudy at Alma, Big Rapids, Saginaw, and Midland. At Houghton Lake, rain and fog were reported. Elsewhere in central and northern lower Michigan, it was cloudy and temperatures were between 69 and 73 degrees. Across southern lower Michigan, temperatures were between 76 and 81 degrees. At Detroit, it was mostly sunny. It was cloudy at Lansing and Kalamazoo. In the Upper Peninsula, Sault Ste. Marie was 69 degrees under partly sunny skies, and in Marquette, it was mostly sunny with a temperature of 70. In neighboring states,

Chicago was 79 degrees under cloudy skies. In Cleveland, it was partly sunny and the temperature was 83. Once again, at noon, Mount Pleasant was 75 degrees under partly sunny skies. Now here is your local forecast. Today, showers and a chance of thunderstorms. Highs in the lower 80s. Southwest winds around 10 miles per hour, increasing to 10 to 15 miles per hour in the afternoon. Gusts up to 25 miles per hour. Chance of rain 90%. Tonight, showers and a chance of thunderstorms. Areas of fog after midnight. Lows in the lower 60s. West winds around 10 miles per hour. Gusts up to 25 miles per hour in the evening. Chance of rain 80%. Thursday, mostly cloudy in the morning, then becoming mostly sunny. Areas of fog in the morning. A 50% chance of showers. Highs around 80. Light winds. Thursday night, partly cloudy. Lows in the upper 50s. Light winds. Friday, mostly sunny. Highs in the mid-80s. Light winds becoming southwest 5 to 10 miles per hour in the afternoon. Friday night, partly cloudy. Lows in the lower 60s. Saturday, mostly sunny with a 20% chance of showers. Highs in the mid-80s. Saturday night, mostly clear with a chance of rain, showers, and a slight chance of thunderstorms. Lows around 60. Chance of rain 30%. Sunday, mostly sunny with a chance of rain, showers, and a slight chance of thunderstorms. Highs in the mid-80s. Chance of rain 30%. Sunday night, partly cloudy with a 30% chance of showers. Lows around 60. Monday, showers likely and a chance of thunderstorms. Highs in the lower 80s. Chance of rain 60%. Monday night, partly cloudy with a chance of rain, showers, and a slight chance of thunderstorms. Lows around 60. Chance of rain 50%. Tuesday, partly sunny with a 20% chance of showers and thunderstorms. Highs around 80. 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The current time is 1:10 p.m. Eastern Daylight Time. Conditions around the area at noon. At Mount Pleasant, it was partly sunny. The temperature was 75 degrees, the dew point 66, and the relative humidity 74%. The pressure was 30.04 inches and rising. Across the remainder of south-central lower Michigan, temperatures were between 70 and 75 degrees. It was cloudy at Alma, Big Rapids, Saginaw, and Midland. At Houghton Lake, rain and fog were reported. Elsewhere in central and northern lower Michigan, it was cloudy, and temperatures were between 69 and 73 degrees. Across southern lower Michigan, temperatures were between 76 and 81 degrees. At Detroit, it was mostly sunny. It was cloudy at Lansing and Kalamazoo. In the Upper Peninsula, Sault Ste. Marie was 69 degrees under partly sunny skies, and in Marquette, it was mostly sunny with a temperature of 70. In neighboring states, Chicago was 79 degrees under cloudy skies. In Cleveland, it was partly sunny and the temperature was 83. Once again, at noon, Mount Pleasant was 75 degrees under partly sunny skies. Now here is your local forecast. Today, showers and a chance of thunderstorms. Highs in the lower 80s. Southwest winds around 10 miles per hour, increasing to 10 to 15 miles per hour in the afternoon. Gusts up to 25 miles per hour. Chance of rain 90%. Tonight, showers and a chance of thunderstorms. Areas of fog after midnight. Lows in the lower 60s. West winds around 10 miles per hour. Gusts up to 25 miles per hour in the evening. Chance of rain 80%. Thursday, mostly cloudy in the morning, then becoming mostly sunny.
areas of fog in the morning. A 50% chance of showers. Highs around 80. Light winds. Thursday night, partly cloudy. Lows in the upper 50s. Light winds. Friday, mostly sunny. Highs in the mid-80s. Light winds becoming southwest 5 to 10 miles per hour in the afternoon. Friday night, partly cloudy. Lows in the lower 60s. Saturday, mostly sunny with a 20% chance of showers. Highs in the mid-80s. Saturday night, mostly clear with a chance of rain, showers, and a slight chance of thunderstorms. Lows around 60. Chance of rain 30%. Sunday, mostly sunny with a chance of rain, showers, and a slight chance of thunderstorms. Highs in the mid-80s. Chance of rain 30%. Sunday night, partly cloudy with a 30% chance of showers. Lows around 60. Monday, showers likely and a chance of thunderstorms. Highs in the lower 80s. Chance of rain 60%. Monday night, partly cloudy with a chance of rain, showers, and a slight chance of thunderstorms. Lows around 60. Chance of rain 50%. Tuesday, partly sunny with a 20% chance of showers and thunderstorms. Highs around 80. 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The current time is 1:14 p.m. Eastern Daylight Time. Conditions around the area at 1 p.m. At Mount Pleasant, it was cloudy. The temperature was 77 degrees, the dew point 67, and the relative humidity 72%. The wind was south at 7 miles an hour. The pressure was 30.03 inches and falling. Across the remainder of south central lower Michigan, temperatures were between 72 and 75 degrees. At Saginaw, rain was falling. It was cloudy at Alma, Big Rapids, Houghton Lake, and Midland. Elsewhere in central and northern lower Michigan, it was cloudy, and temperatures were between 70 and 77 degrees. Across southern lower Michigan, temperatures were between 77 and 82 degrees. It was mostly sunny at Detroit and Kalamazoo. At Lansing, it was cloudy. In the Upper Peninsula, Sault Ste. Marie was 71 degrees under partly sunny skies, and in Marquette, it was cloudy with a temperature of 72. In neighboring states, Chicago was 80 degrees under cloudy skies. In Cleveland, it was mostly sunny and the temperature was 83. Once again, at 1 p.m., Mount Pleasant was 77 degrees under cloudy skies. Now here is your local forecast. Today, showers and a chance of thunderstorms. Highs in the lower 80s. Southwest winds around 10 miles per hour, increasing to 10 to 15 miles per hour in the afternoon. Gusts up to 25 miles per hour. Chance of rain 90%. Tonight, showers and a chance of thunderstorms. Areas of fog after midnight. Lows in the lower 60s. West winds around 10 miles per hour. Gusts up to 25 miles per hour in the evening. Chance of rain 80%. Thursday, mostly cloudy in the morning, then becoming mostly sunny. Areas of fog in the morning. A 50% chance of showers. Highs around 80. Light winds. Thursday night, partly cloudy. Lows in the upper 50s. Light winds. Friday, mostly sunny. Highs in the mid-80s. Light winds becoming southwest 5 to 10 miles per hour in the afternoon. Friday night, partly cloudy. Lows in the lower 60s. Saturday, mostly sunny with a 20% chance of showers. Highs in the mid-80s. Saturday night, mostly clear with a chance of rain, showers, and a slight chance of thunderstorms. Lows around 60. Chance of rain 30%. Sunday, mostly sunny with a chance of rain, showers, and a slight chance of thunderstorms. Highs in the mid-80s.
chance of rain, 30%. Sunday night, partly cloudy with a 30% chance of showers. Lows around 60. Monday, showers likely and a chance of thunderstorms. Highs in the lower 80s. Chance of rain 60%. Monday night, partly cloudy with a chance of rain, showers, and a slight chance of thunderstorms. Lows around 60. Chance of rain 50%. Tuesday, partly sunny with a 20% chance of showers and thunderstorms. Highs around 80. 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The current time is 1:18 p.m. Eastern Daylight Time. Conditions around the area at 1 p.m. At Mount Pleasant, it was cloudy. The temperature was 77 degrees, the dew point 67, and the relative humidity 72%. The wind was south at 7 miles an hour. The pressure was 30.03 inches and falling. Across the remainder of south central lower Michigan, temperatures were between 72 and 75 degrees. At Saginaw, rain was falling. It was cloudy at Alma, Big Rapids, Houghton Lake, and Midland. Elsewhere in central and northern lower Michigan, it was cloudy, and temperatures were between 70 and 77 degrees. Across southern lower Michigan, temperatures were between 77 and 82 degrees. It was mostly sunny at Detroit and Kalamazoo. At Lansing, it was cloudy. In the Upper Peninsula, Sault Ste. Marie was 71 degrees under partly sunny skies. And in Marquette, it was cloudy with a temperature of 72. In neighboring states, Chicago was 80 degrees under cloudy skies. In Cleveland, it was mostly sunny and the temperature was 83. Once again, at 1 p.m., Mount Pleasant was 77 degrees under cloudy skies. Now here is your local forecast. Today, showers and a chance of thunderstorms. Highs in the lower 80s. Southwest winds around 10 miles per hour, increasing to 10 to 15 miles per hour in the afternoon. Gusts up to 25 miles per hour. Chance of rain 90%. Tonight, showers and a chance of thunderstorms. Areas of fog after midnight. Lows in the lower 60s. West winds around 10 miles per hour. Gusts up to 25 miles per hour in the evening. Chance of rain 80%. Thursday, mostly cloudy in the morning, then becoming mostly sunny. Areas of fog in the morning. A 50% chance of showers. Highs around 80. Light winds. Thursday night, partly cloudy. Lows in the upper 50s. Light winds. Friday, mostly sunny. Highs in the mid 80s. Light winds becoming southwest 5 to 10 miles per hour in the afternoon. Friday night, partly cloudy. Lows in the lower 60s. Saturday, mostly sunny with a 20% chance of showers. Highs in the mid-80s. Saturday night, mostly clear with a chance of rain, showers, and a slight chance of thunderstorms. Lows around 60. Chance of rain 30%. Sunday, mostly sunny with a chance of rain, showers, and a slight chance of thunderstorms. Highs in the mid-80s. Chance of rain 30%. Sunday night, partly cloudy with a 30% chance of showers. Lows around 60. Monday, showers likely and a chance of thunderstorms. Highs in the lower 80s. Chance of rain 60%. Monday night, partly cloudy with a chance of rain, showers, and a slight chance of thunderstorms. Lows around 60. Chance of rain 50%. Tuesday, partly sunny with a 20% chance of showers and thunderstorms. Highs around 80. 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

flight time. Conditions around the area at 1 p.m. At Mount Pleasant, it was cloudy. The temperature was 77 degrees, the dew point 67, and the relative humidity 72%. The wind was south at 7 miles an hour. The pressure was 30.03 inches and falling. Across the remainder of south-central lower Michigan, temperatures were between 72 and 75 degrees. At Saginaw, rain was falling. It was cloudy at Alma, Big Rapids, Houghton Lake, and Midland. Elsewhere in central and northern lower Michigan, it was cloudy and temperatures were between 70 and 77 degrees. Across southern lower Michigan, temperatures were between 77 and 82 degrees. It was mostly sunny at Detroit and Kalamazoo. At Lansing, it was cloudy. In the Upper Peninsula, Sault Ste. Marie was 71 degrees under partly sunny skies, and in Marquette, it was cloudy with a temperature of 72. In neighboring states, Chicago was 80 degrees under cloudy skies. In Cleveland, it was mostly sunny and the temperature was 83. Once again, at 1 p.m., Mount Pleasant was 77 degrees under cloudy skies. Now here is your local forecast. Today, showers and a chance of thunderstorms. Highs in the lower 80s. Southwest winds around 10 miles per hour, increasing to 10 to 15 miles per hour in the afternoon. Gusts up to 25 miles per hour. Chance of rain 90%. Tonight, showers and a chance of thunderstorms. Areas of fog after midnight. Lows in the lower 60s. West winds around 10 miles per hour. Gusts up to 25 miles per hour in the evening. Chance of rain 80%. Thursday, mostly cloudy in the morning, then becoming mostly sunny. Areas of fog in the morning. A 50% chance of showers. Highs around 80. Light winds. Thursday night, partly cloudy. Lows in the upper 50s. Light winds. Friday, mostly sunny. Highs in the mid-80s. Light winds becoming southwest 5 to 10 miles per hour in the afternoon. Friday night, partly cloudy. Lows in the lower 60s. Saturday, mostly sunny with a 20% chance of showers. Highs in the mid-80s. Saturday night, mostly clear with a chance of rain, showers, and a slight chance of thunderstorms. Lows around 60. Chance of rain 30%. Sunday, mostly sunny with a chance of rain, showers, and a slight chance of thunderstorms. Highs in the mid-80s. Chance of rain 30%. Sunday night, partly cloudy with a 30% chance of showers. Lows around 60. Monday, showers likely and a chance of thunderstorms. Highs in the lower 80s. Chance of rain 60%. Monday night, partly cloudy with a chance of rain, showers, and a slight chance of thunderstorms. Lows around 60. Chance of rain 50%. Tuesday, partly sunny with a 20% chance of showers and thunderstorms. Highs around 80. 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The current time is 1:26 p.m. Eastern Daylight Time. Conditions around the area at 1 p.m. At Mount Pleasant, it was cloudy. The temperature was 77 degrees, the dew point 67, and the relative humidity 72%. The wind was south at 7 miles an hour. The pressure was 30.03 inches and falling. Across the remainder of south-central lower Michigan, temperatures were between 72 and 75 degrees. At Saginaw, rain was falling. It was cloudy at Alma, Big Rapids, Houghton Lake, and Midland. Elsewhere in central and northern lower Michigan, it was cloudy and temperatures were between 70 and 77 degrees. Across southern lower Michigan, temperatures were between 77 and 82 degrees. It was mostly sunny at Detroit and Kalamazoo.

460s. West winds around 10 miles per hour. Gusts up to 25 miles per hour in the evening. Chance of rain 80%. Thursday, mostly cloudy in the morning, then becoming mostly sunny. Areas of fog in the morning. A 50% chance of showers. Highs around 80. Light winds. Thursday night, partly cloudy. Lows in the upper 50s. Light winds. Friday, mostly sunny. Highs in the mid-80s. Light winds becoming southwest 5 to 10 miles per hour in the afternoon. Friday night, partly cloudy. Lows in the lower 60s. Saturday, mostly sunny with a 20% chance of showers. Highs in the mid-80s. Saturday night, mostly clear with a chance of rain, showers, and a slight chance of thunderstorms. Lows around 60. Chance of rain 30%. Sunday, mostly sunny with a chance of rain, showers, and a slight chance of thunderstorms. Highs in the mid-80s. Chance of rain 30%. Sunday night, partly cloudy with a 30% chance of showers. Lows around 60. Monday, showers likely and a chance of thunderstorms. Highs in the lower 80s. Chance of rain 60%. Monday night, partly cloudy with a chance of rain, showers, and a slight chance of thunderstorms. Lows around 60. Chance of rain 50%. Tuesday, partly sunny with a 20% chance of showers and thunderstorms. Highs around 80. 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The current time is 1:30 p.m. Eastern Daylight Time. Conditions around the area at 1 p.m. At Mount Pleasant, it was cloudy. The temperature was 77 degrees, the dew point 67, and the relative humidity 72%. The wind was south at 7 miles an hour. The pressure was 30.03 inches and falling. Across the remainder of south-central lower Michigan, temperatures were between 72 and 75 degrees. At Saginaw, rain was falling. It was cloudy at Alma, Big Rapids, Houghton Lake, and Midland. Elsewhere in central and northern lower Michigan, it was cloudy, and temperatures were between 70 and 77 degrees. Across southern lower Michigan, temperatures were between 77 and 82 degrees. It was mostly sunny at Detroit and Kalamazoo. At Lansing, it was cloudy. In the upper peninsula, Sault Ste. Marie was 71 degrees under partly sunny skies, and in Marquette, it was cloudy with a temperature of 72. In neighboring states, Chicago was 80 degrees under cloudy skies. In Cleveland, it was mostly sunny and the temperature was 83. Once again, at 1 p.m., Mount Pleasant was 77 degrees under cloudy skies. Now here is your local forecast. Today, showers and a chance of thunderstorms. Highs in the lower 80s. Southwest winds around 10 miles per hour, increasing to 10 to 15 miles per hour in the afternoon. Gusts up to 25 miles per hour. Chance of rain 90%. Tonight, showers and a chance of thunderstorms. Areas of fog after midnight. Lows in the lower 60s. West winds around 10 miles per hour. Gusts up to 25 miles per hour in the evening. Chance of rain 80%. Thursday, mostly cloudy in the morning, then becoming mostly sunny. Areas of fog in the morning. A 50% chance of showers. Highs around 80. Light winds. Thursday night, partly cloudy. Lows in the upper 50s. Light winds. Around 80. Light winds. Thursday night, partly cloudy. Lows in the upper 50s. Light winds. Friday, mostly sunny. Highs in the mid-80s. Light winds becoming southwest 5 to 10 miles per hour in the afternoon. Friday night, partly cloudy. Lows in the lower 60s.

Saturday, mostly sunny with a 20% chance of showers. Highs in the mid-80s. Saturday night, mostly clear with a chance of rain, showers, and a slight chance of thunderstorms. Lows around 60. Chance of rain 30%. Sunday, mostly sunny with a chance of rain, showers, and a slight chance of thunderstorms. Highs in the mid-80s. Chance of rain 30%. Sunday night, partly cloudy with a 30% chance of showers. Lows around 60. Monday, showers likely and a chance of thunderstorms. Highs in the lower 80s. Chance of rain 60%. Monday night, partly cloudy with a chance of rain, showers, and a slight chance of thunderstorms. Lows around 60. Chance of rain 50%. Tuesday, partly sunny with a 20% chance of showers and thunderstorms. Highs around 80. 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The current time is 1:34 p.m. Eastern Daylight Time. Conditions around the area at 1 p.m. At Mount Pleasant, it was cloudy. The temperature was 77 degrees, the dew point 67, and the relative humidity 72%. The wind was south at 7 miles an hour. The pressure was 30.03 inches and falling. Across the remainder of south central lower Michigan, temperatures were between 72 and 75 degrees. At Saginaw, rain was falling. It was cloudy at Alma, Big Rapids, Houghton Lake, and Midland. Elsewhere in central and northern lower Michigan, it was cloudy, and temperatures were between 70 and 77 degrees. Across southern lower Michigan, temperatures were between 77 and 82 degrees. It was mostly sunny at Detroit and Kalamazoo. At Lansing, it was cloudy. In the Upper Peninsula, Sault Ste. Marie was 71 degrees under partly sunny skies, and in Marquette, it was cloudy with a temperature of 72. In neighboring states, Chicago was 80 degrees under cloudy skies. In Cleveland, it was mostly sunny and the temperature was 83. Once again, at 1 p.m., Mount Pleasant was 77 degrees under cloudy skies. Now here is your local forecast. Today, showers and a chance of thunderstorms. Highs in the lower 80s. Southwest winds around 10 miles per hour, increasing to 10 to 15 miles per hour in the afternoon. Gusts up to 25 miles per hour. Chance of rain 90%. Tonight, showers and a chance of thunderstorms. Areas of fog after midnight. Lows in the lower 60s. West winds around 10 miles per hour. Gusts up to 25 miles per hour in the evening. Chance of rain 80%. Thursday, mostly cloudy in the morning, then becoming mostly sunny. Areas of fog in the morning. A 50% chance of showers. Highs around 80. Light winds. Thursday night, partly cloudy. Lows in the upper 50s. Light winds. Friday, mostly sunny. Highs in the mid-80s. Light winds becoming southwest 5 to 10 miles per hour in the afternoon. Friday night, partly cloudy. Lows in the lower 60s. Saturday, mostly sunny with a 20% chance of showers. Highs in the mid-80s. Saturday night, mostly clear with a chance of rain, showers, and a slight chance of thunderstorms. Lows around 60. Chance of rain 30%. Sunday, mostly sunny with a chance of rain, showers, and a slight chance of thunderstorms. Highs in the mid-80s. Chance of rain 30%. Sunday night, partly cloudy with a 30% chance of showers. Lows around 60. Monday, showers likely and a chance of thunderstorms. Highs in the lower 80s. Chance of rain 60%. Monday night, partly cloudy with a chance of rain, showers, and a slight chance of thunderstorms. Lows around 60. Chance of rain 50%.
Tuesday, partly sunny with a 20% chance of showers and thunderstorms. Highs around 80. 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The current time is 1:38 p.m. Eastern Daylight Time. Conditions around the area at 1 p.m. At Mount Pleasant, it was cloudy. The temperature was 77 degrees, the dew point 67, and the relative humidity 72%. The wind was south at 7 miles an hour. The pressure was 30.03 inches and falling. Across the remainder of south central lower Michigan, temperatures were between 72 and 75 degrees. At Saginaw, rain was falling. It was cloudy at Alma, Big Rapids, Houghton Lake, and Midland. Elsewhere in central and northern lower Michigan, it was cloudy and temperatures were between 70 and 77 degrees. Across southern lower Michigan, temperatures were between 77 and 82 degrees. It was mostly sunny at Detroit and Kalamazoo. At Lansing, it was cloudy. In the Upper Peninsula, Sault Ste. Marie was 71 degrees under partly sunny skies, and in Marquette, it was cloudy with a temperature of 72. In neighboring states, Chicago was 80 degrees under cloudy skies. In Cleveland, it was mostly sunny and the temperature was 83. Once again, at 1 p.m., Mount Pleasant was 77 degrees under cloudy skies. Now here is your local forecast. Today, showers and a chance of thunderstorms. Highs in the lower 80s. Southwest winds around 10 miles per hour, increasing to 10 to 15 miles per hour in the afternoon. Gusts up to 25 miles per hour. Chance of rain 90%. Tonight, showers and a chance of thunderstorms. Areas of fog after midnight. Lows in the lower 60s. West winds around 10 miles per hour. Gusts up to 25 miles per hour in the evening. Chance of rain 80%. Thursday, mostly cloudy in the morning, then becoming mostly sunny. Areas of fog in the morning. A 50% chance of showers. Highs around 80. Light winds. Thursday night, partly cloudy. Lows in the upper 50s. Light winds. Friday, mostly sunny. Highs in the mid-80s. Light winds becoming southwest 5 to 10 miles per hour in the afternoon. Friday night, partly cloudy. Lows in the lower 60s. Saturday, mostly sunny with a 20% chance of showers. Highs in the mid-80s. Saturday night, mostly clear with a chance of rain showers and a slight chance of thunderstorms. Lows around 60. Chance of rain 30%. Sunday, mostly sunny with a chance of rain showers and a slight chance of thunderstorms. Highs in the mid-80s. Chance of rain 30%. Sunday night, partly cloudy with a 30% chance of showers. Lows around 60. Monday, showers likely and a chance of thunderstorms. Highs in the lower 80s. Chance of rain 60%. Monday night, partly cloudy with a chance of rain showers and a slight chance of thunderstorms. Lows around 60. Chance of rain 50%. Tuesday, partly sunny with a 20% chance of showers and thunderstorms. Highs around 80. 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The current time is 1:42 p.m. Eastern Daylight Time. Conditions around the area at 1 p.m. At Mount Pleasant, it was cloudy. The temperature was 77 degrees. The dew point 67, and the relative humidity 72%. The wind was south at 7 miles an hour. The pressure was 30.03 inches and falling. Across the remainder of south central lower Michigan, temperatures were between 72 and 75 degrees.
at Saginaw, rain was falling. It was cloudy at Alma, Big Rapids, Houghton Lake, and Midland. Elsewhere in central and northern lower Michigan, it was cloudy and temperatures were between 70 and 77 degrees. Across southern lower Michigan, temperatures were between 77 and 82 degrees. It was mostly sunny at Detroit and Kalamazoo. At Lansing, it was cloudy. In the Upper Peninsula, Sault Ste. Marie was 71 degrees under partly sunny skies, and in Marquette, it was cloudy with a temperature of 72. In neighboring states, Chicago was 80 degrees under cloudy skies. In Cleveland, it was mostly sunny and the temperature was 83. Once again, at 1 p.m., Mount Pleasant was 77 degrees under cloudy skies. Now here is your local forecast. Today, showers and a chance of thunderstorms. Highs in the lower 80s. Southwest winds around 10 miles per hour, increasing to 10 to 15 miles per hour in the afternoon. Gusts up to 25 miles per hour. Chance of rain 90%. Tonight, showers and a chance of thunderstorms. Areas of fog after midnight. Lows in the lower 60s. West winds around 10 miles per hour. Gusts up to 25 miles per hour in the evening. Chance of rain 80%. Thursday, mostly cloudy in the morning, then becoming mostly sunny. Areas of fog in the morning. A 50% chance of showers. Highs around 80. Light winds. Thursday night, partly cloudy. Lows in the upper 50s. Light winds. Friday, mostly sunny. Highs in the mid-80s. Light winds becoming southwest 5 to 10 miles per hour in the afternoon. Friday night, partly cloudy. Lows in the lower 60s. Saturday, mostly sunny with a 20% chance of showers. Highs in the mid-80s. Saturday night, mostly clear with a chance of rain, showers, and a slight chance of thunderstorms. Lows around 60. Chance of rain 30%. Sunday, mostly sunny with a chance of rain, showers, and a slight chance of thunderstorms. Highs in the mid-80s. Chance of rain 30%. Sunday night, partly cloudy with a 30% chance of showers. Lows around 60. Monday, showers likely and a chance of thunderstorms. Highs in the lower 80s. Chance of rain 60%. Monday night, partly cloudy with a chance of rain, showers, and a slight chance of thunderstorms. Lows around 60. Chance of rain 50%. Tuesday, partly sunny with a 20% chance of showers and thunderstorms. Highs around 80. 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From the broadcast tower of Central Michigan University, courtesy of the CMU Public Broadcast Center. The current time is 1:47 p.m. Eastern Daylight Time. Conditions around the area at 1 p.m. At Mount Pleasant, it was cloudy. The temperature was 77 degrees, the dew point 67, and the relative humidity 72%. The wind was south at 7 miles an hour. The pressure was 30.03 inches and falling. Across the remainder of south central lower Michigan, temperatures were between 72 and 75 degrees. At Saginaw, rain was falling. It was cloudy at Alma, Big Rapids, Houghton Lake, and Midland. Elsewhere in central and northern lower Michigan, it was cloudy and temperatures were between 70 and 77 degrees. Across southern lower Michigan, temperatures were between 77 and 82 degrees. It was mostly sunny at Detroit and Kalamazoo. At Lansing, it was cloudy. In the Upper Peninsula, Sault Ste. Marie was 71 degrees under partly sunny skies, and in Marquette, it was cloudy with a temperature of 72. In neighboring states, Chicago was 80 degrees under cloudy skies. In Cleveland, it was mostly sunny and the temperature was 83. Once again, at 1 p.m., Mount Pleasant was 77 degrees under cloudy skies.
Now here is your local forecast. Today, showers and a chance of thunderstorms. Highs in the lower 80s. Southwest winds around 10 miles per hour, increasing to 10 to 15 miles per hour in the afternoon. Gusts up to 25 miles per hour. Chance of rain 90%. Tonight, showers and a chance of thunderstorms. Areas of fog after midnight. Lows in the lower 60s. West winds around 10 miles per hour. Gusts up to 25 miles per hour in the evening. Chance of rain 80%. Thursday, mostly cloudy in the morning, then becoming mostly sunny. Areas of fog in the morning. A 50% chance of showers. Highs around 80. Light winds. Thursday night, partly cloudy. Lows in the upper 50s. Light winds. Friday, mostly sunny. Highs in the mid-80s. Light winds becoming southwest 5 to 10 miles per hour in the afternoon. Friday night, partly cloudy. Lows in the lower 60s. Saturday, mostly sunny with a 20% chance of showers. Highs in the mid-80s. Saturday night, mostly clear with a chance of rain, showers, and a slight chance of thunderstorms. Lows around 60. Chance of rain 30%. Sunday, mostly sunny with a chance of rain, showers, and a slight chance of thunderstorms. Highs in the mid-80s. Chance of rain 30%. Sunday night, partly cloudy with a 30% chance of showers. Lows around 60. Monday, showers likely and a chance of thunderstorms. Highs in the lower 80s. Chance of rain 60%. Monday night, partly cloudy with a chance of rain, showers, and a slight chance of thunderstorms. Lows around 60. Chance of rain 50%. Tuesday, partly sunny with a 20% chance of showers and thunderstorms. Highs around 80. 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The current time is 1:51 p.m. Eastern Daylight Time. Conditions around the area at 1 p.m. At Mount Pleasant, it was cloudy. The temperature was 77 degrees, the dew point 67, and the relative humidity 72%. The wind was south at 7 miles an hour. The pressure was 30.03 inches and falling. Across the remainder of south central lower Michigan, temperatures were between 72 and 75 degrees. At Saginaw, rain was falling. It was cloudy at Alma, Big Rapids, Houghton Lake, and Midland. Elsewhere in central and northern lower Michigan, it was cloudy, and temperatures were between 70 and 77 degrees. Across southern lower Michigan, temperatures were between 77 and 82 degrees. It was mostly sunny at Detroit and Kalamazoo. At Lansing, it was cloudy. In the Upper Peninsula, Sault Ste. Marie was 71 degrees under partly sunny skies, and in Marquette, it was cloudy with a temperature of 72. In neighboring states, Chicago was 80 degrees under cloudy skies. In Cleveland, it was mostly sunny and the temperature was 83. Once again, at 1 p.m., Mount Pleasant was 77 degrees under cloudy skies. Now here is your local forecast. Today, showers and a chance of thunderstorms. Highs in the lower 80s. Southwest winds around 10 miles per hour, increasing to 10 to 15 miles per hour in the afternoon. Gusts up to 25 miles per hour. Chance of rain 90%. Tonight, showers and a chance of thunderstorms. Areas of fog after midnight. Lows in the lower 60s. West winds around 10 miles per hour. Gusts up to 25 miles per hour in the evening. Chance of rain 80%. Thursday, mostly cloudy in the morning, then becoming mostly sunny. Areas of fog in the morning. A 50% chance of showers. Highs around 80. Light winds. Thursday night, partly cloudy.
Lows in the upper 50s. Light winds. Friday, mostly sunny. Highs in the mid-80s. Light winds becoming southwest 5 to 10 miles per hour in the afternoon. Friday night, partly cloudy. Lows in the lower 60s. Saturday, mostly sunny with a 20% chance of showers. Highs in the mid-80s. Saturday night, mostly clear with a chance of rain showers and a slight chance of thunderstorms. Lows around 60. Chance of rain 30%. Sunday, mostly sunny with a chance of rain showers and a slight chance of thunderstorms. Highs in the mid-80s. Chance of rain 30%. Sunday night, partly cloudy with a 30% chance of showers. Lows around 60. Monday, showers likely and a chance of thunderstorms. Highs in the lower 80s. Chance of rain 60%. Monday night, partly cloudy with a chance of rain showers and a slight chance of thunderstorms. Lows around 60. Chance of rain 50%. Tuesday, partly sunny with a 20% chance of showers and thunderstorms. Highs around 80. 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The current time is 1:55 p.m. Eastern Daylight Time. Conditions around the area at 1 p.m. At Mount Pleasant, it was cloudy. The temperature was 77 degrees, the dew point 67, and the relative humidity 72%. The wind was south at 7 miles an hour. The pressure was 30.03 inches and falling. Across the remainder of south-central lower Michigan, temperatures were between 72 and 75 degrees. At Saginaw, rain was falling. It was cloudy at Alma, Big Rapids, Houghton Lake, and Midland. Elsewhere in central and northern lower Michigan, it was cloudy, and temperatures were between 70 and 77 degrees. Across southern lower Michigan, temperatures were between 77 and 82 degrees. It was mostly sunny at Detroit and Kalamazoo. At Lansing, it was cloudy. In the upper peninsula, Sault Ste. Marie was 71 degrees under partly sunny skies, and in Marquette, it was cloudy with a temperature of 72. In neighboring states, Chicago was 80 degrees under cloudy skies. In Cleveland, it was mostly sunny and the temperature was 83. Once again, at 1 p.m., Mount Pleasant was 77 degrees under cloudy skies. Now here is your local forecast. Today, showers and a chance of thunderstorms. Highs in the lower 80s. Southwest winds around 10 miles per hour, increasing to 10 to 15 miles per hour in the afternoon. Gusts up to 25 miles per hour. Chance of rain 90%. Tonight, showers and a chance of thunderstorms. Areas of fog after midnight. Lows in the lower 60s. West winds around 10 miles per hour. Gusts up to 25 miles per hour in the evening. Chance of rain 80%. Thursday, mostly cloudy in the morning, then becoming mostly sunny. Areas of fog in the morning. A 50% chance of showers. Highs around 80. Light winds. Thursday night, partly cloudy. Lows in the upper 50s. Light winds. Friday, mostly sunny. Highs in the mid-80s. Light winds becoming southwest 5 to 10 miles per hour in the afternoon. Friday night, partly cloudy. Lows in the lower 60s. Saturday, mostly sunny with a 20% chance of showers. Highs in the mid-80s. Saturday night, mostly clear with a chance of rain showers and a slight chance of thunderstorms. Lows around 60. Chance of rain 30%. Sunday, mostly sunny with a chance of rain showers and a slight chance of thunderstorms. Highs in the mid-80s. Chance of rain 30%. Sunday night, partly cloudy with a 30% chance of showers. Lows around 60. Monday,
shower, likely, and a chance of thunderstorms. Highs in the lower 80s. Chance of rain 60%. Monday night, partly cloudy with a chance of rain, showers, and a slight chance of thunderstorms. Lows around 60. Chance of rain 50%. Tuesday, partly sunny with a 20% chance of showers and thunderstorms. Highs around 80. 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The current time is 1:59 p.m. Eastern Daylight Time. Conditions around the area at 1 p.m. At Mount Pleasant, it was cloudy. The temperature was 77 degrees, the dew point 67, and the relative humidity 72%. The wind was south at 7 miles an hour. The pressure was 30.03 inches and falling. Across the remainder of south central lower Michigan, temperatures were between 72 and 75 degrees. At Saginaw, rain was falling. It was cloudy at Alma, Big Rapids, Houghton Lake, and Midland. Elsewhere in central and northern lower Michigan, it was cloudy, and temperatures were between 70 and 77 degrees. Across southern lower Michigan, temperatures were between 77 and 82 degrees. It was mostly sunny at Detroit and Kalamazoo. At Lansing, it was cloudy. In the Upper Peninsula, Sault Ste. Marie was 71 degrees under partly sunny skies, and in Marquette, it was cloudy with a temperature of 72. In neighboring states, Chicago was 80 degrees under cloudy skies. In Cleveland, it was mostly sunny and the temperature was 83. Once again, at 1 p.m., Mount Pleasant was 77 degrees under cloudy skies. Now here is your local forecast. Today, showers and a chance of thunderstorms. Highs in the lower 80s. Southwest winds around 10 miles per hour, increasing to 10 to 15 miles per hour in the afternoon. Gusts up to 25 miles per hour. Chance of rain 90%. Tonight, showers and a chance of thunderstorms. Areas of fog after midnight. Lows in the lower 60s. West winds around 10 miles per hour. Gusts up to 25 miles per hour in the evening. Chance of rain 80%. Thursday, mostly cloudy in the morning, then becoming mostly sunny. Areas of fog in the morning. A 50% chance of showers. Highs around 80. Light winds. Thursday night, partly cloudy. Lows in the upper 50s. Light winds. Friday, mostly sunny. Highs in the mid-80s. Light winds becoming southwest 5 to 10 miles per hour in the afternoon. Friday night, partly cloudy. Lows in the lower 60s. Saturday, mostly sunny with a 20% chance of showers. Highs in the mid-80s. Saturday night, mostly clear with a chance of rain, showers, and a slight chance of thunderstorms. Lows around 60. Chance of rain 30%. Sunday, mostly sunny with a chance of rain, showers, and a slight chance of thunderstorms. Highs in the mid-80s. Chance of rain 30%. Sunday night, partly cloudy with a 30% chance of showers. Lows around 60. Monday, showers likely and a chance of thunderstorms. Highs in the lower 80s. Chance of rain 60%. Monday night, partly cloudy with a chance of rain, showers, and a slight chance of thunderstorms. Lows around 60. Chance of rain 50%. Tuesday, partly sunny with a 20% chance of showers and thunderstorms. Highs around 80. 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The current time is 2:03 p.m. Eastern Daylight Time. Conditions around the area at 1 p.m. At Mount Pleasant, it was cloudy.
The temperature was 77 degrees, the dew point 67, and the relative

humidity 72%. The wind was south at 7 miles an hour. The pressure was 30.03 inches and falling. Across the remainder of south-central lower Michigan, temperatures were between 72 and 75 degrees. At Saginaw, rain was falling. It was cloudy at Alma, Big Rapids, Houghton Lake, and Midland. Elsewhere in central and northern lower Michigan, it was cloudy and temperatures were between 70 and 77 degrees. Across southern lower Michigan, temperatures were between 77 and 82 degrees. It was mostly sunny at Detroit and Kalamazoo. At Lansing, it was cloudy. In the Upper Peninsula, Sault Ste. Marie was 71 degrees under partly sunny skies, and in Marquette, it was cloudy with a temperature of 72. In neighboring states, Chicago was 80 degrees under cloudy skies. In Cleveland, it was mostly sunny and the temperature was 83. Once again, at 1 p.m., Mount Pleasant was 77 degrees under cloudy skies. Now here is your local forecast. Today, showers and a chance of thunderstorms. Highs in the lower 80s. Southwest winds around 10 miles per hour, increasing to 10 to 15 miles per hour in the afternoon. Gusts up to 25 miles per hour. Chance of rain 90%. Tonight, showers and a chance of thunderstorms. Areas of fog after midnight. Lows in the lower 60s. West winds around 10 miles per hour. Gusts up to 25 miles per hour in the evening. Chance of rain 80%. Thursday, mostly cloudy in the morning, then becoming mostly sunny. Areas of fog in the morning. A 50% chance of showers. Highs around 80. Light winds. Thursday night, partly cloudy. Lows in the upper 50s. Light winds. Friday, mostly sunny. Highs in the mid-80s. Light winds becoming southwest 5 to 10 miles per hour in the afternoon. Friday night, partly cloudy. Lows in the lower 60s. Saturday, mostly sunny with a 20% chance of showers. Highs in the mid-80s. Saturday night, mostly clear with a chance of rain, showers, and a slight chance of thunderstorms. Lows around 60. Chance of rain 30%. Sunday, mostly sunny with a chance of rain, showers, and a slight chance of thunderstorms. Highs in the mid-80s. Chance of rain 30%. Sunday night, partly cloudy with a 30% chance of showers. Lows around 60. Monday, showers likely and a chance of thunderstorms. Highs in the lower 80s. Chance of rain 60%. Monday night, partly cloudy with a chance of rain, showers, and a slight chance of thunderstorms. Lows around 60. Chance of rain 50%. Tuesday, partly sunny with a 20% chance of showers and thunderstorms. Highs around 80. 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The current time is 2:07 p.m. Eastern Daylight Time. Conditions around the area at 1 p.m. At Mount Pleasant, it was cloudy. The temperature was 77 degrees, the dew point 67, and the relative humidity 72%. The wind was south at 7 miles an hour. The pressure was 30.03 inches and falling. Across the remainder of south-central lower Michigan, temperatures were between 72 and 75 degrees. At Saginaw, rain was falling. It was cloudy at Alma, Big Rapids, Houghton Lake, and Midland. Elsewhere in central and northern lower Michigan, it was cloudy, and temperatures were between 70 and 77 degrees. Across southern lower Michigan, temperatures were between 77 and 82 degrees. It was mostly sunny at Detroit and Kalamazoo. At Lansing, it was cloudy. In the Upper Peninsula, Sault Ste. Marie was 71 degrees under partly sunny skies, and in Marquette, it was cloudy with a temperature of 72. In neighboring states,

Chicago was 80 degrees under cloudy skies. In Cleveland, it was mostly sunny and the temperature was 83. Once again, at 1 p.m., Mount Pleasant was 77 degrees under cloudy skies. Now here is your local forecast. Today, showers and a chance of thunderstorms. Highs in the lower 80s. Southwest winds around 10 miles per hour, increasing to 10 to 15 miles per hour in the afternoon. Gusts up to 25 miles per hour. Chance of rain 90%. Tonight, showers and a chance of thunderstorms. Areas of fog after midnight. Lows in the lower 60s. West winds around 10 miles per hour. Gusts up to 25 miles per hour in the evening. Chance of rain 80%. Thursday, mostly cloudy in the morning, then becoming mostly sunny. Areas of fog in the morning. A 50% chance of showers. Highs around 80. Light winds. Thursday night, partly cloudy. Lows in the upper 50s. Light winds. Friday, mostly sunny. Highs in the mid-80s. Light winds becoming southwest 5 to 10 miles per hour in the afternoon. Friday night, partly cloudy. Lows in the lower 60s. Saturday, mostly sunny with a 20% chance of showers. Highs in the mid-80s. Saturday night, mostly clear with a chance of rain, showers, and a slight chance of thunderstorms. Lows around 60. Chance of rain 30%. Sunday, mostly sunny with a chance of rain, showers, and a slight chance of thunderstorms. Highs in the mid-80s. Chance of rain 30%. Sunday night, partly cloudy with a 30% chance of showers. Lows around 60. Monday, showers likely and a chance of thunderstorms. Highs in the lower 80s. Chance of rain 60%. Monday night, partly cloudy with a chance of rain, showers, and a slight chance of thunderstorms. Lows around 60. Chance of rain 50%. Tuesday, partly sunny with a 20% chance of showers and thunderstorms. Highs around 80. 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The current time is 2:11 p.m. Eastern Daylight Time. Conditions around the area at 1 p.m. At Mount Pleasant, it was cloudy. The temperature was 77 degrees, the dew point 67, and the relative humidity 72%. The wind was south at 7 miles an hour. The pressure was 30.03 inches and falling. Across the remainder of south central lower Michigan, temperatures were between 72 and 75 degrees. At Saginaw, rain was falling. It was cloudy at Alma, Big Rapids, Houghton Lake, and Midland. Elsewhere in central and northern lower Michigan, it was cloudy, and temperatures were between 70 and 77 degrees. Across southern lower Michigan, temperatures were between 77 and 82 degrees. It was mostly sunny at Detroit and Kalamazoo. At Lansing, it was cloudy. In the Upper Peninsula, Sault Ste. Marie was 71 degrees under partly sunny skies, and in Marquette, it was cloudy with a temperature of 72. In neighboring states, Chicago was 80 degrees under cloudy skies. In Cleveland, it was mostly sunny and the temperature was 83. Once again, at 1 p.m., Mount Pleasant was 77 degrees under cloudy skies. Now here is your local forecast. Today, showers and a chance of thunderstorms. Highs in the lower 80s. Southwest winds around 10 miles per hour, increasing to 10 to 15 miles per hour in the afternoon. Gusts up to 25 miles per hour. Chance of rain 90%. Tonight, showers and a chance of thunderstorms. Areas of fog after midnight. Lows in the lower 60s. West winds around 10 miles per hour. Gusts up to 25 miles per hour in the evening. Chance of rain 80%. Thursday,
mostly cloudy in the morning, then becoming mostly sunny. Areas of fog in the morning. A 50% chance of showers. Highs around 80. Light winds. Thursday night, partly cloudy. Lows in the upper 50s. Light winds. Friday, mostly sunny. Highs in the mid-80s. Light winds becoming southwest 5 to 10 miles per hour in the afternoon. Friday night, partly cloudy. Lows in the lower 60s. Saturday, mostly sunny with a 20% chance of showers. Highs in the mid-80s. Saturday night, mostly clear with a chance of rain, showers, and a slight chance of thunderstorms. Lows around 60. Chance of rain 30%. Sunday, mostly sunny with a chance of rain, showers, and a slight chance of thunderstorms. Highs in the mid-80s. Chance of rain 30%. Sunday night, partly cloudy with a 30% chance of showers. Lows around 60. Monday, showers likely and a chance of thunderstorms. Highs in the lower 80s. Chance of rain 60%. Monday night, partly cloudy with a chance of rain, showers, and a slight chance of thunderstorms. Lows around 60. Chance of rain 50%. Tuesday, partly sunny with a 20% chance of showers and thunderstorms. Highs around 80. 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The current time is 2:15 p.m. Eastern Daylight Time. Conditions around the area at 2 p.m. At Mount Pleasant, it was partly sunny. The temperature was 80 degrees, the dew point 69, and the relative humidity 69%. The wind was south at 7 miles an hour. The pressure was 30.03 inches and steady. Across the remainder of south central lower Michigan, temperatures were between 73 and 79 degrees. At Houghton Lake, it was mostly sunny. It was partly sunny at Alma, Saginaw, and Midland. At Big Rapids, it was cloudy. Elsewhere in central and northern lower Michigan, it was cloudy. It was 79 at Cadillac, 71 at Alpena, 72 at Pelston, and 78 at Traverse City. Across southern lower Michigan, temperatures were between 81 and 83 degrees. At Detroit, it was mostly sunny. It was cloudy at Lansing and Kalamazoo. In the Upper Peninsula, Sault Ste. Marie was 74 degrees under cloudy skies, and in Marquette, it was cloudy with a temperature of 72. In neighboring states, Chicago was 80 degrees under cloudy skies. In Cleveland, it was mostly sunny and the temperature was 84. Once again, at 2 p.m., Mount Pleasant was 80 degrees under partly sunny skies. Now here is your local forecast. Today, showers and a chance of thunderstorms. Highs in the lower 80s. Southwest winds around 10 miles per hour, increasing to 10 to 15 miles per hour in the afternoon. Gusts up to 25 miles per hour. Chance of rain 90%. Tonight, showers and a chance of thunderstorms. Areas of fog after midnight. Lows in the lower 60s. West winds around 10 miles per hour. Gusts up to 25 miles per hour in the evening. Chance of rain 80%. Thursday, mostly cloudy in the morning, then becoming mostly sunny. Areas of fog in the morning. A 50% chance of showers. Highs around 80. Light winds. Thursday night, partly cloudy. Lows in the upper 50s. Light winds. Friday, mostly sunny. Highs in the mid-80s. Light winds becoming southwest 5 to 10 miles per hour in the afternoon. Friday night, partly cloudy. Lows in the lower 60s. Saturday, mostly sunny with a 20% chance of showers. Highs in the mid-80s. Saturday night, mostly clear with a chance of rain, showers, and a slight chance of thunderstorms. Lows around 60.
chance of rain 30%. Sunday, mostly sunny with a chance of rain showers and a slight chance of thunderstorms. Highs in the mid-80s. Chance of rain 30%. Sunday night, partly cloudy with a 30% chance of showers. Lows around 60. Monday, showers likely and a chance of thunderstorms. Highs in the lower 80s. Chance of rain 60%. Monday night, partly cloudy with a chance of rain showers and a slight chance of thunderstorms. Lows around 60. Chance of rain 50%. Tuesday, partly sunny with a 20% chance of showers and thunderstorms. Highs around 80. 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The current time is 2:19 p.m. Eastern Daylight Time. Conditions around the area at 2 p.m. At Mount Pleasant, it was partly sunny. The temperature was 80 degrees. The dew point 69, and the relative humidity 69%. The wind was south at 7 miles an hour. The pressure was 30.03 inches and steady. Across the remainder of south central lower Michigan, temperatures were between 73 and 79 degrees. At Houghton Lake, it was mostly sunny. It was partly sunny at Alma, Saginaw, and Midland. At Big Rapids, it was cloudy. Elsewhere in central and northern lower Michigan, it was cloudy. It was 79 at Cadillac, 71 at Alpena, 72 at Pelston, and 78 at Traverse City. Across southern lower Michigan, temperatures were between 81 and 83 degrees. At Detroit, it was mostly sunny. It was cloudy at Lansing and Kalamazoo. In the Upper Peninsula, Sault Ste. Marie was 74 degrees under cloudy skies, and in Marquette, it was cloudy with a temperature of 72. In neighboring states, Chicago was 80 degrees under cloudy skies. In Cleveland, it was mostly sunny and the temperature was 84. Once again, at 2 p.m., Mount Pleasant was 80 degrees under partly sunny skies. Now here is your local forecast. Today, showers and a chance of thunderstorms. Highs in the lower 80s. Southwest winds around 10 miles per hour, increasing to 10 to 15 miles per hour in the afternoon. Gusts up to 25 miles per hour. Chance of rain 90%. Tonight, showers and a chance of thunderstorms. Areas of fog after midnight. Lows in the lower 60s. West winds around 10 miles per hour. Gusts up to 25 miles per hour in the evening. Chance of rain 80%. Thursday, mostly cloudy in the morning, then becoming mostly sunny. Areas of fog in the morning. A 50% chance of showers. Highs around 80. Light winds. Thursday night, partly cloudy. Lows in the upper 50s. Light winds. Friday, mostly sunny. Highs in the mid-80s. Light winds becoming southwest 5 to 10 miles per hour in the afternoon. Friday night, partly cloudy. Lows in the lower 60s. Saturday, mostly sunny with a 20% chance of showers. Highs in the mid-80s. Saturday night, mostly clear with a chance of rain showers and a slight chance of thunderstorms. Lows around 60. Chance of rain 30%. Sunday, mostly sunny with a chance of rain showers and a slight chance of thunderstorms. Highs in the mid-80s. Chance of rain 30%. Sunday night, partly cloudy with a 30% chance of showers. Lows around 60. Monday, showers likely and a chance of thunderstorms. Highs in the lower 80s. Chance of rain 60%. Monday night, partly cloudy with a chance of rain showers and a slight chance of thunderstorms. Lows around 60. Chance of rain 50%. Tuesday, partly sunny with a 20% chance of showers and thunderstorms. Highs around 80. Now here is your local forecast.
through early evening. Showers likely and a chance of thunderstorms. Highs in the lower 80s. Southwest winds 10 to 15 miles per hour with gusts to around 25 miles per hour. Chance of rain 70%. Tonight, showers and a chance of thunderstorms. Areas of fog after midnight. Lows in the lower 60s. West winds around 10 miles per hour. Gusts up to 25 miles per hour in the evening. Chance of rain 80%. Thursday, mostly cloudy. Areas of fog in the morning. A chance of showers in the morning, then a chance of showers and a slight chance of thunderstorms in the afternoon. Highs in the upper 70s. Light winds. Chance of rain 50%. Thursday night, partly cloudy with a 30% chance of showers. Lows in the lower 60s. Light winds. Friday, partly sunny in the morning, then becoming mostly sunny. Highs in the mid-80s. Light winds becoming southwest 5 to 10 miles per hour with gusts to around 20 miles per hour in the afternoon. Friday night, partly cloudy. A 20% chance of showers after midnight. Lows in the lower 60s. Southwest winds around 10 miles per hour. Gusts up to 20 miles per hour in the evening. Saturday, mostly sunny. Highs in the lower 80s. Saturday night, mostly clear. Lows in the upper 50s. Sunday, mostly sunny with a 20% chance of showers and thunderstorms. Highs in the lower 80s. Sunday night, partly cloudy with a 30% chance of showers. Lows around 60. Monday, partly sunny with a 50% chance of showers and thunderstorms. Highs in the lower 80s. Monday night, partly cloudy with a 50% chance of rain showers. Lows around 60. Tuesday, mostly sunny. Highs around 80. Tuesday night, mostly clear. Lows in the mid-50s. Wednesday, mostly sunny with a 20% chance of showers and thunderstorms. Highs in the upper 70s. Thanks for listening to NOAA Weather Radio Station KZZ33, transmitting on a frequency of 162.525 MHz from the broadcast tower of Central Michigan University, courtesy of the CMU Public Broadcast Center. The current time is 2:26 p.m. Eastern Daylight Time. Conditions around the area at 2 p.m. At Mount Pleasant, it was partly sunny. The temperature was 80 degrees, the dew point 69, and the relative humidity 69%. The wind was south at 7 miles an hour. The pressure was 30.03 inches and steady. Across the remainder of south central lower Michigan, temperatures were between 73 and 79 degrees. At Houghton Lake, it was mostly sunny. It was partly sunny at Alma, Saginaw, and Midland. At Big Rapids, it was cloudy. Elsewhere in central and northern lower Michigan, it was cloudy. It was 79 at Cadillac, 71 at Alpena, 72 at Hillston, and 78 at Traverse City. Across southern lower Michigan, temperatures were between 81 and 83 degrees. At Detroit, it was mostly sunny. It was cloudy at Lansing and Kalamazoo. In the upper peninsula, Sault Ste. Marie was 74 degrees under cloudy skies, and in Marquette, it was cloudy with a temperature of 72. In neighboring states, Chicago was 80 degrees under cloudy skies. In Cleveland, it was mostly sunny and the temperature was 84. Once again, at 2 p.m., Mount Pleasant was 80 degrees under partly sunny skies. Now here is your local forecast. Through early evening, showers likely and a chance of thunderstorms. Highs in the lower 80s. Southwest winds 10 to 15 miles per hour with gusts to around 25 miles per hour. Chance of rain 70%. Tonight, showers and a chance of thunderstorms. Areas of fog after midnight. Lows in the lower 60s. West winds around 10 miles per hour. Gusts up to 25 miles per hour in the evening. Chance of rain 80%. Thursday, mostly cloudy.
areas of fog in the morning.

highs in the lower 80s. Saturday night, mostly clear. Lows in the upper 50s. Sunday, mostly sunny with a 20% chance of showers and thunderstorms. Highs in the lower 80s. Sunday night, partly cloudy with a 30% chance of showers. Lows around 60. Monday, partly sunny with a 50% chance of showers and thunderstorms. Highs in the lower 80s. Monday night, partly cloudy with a 50% chance of rain showers. Lows around 60. Tuesday, mostly sunny. Highs around 80. Tuesday night, mostly clear. Lows in the mid-50s. Wednesday, mostly sunny with a 20% chance of showers and thunderstorms. Highs in the upper 70s. 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The current time is 2:30 p.m. Eastern Daylight Time. Conditions around the area at 2 p.m. At Mount Pleasant, it was partly sunny. The temperature was 80 degrees, the dew point 69, and the relative humidity 69%. The wind was south at 7 miles an hour. The pressure was 30.03 inches and steady. Across the remainder of south central lower Michigan, temperatures were between 73 and 79 degrees. At Houghton Lake, it was mostly sunny. It was partly sunny at Alma, Saginaw, and Midland. At Big Rapids, it was cloudy. Elsewhere in central and northern lower Michigan, it was cloudy. It was 79 at Cadillac, 71 at Alpena, 72 at Helston, and 78 at Traverse City. Across southern lower Michigan, temperatures were between 81 and 83 degrees. At Detroit, it was mostly sunny. It was cloudy at Lansing and Kalamazoo. In the Upper Peninsula, Sault Ste. Marie was 74 degrees under cloudy skies, and in Marquette, it was cloudy with a temperature of 72. In neighboring states, Chicago was 80 degrees under cloudy skies. In Cleveland, it was mostly sunny and the temperature was 84. Once again, at 2 p.m., Mount Pleasant was 80 degrees under partly sunny skies. Now here is your local forecast. Through early evening, showers likely and a chance of thunderstorms. Highs in the lower 80s. Southwest winds 10 to 15 miles per hour with gusts to around 25 miles per hour. Chance of rain 70%. Tonight, showers and a chance of thunderstorms. Areas of fog after midnight. Lows in the lower 60s. West winds around 10 miles per hour. Gusts up to 25 miles per hour in the evening. Chance of rain 80%. Thursday, mostly cloudy. Areas of fog in the morning. A chance of showers in the morning, then a chance of showers and a slight chance of thunderstorms in the afternoon. Highs in the upper 70s. Light winds. Chance of rain 50%. Thursday night, partly cloudy with a 30% chance of showers. Lows in the lower 60s. Light winds, chance of rain 50%. Thursday night, partly cloudy with a 30% chance of showers. Lows in the lower 60s. Light winds. Friday, partly sunny in the morning, then becoming mostly sunny. Highs in the mid-80s. Light winds becoming southwest 5 to 10 miles per hour with gusts to around 20 miles per hour in the afternoon. Friday night, partly cloudy. A 20% chance of showers after midnight. Lows in the lower 60s. Southwest winds around 10 miles per hour. Gusts up to 20 miles per hour in the evening. Saturday, mostly sunny. Highs in the lower 80s. Saturday night, mostly clear. Lows in the upper 50s. Sunday, mostly sunny with a 20% chance of showers and thunderstorms. Highs in the lower 80s. Sunday night, partly cloudy with a 30% chance of showers. Lows around 60. Monday, partly sunny with a 50% chance of showers and thunderstorms.

highs in the lower 80s. Monday night, partly cloudy with a 50% chance of rain showers. Lows around 60. Tuesday, mostly sunny. Highs around 80. Tuesday night, mostly clear. Lows in the mid-50s. Wednesday, mostly sunny with a 20% chance of showers and thunderstorms. Highs in the upper 70s. 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The current time is 2:35 p.m. Eastern Daylight Time. Conditions around the area at 2 p.m. At Mount Pleasant, it was partly sunny. The temperature was 80 degrees, the dew point 69, and the relative humidity 69%. The wind was south at 7 miles an hour. The pressure was 30.03 inches and steady. Across the remainder of south central lower Michigan, temperatures were between 73 and 79 degrees. At Houghton Lake, it was mostly sunny. It was partly sunny at Alma, Saginaw, and Midland. At Big Rapids, it was cloudy. Elsewhere in central and northern lower Michigan, it was cloudy. It was 79 at Cadillac, 71 at Alpena, 72 at Pelston, and 78 at Traverse City. Across southern lower Michigan, temperatures were between 81 and 83 degrees. At Detroit, it was mostly sunny. It was cloudy at Lansing and Kalamazoo. In the upper peninsula, Sault Ste. Marie was 74 degrees under cloudy skies, and in Marquette, it was cloudy with a temperature of 72. In neighboring states, Chicago was 80 degrees under cloudy skies. In Cleveland, it was mostly sunny and the temperature was 84. Once again, at 2 p.m., Mount Pleasant was 80 degrees under partly sunny skies. Now here is your local forecast. Through early evening, showers likely and a chance of thunderstorms. Highs in the lower 80s. Southwest winds 10 to 15 miles per hour with gusts to around 25 miles per hour. Chance of rain 70%. Tonight, showers and a chance of thunderstorms. Areas of fog after midnight. Lows in the lower 60s. West winds around 10 miles per hour. Gusts up to 25 miles per hour in the evening. Chance of rain 80%. Thursday, mostly cloudy. Areas of fog in the morning. A chance of showers in the morning, then a chance of showers and a slight chance of thunderstorms in the afternoon. Highs in the upper 70s. Light winds. Chance of rain 50%. Thursday night, partly cloudy with a 30% chance of showers. Lows in the lower 60s. Light winds. Friday, partly sunny in the morning, then becoming mostly sunny. Highs in the mid-80s. Light winds becoming southwest 5 to 10 miles per hour with gusts to around 20 miles per hour in the afternoon. Friday night, partly cloudy. A 20% chance of showers after midnight. Lows in the lower 60s. Southwest winds around 10 miles per hour. Gusts up to 20 miles per hour in the evening. Saturday, mostly sunny. Highs in the lower 80s. Saturday night, mostly clear. Lows in the upper 50s. Sunday, mostly sunny with a 20% chance of showers and thunderstorms. Highs in the lower 80s. Sunday night, partly cloudy with a 30% chance of showers. Lows around 60. Monday, partly sunny with a 50% chance of showers and thunderstorms. Highs in the lower 80s. Monday night, partly cloudy with a 50% chance of rain showers. Lows around 60. Tuesday, mostly sunny. Highs around 80. Tuesday night, mostly clear. Lows in the mid-50s. Wednesday, mostly sunny with a 20% chance of showers and thunderstorms. Highs in the upper 70s. 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

Edwards from the broadcast tower of Central Michigan University, courtesy of the CMU Public Broadcast Center. The current time is 2:39 p.m. Eastern Daylight Time. Conditions around the area at 2 p.m. At Mount Pleasant, it was partly sunny. The temperature was 80 degrees, the dew point 69, and the relative humidity 69%. The wind was south at 7 miles an hour. The pressure was 30.03 inches and steady. Across the remainder of south central lower Michigan, temperatures were between 73 and 79 degrees. At Houghton Lake, it was mostly sunny. It was partly sunny at Alma, Saginaw, and Midland. At Big Rapids, it was cloudy. Elsewhere in central and northern lower Michigan, it was cloudy. It was 79 at Cadillac, 71 at Alpena, 72 at Pelston, and 78 at Traverse City. Across southern lower Michigan, temperatures were between 81 and 83 degrees. At Detroit, it was mostly sunny. It was cloudy at Lansing and Kalamazoo. In the Upper Peninsula, Sault Ste. Marie was 74 degrees under cloudy skies, and in Marquette, it was cloudy with a temperature of 72. In neighboring states, Chicago was 80 degrees under cloudy skies. In Cleveland, it was mostly sunny and the temperature was 84. Once again, at 2 p.m., Mount Pleasant was 80 degrees under partly sunny skies. Now here is your local forecast. Through early evening, showers likely and a chance of thunderstorms. Highs in the lower 80s. Southwest winds 10 to 15 miles per hour with gusts to around 25 miles per hour. Chance of rain 70%. Tonight, showers and a chance of thunderstorms. Areas of fog after midnight. Lows in the lower 60s. West winds around 10 miles per hour. Gusts up to 25 miles per hour in the evening. Chance of rain 80%. Thursday, mostly cloudy. Areas of fog in the morning. A chance of showers in the morning, then a chance of showers and a slight chance of thunderstorms in the afternoon. Highs in the upper 70s. Light winds. Chance of rain 50%. Thursday night, partly cloudy with a 30% chance of showers. Lows in the lower 60s. Light winds. Friday, partly sunny in the morning, then becoming mostly sunny. Highs in the mid-80s. Light winds becoming southwest 5 to 10 miles per hour with gusts to around 20 miles per hour in the afternoon. Friday night, partly cloudy. A 20% chance of showers after midnight. Lows in the lower 60s. Southwest winds around 10 miles per hour. Gusts up to 20 miles per hour in the evening. Saturday, mostly sunny. Highs in the lower 80s. Saturday night, mostly clear. Lows in the upper 50s. Sunday, mostly sunny with a 20% chance of showers and thunderstorms. Highs in the lower 80s. Sunday night, partly cloudy with a 30% chance of showers. Lows around 60. Monday, partly sunny with a 50% chance of showers and thunderstorms. Highs in the lower 80s. Monday night, partly cloudy with a 50% chance of rain showers. Lows around 60. Tuesday, mostly sunny. Highs around 80. Tuesday night, mostly clear. Lows in the mid-50s. Wednesday, mostly sunny with a 20% chance of showers and thunderstorms. Highs in the upper 70s. 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The current time is 2:43 p.m. Eastern Daylight Time. Conditions around the area at 2 p.m. At Mount Pleasant, it was partly sunny. The temperature was 80 degrees, the dew point 69, and the relative humidity 69%. The wind was south at 7 miles an hour. The pressure was 30.03 inches and steady. Across the remainder of south central lower Michigan,
temperatures were between 73 and 79 degrees. At Houghton Lake, it was mostly sunny. It was partly sunny at Alma, Saginaw, and Midland. At Big Rapids, it was cloudy. Elsewhere in central and northern lower Michigan, it was cloudy. It was 79 at Cadillac, 71 at Alpena, 72 at Pilsen, and 78 at Traverse City. Across southern lower Michigan, temperatures were between 81 and 83 degrees. At Detroit, it was mostly sunny. It was cloudy at Lansing and Kalamazoo. In the Upper Peninsula, Sault Ste. Marie was 74 degrees under cloudy skies, and in Marquette, it was cloudy with a temperature of 72. In neighboring states, Chicago was 80 degrees under cloudy skies. In Cleveland, it was mostly sunny and the temperature was 84. Once again, at 2 p.m., Mount Pleasant was 80 degrees under partly sunny skies. Now here is your local forecast. Through early evening, showers likely and a chance of thunderstorms. Highs in the lower 80s. Southwest winds 10 to 15 miles per hour with gusts to around 25 miles per hour. Chance of rain 70%. Tonight, showers and a chance of thunderstorms. Areas of fog after midnight. Lows in the lower 60s. West winds around 10 miles per hour. Gusts up to 25 miles per hour in the evening. Chance of rain 80%. Thursday, mostly cloudy. Areas of fog in the morning. A chance of showers in the morning, then a chance of showers and a slight chance of thunderstorms in the afternoon. Highs in the upper 70s. Light winds. Chance of rain 50%. Thursday night, partly cloudy with a 30% chance of showers. Lows in the lower 60s. Light winds. Friday, partly sunny in the morning, then becoming mostly sunny. Highs in the mid-80s. Light winds becoming southwest 5 to 10 miles per hour with gusts to around 20 miles per hour in the afternoon. Friday night, partly cloudy. A 20% chance of showers after midnight. Lows in the lower 60s. Southwest winds around 10 miles per hour. Gusts up to 20 miles per hour in the evening. Saturday, mostly sunny. Highs in the lower 80s. Saturday night, mostly clear. Lows in the upper 50s. Sunday, mostly sunny with a 20% chance of showers and thunderstorms. Highs in the lower 80s. Sunday night, partly cloudy with a 30% chance of showers. Lows around 60. Monday, partly sunny with a 50% chance of showers and thunderstorms. Highs in the lower 80s. Monday night, partly cloudy with a 50% chance of rain showers. Lows around 60. Tuesday, mostly sunny. Highs around 80. Tuesday night, mostly clear. Lows in the mid-50s. Wednesday, mostly sunny with a 20% chance of showers and thunderstorms. Highs in the upper 70s. 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The current time is 2:48 p.m. Eastern Daylight Time. Conditions around the area at 2 p.m. At Mount Pleasant, it was partly sunny. The temperature was 80 degrees, the dew point 69, and the relative humidity 69%. The wind was south at 7 miles an hour. The pressure was 30.03 inches and steady. Across the remainder of south-central lower Michigan, temperatures were between 73 and 79 degrees. At Houghton Lake, it was mostly sunny. It was partly sunny at Alma, Saginaw, and Midland. At Big Rapids, it was cloudy. Elsewhere in central and northern lower Michigan, it was cloudy. It was 79 at Cadillac, 71 at Alpena, 72 at Pilsen, and 78 at Traverse City. Across southern lower Michigan, temperatures were between 81 and 83 degrees. At Detroit, it was mostly sunny.
it was cloudy at Lansing and Kalamazoo. In the Upper Peninsula, Sault Ste. Marie was 74 degrees under cloudy skies, and in Marquette, it was cloudy with a temperature of 72. In neighboring states, Chicago was 80 degrees under cloudy skies. In Cleveland, it was mostly sunny and the temperature was 84. Once again, at 2 p.m., Mount Pleasant was 80 degrees under partly sunny skies. Now here is your local forecast. Through early evening, showers likely and a chance of thunderstorms. Highs in the lower 80s. Southwest winds 10 to 15 miles per hour with gusts to around 25 miles per hour. Chance of rain 70%. Tonight, showers and a chance of thunderstorms. Areas of fog after midnight. Lows in the lower 60s. West winds around 10 miles per hour. Gusts up to 25 miles per hour in the evening. Chance of rain 80%. Thursday, mostly cloudy. Areas of fog in the morning. A chance of showers in the morning, then a chance of showers and a slight chance of thunderstorms in the afternoon. Highs in the upper 70s. Light winds. Chance of rain 50%. Thursday night, partly cloudy with a 30% chance of showers. Lows in the lower 60s. Light winds. Friday, partly sunny in the morning, then becoming mostly sunny. Highs in the mid-80s. Light winds becoming southwest 5 to 10 miles per hour with gusts to around 20 miles per hour in the afternoon. Friday night, partly cloudy. A 20% chance of showers after midnight. Lows in the lower 60s. Southwest winds around 10 miles per hour. Gusts up to 20 miles per hour in the evening. Saturday, mostly sunny. Highs in the lower 80s. Saturday night, mostly clear. Lows in the upper 50s. Sunday, mostly sunny with a 20% chance of showers and thunderstorms. Highs in the lower 80s. Sunday night, partly cloudy with a 30% chance of showers. Lows around 60. Monday, partly sunny with a 50% chance of showers and thunderstorms. Highs in the lower 80s. Monday night, partly cloudy with a 50% chance of rain showers. Lows around 60. Tuesday, mostly sunny. Highs around 80. Tuesday night, mostly clear. Lows in the mid-50s. Wednesday, mostly sunny with a 20% chance of showers and thunderstorms. Highs in the upper 70s. 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The current time is 2:52 p.m. Eastern Daylight Time. Conditions around the area at 2 p.m. At Mount Pleasant, it was partly sunny. The temperature was 80 degrees, the dew point 69, and the relative humidity 69%. The wind was south at 7 miles an hour. The pressure was 30.03 inches and steady. Across the remainder of south central lower Michigan, temperatures were between 73 and 79 degrees. At Houghton Lake, it was mostly sunny. It was partly sunny at Alma, Saginaw, and Midland. At Big Rapids, it was cloudy. Elsewhere in central and northern lower Michigan, it was cloudy. It was 79 at Cadillac, 71 at Alpena, 72 at Helston, and 78 at Traverse City. Across southern lower Michigan, temperatures were between 81 and 83 degrees. At Detroit, it was mostly sunny. It was cloudy at Lansing and Kalamazoo. In the Upper Peninsula, Sault Ste. Marie was 74 degrees under cloudy skies, and in Marquette, it was cloudy with a temperature of 72. In neighboring states, Chicago was 80 degrees under cloudy skies. In Cleveland, it was mostly sunny and the temperature was 84. Once again, at 2 p.m., Mount Pleasant was 80 degrees under partly sunny skies. Now here is your local forecast. Through early evening, showers likely and a chance of thunderstorms.
Highs in the lower 80s. Southwest winds 10 to 15 miles per hour with gusts to around 25 miles per hour. Chance of rain 70%. Tonight, showers and a chance of thunderstorms. Areas of fog after midnight. Lows in the lower 60s. West winds around 10 miles per hour. Gusts up to 25 miles per hour in the evening. Chance of rain 80%. Thursday, mostly cloudy. Areas of fog in the morning. A chance of showers in the morning, then a chance of showers and a slight chance of thunderstorms in the afternoon. Highs in the upper 70s. Light winds. Chance of rain 50%. Thursday night, partly cloudy with a 30% chance of showers. Lows in the lower 60s. Light winds. Friday, partly sunny in the morning, then becoming mostly sunny. Highs in the mid-80s. Light winds becoming southwest 5 to 10 miles per hour with gusts to around 20 miles per hour in the afternoon. Friday night, partly cloudy. A 20% chance of showers after midnight. Lows in the lower 60s. Southwest winds around 10 miles per hour. Gusts up to 20 miles per hour in the evening. Saturday, mostly sunny. Highs in the lower 80s. Saturday night, mostly clear. Lows in the upper 50s. Sunday, mostly sunny with a 20% chance of showers and thunderstorms. Highs in the lower 80s. Sunday night, partly cloudy with a 30% chance of showers. Lows around 60. Monday, partly sunny with a 50% chance of showers and thunderstorms. Highs in the lower 80s. Monday night, partly cloudy with a 50% chance of rain showers. Lows around 60. Tuesday, mostly sunny. Highs around 80. Tuesday night, mostly clear. Lows in the mid-50s. Wednesday, mostly sunny with a 20% chance of showers and thunderstorms. Highs in the upper 70s. 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The current time is 2:56 p.m. Eastern Daylight Time. Conditions around the area at 2 p.m. At Mount Pleasant, it was partly sunny. The temperature was 80 degrees. The dew point 69, and the relative humidity 69%. The wind was south at 7 miles an hour. The pressure was 30.03 inches and steady. Across the remainder of south central lower Michigan, temperatures were between 73 and 79 degrees. At Houghton Lake, it was mostly sunny. It was partly sunny at Alma, Saginaw, and Midland. At Big Rapids, it was cloudy. Elsewhere in central and northern lower Michigan, it was cloudy. It was 79 at Cadillac, 71 at Alpena, 72 at Pelston, and 78 at Traverse City. Across southern lower Michigan, temperatures were between 81 and 83 degrees. At Detroit, it was mostly sunny. It was cloudy at Lansing and Kalamazoo. In the upper peninsula, Sault Ste. Marie was 74 degrees under cloudy skies. And in Marquette, it was cloudy with a temperature of 72. In neighboring states, Chicago was 80 degrees under cloudy skies. In Cleveland, it was mostly sunny and the temperature was 84. Once again, at 2 p.m., Mount Pleasant was 80 degrees under partly sunny skies. Now here is your local forecast. Through early evening, showers likely and a chance of thunderstorms. Highs in the lower 80s. Southwest winds 10 to 15 miles per hour with gusts to around 25 miles per hour. Chance of rain 70%. Tonight, showers and a chance of thunderstorms. Areas of fog after midnight. Lows in the lower 60s. West winds around 10 miles per hour. Gusts up to 25 miles per hour in the evening. Chance of rain 80%. Thursday, mostly cloudy. Areas of fog in the morning.
a chance of showers in the morning, then a chance of showers and a slight chance of thunderstorms in the afternoon. Highs in the upper 70s. Light winds. Chance of rain 50%. Thursday night, partly cloudy with a 30% chance of showers. Lows in the lower 60s. Light winds. Friday, partly sunny in the morning, then becoming mostly sunny. Highs in the mid-80s. Light winds becoming southwest 5 to 10 miles per hour with gusts to around 20 miles per hour in the afternoon. Friday night, partly cloudy. A 20% chance of showers after midnight. Lows in the lower 60s. Southwest winds around 10 miles per hour. Gusts up to 20 miles per hour in the evening. Saturday, mostly sunny. Highs in the lower 80s. Saturday night, mostly clear. Lows in the upper 50s. Sunday, mostly sunny with a 20% chance of showers and thunderstorms. Highs in the lower 80s. Sunday night, partly cloudy with a 30% chance of showers. Lows around 60. Monday, partly sunny with a 50% chance of showers and thunderstorms. Highs in the lower 80s. Monday night, partly cloudy with a 50% chance of rain showers. Lows around 60. Tuesday, mostly sunny. Highs around 80. Tuesday night, mostly clear. Lows in the mid-50s. Wednesday, mostly sunny with a 20% chance of showers and thunderstorms. Highs in the upper 70s. 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The current time is 3:01 p.m. Eastern Daylight Time. Conditions around the area at 2 p.m. At Mount Pleasant, it was partly sunny. The temperature was 80 degrees. The dew point 69, and the relative humidity 69%. The wind was south at 7 miles an hour. The pressure was 30.03 inches and steady. Across the remainder of south central lower Michigan, temperatures were between 73 and 79 degrees. At Houghton Lake, it was mostly sunny. It was partly sunny at Alma, Saginaw, and Midland. At Big Rapids, it was cloudy. Elsewhere in central and northern lower Michigan, it was cloudy. It was 79 at Cadillac, 71 at Alpena, 72 at Pelston, and 78 at Traverse City. Across southern lower Michigan, temperatures were between 81 and 83 degrees. At Detroit, it was mostly sunny. It was cloudy at Lansing and Kalamazoo. In the Upper Peninsula, Sault Ste. Marie was 74 degrees under cloudy skies, and in Marquette, it was cloudy with a temperature of 72. In neighboring states, Chicago was 80 degrees under cloudy skies. In Cleveland, it was mostly sunny and the temperature was 84. Once again, at 2 p.m., Mount Pleasant was 80 degrees under partly sunny skies. Now here is your local forecast. Through early evening, showers likely and a chance of thunderstorms. Highs in the lower 80s. Southwest winds 10 to 15 miles per hour with gusts to around 25 miles per hour. Chance of rain 70%. Tonight, showers and a chance of thunderstorms. Areas of fog after midnight. Lows in the lower 60s. West winds around 10 miles per hour. Gusts up to 25 miles per hour in the evening. Chance of rain 80%. Thursday, mostly cloudy. Areas of fog in the morning. A chance of showers in the morning, then a chance of showers and a slight chance of thunderstorms in the afternoon. Highs in the upper 70s. Light winds. Chance of rain 50%. Thursday night, partly cloudy with a 30% chance of showers. Lows in the lower 60s. Light winds. Friday, partly sunny in the morning, then becoming mostly sunny. Highs in the mid-80s. Light winds becoming southwest 5 to 10 miles per hour with gusts to around 20 miles per hour in the afternoon.
Friday night, partly cloudy.

A 20% chance of showers after midnight. Lows in the lower 60s. Southwest winds around 10 miles per hour. Gusts up to 20 miles per hour in the evening. Saturday, mostly sunny. Highs in the lower 80s. Saturday night, mostly clear. Lows in the upper 50s. Sunday, mostly sunny with a 20% chance of showers and thunderstorms. Highs in the lower 80s. Sunday night, partly cloudy with a 30% chance of showers. Lows around 60. Monday, partly sunny with a 50% chance of showers and thunderstorms. Highs in the lower 80s. Monday night, partly cloudy with a 50% chance of rain showers. Lows around 60. Tuesday, mostly sunny. Highs around 80. Tuesday night, mostly clear. Lows in the mid-50s. Wednesday, mostly sunny with a 20% chance of showers and thunderstorms. Highs in the upper 70s. 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The current time is 3:05 p.m. Eastern Daylight Time. Conditions around the area at 2 p.m. At Mount Pleasant, it was partly sunny. The temperature was 80 degrees, the dew point 69, and the relative humidity 69%. The wind was south at 7 miles an hour. The pressure was 30.03 inches and steady. Across the remainder of south central lower Michigan, temperatures were between 73 and 79 degrees. At Houghton Lake, it was mostly sunny. It was partly sunny at Alma, Saginaw, and Midland. At Big Rapids, it was cloudy. Elsewhere in central and northern lower Michigan, it was cloudy. It was 79 at Cadillac, 71 at Alpena, 72 at Pelston, and 78 at Traverse City. Across southern lower Michigan, temperatures were between 81 and 83 degrees. At Detroit, it was mostly sunny. It was cloudy at Lansing and Kalamazoo. In the Upper Peninsula, Sault Ste. Marie was 74 degrees under cloudy skies, and in Marquette, it was cloudy with a temperature of 72. In neighboring states, Chicago was 80 degrees under cloudy skies. In Cleveland, it was mostly sunny and the temperature was 84. Once again, at 2 p.m., Mount Pleasant was 80 degrees under partly sunny skies. Now here is your local forecast. Through early evening, showers likely and a chance of thunderstorms. Highs in the lower 80s. Southwest winds 10 to 15 miles per hour with gusts to around 25 miles per hour. Chance of rain 70%. Tonight, showers and a chance of thunderstorms. Areas of fog after midnight. Lows in the lower 60s. West winds around 10 miles per hour. Gusts up to 25 miles per hour in the evening. Chance of rain 80%. Thursday, mostly cloudy. Areas of fog in the morning. A chance of showers in the morning, then a chance of showers and a slight chance of thunderstorms in the afternoon. Highs in the upper 70s. Light winds. Chance of rain 50%. Thursday night, partly cloudy with a 30% chance of showers. Lows in the lower 60s. Light winds. Friday, partly sunny in the morning, then becoming mostly sunny. Highs in the mid-80s. Light winds becoming southwest 5 to 10 miles per hour with gusts to around 20 miles per hour in the afternoon. Friday night, partly cloudy. A 20% chance of showers after midnight. Lows in the lower 60s. Southwest winds around 10 miles per hour. Gusts up to 20 miles per hour in the evening. Saturday, mostly sunny. Highs in the lower 80s. Saturday night, mostly clear. Lows in the upper 50s. Sunday, mostly sunny with a 20% chance of showers and thunderstorms. Highs in the lower 80s. Sunday night, partly cloudy with a 30% chance of showers.

lows around 60. Monday, partly sunny with a 50% chance of showers and thunderstorms. Highs in the lower 80s. Monday night, partly cloudy with a 50% chance of rain showers. Lows around 60. Tuesday, mostly sunny. Highs around 80. Tuesday night, mostly clear. Lows in the mid-50s. Wednesday, mostly sunny with a 20% chance of showers and thunderstorms. Highs in the upper 70s. 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The current time is 3:10 p.m. Eastern Daylight Time. Conditions around the area at 2 p.m. At Mount Pleasant, it was partly sunny. The temperature was 80 degrees, the dew point 69, and the relative humidity 69%. The wind was south at 7 miles an hour. The pressure was 30.03 inches and steady. Across the remainder of south central lower Michigan, temperatures were between 73 and 79 degrees. At Houghton Lake, it was mostly sunny. It was partly sunny at Alma, Saginaw, and Midland. At Big Rapids, it was cloudy. Elsewhere in central and northern lower Michigan, it was cloudy. It was 79 at Cadillac, 71 at Alpena, 72 at Pelston, and 78 at Traverse City. Across southern lower Michigan, temperatures were between 81 and 83 degrees. At Detroit, it was mostly sunny. It was cloudy at Lansing and Kalamazoo. In the upper peninsula, Sault Ste. Marie was 74 degrees under cloudy skies, and in Marquette, it was cloudy with a temperature of 72. In neighboring states, Chicago was 80 degrees under cloudy skies. In Cleveland, it was mostly sunny and the temperature was 84. Once again, at 2 p.m., Mount Pleasant was 80 degrees under partly sunny skies. Now here is your local forecast. Through early evening, showers likely and a chance of thunderstorms. Highs in the lower 80s. Southwest winds 10 to 15 miles per hour with gusts to around 25 miles per hour. Chance of rain 70%. Tonight, showers and a chance of thunderstorms. Areas of fog after midnight. Lows in the lower 60s. West winds around 10 miles per hour. Gusts up to 25 miles per hour in the evening. Chance of rain 80%. Thursday, mostly cloudy. Areas of fog in the morning. A chance of showers in the morning, then a chance of showers and a slight chance of thunderstorms in the afternoon. Highs in the upper 70s. Light winds. Chance of rain 50%. Thursday night, partly cloudy with a 30% chance of showers. Lows in the lower 60s. Light winds. Friday, partly sunny in the morning, then becoming mostly sunny. Highs in the mid-80s. Light winds becoming southwest 5 to 10 miles per hour with gusts to around 20 miles per hour in the afternoon. Friday night, partly cloudy. A 20% chance of showers after midnight. Lows in the lower 60s. Southwest winds around 10 miles per hour. Gusts up to 20 miles per hour in the evening. Saturday, mostly sunny. Highs in the lower 80s. Saturday night, mostly clear. Lows in the upper 50s. Sunday, mostly sunny with a 20% chance of showers and thunderstorms. Highs in the lower 80s. Sunday night, partly cloudy with a 30% chance of showers. Lows around 60. Monday, partly sunny with a 50% chance of showers and thunderstorms. Highs in the lower 80s. Monday night, partly cloudy with a 50% chance of rain showers. Lows around 60. Tuesday, mostly sunny. Highs around 80. Tuesday night, mostly clear. Lows in the mid-50s. Wednesday, mostly sunny with a 20% chance of showers and thunderstorms. Highs in the upper 70s.
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The current time is 3:14 p.m. Eastern Daylight Time. Conditions around the area at 3 p.m. At Mount Pleasant, it was partly sunny. The temperature was 80 degrees, the dew point 69, and the relative humidity 69%. The wind was south at 8 miles an hour. The pressure was 30.01 inches and falling. Across the remainder of south central lower Michigan, temperatures were between 74 and 79 degrees. At Houghton Lake, it was mostly sunny. It was partly sunny at Alma, Big Rapids, and Saginaw. At Midland, it was cloudy. Elsewhere in central and northern lower Michigan, skies ranged from partly sunny to cloudy. It was 81 at Cadillac, 74 at Alpena, 73 at Pelston, and 78 at Traverse City. Across southern lower Michigan, temperatures were between 81 and 84 degrees. At Detroit, it was mostly sunny. At Lansing, it was partly sunny. At Kalamazoo, it was cloudy. In the Upper Peninsula, Sault Ste. Marie was 74 degrees under cloudy skies, and in Marquette, it was partly sunny with a temperature of 72. In neighboring states, Chicago was 81 degrees under cloudy skies. In Cleveland, it was mostly sunny and the temperature was 84. Once again, at 3 p.m., Mount Pleasant was 80 degrees under partly sunny skies. Now here is your local forecast. Through early evening, showers likely and a chance of thunderstorms. Highs in the lower 80s. Southwest winds 10 to 15 miles per hour with gusts to around 25 miles per hour. Chance of rain 70%. Tonight, showers and a chance of thunderstorms. Areas of fog after midnight. Lows in the lower 60s. West winds around 10 miles per hour. Gusts up to 25 miles per hour in the evening. Chance of rain 80%. Thursday, mostly cloudy. Areas of fog in the morning. A chance of showers in the morning, then a chance of showers and a slight chance of thunderstorms in the afternoon. Highs in the upper 70s. Light winds. Chance of rain 50%. Thursday night, partly cloudy with a 30% chance of showers. Lows in the lower 60s. Light winds. Friday, partly sunny in the morning, then becoming mostly sunny. Highs in the mid-80s. Light winds becoming southwest 5 to 10 miles per hour with gusts to around 20 miles per hour in the afternoon. Friday night, partly cloudy. A 20% chance of showers after midnight. Lows in the lower 60s. Southwest winds around 10 miles per hour. Gusts up to 20 miles per hour in the evening. Saturday, mostly sunny. Highs in the lower 80s. Saturday night, mostly clear. Lows in the upper 50s. Sunday, mostly sunny with a 20% chance of showers and thunderstorms. Highs in the lower 80s. Sunday night, partly cloudy with a 30% chance of showers. Lows around 60. Monday, partly sunny with a 50% chance of showers and thunderstorms. Highs in the lower 80s. Monday night, partly cloudy with a 50% chance of rain showers. Lows around 60. Tuesday, mostly sunny. Highs around 80. Tuesday night, mostly clear. Lows in the mid-50s. Wednesday, mostly sunny with a 20% chance of showers and thunderstorms. Highs in the upper 70s. 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The current time is 3:18 p.m. Eastern Daylight Time. Conditions around the area at 3 p.m. At Mount Pleasant, it was partly sunny. The temperature was 80 degrees,
the dew point 69, and the relative humidity 69.

8%. The wind was south at 8 miles an hour. The pressure was 30.01 inches and falling. Across the remainder of south-central lower Michigan, temperatures were between 74 and 79 degrees. At Houghton Lake, it was mostly sunny. It was partly sunny at Alma, Big Rapids, and Saginaw. At Midland, it was cloudy. Elsewhere in central and northern lower Michigan, skies ranged from partly sunny to cloudy. It was 81 at Cadillac, 74 at Alpena, 73 at Pellston, and 78 at Traverse City. Across southern lower Michigan, temperatures were between 81 and 84 degrees. At Detroit, it was mostly sunny. At Lansing, it was partly sunny. At Kalamazoo, it was cloudy. In the Upper Peninsula, Sault Ste. Marie was 74 degrees under cloudy skies, and in Marquette, it was partly sunny with a temperature of 72. In neighboring states, Chicago was 81 degrees under cloudy skies. In Cleveland, it was mostly sunny and the temperature was 84. Once again, at 3 p.m., Mount Pleasant was 80 degrees under partly sunny skies. Now here is your local forecast. Through early evening, showers likely and a chance of thunderstorms. Highs in the lower 80s. Southwest winds 10 to 15 miles per hour with gusts to around 25 miles per hour. Chance of rain 70%. Tonight, showers and a chance of thunderstorms. Areas of fog after midnight. Lows in the lower 60s. West winds around 10 miles per hour. Gusts up to 25 miles per hour in the evening. Chance of rain 80%. Thursday, mostly cloudy. Areas of fog in the morning. A chance of showers in the morning, then a chance of showers and a slight chance of thunderstorms in the afternoon. Highs in the upper 70s. Light winds. Chance of rain 50%. Thursday night, partly cloudy with a 30% chance of showers. Lows in the lower 60s. Light winds. Friday, partly sunny in the morning, then becoming mostly sunny. Highs in the mid-80s. Light winds becoming southwest 5 to 10 miles per hour with gusts to around 20 miles per hour in the afternoon. Friday night, partly cloudy. A 20% chance of showers after midnight. Lows in the lower 60s. Southwest winds around 10 miles per hour. Gusts up to 20 miles per hour in the evening. Saturday, mostly sunny. Highs in the lower 80s. Saturday night, mostly clear. Lows in the upper 50s. Sunday, mostly sunny with a 20% chance of showers and thunderstorms. Highs in the lower 80s. Sunday night, partly cloudy with a 30% chance of showers. Lows around 60. Monday, partly sunny with a 50% chance of showers and thunderstorms. Highs in the lower 80s. Monday night, partly cloudy with a 50% chance of rain showers. Lows around 60. Tuesday, mostly sunny. Highs around 80. Tuesday night, mostly clear. Lows in the mid-50s. Wednesday, mostly sunny with a 20% chance of showers and thunderstorms. Highs in the upper 70s. 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The current time is 3:23 p.m. Eastern Daylight Time. Conditions around the area at 3 p.m. At Mount Pleasant, it was partly sunny. The temperature was 80 degrees, the dew point 69, and the relative humidity 69%. The wind was south at 8 miles an hour. The pressure was 30.01 inches and falling. Across the remainder of south-central lower Michigan, temperatures were between 74 and 79 degrees. At Houghton Lake, it was mostly sunny. It was partly sunny at Alma, Big Rapids, and Saginaw. At Midland, it was cloudy. Elsewhere in central and northern lower Michigan, skies ranged from partly sunny to

cloudy. It was 81 at Cadillac, 74 at Alpena, 73 at Pailston, and 78 at Traverse City. Across southern lower Michigan, temperatures were between 81 and 84 degrees. At Detroit, it was mostly sunny. At Lansing, it was partly sunny. At Kalamazoo, it was cloudy. In the Upper Peninsula, Sault Ste. Marie was 74 degrees under cloudy skies, and in Marquette, it was partly sunny with a temperature of 72. In neighboring states, Chicago was 81 degrees under cloudy skies. In Cleveland, it was mostly sunny and the temperature was 84. Once again, at 3 p.m., Mount Pleasant was 80 degrees under partly sunny skies. Now here is your local forecast. Through early evening, showers likely and a chance of thunderstorms. Highs in the lower 80s. Southwest winds 10 to 15 miles per hour with gusts to around 25 miles per hour. Chance of rain 70%. Tonight, showers and a chance of thunderstorms. Areas of fog after midnight. Lows in the lower 60s. West winds around 10 miles per hour. Gusts up to 25 miles per hour in the evening. Chance of rain 80%. Thursday, mostly cloudy. Areas of fog in the morning. A chance of showers in the morning, then a chance of showers and a slight chance of thunderstorms in the afternoon. Highs in the upper 70s. Light winds. Chance of rain 50%. Thursday night, partly cloudy with a 30% chance of showers. Lows in the lower 60s. Light winds. Friday, partly sunny in the morning, then becoming mostly sunny. Highs in the mid-80s. Light winds becoming southwest 5 to 10 miles per hour with gusts to around 20 miles per hour in the afternoon. Friday night, partly cloudy. A 20% chance of showers after midnight. Lows in the lower 60s. Southwest winds around 10 miles per hour. Gusts up to 20 miles per hour in the evening. Saturday, mostly sunny. Highs in the lower 80s. Saturday night, mostly clear. Lows in the upper 50s. Sunday, mostly sunny with a 20% chance of showers and thunderstorms. Highs in the lower 80s. Sunday night, partly cloudy with a 30% chance of showers. Lows around 60. Monday, partly sunny with a 50% chance of showers and thunderstorms. Highs in the lower 80s. Monday night, partly cloudy with a 50% chance of rain showers. Lows around 60. Tuesday, mostly sunny. Highs around 80. Tuesday night, mostly clear. Lows in the mid-50s. Wednesday, mostly sunny with a 20% chance of showers and thunderstorms. Highs in the upper 70s. 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The current time is 3:27 p.m. Eastern Daylight Time. Conditions around the area at 3 p.m. At Mount Pleasant, it was partly sunny. The temperature was 80 degrees. The dew point 69, and the relative humidity 69%. The wind was south at 8 miles an hour. The pressure was 30.01 inches and falling. Across the remainder of south central lower Michigan, temperatures were between 74 and 79 degrees. At Houghton Lake, it was mostly sunny. It was partly sunny at Alma, Big Rapids, and Saginaw. At Midland, it was cloudy. Elsewhere in central and northern lower Michigan, skies ranged from partly sunny to cloudy. It was 81 at Cadillac, 74 at Alpena, 73 at Pailston, and 78 at Traverse City. Across southern lower Michigan, temperatures were between 81 and 84 degrees. At Detroit, it was mostly sunny. At Lansing, it was partly sunny. At Kalamazoo, it was cloudy. In the Upper Peninsula, Sault Ste. Marie was 74 degrees under cloudy skies, and in Marquette, it was partly sunny with a

Thursday, mostly cloudy. Areas of fog in the morning. A chance of showers in the morning, then a chance of showers and a slight chance of thunderstorms in the afternoon. Highs in the upper 70s. Light winds. Chance of rain 50%. Thursday night, partly cloudy with a 30% chance of showers. Lows in the lower 60s. Light winds. Friday, partly sunny in the morning, then becoming mostly sunny. Highs in the mid-80s. Light winds becoming southwest 5 to 10 miles per hour with gusts to around 20 miles per hour in the afternoon. Friday night, partly cloudy. A 20% chance of showers after midnight. Lows in the lower 60s. Southwest winds around 10 miles per hour. Gusts up to 20 miles per hour in the evening. Saturday, mostly sunny. Highs in the lower 80s. Saturday night, mostly clear. Lows in the upper 50s. Sunday, mostly sunny with a 20% chance of showers and thunderstorms. Highs in the lower 80s. Sunday night, partly cloudy with a 30% chance of showers. Lows around 60. Monday, partly sunny with a 50% chance of showers and thunderstorms. Highs in the lower 80s. Monday night, partly cloudy with a 50% chance of rain showers. Lows around 60. Tuesday, mostly sunny. Highs around 80. Tuesday night, mostly clear. Lows in the mid-50s. Wednesday, mostly sunny with a 20% chance of showers and thunderstorms. Highs in the upper 70s. 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The current time is 3:32 p.m. Eastern Daylight Time. Conditions around the area at 3 p.m. At Mount Pleasant, it was partly sunny. The temperature was 80 degrees, the dew point 69, and the relative humidity 69%. The wind was south at 8 miles an hour. The pressure was 30.01 inches and falling. Across the remainder of south-central lower Michigan, temperatures were between 74 and 79 degrees. At Houghton Lake, it was mostly sunny. It was partly sunny at Alma, Big Rapids, and Saginaw. At Midland, it was cloudy. Elsewhere in central and northern lower Michigan, skies ranged from partly sunny to cloudy. It was 81 at Cadillac, 74 at Alpena, 73 at Palestine, and 78 at Traverse City. It was 81 at Cadillac, 74 at Alpena, 73 at Palestine, and 78 at Traverse City. Across southern lower Michigan, temperatures were between 81 and 84 degrees. At Detroit, it was mostly sunny. At Lansing, it was partly sunny. At Kalamazoo, it was cloudy. In the Upper Peninsula, Sault Ste. Marie was 74 degrees under cloudy skies, and in Marquette, it was partly sunny with a temperature of 72. In neighboring states, Chicago was 81 degrees under cloudy skies. In Cleveland, it was mostly sunny and the temperature was 84. Once again, at 3 p.m., Mount Pleasant was 80 degrees under partly sunny skies. Now here is your local forecast. Through early evening, showers likely and a chance of thunderstorms. Highs in the lower 80s. Southwest winds 10 to 15 miles per hour with gusts to around 25 miles per hour. Chance of rain 70%. Tonight, showers and a chance of thunderstorms. Areas of fog after midnight. Lows in the lower 60s. West winds around 10 miles per hour. Gusts up to 25 miles per hour in the evening. Chance of rain 80%. Thursday, mostly cloudy. Areas of fog in the morning. A chance of showers in the morning, then a chance of showers and a slight chance of thunderstorms in the afternoon. Highs in the upper 70s. Light winds. Chance of rain 50%. Thursday night, partly cloudy with a 30% chance of showers. Lows in

the lower 60s. Light winds. Friday, partly sunny in the morning, then becoming mostly sunny. Highs in the mid-80s. Light winds becoming southwest 5 to 10 miles per hour with gusts to around 20 miles per hour in the afternoon. Friday night, partly cloudy. A 20% chance of showers after midnight. Lows in the lower 60s. Southwest winds around 10 miles per hour. Gusts up to 20 miles per hour in the evening. Saturday, mostly sunny. Highs in the lower 80s. Saturday night, mostly clear. Lows in the upper 50s. Sunday, mostly sunny with a 20% chance of showers and thunderstorms. Highs in the lower 80s. Sunday night, partly cloudy with a 30% chance of showers. Lows around 60. Monday, partly sunny with a 50% chance of showers and thunderstorms. Highs in the lower 80s. Monday night, partly cloudy with a 50% chance of rain showers. Lows around 60. Tuesday, mostly sunny. Highs around 80. Tuesday night, mostly clear. Lows in the mid-50s. Wednesday, mostly sunny with a 20% chance of showers and thunderstorms. Highs in the upper 70s. 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The current time is 3:36 p.m. Eastern Daylight Time. Conditions around the area at 3 p.m. At Mount Pleasant, it was partly sunny. The temperature was 80 degrees. The dew point 69, and the relative humidity 69%. The wind was south at 8 miles an hour. The pressure was 30.01 inches and falling. Across the remainder of south central lower Michigan, temperatures were between 74 and 79 degrees. At Houghton Lake, it was mostly sunny. It was partly sunny at Alma, Big Rapids, and Saginaw. At Midland, it was cloudy. Elsewhere in central and northern lower Michigan, skies ranged from partly sunny to cloudy. It was 81 at Cadillac, 74 at Alpena, 73 at Pellston, and 78 at Traverse City. Across southern lower Michigan, temperatures were between 81 and 84 degrees. At Detroit, it was mostly sunny. At Lansing, it was partly sunny. At Kalamazoo, it was cloudy. In the Upper Peninsula, Sault Ste. Marie was 74 degrees under cloudy skies, and in Marquette, it was partly sunny with a temperature of 72. In neighboring states, Chicago was 81 degrees under cloudy skies. In Cleveland, it was mostly sunny and the temperature was 84. Once again, at 3 p.m., Mount Pleasant was 80 degrees under partly sunny skies. Now here is your local forecast. Through early evening, showers likely and a chance of thunderstorms. Highs in the lower 80s. Southwest winds 10 to 15 miles per hour with gusts to around 25 miles per hour. Chance of rain 70%. Tonight, showers and a chance of thunderstorms. Areas of fog after midnight. Lows in the lower 60s. West winds around 10 miles per hour. Gusts up to 25 miles per hour in the evening. Chance of rain 80%. Thursday, mostly cloudy. Areas of fog in the morning. A chance of showers in the morning, then a chance of showers and a slight chance of thunderstorms in the afternoon. Highs in the upper 70s. Light winds. Chance of rain 50%. Thursday night, partly cloudy with a 30% chance of showers. Lows in the lower 60s. Light winds. Friday, partly sunny in the morning, then becoming mostly sunny. Highs in the mid-80s. Light winds becoming southwest 5 to 10 miles per hour with gusts to around 20 miles per hour in the afternoon. Friday night, partly cloudy. A 20% chance of showers after midnight. Lows in the lower 60s. Southwest winds around 10 miles per hour. Gusts up to 20.

miles per hour in the evening. Saturday, mostly sunny. Highs in the lower 80s. Saturday night, mostly clear. Lows in the upper 50s. Sunday, mostly sunny with a 20% chance of showers and thunderstorms. Highs in the lower 80s. Sunday night, partly cloudy with a 30% chance of showers. Lows around 60. Monday, partly sunny with a 50% chance of showers and thunderstorms. Highs in the lower 80s. Monday night, partly cloudy with a 50% chance of rain showers. Lows around 60. Tuesday, mostly sunny. Highs around 80. Tuesday night, mostly clear. Lows in the mid-50s. Wednesday, mostly sunny with a 20% chance of showers and thunderstorms. Highs in the upper 70s. 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The current time is 3:41 p.m. Eastern Daylight Time. Conditions around the area at 3 p.m. At Mount Pleasant, it was partly sunny. The temperature was 80 degrees, the dew point 69, and the relative humidity 69%. The wind was south at 8 miles an hour. The pressure was 30.01 inches and falling. Across the remainder of south central lower Michigan, temperatures were between 74 and 79 degrees. At Houghton Lake, it was mostly sunny. It was partly sunny at Alma, Big Rapids, and Saginaw. At Midland, it was cloudy. Elsewhere in central and northern lower Michigan, skies ranged from partly sunny to cloudy. It was 81 at Cadillac, 74 at Alpena, 73 at Pellston, and 78 at Traverse City. Across southern lower Michigan, temperatures were between 81 and 84 degrees. At Detroit, it was mostly sunny. At Lansing, it was partly sunny. At Kalamazoo, it was cloudy. In the Upper Peninsula, Sault Ste. Marie was 74 degrees under cloudy skies, and in Marquette, it was partly sunny with a temperature of 72. In neighboring states, Chicago was 81 degrees under cloudy skies. In Cleveland, it was mostly sunny and the temperature was 84. Once again, at 3 p.m., Mount Pleasant was 80 degrees under partly sunny skies. Now here is your local forecast. Through early evening, showers likely and a chance of thunderstorms. Highs in the lower 80s. Southwest winds 10 to 15 miles per hour with gusts to around 25 miles per hour. Chance of rain 70%. Tonight, showers and a chance of thunderstorms. Areas of fog after midnight. Lows in the lower 60s. West winds around 10 miles per hour. Gusts up to 25 miles per hour in the evening. Chance of rain 80%. Thursday, mostly cloudy. Areas of fog in the morning. A chance of showers in the morning, then a chance of showers and a slight chance of thunderstorms in the afternoon. Highs in the upper 70s. Light winds. Chance of rain 50%. Thursday night, partly cloudy with a 30% chance of showers. Lows in the lower 60s. Light winds. Friday, partly sunny in the morning, then becoming mostly sunny. Highs in the mid-80s. Light winds becoming southwest 5 to 10 miles per hour with gusts to around 20 miles per hour in the afternoon. Friday night, partly cloudy. A 20% chance of showers after midnight. Lows in the lower 60s. Southwest winds around 10 miles per hour. Gusts up to 20 miles per hour in the evening. Saturday, mostly sunny. Highs in the lower 80s. Saturday night, mostly clear. Lows in the upper 50s. Sunday, mostly sunny with a 20% chance of showers and thunderstorms. Highs in the lower 80s. Sunday night, partly cloudy with a 30% chance of showers. Lows around 60. Monday,
partly sunny with a 50% chance of showers and thunderstorms. Highs in the lower 80s. Monday night, partly cloudy with a 50% chance of rain showers. Lows around 60. Tuesday, mostly sunny. Highs around 80. Tuesday night, mostly clear. Lows in the mid-50s. Wednesday, mostly sunny with a 20% chance of showers and thunderstorms. Highs in the upper 70s. 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The current time is 3:45 p.m. Eastern Daylight Time. Conditions around the area at 3 p.m. At Mount Pleasant, it was partly sunny. The temperature was 80 degrees, the dew point 69, and the relative humidity 69%. The wind was south at 8 miles an hour. The pressure was 30.01 inches and falling. Across the remainder of south central lower Michigan, temperatures were between 74 and 79 degrees. At Houghton Lake, it was mostly sunny. It was partly sunny at Alma, Big Rapids, and Saginaw. At Midland, it was cloudy. Elsewhere in central and northern lower Michigan, skies ranged from partly sunny to cloudy. It was 81 at Cadillac, 74 at Alpena, 73 at Pellston, and 78 at Traverse City. Across southern lower Michigan, temperatures were between 81 and 84 degrees. At Detroit, it was mostly sunny. At Lansing, it was partly sunny. At Kalamazoo, it was cloudy. In the Upper Peninsula, Sault Ste. Marie was 74 degrees under cloudy skies, and in Marquette, it was partly sunny with a temperature of 72. In neighboring states, Chicago was 81 degrees under cloudy skies. In Cleveland, it was mostly sunny and the temperature was 84. Once again, at 3 p.m., Mount Pleasant was 80 degrees under partly sunny skies. Now here is your local forecast. Through early evening, showers likely and a chance of thunderstorms. Highs in the lower 80s. Southwest winds 10 to 15 miles per hour with gusts to around 25 miles per hour. Chance of rain 70%. Tonight, showers and a chance of thunderstorms. Areas of fog after midnight. Lows in the lower 60s. West winds around 10 miles per hour. Gusts up to 25 miles per hour in the evening. Chance of rain 80%. Thursday, mostly cloudy. Areas of fog in the morning. A chance of showers in the morning, then a chance of showers and a slight chance of thunderstorms in the afternoon. Highs in the upper 70s. Light winds. Chance of rain 50%. Thursday night, partly cloudy with a 30% chance of showers. Lows in the lower 60s. Light winds. Friday, partly sunny in the morning, then becoming mostly sunny. Highs in the mid-80s. Light winds becoming southwest 5 to 10 miles per hour with gusts to around 20 miles per hour in the afternoon. Friday night, partly cloudy. A 20% chance of showers after midnight. Lows in the lower 60s. Southwest winds around 10 miles per hour. Gusts up to 20 miles per hour in the evening. Saturday, mostly sunny. Highs in the lower 80s. Saturday night, mostly clear. Lows in the upper 50s. Sunday, mostly sunny with a 20% chance of showers and thunderstorms. Highs in the lower 80s. Sunday night, partly cloudy with a 30% chance of showers. Lows around 60. Monday, partly sunny with a 50% chance of showers and thunderstorms. Highs in the lower 80s. Monday night, partly cloudy with a 50% chance of rain showers. Lows around 60. Tuesday, mostly sunny. Highs around 80. Tuesday night, mostly clear. Lows in the mid-50s. Wednesday, mostly sunny with a 20% chance of showers and thunderstorms. Highs in the upper 70s.
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The current time is 3:50 p.m. Eastern Daylight Time. Conditions around the area at 3 p.m. At Mount Pleasant, it was partly sunny. The temperature was 80 degrees, the dew point 69, and the relative humidity 69%. The wind was south at 8 miles an hour. The pressure was 30.01 inches and falling. Across the remainder of south central lower Michigan, temperatures were between 74 and 79 degrees. At Houghton Lake, it was mostly sunny. It was partly sunny at Alma, Big Rapids, and Saginaw. At Midland, it was cloudy. Elsewhere in central and northern lower Michigan, skies ranged from partly sunny to cloudy. It was 81 at Cadillac, 74 at Alpena, 73 at Pellston, and 78 at Traverse City. Across southern lower Michigan, temperatures were between 81 and 84 degrees. At Detroit, it was mostly sunny. At Lansing, it was partly sunny. At Kalamazoo, it was cloudy. In the Upper Peninsula, Sault Ste. Marie was 74 degrees under cloudy skies, and in Marquette, it was partly sunny with a temperature of 72. In neighboring states, Chicago was 81 degrees under cloudy skies. In Cleveland, it was mostly sunny and the temperature was 84. Once again, at 3 p.m., Mount Pleasant was 80 degrees under partly sunny skies. Now here is your local forecast. Through early evening, showers likely and a chance of thunderstorms. Highs in the lower 80s. Southwest winds 10 to 15 miles per hour with gusts to around 25 miles per hour. Chance of rain 70%. Tonight, showers and a chance of thunderstorms. Areas of fog after midnight. Lows in the lower 60s. West winds around 10 miles per hour. Gusts up to 25 miles per hour in the evening. Chance of rain 80%. Thursday, mostly cloudy. Areas of fog in the morning. A chance of showers in the morning, then a chance of showers and a slight chance of thunderstorms in the afternoon. Highs in the upper 70s. Light winds. Chance of rain 50%. Thursday night, partly cloudy with a 30% chance of showers. Lows in the lower 60s. Light winds. Friday, partly sunny in the morning, then becoming mostly sunny. Highs in the mid-80s. Light winds becoming southwest 5 to 10 miles per hour with gusts to around 20 miles per hour in the afternoon. Friday night, partly cloudy. A 20% chance of showers after midnight. Lows in the lower 60s. Southwest winds around 10 miles per hour. Gusts up to 20 miles per hour in the evening. Saturday, mostly sunny. Highs in the lower 80s. Saturday night, mostly clear. Lows in the upper 50s. Sunday, mostly sunny with a 20% chance of showers and thunderstorms. Highs in the lower 80s. Sunday night, partly cloudy with a 30% chance of showers. Lows around 60. Monday, partly sunny with a 50% chance of showers and thunderstorms. Highs in the lower 80s. Monday night, partly cloudy with a 50% chance of rain showers. Lows around 60. Tuesday, mostly sunny. Highs around 80. Tuesday night, mostly clear. Lows in the mid-50s. Wednesday, mostly sunny with a 20% chance of showers and thunderstorms. Highs in the upper 70s. At 3:51 p.m. Eastern Daylight Time, Doppler radar was tracking a strong thunderstorm 6 miles west of Harrison, or 17 miles northwest of Clare, moving east at 45 miles per hour. Hazard, winds in excess of 40 miles per hour and penny-size hail. Source, radar indicated. Impact, gusty winds could knock down tree limbs and blow around unsecured objects. Minor damage to outdoor objects is possible.
Locations impacted include Harrison, Elbow Lake, Temple, Cranberry Lake, Arnold Lake, Long Lake, Lily Lake, Dodge and Town Line, Letta. If outdoors, consider seeking shelter inside a building. Torrential rainfall is also occurring with this storm and may lead to localized flooding. Do not drive your vehicle through flooded roadways. Frequent cloud-to-ground lightning is occurring with this storm. Lightning can strike 10 miles away from a thunderstorm. Seek a safe shelter inside a building or vehicle. 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The current time is 3:55 p.m. Eastern Daylight Time. Conditions around the area at 3 p.m. At Mount Pleasant, it was partly sunny. The temperature was 80 degrees, the dew point 69, and the relative humidity 69%. The wind was south at 8 miles an hour. The pressure was 30.01 inches and falling. Across the remainder of south central lower Michigan, temperatures were between 74 and 79 degrees. At Houghton Lake, it was mostly sunny. It was partly sunny at Alma, Big Rapids, and Saginaw. At Midland, it was cloudy. Elsewhere in central and northern lower Michigan, skies ranged from partly sunny to cloudy. It was 81 at Cadillac, 74 at Alpena, 73 at Pailston, and 78 at Traverse City. Across southern lower Michigan, temperatures were between 81 and 84 degrees. At Detroit, it was mostly sunny. At Lansing, it was partly sunny. At Kalamazoo, it was cloudy. In the Upper Peninsula, Sault Ste. Marie was 74 degrees under cloudy skies, and in Marquette, it was partly sunny with a temperature of 72. In neighboring states, Chicago was 81 degrees under cloudy skies. In Cleveland, it was mostly sunny and the temperature was 84. Once again, at 3 p.m., Mount Pleasant was 80 degrees under partly sunny skies. Now here is your local forecast. Through early evening, showers likely and a chance of thunderstorms. Highs in the lower 80s. Southwest winds 10 to 15 miles per hour with gusts to around 25 miles per hour. Chance of rain 70%. Tonight, showers and a chance of thunderstorms. Areas of fog after midnight. Lows in the lower 60s. West winds around 10 miles per hour. Gusts up to 25 miles per hour in the evening. Chance of rain 80%. Thursday, mostly cloudy. Areas of fog in the morning. A chance of showers in the morning, then a chance of showers and a slight chance of thunderstorms in the afternoon. Highs in the upper 70s. Light winds. Chance of rain 50%. Thursday night, partly cloudy with a 30% chance of showers. Lows in the lower 60s. Light winds. Friday, partly sunny in the morning, then becoming mostly sunny. Highs in the mid-80s. Light winds becoming southwest 5 to 10 miles per hour with gusts to around 20 miles per hour in the afternoon. Friday night, partly cloudy. A 20% chance of showers after midnight. Lows in the lower 60s. Southwest winds around 10 miles per hour. Gusts up to 20 miles per hour in the evening. Saturday, mostly sunny. Highs in the lower 80s. Saturday night, mostly clear. Lows in the upper 50s. Sunday, mostly sunny with a 20% chance of showers and thunderstorms. Highs in the lower 80s. Sunday night, partly cloudy with a 30% chance of showers. Lows around 60. Monday, partly sunny with a 50% chance of showers and thunderstorms. Highs in the lower 80s. Monday night, partly cloudy with a 50% chance of rain showers. Lows around 60. Tuesday, mostly sunny. Highs around 80. Tuesday night, mostly clear. Lows in the mid-50s.
Wednesday, mostly sunny with a 20% chance of showers and thunderstorms. Highs in the upper 70s. At 3:51 p.m. Eastern Daylight Time, Doppler radar was tracking a strong thunderstorm 6 miles west of Harrison, or 17 miles northwest of Clare, moving east at 45 miles per hour. Hazard, winds in excess of 40 miles per hour and penny-size hail. Source, radar indicated. Impact, gusty winds could knock down tree limbs and blow around unsecured objects. Minor damage to outdoor objects is possible. Locations impacted include Harrison, Elbow Lake, Temple, Cranberry Lake, Arnold Lake, Long Lake, Lily Lake, Dodge and Town Line, Letta. If outdoors, consider seeking shelter inside a building. Torrential rainfall is also occurring with this storm and may lead to localized flooding. Do not drive your vehicle through flooded roadways. Frequent cloud-to-ground lightning is occurring with this storm. Lightning can strike 10 miles away from a thunderstorm. Seek a safe shelter inside a building or vehicle. 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The current time is 4:01 p.m. Eastern Daylight Time. Conditions around the area at 3 p.m. At Mount Pleasant, it was partly sunny. The temperature was 80 degrees, the dew point 69, and the relative humidity 69%. The wind was south at 8 miles an hour. The pressure was 30.01 inches and falling. Across the remainder of south central lower Michigan, temperatures were between 74 and 79 degrees. At Houghton Lake, it was mostly sunny. It was partly sunny at Alma, Big Rapids, and Saginaw. At Midland, it was cloudy. Elsewhere in central and northern lower Michigan, skies ranged from partly sunny to cloudy. It was 81 at Cadillac, 74 at Alpena, 73 at Pellston, and 78 at Traverse City. Across southern lower Michigan, temperatures were between 81 and 84 degrees. At Detroit, it was mostly sunny. At Lansing, it was partly sunny. At Kalamazoo, it was cloudy. In the Upper Peninsula, Sault Ste. Marie was 74 degrees under cloudy skies, and in Marquette, it was partly sunny with a temperature of 72. In neighboring states, Chicago was 81 degrees under cloudy skies. In Cleveland, it was mostly sunny and the temperature was 84. Once again, at 3 p.m., Mount Pleasant was 80 degrees under partly sunny skies. Now here is your local forecast. Through early evening, showers likely and a chance of thunderstorms. Highs in the lower 80s. Southwest winds 10 to 15 miles per hour with gusts to around 25 miles per hour. Chance of rain 70%. Tonight, showers and a chance of thunderstorms. Areas of fog after midnight. Lows in the lower 60s. West winds around 10 miles per hour. Gusts up to 25 miles per hour in the evening. Chance of rain 80%. Thursday, mostly cloudy. Areas of fog in the morning. A chance of showers in the morning, then a chance of showers and a slight chance of thunderstorms in the afternoon. Highs in the upper 70s. Light winds. Chance of rain 50%. Thursday night, partly cloudy with a 30% chance of showers. Lows in the lower 60s. Light winds. Friday, partly sunny in the morning, then becoming mostly sunny. Highs in the mid-80s. Light winds becoming southwest 5 to 10 miles per hour with gusts to around 20 miles per hour in the afternoon. Friday night, partly cloudy. A 20% chance of showers after midnight. Lows in the lower 60s. Southwest winds around 10 miles per hour. Gusts up to 20 miles per hour in the evening. Saturday, mostly sunny. Highs in the lower 80s. Saturday night, mostly clear. Lows in the upper 50s. Sunday,
mostly sunny with a 20% chance of showers and thunderstorms. Highs in the lower 80s. Sunday night, partly cloudy with a 30%

chance of showers. Lows around 60. Monday, partly sunny with a 50% chance of showers and thunderstorms. Highs in the lower 80s. Monday night, partly cloudy with a 50% chance of rain showers. Lows around 60. Tuesday, mostly sunny. Highs around 80. Tuesday night, mostly clear. Lows in the mid-50s. Wednesday, mostly sunny with a 20% chance of showers and thunderstorms. Highs in the upper 70s. At 3:51 p.m. Eastern Daylight Time, Doppler radar was tracking a strong thunderstorm 6 miles west of Harrison, or 17 miles northwest of Clare, moving east at 45 miles per hour. Hazard, winds in excess of 40 miles per hour and penny-size hail. Source, radar indicated. Impact, gusty winds could knock down tree limbs and blow around unsecured objects. Minor damage to outdoor objects is possible. Locations impacted include Harrison, Elbow Lake, Temple, Cranberry Lake, Arnold Lake, Long Lake, Lily Lake, Dodge and Town Line, Letta. If outdoors, consider seeking shelter inside a building. Torrential rainfall is also occurring with this storm and may lead to localized flooding. Do not drive your vehicle through flooded roadways. Frequent cloud-to-ground lightning is occurring with this storm. Lightning can strike 10 miles away from a thunderstorm. Seek a safe shelter inside a building or vehicle. 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The current time is 4:07 p.m. Eastern Daylight Time. Conditions around the area at 3 p.m. At Mount Pleasant, it was partly sunny. The temperature was 80 degrees, the dew point 69, and the relative humidity 69%. The wind was south at 8 miles an hour. The pressure was 30.01 inches and falling. Across the remainder of south central lower Michigan, temperatures were between 74 and 79 degrees. At Houghton Lake, it was mostly sunny. It was partly sunny at Alma, Big Rapids, and Saginaw. At Midland, it was cloudy. Elsewhere in central and northern lower Michigan, skies ranged from partly sunny to cloudy. It was 81 at Cadillac, 74 at Alpena, 73 at Pendleton, and 78 at Traverse City. Across southern lower Michigan, temperatures were between 81 and 84 degrees. At Detroit, it was mostly sunny. At Lansing, it was partly sunny. At Kalamazoo, it was cloudy. In the Upper Peninsula, Sault Ste. Marie was 74 degrees under cloudy skies, and in Marquette, it was partly sunny with a temperature of 72. In neighboring states, Chicago was 81 degrees under cloudy skies. In Cleveland, it was mostly sunny and the temperature was 84. Once again, at 3 p.m., Mount Pleasant was 80 degrees under partly sunny skies. Now here is your local forecast. Through early evening, showers likely and a chance of thunderstorms. Highs in the lower 80s. Southwest winds 10 to 15 miles per hour with gusts to around 25 miles per hour. Chance of rain 70%. Tonight, showers and a chance of thunderstorms. Areas of fog after midnight. Lows in the lower 60s. West winds around 10 miles per hour. Gusts up to 25 miles per hour in the evening. Chance of rain 80%. Thursday, mostly cloudy. Areas of fog in the morning. A chance of showers in the morning, then a chance of showers and a slight chance of thunderstorms in the afternoon. Highs in the upper 70s. Light winds. Chance of rain 50%. Thursday night, partly cloudy with a 30% chance of showers. Lows in the lower 60s. Light winds. Friday, partly sunny in the morning, then becoming mostly sunny. Highs in the mid-80s. Light winds becoming southwest 5 to 10 miles per hour with gusts to around 20 miles per hour in the afternoon. Friday night,

Partly cloudy. A 20% chance of showers after midnight. Lows in the lower 60s. Southwest winds around 10 miles per hour. Gusts up to 20 miles per hour in the evening. Saturday, mostly sunny. Highs in the lower 80s. Saturday night, mostly clear. Lows in the upper 50s. Sunday, mostly sunny with a 20% chance of showers and thunderstorms. Highs in the lower 80s. Sunday night, partly cloudy with a 30% chance of showers. Lows around 60. Monday, partly sunny with a 50% chance of showers and thunderstorms. Highs in the lower 80s. Monday night, partly cloudy with a 50% chance of rain showers. Lows around 60. Tuesday, mostly sunny. Highs around 80. Tuesday night, mostly clear. Lows in the mid-50s. Wednesday, mostly sunny with a 20% chance of showers and thunderstorms. Highs in the upper 70s. At 3:51 p.m. Eastern Daylight Time, Doppler radar was tracking a strong thunderstorm 6 miles west of Harrison, or 17 miles northwest of Clare, moving east at 45 miles per hour. Hazard, winds in excess of 40 miles per hour and penny-size hail. Source, radar indicated. Impact, gusty winds could knock down tree limbs and blow around unsecured objects. Minor damage to outdoor objects is possible. Locations impacted include Harrison, Elbow Lake, Temple, Cranberry Lake, Arnold Lake, Long Lake, Lily Lake, Dodge and Town Line, Letta. If outdoors, consider seeking shelter inside a building. Torrential rainfall is also occurring with this storm and may lead to localized flooding. Do not drive your vehicle through flooded roadways. Frequent cloud-to-ground lightning is occurring with this storm. Lightning can strike 10 miles away from a thunderstorm. Seek a safe shelter inside a building or vehicle. 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The current time is 4:12 p.m. Eastern Daylight Time. Conditions around the area at 3 p.m. At Mount Pleasant, it was partly sunny. The temperature was 80 degrees, the dew point 69, and the relative humidity 69%. The wind was south at 8 miles an hour. The pressure was 30.01 inches and falling. Across the remainder of south central lower Michigan, temperatures were between 74 and 79 degrees. At Houghton Lake, it was mostly sunny. It was partly sunny at Alma, Big Rapids, and Saginaw. At Midland, it was cloudy. Elsewhere in central and northern lower Michigan, skies ranged from partly sunny to cloudy. It was 81 at Cadillac, 74 at Alpena, 73 at Pellston, and 78 at Traverse City. Across southern lower Michigan, temperatures were between 81 and 84 degrees. At Detroit, it was mostly sunny. At Lansing, it was partly sunny. At Kalamazoo, it was cloudy. In the Upper Peninsula, Sault Ste. Marie was 74 degrees under cloudy skies, and in Marquette, it was partly sunny with a temperature of 72. In neighboring states, Chicago was 81 degrees under cloudy skies. In Cleveland, it was mostly sunny and the temperature was 84. Once again, at 3 p.m., Mount Pleasant was 80 degrees under partly sunny skies. Now here is your local forecast. Through early evening, showers likely and a chance of thunderstorms. Highs in the lower 80s. Southwest winds 10 to 15 miles per hour with gusts to around 25 miles per hour. Chance of rain 70%. Tonight, showers and a chance of thunderstorms. Areas of fog after midnight. Lows in the lower 60s. West winds around 10 miles per hour. Gusts up to 25 miles per hour in the evening. Chance of rain 80%. Thursday, mostly cloudy. Areas of fog in the morning.
a chance of showers in the morning, then a chance of showers and a slight chance of thunderstorms in the afternoon. Highs in the upper 70s. Light winds. Chance of rain 50%. Thursday night, partly cloudy with a 30% chance of showers. Lows in the lower 60s. Light winds. Friday, partly sunny in the morning, then becoming mostly sunny. Highs in the mid-80s. Light winds becoming southwest 5 to 10 miles per hour with gusts to around 20 miles per hour in the afternoon. Friday night, partly cloudy. A 20% chance of showers after midnight. Lows in the lower 60s. Southwest winds around 10 miles per hour. Gusts up to 20 miles per hour in the evening. Saturday, mostly sunny. Highs in the lower 80s. Saturday night, mostly clear. Lows in the upper 50s. Sunday, mostly sunny with a 20% chance of showers and thunderstorms. Highs in the lower 80s. Sunday night, partly cloudy with a 30% chance of showers. Lows around 60. Monday, partly sunny with a 50% chance of showers and thunderstorms. Highs in the lower 80s. Monday night, partly cloudy with a 50% chance of rain showers. Lows around 60. Tuesday, mostly sunny. Highs around 80. Tuesday night, mostly clear. Lows in the mid-50s. Wednesday, mostly sunny with a 20% chance of showers and thunderstorms. Highs in the upper 70s. At 3:51 p.m. Eastern Daylight Time, Doppler radar was tracking a strong thunderstorm 6 miles west of Harrison, or 17 miles northwest of Clare, moving east at 45 miles per hour. Hazard, winds in excess of 40 miles per hour and penny-size hail. Source, radar indicated. Impact, gusty winds could knock down tree limbs and blow around unsecured objects. Minor damage to outdoor objects is possible. Locations impacted include Harrison, Elbow Lake, Temple, Cranberry Lake, Arnold Lake, Long Lake, Lily Lake, Dodge and Town Line, Letta. If outdoors, consider seeking shelter inside a building. Torrential rainfall is also occurring with this storm and may lead to localized flooding. Do not drive your vehicle through flooded roadways. Frequent cloud-to-ground lightning is occurring with this storm. Lightning can strike 10 miles away from a thunderstorm. Seek a safe shelter inside a building or vehicle. 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The current time is 4:18 p.m. Eastern Daylight Time. Conditions around the area at 4 p.m. At Mount Pleasant, it was cloudy. The temperature was 80 degrees, the dew point 69, and the relative humidity 71%. The wind was south at 10 miles an hour. The pressure was 30.00 inches and steady. Across the remainder of south central lower Michigan, temperatures were between 73 and 79 degrees. At Alma, haze was reported. It was partly sunny at Saginaw and Houghton Lake. It was cloudy at Big Rapids and Midland. Elsewhere in central and northern lower Michigan, it was cloudy and temperatures were between 75 and 79 degrees. Across southern lower Michigan, temperatures were between 82 and 85 degrees. At Detroit, it was mostly sunny. It was cloudy at Lansing and Kalamazoo. In the Upper Peninsula, Sault Ste. Marie was 73 degrees under partly sunny skies, and in Marquette, it was cloudy with a temperature of 70. In neighboring states, Chicago was 79 degrees with light rain. In Cleveland, it was mostly sunny and the temperature was 83. Once again, at 4 p.m., Mount Pleasant was 80 degrees under cloudy skies. Now here is your local forecast. Through early evening, showers likely and a chance of thunderstorms. Highs in the lower 80s. Southwest winds 10 to 15 miles per hour with gusts to around 25 miles per hour.
chance of rain 70%. Tonight.

showers and a chance of thunderstorms. Areas of fog after midnight. Lows in the lower 60s. West winds around 10 miles per hour. Gusts up to 25 miles per hour in the evening. Chance of rain 80%. Thursday, mostly cloudy. Areas of fog in the morning. A chance of showers in the morning, then a chance of showers and a slight chance of thunderstorms in the afternoon. Highs in the upper 70s. Light winds. Chance of rain 50%. Thursday night, partly cloudy with a 30% chance of showers. Lows in the lower 60s. Light winds. Friday, partly sunny in the morning, then becoming mostly sunny. Highs in the mid-80s. Light winds becoming southwest 5 to 10 miles per hour with gusts to around 20 miles per hour in the afternoon. Friday night, partly cloudy. A 20% chance of showers after midnight. Lows in the lower 60s. Southwest winds around 10 miles per hour. Gusts up to 20 miles per hour in the evening. Saturday, mostly sunny. Highs in the lower 80s. Saturday night, mostly clear. Lows in the upper 50s. Sunday, mostly sunny with a 20% chance of showers and thunderstorms. Highs in the lower 80s. Sunday night, partly cloudy with a 30% chance of showers. Lows around 60. Monday, partly sunny with a 50% chance of showers and thunderstorms. Highs in the lower 80s. Monday night, partly cloudy with a 50% chance of rain showers. Lows around 60. Tuesday, mostly sunny. Highs around 80. Tuesday night, mostly clear. Lows in the mid-50s. Wednesday, mostly sunny with a 20% chance of showers and thunderstorms. Highs in the upper 70s. At 3:51 p.m. Eastern Daylight Time, Doppler radar was tracking a strong thunderstorm 6 miles west of Harrison, or 17 miles northwest of Clare, moving east at 45 miles per hour. Hazard, winds in excess of 40 miles per hour and penny-size hail. Source, radar indicated. Impact, gusty winds could knock down tree limbs and blow around unsecured objects. Minor damage to outdoor objects is possible. Locations impacted include Harrison, Elbow Lake, Temple, Cranberry Lake, Arnold Lake, Long Lake, Lily Lake, Dodge and Town Line, Letta. If outdoors, consider seeking shelter inside a building. Torrential rainfall is also occurring with this storm and may lead to localized flooding. Do not drive your vehicle through flooded roadways. Frequent cloud-to-ground lightning is occurring with this storm. Lightning can strike 10 miles away from a thunderstorm. Seek a safe shelter inside a building or vehicle. 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The current time is 4:23 p.m. Eastern Daylight Time. Conditions around the area at 4 p.m. At Mount Pleasant, it was cloudy. The temperature was 80 degrees, the dew point 69, and the relative humidity 71%. The wind was south at 10 miles an hour. The pressure was 30.00 inches and steady. Across the remainder of south central lower Michigan, temperatures were between 73 and 79 degrees. At Alma, haze was reported. It was partly sunny at Saginaw and Houghton Lake. It was cloudy at Big Rapids and Midland. Elsewhere in central and northern lower Michigan, it was cloudy and temperatures were between 75 and 79 degrees. Across southern lower Michigan, temperatures were between 82 and 85 degrees. At Detroit, it was mostly sunny. It was cloudy at Lansing and Kalamazoo. In the upper peninsula, Sault Ste. Marie was 73 degrees under partly sunny skies, and in Marquette, it was cloudy with a temperature of 70. In neighboring states, Chicago was 79 degrees with light rain. In Cleveland, it was mostly sunny and the temperature was 83. Once
again, at 4 p.m., Mount Pleasant was 80 degrees under cloudy skies. Now here is your local forecast. Through early evening, showers likely and a chance of thunderstorms. Highs in the lower 80s. Southwest winds 10 to 15 miles per hour with gusts to around 25 miles per hour. Chance of rain 70%. Tonight, showers and a chance of thunderstorms. Areas of fog after midnight. Lows in the lower 60s. West winds around 10 miles per hour. Gusts up to 25 miles per hour in the evening. Chance of rain 80%. Thursday, mostly cloudy. Areas of fog in the morning. A chance of showers in the morning, then a chance of showers and a slight chance of thunderstorms in the afternoon. Highs in the upper 70s. Light winds. Chance of rain 50%. Thursday night, partly cloudy with a 30% chance of showers. Lows in the lower 60s. Light winds. Friday, partly sunny in the morning, then becoming mostly sunny. Highs in the mid-80s. Light winds becoming southwest 5 to 10 miles per hour with gusts to around 20 miles per hour in the afternoon. Friday night, partly cloudy. A 20% chance of showers after midnight. Lows in the lower 60s. Southwest winds around 10 miles per hour. Gusts up to 20 miles per hour in the evening. Saturday, mostly sunny. Highs in the lower 80s. Saturday night, mostly clear. Lows in the upper 50s. Sunday, mostly sunny with a 20% chance of showers and thunderstorms. Highs in the lower 80s. Sunday night, partly cloudy with a 30% chance of showers. Lows around 60. Monday, partly sunny with a 50% chance of showers and thunderstorms. Highs in the lower 80s. Monday night, partly cloudy with a 50% chance of rain showers. Lows around 60. Tuesday, mostly sunny. Highs around 80. Tuesday night, mostly clear. Lows in the mid-50s. Wednesday, mostly sunny with a 20% chance of showers and thunderstorms. Highs in the upper 70s. At 3:51 p.m. Eastern Daylight Time, Doppler radar was tracking a strong thunderstorm 6 miles west of Harrison, or 17 miles northwest of Clare, moving east at 45 miles per hour. Hazard, winds in excess of 40 miles per hour and penny-size hail. Source, radar indicated. Impact, gusty winds could knock down tree limbs and blow around unsecured objects. Minor damage to outdoor objects is possible. Locations impacted include Harrison, Elbow Lake, Temple, Cranberry Lake, Arnold Lake, Long Lake, Lily Lake, Dodge and Town Line, Letta. If outdoors, consider seeking shelter inside a building. Torrential rainfall is also occurring with this storm and may lead to localized flooding. Do not drive your vehicle through flooded roadways. Frequent cloud-to-ground lightning is occurring with this storm. Lightning can strike 10 miles away from a thunderstorm. Seek a safe shelter inside a building or vehicle. 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The current time is 4:29 p.m. Eastern Daylight Time. Conditions around the area at 4 p.m. At Mount Pleasant, it was cloudy. The temperature was 80 degrees, the dew point 69, and the relative humidity 71%. The wind was south at 10 miles an hour. The pressure was 30.00 inches and steady. Across the remainder of south-central lower Michigan, temperatures were between 73 and 79 degrees. At Alma, haze was reported. It was partly sunny at Saginaw and Houghton Lake. It was cloudy at Big Rapids and Midland. Elsewhere in central and northern lower Michigan, it was cloudy and temperatures were between 75 and 79 degrees. Across southern lower Michigan, temperatures were between 82 and 85 degrees.

thunderstorms. Areas of fog after midnight. Lows in the lower 60s. West winds around 10 miles per hour. Gusts up to 25 miles per hour in the evening. Chance of rain 80%. Thursday, mostly cloudy. Areas of fog in the morning. A chance of showers in the morning, then a chance of showers and a slight chance of thunderstorms in the afternoon. Highs in the upper 70s. Light winds. Chance of rain 50%. Thursday night, partly cloudy with a 30% chance of showers. Lows in the lower 60s. Light winds. Friday, partly sunny in the morning, then becoming mostly sunny. Highs in the mid-80s. Light winds becoming southwest 5 to 10 miles per hour with gusts to around 20 miles per hour in the afternoon. Friday night, partly cloudy. A 20% chance of showers after midnight. Lows in the lower 60s. Southwest winds around 10 miles per hour. Gusts up to 20 miles per hour in the evening. Saturday, mostly sunny. Highs in the lower 80s. Saturday night, mostly clear. Lows in the upper 50s. Sunday, mostly sunny with a 20% chance of showers and thunderstorms. Highs in the lower 80s. Sunday night, partly cloudy with a 30% chance of showers. Lows around 60. Monday, partly sunny with a 50% chance of showers and thunderstorms. Highs in the lower 80s. Monday night, partly cloudy with a 50% chance of rain showers. Lows around 60. Tuesday, mostly sunny. Highs around 80. Tuesday night, mostly clear. Lows in the mid-50s. Wednesday, mostly sunny with a 20% chance of showers and thunderstorms. Highs in the upper 70s. At 3:51 p.m. Eastern Daylight Time, Doppler radar was tracking a strong thunderstorm 6 miles. At 3:51 p.m. Eastern Daylight Time, Doppler radar was tracking a strong thunderstorm 6 miles west of Harrison, or 17 miles northwest of Clare, moving east at 45 miles per hour. Hazard, winds in excess of 40 miles per hour and penny-size hail. Source, radar indicated. Impact, gusty winds could knock down tree limbs and blow around unsecured objects. Minor damage to outdoor objects is possible. Locations impacted include Harrison, Elbow Lake, Temple, Cranberry Lake, Arnold Lake, Long Lake, Lily Lake, Dodge and Town Line, Letta. If outdoors, consider seeking shelter inside a building. Torrential rainfall is also occurring with this storm and may lead to localized flooding. Do not drive your vehicle through flooded roadways. Frequent cloud-to-ground lightning is occurring with this storm. Lightning can strike 10 miles away from a thunderstorm. Seek a safe shelter inside a building or vehicle. 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The current time is 4:34 p.m. Eastern Daylight Time. Conditions around the area at 4 p.m. At Mount Pleasant, it was cloudy. The temperature was 80 degrees, the dew point 69, and the relative humidity 71%. The wind was south at 10 miles an hour. The pressure was 30.00 inches and steady. Across the remainder of south-central lower Michigan, temperatures were between 73 and 79 degrees. At Alma, haze was reported. It was partly sunny at Saginaw and Houghton Lake. It was cloudy at Big Rapids and Midland. Elsewhere in central and northern lower Michigan, it was cloudy and temperatures were between 75 and 79 degrees. Across southern lower Michigan, temperatures were between 82 and 85 degrees. At Detroit, it was mostly sunny. It was cloudy at Lansing and Kalamazoo. In the Upper Peninsula, Sault Ste. Marie was 73 degrees under partly sunny skies, and in Marquette, it was cloudy with a temperature of 70. In neighboring states, Chicago was 79 degrees with light.

light rain. In Cleveland, it was mostly sunny and the temperature was 83. Once again, at 4 p.m., Mount Pleasant was 80 degrees under cloudy skies. Now here is your local forecast. Through early evening, showers likely and a chance of thunderstorms. Highs in the lower 80s. Southwest winds 10 to 15 miles per hour with gusts to around 25 miles per hour. Chance of rain 70%. Tonight, showers and a chance of thunderstorms. Areas of fog after midnight. Lows in the lower 60s. West winds around 10 miles per hour. Gusts up to 25 miles per hour in the evening. Chance of rain 80%. Thursday, mostly cloudy. Areas of fog in the morning. A chance of showers in the morning, then a chance of showers and a slight chance of thunderstorms in the afternoon. Highs in the upper 70s. Light winds. Chance of rain 50%. Thursday night, partly cloudy with a 30% chance of showers. Lows in the lower 60s. Light winds. Friday, partly sunny in the morning, then becoming mostly sunny. Highs in the mid-80s. Light winds becoming southwest 5 to 10 miles per hour with gusts to around 20 miles per hour in the afternoon. Friday night, partly cloudy. A 20% chance of showers after midnight. Lows in the lower 60s. Southwest winds around 10 miles per hour. Gusts up to 20 miles per hour in the evening. Saturday, mostly sunny. Highs in the lower 80s. Saturday night, mostly clear. Lows in the upper 50s. Sunday, mostly sunny with a 20% chance of showers and thunderstorms. Highs in the lower 80s. Sunday night, partly cloudy with a 30% chance of showers. Lows around 60. Monday, partly sunny with a 50% chance of showers and thunderstorms. Highs in the lower 80s. Monday night, partly cloudy with a 50% chance of rain showers. Lows around 60. Tuesday, mostly sunny. Highs around 80. Tuesday night, mostly clear. Lows in the mid-50s. Wednesday, mostly sunny with a 20% chance of showers and thunderstorms. Highs in the upper 70s. At 3:51 p.m. Eastern Daylight Time, Doppler radar was tracking a strong thunderstorm 6 miles west of Harrison, or 17 miles northwest of Clare, moving east at 45 miles per hour. Hazard, winds in excess of 40 miles per hour and penny-size hail. Source, radar indicated. Impact, gusty winds could knock down tree limbs and blow around unsecured objects. Minor damage to outdoor objects is possible. Locations impacted include Harrison, Elbow Lake, Temple, Cranberry Lake, Arnold Lake, Long Lake, Lily Lake, Dodge and Town Line, Letta. If outdoors, consider seeking shelter inside a building. Torrential rainfall is also occurring with this storm and may lead to localized flooding. Do not drive your vehicle through flooded roadways. Frequent cloud-to-ground lightning is occurring with this storm. Lightning can strike 10 miles away from a thunderstorm. Seek a safe shelter inside a building or vehicle. 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The current time is 4:40 p.m. Eastern Daylight Time. Conditions around the area at 4 p.m. At Mount Pleasant, it was cloudy. The temperature was 80 degrees, the dew point 69, and the relative humidity 71%. The wind was south at 10 miles an hour. The pressure was 30.00 inches and steady. Across the remainder of south central lower Michigan, temperatures were between 73 and 79 degrees. At Alma, haze was reported. It was partly sunny at Saginaw and Houghton Lake. It was cloudy at Big Rapids and Midland. Elsewhere in central and northern lower Michigan, it was cloudy and temperatures were between 75 and 79 degrees.
Across southern lower Michigan, temperatures were between 82 and 85 degrees. At Detroit, it was mostly sunny. It was cloudy at Lansing and Kalamazoo. In the Upper Peninsula, Sault Ste. Marie was 73 degrees under partly sunny skies, and in Marquette, it was cloudy with a temperature of 70. In neighboring states, Chicago was 79 degrees with light rain. In Cleveland, it was mostly sunny and the temperature was 83. Once again, at 4 p.m., Mount Pleasant was 80 degrees under cloudy skies. Now here is your local forecast. Through early evening, showers likely and a chance of thunderstorms. Highs in the lower 80s. Southwest winds 10 to 15 miles per hour with gusts to around 25 miles per hour. Chance of rain 70%. Tonight, showers and a chance of thunderstorms. Areas of fog after midnight. Lows in the lower 60s. West winds around 10 miles per hour. Gusts up to 25 miles per hour in the evening. Chance of rain 80%. Thursday, mostly cloudy. Areas of fog in the morning. A chance of showers in the morning, then a chance of showers and a slight chance of thunderstorms in the afternoon. Highs in the upper 70s. Light winds. Chance of rain 50%. Thursday night, partly cloudy with a 30% chance of showers. Lows in the lower 60s. Light winds. Friday, partly sunny in the morning, then becoming mostly sunny. Highs in the mid-80s. Light winds becoming southwest 5 to 10 miles per hour with gusts to around 20 miles per hour in the afternoon. Friday night, partly cloudy. A 20% chance of showers after midnight. Lows in the lower 60s. Southwest winds around 10 miles per hour. Gusts up to 20 miles per hour in the evening. Saturday, mostly sunny. Highs in the lower 80s. Saturday night, mostly clear. Lows in the upper 50s. Sunday, mostly sunny with a 20% chance of showers and thunderstorms. Highs in the lower 80s. Sunday night, partly cloudy with a 30% chance of showers. Lows around 60. Monday, partly sunny with a 50% chance of showers and thunderstorms. Highs in the lower 80s. Monday night, partly cloudy with a 50% chance of rain showers. Lows around 60. Tuesday, mostly sunny. Highs around 80. Tuesday night, mostly clear. Lows in the mid-50s. Wednesday, mostly sunny with a 20% chance of showers and thunderstorms. Highs in the upper 70s. At 3:51 p.m. Eastern Daylight Time, Doppler radar was tracking a strong thunderstorm 6 miles west of Harrison, or 17 miles northwest of Clare, moving east at 45 miles per hour. Hazard, winds in excess of 40 miles per hour and penny-size hail. Source, radar indicated. Impact, gusty winds could knock down tree limbs and blow around unsecured objects. Minor damage to outdoor objects is possible. Locations impacted include Harrison, Elbow Lake, Temple, Cranberry Lake, Arnold Lake, Long Lake, Lily Lake, Dodge and Town Line, Letta. If outdoors, consider seeking shelter inside a building. Torrential rainfall is also occurring with this storm and may lead to localized flooding. Do not drive your vehicle through flooded roadways. Frequent cloud-to-ground lightning is occurring with this storm. Lightning can strike 10 miles away from a thunderstorm. Seek a safe shelter inside a building or vehicle. 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The current time is 4:45 p.m. Eastern Daylight Time. Conditions around the area at 4 p.m. At Mount Pleasant, it was cloudy. The temperature was 80 degrees, the dew point 69, and the relative humidity 71%. The wind was south at 10 miles an hour. The pressure was 30.00 inches and steady.

Across the remainder of south central lower Michigan, temperatures were between 73 and 79 degrees. At Alma, haze was reported. It was partly sunny at Saginaw and Houghton Lake. It was cloudy at Big Rapids and Midland. Elsewhere in central and northern lower Michigan, it was cloudy and temperatures were between 75 and 79 degrees. Across southern lower Michigan, temperatures were between 82 and 85 degrees. At Detroit, it was mostly sunny. It was cloudy at Lansing and Kalamazoo. In the Upper Peninsula, Sault Ste. Marie was 73 degrees under partly sunny skies, and in Marquette, it was cloudy with a temperature of 70. In neighboring states, Chicago was 79 degrees with light rain. In Cleveland, it was mostly sunny and the temperature was 83. Once again, at 4 p.m., Mount Pleasant was 80 degrees under cloudy skies. Now here is your local forecast. Through early evening, showers likely and a chance of thunderstorms. Highs in the lower 80s. Southwest winds 10 to 15 miles per hour with gusts to around 25 miles per hour. Chance of rain 70%. Tonight, showers and a chance of thunderstorms. Areas of fog after midnight. Lows in the lower 60s. West winds around 10 miles per hour. Gusts up to 25 miles per hour in the evening. Chance of rain 80%. Thursday, mostly cloudy. Areas of fog in the morning. A chance of showers in the morning, then a chance of showers and a slight chance of thunderstorms in the afternoon. Highs in the upper 70s. Light winds. Chance of rain 50%. Thursday night, partly cloudy with a 30% chance of showers. Lows in the lower 60s. Light winds. Friday, partly sunny in the morning, then becoming mostly sunny. Highs in the mid-80s. Light winds becoming southwest 5 to 10 miles per hour with gusts to around 20 miles per hour in the afternoon. Friday night, partly cloudy. A 20% chance of showers after midnight. Lows in the lower 60s. Southwest winds around 10 miles per hour. Gusts up to 20 miles per hour in the evening. Saturday, mostly sunny. Highs in the lower 80s. Saturday night, mostly clear. Lows in the upper 50s. Sunday, mostly sunny with a 20% chance of showers and thunderstorms. Highs in the lower 80s. Sunday night, partly cloudy with a 30% chance of showers. Lows around 60. Monday, partly sunny with a 50% chance of showers and thunderstorms. Highs in the lower 80s. Monday night, partly cloudy with a 50% chance of rain showers. Lows around 60. Tuesday, mostly sunny. Highs around 80. Tuesday night, mostly clear. Lows in the mid-50s. Wednesday, mostly sunny with a 20% chance of showers and thunderstorms. Highs in the upper 70s. 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The current time is 4:49 p.m. Eastern Daylight Time. Conditions around the area at 4 p.m. At Mount Pleasant, it was cloudy. The temperature was 80 degrees, the dew point 69, and the relative humidity 71%. The wind was south at 10 miles an hour. The pressure was 30.00 inches and steady. Across the remainder of south central lower Michigan, temperatures were between 73 and 79 degrees. At Alma, haze was reported. It was partly sunny at Saginaw and Houghton Lake. It was cloudy at Big Rapids and Midland. Elsewhere in central and northern lower Michigan, it was cloudy and temperatures were between 75 and 79 degrees. Across southern lower Michigan, temperatures were between 82 and 85 degrees. At Detroit, it was mostly sunny. It was cloudy at Lansing and Kalamazoo. In the Upper Peninsula, Sault Ste. Marie was 7.

23 degrees under partly sunny skies, and in Marquette, it was cloudy with a temperature of 70. In neighboring states, Chicago was 79 degrees with light rain. In Cleveland, it was mostly sunny and the temperature was 83. Once again, at 4 p.m., Mount Pleasant was 80 degrees under cloudy skies. Now here is your local forecast. Through early evening, showers likely and a chance of thunderstorms. Highs in the lower 80s. Southwest winds 10 to 15 miles per hour with gusts to around 25 miles per hour. Chance of rain 70%. Tonight, showers and a chance of thunderstorms. Areas of fog after midnight. Lows in the lower 60s. West winds around 10 miles per hour. Gusts up to 25 miles per hour in the evening. Chance of rain 80%. Thursday, mostly cloudy. Areas of fog in the morning. A chance of showers in the morning, then a chance of showers and a slight chance of thunderstorms in the afternoon. Highs in the upper 70s. Light winds. Chance of rain 50%. Thursday night, partly cloudy with a 30% chance of showers. Lows in the lower 60s. Light winds. Friday, partly sunny in the morning, then becoming mostly sunny. Highs in the mid-80s. Light winds becoming southwest 5 to 10 miles per hour with gusts to around 20 miles per hour in the afternoon. Friday night, partly cloudy. A 20% chance of showers after midnight. Lows in the lower 60s. Southwest winds around 10 miles per hour. Gusts up to 20 miles per hour in the evening. Saturday, mostly sunny. Highs in the lower 80s. Saturday night, mostly clear. Lows in the upper 50s. Sunday, mostly sunny with a 20% chance of showers and thunderstorms. Highs in the lower 80s. Sunday night, partly cloudy with a 30% chance of showers. Lows around 60. Monday, partly sunny with a 50% chance of showers and thunderstorms. Highs in the lower 80s. Monday night, partly cloudy with a 50% chance of rain showers. Lows around 60. Tuesday, mostly sunny. Highs around 80. Tuesday night, mostly clear. Lows in the mid-50s. Wednesday, mostly sunny with a 20% chance of showers and thunderstorms. Highs in the upper 70s. 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The current time is 4:54 p.m. Eastern Daylight Time. Conditions around the area at 4 p.m. At Mount Pleasant, it was cloudy. The temperature was 80 degrees, the dew point 69, and the relative humidity 71%. The wind was south at 10 miles an hour. The pressure was 30.00 inches and steady. Across the remainder of south central lower Michigan, temperatures were between 73 and 79 degrees. At Alma, haze was reported. It was partly sunny at Saginaw and Houghton Lake. It was cloudy at Big Rapids and Midland. Elsewhere in central and northern lower Michigan, it was cloudy and temperatures were between 75 and 79 degrees. Across southern lower Michigan, temperatures were between 82 and 85 degrees. At Detroit, it was mostly sunny. It was cloudy at Lansing and Kalamazoo. In the Upper Peninsula, Sault Ste. Marie was 73 degrees under partly sunny skies, and in Marquette, it was cloudy with a temperature of 70. In neighboring states, Chicago was 79 degrees with light rain. In Cleveland, it was mostly sunny and the temperature was 83. Once again, at 4 p.m., Mount Pleasant was 80 degrees under cloudy skies. Now here is your local forecast. Through early evening, showers likely and a chance of thunderstorms. Highs in the lower 80s. Southwest winds 10 to 15 miles per hour with gusts to around 25 miles per hour. Chance of rain 70%.

10%. Tonight, showers and a chance of thunderstorms. Areas of fog after midnight. Lows in the lower 60s. West winds around 10 miles per hour. Gusts up to 25 miles per hour in the evening. Chance of rain 80%. Thursday, mostly cloudy. Areas of fog in the morning. A chance of showers in the morning, then a chance of showers and a slight chance of thunderstorms in the afternoon. Highs in the upper 70s. Light winds. Chance of rain 50%. Thursday night, partly cloudy with a 30% chance of showers. Lows in the lower 60s. Light winds. Friday, partly sunny in the morning, then becoming mostly sunny. Highs in the mid-80s. Light winds becoming southwest 5 to 10 miles per hour with gusts to around 20 miles per hour in the afternoon. Friday night, partly cloudy. A 20% chance of showers after midnight. Lows in the lower 60s. Southwest winds around 10 miles per hour. Gusts up to 20 miles per hour in the evening. Saturday, mostly sunny. Highs in the lower 80s. Saturday night, mostly clear. Lows in the upper 50s. Sunday, mostly sunny with a 20% chance of showers and thunderstorms. Highs in the lower 80s. Sunday night, partly cloudy with a 30% chance of showers. Lows around 60. Monday, partly sunny with a 50% chance of showers and thunderstorms. Highs in the lower 80s. Monday night, partly cloudy with a 50% chance of rain showers. Lows around 60. Tuesday, mostly sunny. Highs around 80. Tuesday night, mostly clear. Lows in the mid-50s. Wednesday, mostly sunny with a 20% chance of showers and thunderstorms. Highs in the upper 70s. 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The current time is 4:58 p.m. Eastern Daylight Time. Conditions around the area at 4 p.m. At Mount Pleasant, it was cloudy. The temperature was 80 degrees, the dew point 69, and the relative humidity 71%. The wind was south at 10 miles an hour. The pressure was 30.00 inches and steady. Across the remainder of south central lower Michigan, temperatures were between 73 and 79 degrees. At Alma, haze was reported. It was partly sunny at Saginaw and Houghton Lake. It was cloudy at Big Rapids and Midland. Elsewhere in central and northern lower Michigan, it was cloudy, and temperatures were between 75 and 79 degrees. Across southern lower Michigan, temperatures were between 82 and 85 degrees. At Detroit, it was mostly sunny. It was cloudy at Lansing and Kalamazoo. In the upper peninsula, Sault Ste. Marie was 73 degrees under partly sunny skies, and in Marquette, it was cloudy with a temperature of 70. In neighboring states, Chicago was 79 degrees with light rain. In Cleveland, it was mostly sunny and the temperature was 83. Once again, at 4 p.m., Mount Pleasant was 80 degrees under cloudy skies. Now here is your local forecast. Through early evening, showers likely and a chance of thunderstorms. Highs in the lower 80s. Southwest winds 10 to 15 miles per hour with gusts to around 25 miles per hour. Chance of rain 70%. Tonight, showers and a chance of thunderstorms. Areas of fog after midnight. Lows in the lower 60s. West winds around 10 miles per hour. Gusts up to 25 miles per hour in the evening. Chance of rain 80%. Thursday, mostly cloudy. Areas of fog in the morning. A chance of showers in the morning, then a chance of showers and a slight chance of thunderstorms in the afternoon. Highs in the upper 70s. Light winds. Chance of rain 50%.
Thursday night, partly cloudy with a 30% chance of showers. Lows in the lower 60s. Light winds. Friday, partly sunny in the morning, then becoming mostly sunny. Highs in the mid-80s. Light winds becoming southwest 5 to 10 miles per hour with gusts to around 20 miles per hour in the afternoon. Friday night, partly cloudy. A 20% chance of showers after midnight. Lows in the lower 60s. Southwest winds around 10 miles per hour. Gusts up to 20 miles per hour in the evening. Saturday, mostly sunny. Highs in the lower 80s. Saturday night, mostly clear. Lows in the upper 50s. Sunday, mostly sunny with a 20% chance of showers and thunderstorms. Highs in the lower 80s. Sunday night, partly cloudy with a 30% chance of showers. Lows around 60. Monday, partly sunny with a 50% chance of showers and thunderstorms. Highs in the lower 80s. Monday night, partly cloudy with a 50% chance of rain showers. Lows around 60. Tuesday, mostly sunny. Highs around 80. Tuesday night, mostly clear. Lows in the mid-50s. Wednesday, mostly sunny with a 20% chance of showers and thunderstorms. Highs in the upper 70s. 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The current time is 5:02 p.m. Eastern Daylight Time. Conditions around the area at 4 p.m. At Mount Pleasant, it was cloudy. The temperature was 80 degrees. The dew point 69, and the relative humidity 71%. The wind was south at 10 miles an hour. The pressure was 30.00 inches and steady. Across the remainder of south central lower Michigan, temperatures were between 73 and 79 degrees. At Alma, haze was reported. It was partly sunny at Saginaw and Houghton Lake. It was cloudy at Big Rapids and Midland. Elsewhere in central and northern lower Michigan, it was cloudy, and temperatures were between 75 and 79 degrees. Across southern lower Michigan, temperatures were between 82 and 85 degrees. At Detroit, it was mostly sunny. It was cloudy at Lansing and Kalamazoo. In the Upper Peninsula, Sault Ste. Marie was 73 degrees under partly sunny skies, and in Marquette, it was cloudy with a temperature of 70. In neighboring states, Chicago was 79 degrees with light rain. In Cleveland, it was mostly sunny and the temperature was 83. Once again, at 4 p.m., Mount Pleasant was 80 degrees under cloudy skies. Now here is your local forecast. Through early evening, showers likely and a chance of thunderstorms. Highs in the lower 80s. Southwest winds 10 to 15 miles per hour with gusts to around 25 miles per hour. Chance of rain 70%. Tonight, showers and a chance of thunderstorms. Areas of fog after midnight. Lows in the lower 60s. West winds around 10 miles per hour. Gusts up to 25 miles per hour in the evening. Chance of rain 80%. Thursday, mostly cloudy. Areas of fog in the morning. A chance of showers in the morning, then a chance of showers and a slight chance of thunderstorms in the afternoon. Highs in the upper 70s. Light winds. Chance of rain 50%. Thursday night, partly cloudy with a 30% chance of showers. Lows in the lower 60s. Light winds. Friday, partly sunny in the morning, then becoming mostly sunny. Highs in the mid-80s. Light winds becoming southwest 5 to 10 miles per hour with gusts to around 20 miles per hour in the afternoon. Friday night, partly cloudy. A 20% chance of showers after midnight. Lows in the lower 60s. Southwest winds around 10 miles per hour. Gusts up to 20 miles per hour in the evening. Saturday, mostly sunny.
highs in the lower 80s. Saturday night, mostly clear. Lows in the upper 50s. Sunday, mostly sunny with a 20% chance of showers and thunderstorms. Highs in the lower 80s. Sunday night, partly cloudy with a 30% chance of showers. Lows around 60. Monday, partly sunny with a 50% chance of showers and thunderstorms. Highs in the lower 80s. Monday night, partly cloudy with a 50% chance of rain showers. Lows around 60. Tuesday, mostly sunny. Highs around 80. Tuesday night, mostly clear. Lows in the mid-50s. Wednesday, mostly sunny with a 20% chance of showers and thunderstorms. Highs in the upper 70s. 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The current time is 5:07 p.m. Eastern Daylight Time. Conditions around the area at 4 p.m. At Mount Pleasant, it was cloudy. The temperature was 80 degrees, the dew point 69, and the relative humidity 71%. The wind was south at 10 miles an hour. The pressure was 30.00 inches and steady. Across the remainder of south central lower Michigan, temperatures were between 73 and 79 degrees. At Alma, haze was reported. It was partly sunny at Saginaw and Houghton Lake. It was cloudy at Big Rapids and Midland. Elsewhere in central and northern lower Michigan, it was cloudy and temperatures were between 75 and 79 degrees. Across southern lower Michigan, temperatures were between 82 and 85 degrees. At Detroit, it was mostly sunny. It was cloudy at Lansing and Kalamazoo. In the Upper Peninsula, Sault Ste. Marie was 73 degrees under partly sunny skies, and in Marquette, it was cloudy with a temperature of 70. In neighboring states, Chicago was 79 degrees with light rain. In Cleveland, it was mostly sunny and the temperature was 83. Once again, at 4 p.m., Mount Pleasant was 80 degrees under cloudy skies. Now here is your local forecast. Through early evening, showers likely and a chance of thunderstorms. Highs in the lower 80s. Southwest winds 10 to 15 miles per hour with gusts to around 25 miles per hour. Chance of rain 70%. Tonight, showers and a chance of thunderstorms. Areas of fog after midnight. Lows in the lower 60s. West winds around 10 miles per hour. Gusts up to 25 miles per hour in the evening. Chance of rain 80%. Thursday, mostly cloudy. Areas of fog in the morning. A chance of showers in the morning, then a chance of showers and a slight chance of thunderstorms in the afternoon. Highs in the upper 70s. Light winds. Chance of rain 50%. Thursday night, partly cloudy with a 30% chance of showers. Lows in the lower 60s. Light winds. Friday, partly sunny in the morning, then becoming mostly sunny. Highs in the mid-80s. Light winds becoming southwest 5 to 10 miles per hour with gusts to around 20 miles per hour in the afternoon. Friday night, partly cloudy. A 20% chance of showers after midnight. Lows in the lower 60s. Southwest winds around 10 miles per hour. Gusts up to 20 miles per hour in the evening. Saturday, mostly sunny. Highs in the lower 80s. Saturday night, mostly clear. Lows in the upper 50s. Sunday, mostly sunny with a 20% chance of showers and thunderstorms. Highs in the lower 80s. Sunday night, partly cloudy with a 30% chance of showers. Lows around 60. Monday, partly sunny with a 50% chance of showers and thunderstorms. Highs in the lower 80s. Monday night, partly cloudy with a 50% chance of rain showers. Lows around 60. Tuesday, mostly sunny. Highs around 80.
Tuesday night, mostly

clear. Lows in the mid-50s. Wednesday, mostly sunny with a 20% chance of showers and thunderstorms. Highs in the upper 70s. 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The current time is 5:11 p.m. Eastern Daylight Time. Conditions around the area at 4 p.m. At Mount Pleasant, it was cloudy. The temperature was 80 degrees. The dew point 69, and the relative humidity 71%. The wind was south at 10 miles an hour. The pressure was 30.00 inches and steady. Across the remainder of south central lower Michigan, temperatures were between 73 and 79 degrees. At Alma, haze was reported. It was partly sunny at Saginaw and Houghton Lake. It was cloudy at Big Rapids and Midland. Elsewhere in central and northern lower Michigan, it was cloudy and temperatures were between 75 and 79 degrees. Across southern lower Michigan, temperatures were between 82 and 85 degrees. At Detroit, it was mostly sunny. It was cloudy at Lansing and Kalamazoo. In the upper peninsula, Sault Ste. Marie was 73 degrees under partly sunny skies, and in Marquette, it was cloudy with a temperature of 70. In neighboring states, Chicago was 79 degrees with light rain. In Cleveland, it was mostly sunny and the temperature was 83. Once again, at 4 p.m., Mount Pleasant was 80 degrees under cloudy skies. Now here is your local forecast. Through early evening, showers likely and a chance of thunderstorms. Highs in the lower 80s. Southwest winds 10 to 15 miles per hour with gusts to around 25 miles per hour. Chance of rain 70%. Tonight, showers and a chance of thunderstorms. Areas of fog after midnight. Lows in the lower 60s. West winds around 10 miles per hour. Gusts up to 25 miles per hour in the evening. Chance of rain 80%. Thursday, mostly cloudy. Areas of fog in the morning. A chance of showers in the morning, then a chance of showers and a slight chance of thunderstorms in the afternoon. Highs in the upper 70s. Light winds. Chance of rain 50%. Thursday night, partly cloudy with a 30% chance of showers. Lows in the lower 60s. Light winds. Friday, partly sunny in the morning, then becoming mostly sunny. Highs in the mid-80s. Light winds becoming southwest 5 to 10 miles per hour with gusts to around 20 miles per hour in the afternoon. Friday night, partly cloudy. A 20% chance of showers after midnight. Lows in the lower 60s. Southwest winds around 10 miles per hour. Gusts up to 20 miles per hour in the evening. Saturday, mostly sunny. Highs in the lower 80s. Saturday night, mostly clear. Lows in the upper 50s. Sunday, mostly sunny with a 20% chance of showers and thunderstorms. Highs in the lower 80s. Sunday night, partly cloudy with a 30% chance of showers. Lows around 60. Monday, partly sunny with a 50% chance of showers and thunderstorms. Highs in the lower 80s. Monday night, partly cloudy with a 50% chance of rain showers. Lows around 60. Tuesday, mostly sunny. Highs around 80. Tuesday night, mostly clear. Lows in the mid-50s. Wednesday, mostly sunny with a 20% chance of showers and thunderstorms. Highs in the upper 70s. 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The current time is 5:15 p.m. Eastern Daylight Time. Conditions around the area at 5 p.m. At Mount Pleasant, it was cloudy. The temperature was 78.

degrees, the dew point 69, and the relative humidity 74%. The wind was south at 9 miles an hour. The pressure was 30.00 inches and steady. Across the remainder of south-central lower Michigan, it was partly sunny, with a temperature of 78 at Saginaw and 77 at Midland. It was cloudy, with a temperature of 75 at Alma and 75 at Big Rapids. At Houghton Lake, rain and fog were reported, with a temperature of 69. Elsewhere in central and northern lower Michigan, skies ranged from partly sunny to cloudy, and temperatures were between 74 and 79 degrees. Across southern lower Michigan, temperatures were between 81 and 85 degrees. At Detroit, it was mostly sunny. At Lansing, it was partly sunny. At Kalamazoo, it was cloudy. In the Upper Peninsula, Sault Ste. Marie was 72 degrees under partly sunny skies, and in Marquette, it was sunny with a temperature of 72. In neighboring states, Chicago was 80 degrees under cloudy skies. In Cleveland, it was mostly sunny and the temperature was 83. Once again, at 5 p.m., Mount Pleasant was 78 degrees under cloudy skies. Now here is your local forecast. Through early evening, showers likely and a chance of thunderstorms. Highs in the lower 80s. Southwest winds 10 to 15 miles per hour with gusts to around 25 miles per hour. Chance of rain 70%. Tonight, showers and a chance of thunderstorms. Areas of fog after midnight. Lows in the lower 60s. West winds around 10 miles per hour. Gusts up to 25 miles per hour in the evening. Chance of rain 80%. Thursday, mostly cloudy. Areas of fog in the morning. A chance of showers in the morning, then a chance of showers and a slight chance of thunderstorms in the afternoon. Highs in the upper 70s. Light winds. Chance of rain 50%. Thursday night, partly cloudy with a 30% chance of showers. Lows in the lower 60s. Light winds. Friday, partly sunny in the morning, then becoming mostly sunny. Highs in the mid-80s. Light winds becoming southwest 5 to 10 miles per hour with gusts to around 20 miles per hour in the afternoon. Friday night, partly cloudy. A 20% chance of showers after midnight. Lows in the lower 60s. Southwest winds around 10 miles per hour. Gusts up to 20 miles per hour in the evening. Saturday, mostly sunny. Highs in the lower 80s. Saturday night, mostly clear. Lows in the upper 50s. Sunday, mostly sunny with a 20% chance of showers and thunderstorms. Highs in the lower 80s. Sunday night, partly cloudy with a 30% chance of showers. Lows around 60. Monday, partly sunny with a 50% chance of showers and thunderstorms. Highs in the lower 80s. Monday night, partly cloudy with a 50% chance of rain showers. Lows around 60. Tuesday, mostly sunny. Highs around 80. Tuesday night, mostly clear. Lows in the mid-50s. Wednesday, mostly sunny with a 20% chance of showers and thunderstorms. Highs in the upper 70s. 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The current time is 5:20 p.m. Eastern Daylight Time. Conditions around the area at 5 p.m. At Mount Pleasant, it was cloudy. The temperature was 78 degrees, the dew point 69, and the relative humidity 74%. The wind was south at 9 miles an hour. The pressure was 30.00 inches and steady. Across the remainder of south-central lower Michigan, it was partly sunny, with a temperature of 78 at Saginaw and 77 at Midland. It was cloudy, with a temperature of 75 at Alma and 75 at Big Rapids. At Houghton Lake, rain and fog were reported, with a temperature of 69.

elsewhere in central and northern lower Michigan. Skies ranged from partly sunny to cloudy, and temperatures were between 74 and 79 degrees. Across southern lower Michigan, temperatures were between 81 and 85 degrees. At Detroit, it was mostly sunny. At Lansing, it was partly sunny. At Kalamazoo, it was cloudy. In the Upper Peninsula, Sault Ste. Marie was 72 degrees under partly sunny skies, and in Marquette, it was sunny with a temperature of 72. In neighboring states, Chicago was 80 degrees under cloudy skies. In Cleveland, it was mostly sunny and the temperature was 83. Once again, at 5 p.m., Mount Pleasant was 78 degrees under cloudy skies. Now here is your local forecast. Through early evening, showers likely and a chance of thunderstorms. Highs in the lower 80s. Southwest winds 10 to 15 miles per hour with gusts to around 25 miles per hour. Chance of rain 70%. Tonight, showers and a chance of thunderstorms. Areas of fog after midnight. Lows in the lower 60s. West winds around 10 miles per hour. Gusts up to 25 miles per hour in the evening. Chance of rain 80%. Thursday, mostly cloudy. Areas of fog in the morning. A chance of showers in the morning, then a chance of showers and a slight chance of thunderstorms in the afternoon. Highs in the upper 70s. Light winds. Chance of rain 50%. Thursday night, partly cloudy with a 30% chance of showers. Lows in the lower 60s. Light winds. Friday, partly sunny in the morning, then becoming mostly sunny. Highs in the mid-80s. Light winds becoming southwest 5 to 10 miles per hour with gusts to around 20 miles per hour in the afternoon. Friday night, partly cloudy. A 20% chance of showers after midnight. Lows in the lower 60s. Southwest winds around 10 miles per hour. Gusts up to 20 miles per hour in the evening. Saturday, mostly sunny. Highs in the lower 80s. Saturday night, mostly clear. Lows in the upper 50s. Sunday, mostly sunny with a 20% chance of showers and thunderstorms. Highs in the lower 80s. Sunday night, partly cloudy with a 30% chance of showers. Lows around 60. Monday, partly sunny with a 50% chance of showers and thunderstorms. Highs in the lower 80s. Monday night, partly cloudy with a 50% chance of rain showers. Lows around 60. Tuesday, mostly sunny. Highs around 80. Tuesday night, mostly clear. Lows in the mid-50s. Wednesday, mostly sunny with a 20% chance of showers and thunderstorms. Highs in the upper 70s. 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The current time is 5:24 p.m. Eastern Daylight Time. Conditions around the area at 5 p.m. At Mount Pleasant, it was cloudy. The temperature was 78 degrees. The dew point 69, and the relative humidity 74%. The wind was south at 9 miles an hour. The pressure was 30.00 inches and steady. Across the remainder of south central lower Michigan, it was partly sunny, with a temperature of 78 at Saginaw and 77 at Midland. It was cloudy, with a temperature of 75 at Alma and 75 at Big Rapids. At Houghton Lake, rain and fog were reported, with a temperature of 69. Elsewhere in central and northern lower Michigan, skies ranged from partly sunny to cloudy, and temperatures were between 74 and 79 degrees. Across southern lower Michigan, temperatures were between 81 and 85 degrees. At Detroit, it was mostly sunny. At Lansing, it was partly sunny. At Kalamazoo, it was cloudy. In the Upper Peninsula, Sault Ste. Marie was 72 degrees under partly sunny skies, and in Marquette,

sunny with a temperature of 72. In neighboring states, Chicago was 80 degrees under cloudy skies. In Cleveland, it was mostly sunny and the temperature was 83. Once again, at 5 p.m., Mount Pleasant was 78 degrees under cloudy skies. Now here is your local forecast. Through early evening, showers likely and a chance of thunderstorms. Highs in the lower 80s. Southwest winds 10 to 15 miles per hour with gusts to around 25 miles per hour. Chance of rain 70%. Tonight, showers and a chance of thunderstorms. Areas of fog after midnight. Lows in the lower 60s. West winds around 10 miles per hour. Gusts up to 25 miles per hour in the evening. Chance of rain 80%. Thursday, mostly cloudy. Areas of fog in the morning. A chance of showers in the morning, then a chance of showers and a slight chance of thunderstorms in the afternoon. Highs in the upper 70s. Light winds. Chance of rain 50%. Thursday night, partly cloudy with a 30% chance of showers. Lows in the lower 60s. Light winds. Friday, partly sunny in the morning, then becoming mostly sunny. Highs in the mid-80s. Light winds becoming southwest 5 to 10 miles per hour with gusts to around 20 miles per hour in the afternoon. Friday night, partly cloudy. A 20% chance of showers after midnight. Lows in the lower 60s. Southwest winds around 10 miles per hour. Gusts up to 20 miles per hour in the evening. Saturday, mostly sunny. Highs in the lower 80s. Saturday night, mostly clear. Lows in the upper 50s. Sunday, mostly sunny with a 20% chance of showers and thunderstorms. Highs in the lower 80s. Sunday night, partly cloudy with a 30% chance of showers. Lows around 60. Monday, partly sunny with a 50% chance of showers and thunderstorms. Highs in the lower 80s. Monday night, partly cloudy with a 50% chance of rain showers. Lows around 60. Tuesday, mostly sunny. Highs around 80. Tuesday night, mostly clear. Lows in the mid-50s. Wednesday, mostly sunny with a 20% chance of showers and thunderstorms. Highs in the upper 70s. 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The current time is 5:29 p.m. Eastern Daylight Time. Conditions around the area at 5 p.m. At Mount Pleasant, it was cloudy. The temperature was 78 degrees, the dew point 69, and the relative humidity 74%. The wind was south at 9 miles an hour. The pressure was 30.00 inches and steady. Across the remainder of south-central lower Michigan, it was partly sunny, with a temperature of 78 at Saginaw and 77 at Midland. It was cloudy, with a temperature of 75 at Alma and 75 at Big Rapids. At Houghton Lake, rain and fog were reported, with a temperature of 69. Elsewhere in central and northern lower Michigan, skies ranged from partly sunny to cloudy, and temperatures were between 74 and 79 degrees. Across southern lower Michigan, temperatures were between 81 and 85 degrees. At Detroit, it was mostly sunny. At Lansing, it was partly sunny. At Kalamazoo, it was cloudy. In the Upper Peninsula, Sault Ste. Marie was 72 degrees under partly sunny skies, and in Marquette, it was sunny with a temperature of 72. In neighboring states, Chicago was 80 degrees under cloudy skies. In Cleveland, it was mostly sunny and the temperature was 83. Once again, at 5 p.m., Mount Pleasant was 78 degrees under cloudy skies. Now here is your local forecast. Through early evening, showers likely and a chance of thunderstorms. Highs in the lower 80s. Southwest winds 10 to 15 miles per hour.

sunny. Highs in the mid-80s. Light winds becoming southwest 5 to 10 miles per hour with gusts to around 20 miles per hour in the afternoon. Friday night, partly cloudy. A 20% chance of showers after midnight. Lows in the lower 60s. Southwest winds around 10 miles per hour. Gusts up to 20 miles per hour in the evening. Saturday, mostly sunny. Highs in the lower 80s. Saturday night, mostly clear. Lows in the upper 50s. Sunday, mostly sunny with a 20% chance of showers and thunderstorms. Highs in the lower 80s. Sunday night, partly cloudy with a 30% chance of showers. Lows around 60. Monday, partly sunny with a 50% chance of showers and thunderstorms. Highs in the lower 80s. Monday night, partly cloudy with a 50% chance of rain showers. Lows around 60. Tuesday, mostly sunny. Highs around 80. Tuesday night, mostly clear. Lows in the mid-50s. Wednesday, mostly sunny with a 20% chance of showers and thunderstorms. Highs in the upper 70s. 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Wednesday, mostly sunny with a 20% chance of showers and thunderstorms. Highs in the upper 70s. 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The current time is 5:33 p.m. Eastern Daylight Time. Conditions around the area at 5 p.m. At Mount Pleasant, it was cloudy. The temperature was 78 degrees. The dew point 69, and the relative humidity 74%. The wind was south at 9 miles an hour. The pressure was 30.00 inches and steady. Across the remainder of south central lower Michigan, it was partly sunny, with a temperature of 78 at Saginaw and 77 at Midland. It was cloudy, with a temperature of 75 at Alma and 75 at Big Rapids. At Houghton Lake, rain and fog were reported, with a temperature of 69. Elsewhere in central and northern lower Michigan, skies ranged from partly sunny to cloudy, and temperatures were between 74 and 79 degrees. Across southern lower Michigan, temperatures were between 81 and 85 degrees. At Detroit, it was mostly sunny. At Lansing, it was partly sunny. At Kalamazoo, it was cloudy. In the Upper Peninsula, Sault Ste. Marie was 72 degrees under partly sunny skies, and in Marquette, it was sunny with a temperature of 72. In neighboring states, Chicago was 80 degrees under cloudy skies. In Cleveland, it was mostly sunny and the temperature was 83. Once again, at 5 p.m., Mount Pleasant was 78 degrees under cloudy skies. Now here is your local forecast. Through early evening, showers likely and a chance of thunderstorms. Highs in the lower 80s. Southwest winds 10 to 15 miles per hour with gusts to around 25 miles per hour. Chance of rain 70%. Tonight, showers and a chance of thunderstorms. Areas of fog after midnight. Lows in the lower 60s. West winds around 10 miles per hour. Gusts up to 25 miles per hour in the evening. Chance of rain 80%. Thursday, mostly cloudy. Areas of fog in the morning. A chance of showers in the morning, then a chance of showers and a slight chance of thunderstorms in the afternoon. Highs in the upper 70s. Light winds. Chance of rain 50%. Thursday night, partly cloudy with a 30% chance of showers. Lows in the lower 60s. Light winds. Friday, partly sunny in the morning, then becoming mostly sunny. Highs in the mid-80s. Light winds becoming southwest 5 to 10 miles per hour with gusts to around 20 miles per hour in the afternoon. Friday night, partly cloudy. A 20% chance of showers after midnight. Lows in the lower 60s. Southwest winds.

skies ranged from partly sunny to cloudy, and temperatures were between 74 and 79 degrees. Across southern Lower Michigan, temperatures were between 81 and 85 degrees. At Detroit, it was mostly sunny. At Lansing, it was partly sunny. At Kalamazoo, it was cloudy. In the Upper Peninsula, Sault Ste. Marie was 72 degrees under partly sunny skies, and in Marquette, it was sunny with a temperature of 72. In neighboring states, Chicago was 80 degrees under cloudy skies. In Cleveland, it was mostly sunny and the temperature was 83. Once again, at 5 p.m., Mount Pleasant was 78 degrees under cloudy skies. Now here is your local forecast. Through early evening, showers likely and a chance of thunderstorms. Highs in the lower 80s. Southwest winds 10 to 15 miles per hour with gusts to around 25 miles per hour. Chance of rain 70%. Tonight, showers and a chance of thunderstorms. Areas of fog after midnight. Lows in the lower 60s. West winds around 10 miles per hour. Gusts up to 25 miles per hour in the evening. Chance of rain 80%. Thursday, mostly cloudy. Areas of fog in the morning. A chance of showers in the morning, then a chance of showers and a slight chance of thunderstorms in the afternoon. Highs in the upper 70s. Light winds. Chance of rain 50%. Thursday night, partly cloudy with a 30% chance of showers. Lows in the lower 60s. Light winds. Friday, partly sunny in the morning, then becoming mostly sunny. Highs in the mid-80s. Light winds becoming southwest 5 to 10 miles per hour with gusts to around 20 miles per hour in the afternoon. Friday night, partly cloudy. A 20% chance of showers after midnight. Lows in the lower 60s. Southwest winds around 10 miles per hour. Gusts up to 20 miles per hour in the evening. Saturday, mostly sunny. Highs in the lower 80s. Saturday night, mostly clear. Lows in the upper 50s. Sunday, mostly sunny with a 20% chance of showers and thunderstorms. Highs in the lower 80s. Sunday night, partly cloudy with a 30% chance of showers. Lows around 60. Monday, partly sunny with a 50% chance of showers and thunderstorms. Highs in the lower 80s. Monday night, partly cloudy with a 50% chance of rain showers. Lows around 60. Tuesday, mostly sunny. Highs around 80. Tuesday night, mostly clear. Lows in the mid-50s. Wednesday, mostly sunny with a 20% chance of showers and thunderstorms. Highs in the upper 70s. 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The current time is 6 p.m. Eastern Daylight Time. Conditions around the area at 5 p.m. At Mount Pleasant, it was cloudy. The temperature was 78 degrees, the dew point 69, and the relative humidity 74%. The wind was south at 9 miles an hour. The pressure was 30.00 inches and steady. Across the remainder of south-central Lower Michigan, it was partly sunny, with a temperature of 78 at Saginaw and 77 at Midland. It was cloudy, with a temperature of 75 at Alma and 75 at Big Rapids. At Houghton Lake, rain and fog were reported, with a temperature of 69. Elsewhere in central and northern Lower Michigan, skies ranged from partly sunny to cloudy, and temperatures were between 74 and 79 degrees. Across southern Lower Michigan, temperatures were between 81 and 85 degrees. At Detroit, it was mostly sunny. At Lansing, it was partly sunny. At Kalamazoo, it was cloudy. In the Upper Peninsula, Sault Ste. Marie was 72 degrees under partly sunny skies, and in Marquette, it was sunny with a temperature of 72. In neighboring states,

Chicago was 80 degrees under cloudy skies. In Cleveland, it was mostly sunny and the temperature was 83. Once again, at 5 p.m., Mount Pleasant was 78 degrees under cloudy skies. Now here is your local forecast. Through early evening, showers likely and a chance of thunderstorms. Highs in the lower 80s. Southwest winds 10 to 15 miles per hour with gusts to around 25 miles per hour. Chance of rain 70%. Tonight, showers and a chance of thunderstorms. Areas of fog after midnight. Lows in the lower 60s. West winds around 10 miles per hour. Gusts up to 25 miles per hour in the evening. Chance of rain 80%. Thursday, mostly cloudy. Areas of fog in the morning. A chance of showers in the morning, then a chance of showers and a slight chance of thunderstorms in the afternoon. Highs in the upper 70s. Light winds. Chance of rain 50%. Thursday night, partly cloudy with a 30% chance of showers. Lows in the lower 60s. Light winds. Friday, partly sunny in the morning, then becoming mostly sunny. Highs in the mid-80s. Light winds becoming southwest 5 to 10 miles per hour with gusts to around 20 miles per hour in the afternoon. Friday night, partly cloudy. A 20% chance of showers after midnight. Lows in the lower 60s. Southwest winds around 10 miles per hour. Gusts up to 20 miles per hour in the evening. Saturday, mostly sunny. Highs in the lower 80s. Saturday night, mostly clear. Lows in the upper 50s. Sunday, mostly sunny with a 20% chance of showers and thunderstorms. Highs in the lower 80s. Sunday night, partly cloudy with a 30% chance of showers. Lows around 60. Monday, partly sunny with a 50% chance of showers and thunderstorms. Highs in the lower 80s. Monday night, partly cloudy with a 50% chance of rain showers. Lows around 60. Tuesday, mostly sunny. Highs around 80. Tuesday night, mostly clear. Lows in the mid-50s. Wednesday, mostly sunny with a 20% chance of showers and thunderstorms. Highs in the upper 70s. 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The current time is 6:04 p.m. Eastern Daylight Time. Conditions around the area at 5 p.m. At Mount Pleasant, it was cloudy. The temperature was 78 degrees. The dew point 69, and the relative humidity 74%. The wind was south at 9 miles an hour. The pressure was 30.00 inches and steady. Across the remainder of south central lower Michigan, it was partly sunny, with a temperature of 78 at Saginaw and 77 at Midland. It was cloudy, with a temperature of 75 at Alma and 75 at Big Rapids. At Houghton Lake, rain and fog were reported, with a temperature of 69. Elsewhere in central and northern lower Michigan, skies ranged from partly sunny to cloudy, and temperatures were between 74 and 79 degrees. Across southern lower Michigan, temperatures were between 81 and 85 degrees. At Detroit, it was mostly sunny. At Lansing, it was partly sunny. At Kalamazoo, it was cloudy. In the Upper Peninsula, Sault Ste. Marie was 72 degrees under partly sunny skies, and in Marquette, it was sunny with a temperature of 72. In neighboring states, Chicago was 80 degrees under cloudy skies. In Cleveland, it was mostly sunny and the temperature was 83. Once again, at 5 p.m., Mount Pleasant was 78 degrees under cloudy skies. Now here is your local forecast. Through early evening, showers likely and a chance of thunderstorms. Highs in the lower 80s. Southwest winds 10 to 15 miles per hour with gusts to around 25 miles per hour.
chance of rain 70%. Tonight, showers and a chance of thunderstorms. Areas of fog after midnight. Lows in the lower 60s. West winds around 10 miles per hour. Gusts up to 25 miles per hour in the evening. Chance of rain 80%. Thursday, mostly cloudy. Areas of fog in the morning. A chance of showers in the morning, then a chance of showers and a slight chance of thunderstorms in the afternoon. Highs in the upper 70s. Light winds. Chance of rain 50%. Thursday night, partly cloudy with a 30% chance of showers. Lows in the lower 60s. Light winds. Friday, partly sunny in the morning, then becoming mostly sunny. Highs in the mid-80s. Light winds becoming southwest 5 to 10 miles per hour with gusts to around 20 miles per hour in the afternoon. Friday night, partly cloudy. A 20% chance of showers after midnight. Lows in the lower 60s. Southwest winds around 10 miles per hour. Gusts up to 20 miles per hour in the evening. Saturday, mostly sunny. Highs in the lower 80s. Saturday night, mostly clear. Lows in the upper 50s. Sunday, mostly sunny with a 20% chance of showers and thunderstorms. Highs in the lower 80s. Sunday night, partly cloudy with a 30% chance of showers. Lows around 60. Monday, partly sunny with a 50% chance of showers and thunderstorms. Highs in the lower 80s. Monday night, partly cloudy with a 50% chance of rain showers. Lows around 60. Tuesday, mostly sunny. Highs around 80. Tuesday night, mostly clear. Lows in the mid-50s. Wednesday, mostly sunny with a 20% chance of showers and thunderstorms. Highs in the upper 70s. 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The current time is 6:09 p.m. Eastern Daylight Time. Conditions around the area at 5 p.m. At Mount Pleasant, it was cloudy. The temperature was 78 degrees. The dew point 69, and the relative humidity 74%. The wind was south at 9 miles an hour. The pressure was 30.00 inches and steady. Across the remainder of south central lower Michigan, it was partly sunny, with a temperature of 78 at Saginaw and 77 at Midland. It was cloudy, with a temperature of 75 at Alma and 75 at Big Rapids. At Houghton Lake, rain and fog were reported, with a temperature of 69. Elsewhere in central and northern lower Michigan, skies ranged from partly sunny to cloudy, and temperatures were between 74 and 79 degrees. Across southern lower Michigan, temperatures were between 81 and 85 degrees. At Detroit, it was mostly sunny. At Lansing, it was partly sunny. At Kalamazoo, it was cloudy. In the Upper Peninsula, Sault Ste. Marie was 72 degrees under partly sunny skies, and in Marquette, it was sunny with a temperature of 72. In neighboring states, Chicago was 80 degrees under cloudy skies. In Cleveland, it was mostly sunny and the temperature was 83. Once again, at 5 p.m., Mount Pleasant was 78 degrees under cloudy skies. Now here is your local forecast. Through early evening, showers likely and a chance of thunderstorms. Highs in the lower 80s. Southwest winds 10 to 15 miles per hour with gusts to around 25 miles per hour. Chance of rain 70%. Tonight, showers and a chance of thunderstorms. Areas of fog after midnight. Lows in the lower 60s. West winds around 10 miles per hour. Gusts up to 25 miles per hour in the evening. Chance of rain 80%. Thursday, mostly cloudy. Areas of fog in the morning. A chance of showers in the morning, then a chance of showers and a slight chance of thunderstorms in the afternoon.
highs in the upper 70s. Light winds. Chance of rain 50%. Thursday night, partly cloudy with a 30% chance of showers. Lows in the lower 60s. Light winds. Friday, partly sunny in the morning, then becoming mostly sunny. Highs in the mid-80s. Light winds becoming southwest 5 to 10 miles per hour with gusts to around 20 miles per hour in the afternoon. Friday night, partly cloudy. A 20% chance of showers after midnight. Lows in the lower 60s. Southwest winds around 10 miles per hour. Gusts up to 20 miles per hour in the evening. Saturday, mostly sunny. Highs in the lower 80s. Saturday night, mostly clear. Lows in the upper 50s. Sunday, mostly sunny with a 20% chance of showers and thunderstorms. Highs in the lower 80s. Sunday night, partly cloudy with a 30% chance of showers. Lows around 60. Monday, partly sunny with a 50% chance of showers and thunderstorms. Highs in the lower 80s. Monday night, partly cloudy with a 50% chance of rain showers. Lows around 60. Tuesday, mostly sunny. Highs around 80. Tuesday night, mostly clear. Lows in the mid-50s. Wednesday, mostly sunny with a 20% chance of showers and thunderstorms. Highs in the upper 70s. 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The current time is 6:13 p.m. Eastern Daylight Time. Conditions around the area at 5 p.m. At Mount Pleasant, it was cloudy. The temperature was 78 degrees. The dew point 69, and the relative humidity 74%. The wind was south at 9 miles an hour. The pressure was 30.00 inches and steady. Across the remainder of south-central lower Michigan, it was partly sunny, with a temperature of 78 at Saginaw and 77 at Midland. It was cloudy, with a temperature of 75 at Alma and 75 at Big Rapids. At Houghton Lake, rain and fog were reported, with a temperature of 69. Elsewhere in central and northern lower Michigan, skies ranged from partly sunny to cloudy, and temperatures were between 74 and 79 degrees. Across southern lower Michigan, temperatures were between 81 and 85 degrees. At Detroit, it was mostly sunny. At Lansing, it was partly sunny. At Kalamazoo, it was cloudy. In the Upper Peninsula, Sault Ste. Marie was 72 degrees under partly sunny skies, and in Marquette, it was sunny with a temperature of 72. In neighboring states, Chicago was 80 degrees under cloudy skies. In Cleveland, it was mostly sunny and the temperature was 83. Once again, at 5 p.m., Mount Pleasant was 78 degrees under cloudy skies. Conditions around the area at 6 p.m. At Mount Pleasant, drizzle was falling. The temperature was 75 degrees, the dew point 71, and the relative humidity 88%. The wind was southwest at 9 miles an hour. The pressure was 30.00 inches and rising. Across the remainder of south-central lower Michigan, at Houghton Lake, rain was falling with a temperature of 69. It was partly sunny, with a temperature of 77 at Alma and 79 at Midland. It was cloudy, with a temperature of 73 at Big Rapids and 77 at Saginaw. Elsewhere in central and northern lower Michigan, temperatures were between 70 and 75 degrees. It was cloudy at Cadillac, Pelston, and Traverse City. At Alpena, rain and fog were reported. Across southern lower Michigan, skies ranged from mostly sunny to partly sunny, and temperatures were between 81 and 85 degrees. In the Upper Peninsula, Sault Ste. Marie was 73 degrees under partly sunny skies, and in Marquette, it was sunny with a temperature of 70. In neighboring states, Chicago was 80 degrees under cloudy skies. In Cleveland,
It was mostly sunny and the temperature was 83. Once again, at 6 p.m., Mount Pleasant was 75 degrees with drizzle. Now here is your local forecast. Through early evening, showers likely and a chance of thunderstorms. Highs in the lower 80s. Southwest winds 10 to 15 miles per hour with gusts to around 25 miles per hour. Chance of rain 70%. Tonight, showers and a chance of thunderstorms. Areas of fog after midnight. Lows in the lower 60s. West winds around 10 miles per hour. Gusts up to 25 miles per hour in the evening. Chance of rain 80%. Thursday, mostly cloudy. Areas of fog in the morning. A chance of showers in the morning, then a chance of showers and a slight chance of thunderstorms in the afternoon. Highs in the upper 70s. Light winds. Chance of rain 50%. Thursday night, partly cloudy with a 30% chance of showers. Lows in the lower 60s. Light winds. Friday, partly sunny in the morning, then becoming mostly sunny. Highs in the mid-80s. Light winds becoming southwest 5 to 10 miles per hour with gusts to around 20 miles per hour in the afternoon. Friday night, partly cloudy. A 20% chance of showers after midnight. Lows in the lower 60s. Southwest winds around 10 miles per hour. Gusts up to 20 miles per hour in the evening. Saturday, mostly sunny. Highs in the lower 80s. Saturday night, mostly clear. Lows in the upper 50s. Sunday, mostly sunny with a 20% chance of showers and thunderstorms. Highs in the lower 80s. Sunday night, partly cloudy with a 30% chance of showers. Lows around 60. Monday, partly sunny with a 50% chance of showers and thunderstorms. Highs in the lower 80s. Monday night, partly cloudy with a 50% chance of rain showers. Lows around 60. Tuesday, mostly sunny. Highs around 80. Tuesday night, mostly clear. Lows in the mid-50s. Wednesday, mostly sunny with a 20% chance of showers and thunderstorms. Highs in the upper 70s. 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The current time is 6:19 p.m. Eastern Daylight Time. Conditions around the area at 6 p.m. At Mount Pleasant, drizzle was falling. The temperature was 75 degrees, the dew point 71, and the relative humidity 88%. The wind was southwest at 9 miles an hour. The pressure was 30.00 inches and rising. Across the remainder of south-central lower Michigan, at Houghton Lake, rain was falling with a temperature of 69. It was partly sunny, with a temperature of 77 at Alma and 79 at Midland. It was cloudy, with a temperature of 73 at Big Rapids and 77 at Saginaw. Elsewhere in central and northern lower Michigan, temperatures were between 70 and 75 degrees. It was cloudy at Cadillac, Pellston, and Traverse City. At Alpena, rain and fog were reported. Across southern lower Michigan, skies ranged from mostly sunny to partly sunny, and temperatures were between 81 and 85 degrees. In the Upper Peninsula, Sault Ste. Marie was 73 degrees under partly sunny skies, and in Marquette, it was sunny with a temperature of 70. In neighboring states, Chicago was 80 degrees under cloudy skies. In Cleveland, it was mostly sunny and the temperature was 83. Once again, at 6 p.m., Mount Pleasant was 75 degrees with drizzle. Now here is your local forecast. Through early evening, showers likely and a chance of thunderstorms. Highs in the lower 80s. Southwest winds 10 to 15 miles per hour with gusts to around 25 miles per hour. Chance of rain 70%. Tonight, showers and a chance of thunderstorms. Areas of fog after midnight.
lows in the lower 60s. West winds around 10 miles per hour. Gusts up to 25 miles per hour in the evening. Chance of rain 80%. Thursday, mostly cloudy. Areas of fog in the morning. A chance of showers in the morning, then a chance of showers and a slight chance of thunderstorms in the afternoon. Highs in the upper 70s. Light winds. Chance of rain 50%. Thursday night, partly cloudy with a 30% chance of showers. Lows in the lower 60s. Light winds. Friday, partly sunny in the morning, then becoming mostly sunny. Highs in the mid-80s. Light winds becoming southwest 5 to 10 miles per hour with gusts to around 20 miles per hour in the afternoon. Friday night, partly cloudy. A 20% chance of showers after midnight. Lows in the lower 60s. Southwest winds around 10 miles per hour. Gusts up to 20 miles per hour in the evening. Saturday, mostly sunny. Highs in the lower 80s. Saturday night, mostly clear. Lows in the upper 50s. Sunday, mostly sunny with a 20% chance of showers and thunderstorms. Highs in the lower 80s. Sunday night, partly cloudy with a 30% chance of showers. Lows around 60. Monday, partly sunny with a 50% chance of showers and thunderstorms. Highs in the lower 80s. Monday night, partly cloudy with a 50% chance of rain showers. Lows around 60. Tuesday, mostly sunny. Highs around 80. Tuesday night, mostly clear. Lows in the mid-50s. Wednesday, mostly sunny with a 20% chance of showers and thunderstorms. Highs in the upper 70s. 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The current time is 6:23 p.m. Eastern Daylight Time. Conditions around the area at 6 p.m. At Mount Pleasant, drizzle was falling. The temperature was 75 degrees, the dew point 71, and the relative humidity 88%. The wind was southwest at 9 miles an hour. The pressure was 30.00 inches and rising. Across the remainder of south-central lower Michigan, at Houghton Lake, rain was falling with a temperature of 69. It was partly sunny with a temperature of 77 at Alma and 79 at Midland. It was cloudy with a temperature of 73 at Big Rapids and 77 at Saginaw. Elsewhere in central and northern lower Michigan, temperatures were between 70 and 75 degrees. It was cloudy at Cadillac, Pellston, and Traverse City. At Alpena, rain and fog were reported. Across southern lower Michigan, skies ranged from mostly sunny to partly sunny, and temperatures were between 81 and 85 degrees. In the upper peninsula, Sault Ste. Marie was 73 degrees under partly sunny skies, and in Marquette, it was sunny with a temperature of 70. In neighboring states, Chicago was 80 degrees under cloudy skies. In Cleveland, it was mostly sunny and the temperature was 83. Once again, at 6 p.m., Mount Pleasant was 75 degrees with drizzle. Now here is your local forecast. Through early evening, showers likely and a chance of thunderstorms. Highs in the lower 80s. Southwest winds 10 to 15 miles per hour with gusts to around 25 miles per hour. Chance of rain 70%. Tonight, showers and a chance of thunderstorms. Areas of fog after midnight. Lows in the lower 60s. West winds around 10 miles per hour. Gusts up to 25 miles per hour in the evening. Chance of rain 80%. Thursday, mostly cloudy. Areas of fog in the morning. A chance of showers in the morning, then a chance of showers and a slight chance of thunderstorms in the afternoon. Highs in the upper 70s. Light winds. Chance of rain 50%. Thursday night, partly cloudy with a 30% chance of showers.
lows in the lower 60s. Light winds. Friday, partly sunny in the morning, then becoming mostly sunny. Highs in the mid-80s. Light winds becoming southwest 5 to 10 miles per hour with gusts to around 20 miles per hour in the afternoon. Friday night, partly cloudy. A 20% chance of showers after midnight. Lows in the lower 60s. Southwest winds around 10 miles per hour. Gusts up to 20 miles per hour in the evening. Saturday, mostly sunny. Highs in the lower 80s. Saturday night, mostly clear. Lows in the upper 50s. Sunday, mostly sunny with a 20% chance of showers and thunderstorms. Highs in the lower 80s. Sunday night, partly cloudy with a 30% chance of showers. Lows around 60. Monday, partly sunny with a 50% chance of showers and thunderstorms. Highs in the lower 80s. Monday night, partly cloudy with a 50% chance of rain showers. Lows around 60. Tuesday, mostly sunny. Highs around 80. Tuesday night, mostly clear. Lows in the mid-50s. Wednesday, mostly sunny with a 20% chance of showers and thunderstorms. Highs in the upper 70s. 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The current time is 6:28 p.m. Eastern Daylight Time. Conditions around the area at 6 p.m. At Mount Pleasant, drizzle was falling. The temperature was 75 degrees. The dew point 71, and the relative humidity 88%. The wind was southwest at 9 miles an hour. The pressure was 30.00 inches and rising. Across the remainder of south-central lower Michigan, at Houghton Lake, rain was falling with a temperature of 69. It was partly sunny with a temperature of 77 at Alma and 79 at Midland. It was cloudy with a temperature of 73 at Big Rapids and 77 at Saginaw. Elsewhere in central and northern lower Michigan, temperatures were between 70 and 75 degrees. It was cloudy at Cadillac, Pellston, and Traverse City. At Alpena, rain and fog were reported. Across southern lower Michigan, skies ranged from mostly sunny to partly sunny, and temperatures were between 81 and 85 degrees. In the Upper Peninsula, Sault Ste. Marie was 73 degrees under partly sunny skies, and in Marquette, it was sunny with a temperature of 70. In neighboring states, Chicago was 80 degrees under cloudy skies. In Cleveland, it was mostly sunny and the temperature was 83. Once again, at 6 p.m., Mount Pleasant was 75 degrees with drizzle. Now here is your local forecast. Through early evening, showers likely and a chance of thunderstorms. Highs in the lower 80s. Southwest winds 10 to 15 miles per hour with gusts to around 25 miles per hour. Chance of rain 70%. Tonight, showers and a chance of thunderstorms. Areas of fog after midnight. Lows in the lower 60s. West winds around 10 miles per hour. Gusts up to 25 miles per hour in the evening. Chance of rain 80%. Thursday, mostly cloudy. Areas of fog in the morning. A chance of showers in the morning, then a chance of showers and a slight chance of thunderstorms in the afternoon. Highs in the upper 70s. Light winds. Chance of rain 50%. Thursday night, partly cloudy with a 30% chance of showers. Lows in the lower 60s. Light winds. Friday, partly sunny in the morning, then becoming mostly sunny. Highs in the mid-80s. Light winds becoming southwest 5 to 10 miles per hour with gusts to around 20 miles per hour in the afternoon. Friday night, partly cloudy. A 20% chance of showers after midnight. Lows in the lower 60s. Southwest winds around 10 miles per hour. Gusts up to 20 miles per hour in the evening.
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The current time is 6:32 p.m. Eastern Daylight Time. Conditions around the area at 6 p.m. At Mount Pleasant, drizzle was falling. The temperature was 75 degrees, the dew point 71, and the relative humidity 88%. The wind was southwest at 9 miles an hour. The pressure was 30.00 inches and rising. Across the remainder of south-central lower Michigan, at Houghton West at 9 miles an hour. The pressure was 30.00 inches and rising. Across the remainder of south-central lower Michigan, at Houghton Lake, rain was falling with a temperature of 69. It was partly sunny with a temperature of 77 at Alma and 79 at Midland. It was cloudy with a temperature of 73 at Big Rapids and 77 at Saginaw. Elsewhere in central and northern lower Michigan, temperatures were between 70 and 75 degrees. It was cloudy at Cadillac, Pellston, and Traverse City. At Alpena, rain and fog were reported. Across southern lower Michigan, skies ranged from mostly sunny to partly sunny, and temperatures were between 81 and 85 degrees. In the upper peninsula, Sault Ste. Marie was 73 degrees under partly sunny skies, and in Marquette, it was sunny with a temperature of 70. In neighboring states, Chicago was 80 degrees under cloudy skies. In Cleveland, it was mostly sunny and the temperature was 83. Once again, at 6 p.m., Mount Pleasant was 75 degrees with drizzle. Now here is your local forecast. Through early evening, showers likely and a chance of thunderstorms. Highs in the lower 80s. Southwest winds 10 to 15 miles per hour with gusts to around 25 miles per hour. Chance of rain 70%. Tonight, showers and a chance of thunderstorms. Areas of fog after midnight. Lows in the lower 60s. West winds around 10 miles per hour. Gusts up to 25 miles per hour in the evening. Chance of rain 80%. Thursday, mostly cloudy. Areas of fog in the morning. A chance of showers in the morning, then a chance of showers and a slight chance of thunderstorms in the afternoon. Highs in the upper 70s. Light winds. Chance of rain 50%. Thursday night, partly cloudy with a 30% chance of showers. Lows in the lower 60s. Light winds. Friday, partly sunny in the morning, then becoming mostly sunny. Highs in the mid-80s. Light winds becoming southwest 5 to 10 miles per hour with gusts to around 20 miles per hour in the afternoon. Friday night, partly cloudy. A 20% chance of showers after midnight. Lows in the lower 60s. Southwest winds around 10 miles per hour. Gusts up to 20 miles per hour in the evening. Saturday, mostly sunny. Highs in the lower 80s. Saturday night, mostly clear. Lows in the upper 50s. Sunday, mostly sunny with a 20% chance of showers and thunderstorms. Highs in the lower 80s. Sunday night, partly cloudy with a 30% chance of showers. Lows around 60. Monday, partly sunny with a 50% chance of showers and thunderstorms. Highs in the lower 80s. Monday night, partly cloudy with a 50% chance of rain showers. Lows around 60. Tuesday, mostly sunny. Highs around 80. Tuesday night, mostly clear. Lows in the mid-50s. Wednesday, mostly sunny with a 20% chance of showers and thunderstorms. Highs in the upper 70s. 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The current time is 6:37 p.m. Eastern Daylight Time. 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

at Mount Pleasant, drizzle was falling. The temperature was 75 degrees, the dew point 71, and the relative humidity 88%. The wind was southwest at 9 miles an hour. The pressure was 30.00 inches and rising. Across the remainder of south-central lower Michigan, at Houghton Lake, rain was falling with a temperature of 69. It was partly sunny, with a temperature of 77 at Alma and 79 at Midland. It was cloudy, with a temperature of 73 at Big Rapids and 77 at Saginaw. Elsewhere in central and northern lower Michigan, temperatures were between 70 and 75 degrees. It was cloudy at Cadillac, Pellston, and Traverse City. At Alpena, rain and fog were reported. Across southern lower Michigan, skies ranged from mostly sunny to partly sunny, and temperatures were between 81 and 85 degrees. In the Upper Peninsula, Sault Ste. Marie was 73 degrees under partly sunny skies, and in Marquette, it was sunny with a temperature of 70. In neighboring states, Chicago was 80 degrees under cloudy skies. In Cleveland, it was mostly sunny and the temperature was 83. Once again, at 6 p.m., Mount Pleasant was 75 degrees with drizzle. Now here is your local forecast. Through early evening, showers likely and a chance of thunderstorms. Highs in the lower 80s. Southwest winds 10 to 15 miles per hour with gusts to around 25 miles per hour. Chance of rain 70%. Tonight, showers and a chance of thunderstorms. Areas of fog after midnight. Lows in the lower 60s. West winds around 10 miles per hour. Gusts up to 25 miles per hour in the evening. Chance of rain 80%. Thursday, mostly cloudy. Areas of fog in the morning. A chance of showers in the morning, then a chance of showers and a slight chance of thunderstorms in the afternoon. Highs in the upper 70s. Light winds. Chance of rain 50%. Thursday night, partly cloudy with a 30% chance of showers. Lows in the lower 60s. Light winds. Friday, partly sunny in the morning, then becoming mostly sunny. Highs in the mid-80s. Light winds becoming southwest 5 to 10 miles per hour with gusts to around 20 miles per hour in the afternoon. Friday night, partly cloudy. A 20% chance of showers after midnight. Lows in the lower 60s. Southwest winds around 10 miles per hour. Gusts up to 20 miles per hour in the evening. Saturday, mostly sunny. Highs in the lower 80s. Saturday night, mostly clear. Lows in the upper 50s. Sunday, mostly sunny with a 20% chance of showers and thunderstorms. Highs in the lower 80s. Sunday night, partly cloudy with a 30% chance of showers. Lows around 60. Monday, partly sunny with a 50% chance of showers and thunderstorms. Highs in the lower 80s. Monday night, partly cloudy with a 50% chance of rain showers. Lows around 60. Tuesday, mostly sunny. Highs around 80. Tuesday night, mostly clear. Lows in the mid-50s. Wednesday, mostly sunny with a 20% chance of showers and thunderstorms. Highs in the upper 70s. 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The current time is 6:41 p.m. Eastern Daylight Time. Conditions around the area at 6 p.m. At Mount Pleasant, drizzle was falling. The temperature was 75 degrees, the dew point 71, and the relative humidity 88%. The wind was southwest at 9 miles an hour. The pressure was 30.00 inches and rising. Across the remainder of south-central lower Michigan, at Houghton Lake, rain was falling with a temperature of 69. It was partly sunny, with a temperature of 77 at Alma and 79 at Midland.
It was cloudy, with a temperature of 73 at Big Rapids and 77 at Saginaw. Elsewhere in central and northern lower Michigan, temperatures were between 70 and 75 degrees. It was cloudy at Cadillac, Pellston, and Traverse City. At Alpena, rain and fog were reported. Across southern lower Michigan, skies ranged from mostly sunny to partly sunny, and temperatures were between 81 and 85 degrees. In the Upper Peninsula, Sault Ste. Marie was 73 degrees under partly sunny skies, and in Marquette, it was sunny with a temperature of 70. In neighboring states, Chicago was 80 degrees under cloudy skies. In Cleveland, it was mostly sunny and the temperature was 83. Once again, at 6 p.m., Mount Pleasant was 75 degrees with drizzle. Now here is your local forecast. Through early evening, showers likely and a chance of thunderstorms. Highs in the lower 80s. Southwest winds 10 to 15 miles per hour with gusts to around 25 miles per hour. Chance of rain 70%. Tonight, showers and a chance of thunderstorms. Areas of fog after midnight. Lows in the lower 60s. West winds around 10 miles per hour. Gusts up to 25 miles per hour in the evening. Chance of rain 80%. Thursday, mostly cloudy. Areas of fog in the morning. A chance of showers in the morning, then a chance of showers and a slight chance of thunderstorms in the afternoon. Highs in the upper 70s. Light winds. Chance of rain 50%. Thursday night, partly cloudy with a 30% chance of showers. Lows in the lower 60s. Light winds. Friday, partly sunny in the morning, then becoming mostly sunny. Highs in the mid-80s. Light winds becoming southwest 5 to 10 miles per hour with gusts to around 20 miles per hour in the afternoon. Friday night, partly cloudy. A 20% chance of showers after midnight. Lows in the lower 60s. Southwest winds around 10 miles per hour. Gusts up to 20 miles per hour in the evening. Saturday, mostly sunny. Highs in the lower 80s. Saturday night, mostly clear. Lows in the upper 50s. Sunday, mostly sunny with a 20% chance of showers and thunderstorms. Highs in the lower 80s. Sunday night, partly cloudy with a 30% chance of showers. Lows around 60. Monday, partly sunny with a 50% chance of showers and thunderstorms. Highs in the lower 80s. Monday night, partly cloudy with a 50% chance of rain showers. Lows around 60. Tuesday, mostly sunny. Highs around 80. Tuesday night, mostly clear. Lows in the mid-50s. Wednesday, mostly sunny with a 20% chance of showers and thunderstorms. Highs in the upper 70s. 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The current time is 6:46 p.m. Eastern Daylight Time. Conditions around the area at 6 p.m. At Mount Pleasant, drizzle was falling. The temperature was 75 degrees. The dew point 71, and the relative humidity 88%. The wind was southwest at 9 miles an hour. The pressure was 30.00 inches and rising. Across the remainder of south-central lower Michigan, at Houghton Lake, rain was falling, with a temperature of 69. It was partly sunny, with a temperature of 77 at Alma and 79 at Midland. It was cloudy, with a temperature of 73 at Big Rapids and 77 at Saginaw. Elsewhere in central and northern lower Michigan, temperatures were between 70 and 75 degrees. It was cloudy at Cadillac, Pellston, and Traverse City. At Alpena, rain and fog were reported. Across southern lower Michigan, skies ranged from mostly sunny to partly sunny, and temperatures were between 81 and 85 degrees. In the Upper Peninsula,
Sault Ste. Marie was 73 degrees under partly sunny skies, and in Marquette, it was sunny with a temperature of 70. In neighboring states, Chicago was 80 degrees under cloudy skies. In Cleveland, it was mostly sunny and the temperature was 83. Once again, at 6 p.m., Mount Pleasant was 75 degrees with drizzle. Now here is your local forecast. Through early evening, showers likely and a chance of thunderstorms. Highs in the lower 80s. Southwest winds 10 to 15 miles per hour with gusts to around 25 miles per hour. Chance of rain 70%. Tonight, showers and a chance of thunderstorms. Areas of fog after midnight. Lows in the lower 60s. West winds around 10 miles per hour. Gusts up to 25 miles per hour in the evening. Chance of rain 80%. Thursday, mostly cloudy. Areas of fog in the morning. A chance of showers in the morning, then a chance of showers and a slight chance of thunderstorms in the afternoon. Highs in the upper 70s. Light winds. Chance of rain 50%. Thursday night, partly cloudy with a 30% chance of showers. Lows in the lower 60s. Light winds. Friday, partly sunny in the morning, then becoming mostly sunny. Highs in the mid-80s. Light winds becoming southwest 5 to 10 miles per hour with gusts to around 20 miles per hour in the afternoon. Friday night, partly cloudy. A 20% chance of showers after midnight. Lows in the lower 60s. Southwest winds around 10 miles per hour. Gusts up to 20 miles per hour in the evening. Saturday, mostly sunny. Highs in the lower 80s. Saturday night, mostly clear. Lows in the upper 50s. Sunday, mostly sunny with a 20% chance of showers and thunderstorms. Highs in the lower 80s. Sunday night, partly cloudy with a 30% chance of showers. Lows around 60. Monday, partly sunny with a 50% chance of showers and thunderstorms. Highs in the lower 80s. Monday night, partly cloudy with a 50% chance of rain showers. Lows around 60. Tuesday, mostly sunny. Highs around 80. Tuesday night, mostly clear. Lows in the mid-50s. Wednesday, mostly sunny with a 20% chance of showers and thunderstorms. Highs in the upper 70s. 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The current time is 6:50 p.m. Eastern Daylight Time. Conditions around the area at 6 p.m. At Mount Pleasant, drizzle was falling. The temperature was 75 degrees. The dew point 71, and the relative humidity 88%. The wind was southwest at 9 miles an hour. The pressure was 30.00 inches and rising. Across the remainder of south-central lower Michigan, at Houghton Lake, rain was falling with a temperature of 69. It was partly sunny, with a temperature of 77 at Alma and 79 at Midland. It was cloudy, with a temperature of 73 at Big Rapids and 77 at Saginaw. Elsewhere in central and northern lower Michigan, temperatures were between 70 and 75 degrees. It was cloudy at Cadillac, Pelston, and Traverse City. At Alpena, rain and fog were reported. Across southern lower Michigan, skies ranged from mostly sunny to partly sunny, and temperatures were between 81 and 85 degrees. In the Upper Peninsula, Sault Ste. Marie was 73 degrees under partly sunny skies, and in Marquette, it was sunny with a temperature of 70. In neighboring states, Chicago was 80 degrees under cloudy skies. In Cleveland, it was mostly sunny and the temperature was 83. Once again, at 6 p.m., Mount Pleasant was 75 degrees with drizzle. Now here is your local forecast. Through early evening, showers likely and a chance of thunderstorms. Highs in the lower 80s.
southwest winds 10 to 15 miles per hour with gusts to around 25 miles per hour.

chance of rain 70%. Tonight, showers and a chance of thunderstorms. Areas of fog after midnight. Lows in the lower 60s. West winds around 10 miles per hour. Gusts up to 25 miles per hour in the evening. Chance of rain 80%. Thursday, mostly cloudy. Areas of fog in the morning. A chance of showers in the morning, then a chance of showers and a slight chance of thunderstorms in the afternoon. Highs in the upper 70s. Light winds. Chance of rain 50%. Thursday night, partly cloudy with a 30% chance of showers. Lows in the lower 60s. Light winds. Friday, partly sunny in the morning, then becoming mostly sunny. Highs in the mid-80s. Light winds becoming southwest 5 to 10 miles per hour with gusts to around 20 miles per hour in the afternoon. Friday night, partly cloudy. A 20% chance of showers after midnight. Lows in the lower 60s. Southwest winds around 10 miles per hour. Gusts up to 20 miles per hour in the evening. Saturday, mostly sunny. Highs in the lower 80s. Saturday night, mostly clear. Lows in the upper 50s. Sunday, mostly sunny with a 20% chance of showers and thunderstorms. Highs in the lower 80s. Sunday night, partly cloudy with a 30% chance of showers. Lows around 60. Monday, partly sunny with a 50% chance of showers and thunderstorms. Highs in the lower 80s. Monday night, partly cloudy with a 50% chance of rain showers. Lows around 60. Tuesday, mostly sunny. Highs around 80. Tuesday night, mostly clear. Lows in the mid-50s. Wednesday, mostly sunny with a 20% chance of showers and thunderstorms. Highs in the upper 70s. 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The current time is 6:54 p.m. Eastern Daylight Time. Conditions around the area at 6 p.m. At Mount Pleasant, drizzle was falling. The temperature was 75 degrees, the dew point 71, and the relative humidity 88%. The wind was southwest at 9 miles an hour. The pressure was 30.00 inches and rising. Across the remainder of south-central lower Michigan, at Houghton Lake, rain was falling with a temperature of 69. It was partly sunny with a temperature of 77 at Alma and 79 at Midland. It was cloudy with a temperature of 73 at Big Rapids and 77 at Saginaw. Elsewhere in central and northern lower Michigan, temperatures were between 70 and 75 degrees. It was cloudy at Cadillac, Pellston, and Traverse City. At Alpena, rain and fog were reported. Across southern lower Michigan, skies ranged from mostly sunny to partly sunny, and temperatures were between 81 and 85 degrees. In the upper peninsula, Sault Ste. Marie was 73 degrees under partly sunny skies, and in Marquette, it was sunny with a temperature of 70. In neighboring states, Chicago was 80 degrees under cloudy skies. In Cleveland, it was mostly sunny and the temperature was 83. Once again, at 6 p.m., Mount Pleasant was 75 degrees with drizzle. Now here is your local forecast. Through early evening, showers likely and a chance of thunderstorms. Highs in the lower 80s. Southwest winds 10 to 15 miles per hour with gusts to around 25 miles per hour. Chance of rain 70%. Tonight, showers and a chance of thunderstorms. Areas of fog after midnight. Lows in the lower 60s. West winds around 10 miles per hour. Gusts up to 25 miles per hour in the evening. Chance of rain 80%. Thursday, mostly cloudy. Areas of fog in the morning. A chance of showers in the morning, then a chance of showers and a slight chance of thunderstorms in the afternoon. Highs in the upper 70s.

partly sunny with a 50% chance of showers and thunderstorms. Highs in the lower 80s. Monday night, partly cloudy with a 50% chance of rain showers. Lows around 60. Tuesday, mostly sunny. Highs around 80. Tuesday night, mostly clear. Lows in the mid-50s. Wednesday, mostly sunny with a 20% chance of showers and thunderstorms. Highs in the upper 70s. 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The current time is 7:08 p.m. Eastern Daylight Time. Conditions around the area at 6 p.m. At Mount Pleasant, drizzle was falling. The temperature was 75 degrees, the dew point 71, and the relative humidity 88%. The wind was southwest at 9 miles an hour. The pressure was 30.00 inches and rising. Across the remainder of south-central lower Michigan, at Houghton Lake, rain was falling with a temperature of 69. It was partly sunny, with a temperature of 77 at Alma and 79 at Midland. It was cloudy, with a temperature of 73 at Big Rapids and 77 at Saginaw. Elsewhere in central and northern lower Michigan, temperatures were between 70 and 75 degrees. It was cloudy at Cadillac, Pellston, and Traverse City. At Alpena, rain and fog were reported. Across southern lower Michigan, skies ranged from mostly sunny to partly sunny, and temperatures were between 81 and 85 degrees. In the Upper Peninsula, Sault Ste. Marie was 73 degrees under partly sunny skies, and in Marquette, it was sunny with a temperature of 70. In neighboring states, Chicago was 80 degrees under cloudy skies. In Cleveland, it was mostly sunny and the temperature was 83. Once again, at 6 p.m., Mount Pleasant was 75 degrees with drizzle. Now here is your local forecast. Through early evening, showers likely and a chance of thunderstorms. Highs in the lower 80s. Southwest winds 10 to 15 miles per hour with gusts to around 25 miles per hour. Chance of rain 70%. Tonight, showers and a chance of thunderstorms. Areas of fog after midnight. Lows in the lower 60s. West winds around 10 miles per hour. Gusts up to 25 miles per hour in the evening. Chance of rain 80%. Thursday, mostly cloudy. Areas of fog in the morning. A chance of showers in the morning, then a chance of showers and a slight chance of thunderstorms in the afternoon. Highs in the upper 70s. Light winds. Chance of rain 50%. Thursday night, partly cloudy with a 30% chance of showers. Lows in the lower 60s. Light winds. Friday, partly sunny in the morning, then becoming mostly sunny. Highs in the mid-80s. Light winds becoming southwest 5 to 10 miles per hour with gusts to around 20 miles per hour in the afternoon. Friday night, partly cloudy. A 20% chance of showers after midnight. Lows in the lower 60s. Southwest winds around 10 miles per hour. Gusts up to 20 miles per hour in the evening. Saturday, mostly sunny. Highs in the lower 80s. Saturday night, mostly clear. Lows in the upper 50s. Sunday, mostly sunny with a 20% chance of showers and thunderstorms. Highs in the lower 80s. Sunday night, partly cloudy with a 30% chance of showers. Lows around 60. Monday, partly sunny with a 50% chance of showers and thunderstorms. Highs in the lower 80s. Monday night, partly cloudy with a 50% chance of rain showers. Lows around 60. Tuesday, mostly sunny. Highs around 80. Tuesday night, mostly clear. Lows in the mid-50s. Wednesday, mostly sunny with a 20% chance of showers and thunderstorms. Highs in the upper 70s.
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The current time is 7:12 p.m. Eastern Daylight Time. Conditions around the area at 6 p.m. At Mount Pleasant, drizzle was falling. The temperature was 75 degrees, the dew point 71, and the relative humidity 88%. The wind was southwest at 9 miles an hour. The pressure was 30.00 inches and rising. Across the remainder of south-central lower Michigan, at Houghton Lake, rain was falling with a temperature of 69. It was partly sunny with a temperature of 77 at Alma and 79 at Midland. It was cloudy with a temperature of 73 at Big Rapids and 77 at Saginaw. Elsewhere in central and northern lower Michigan, temperatures were between 70 and 75 degrees. It was cloudy at Cadillac, Pellston, and Traverse City. At Alpena, rain and fog were reported. Across southern lower Michigan, skies ranged from mostly sunny to partly sunny, and temperatures were between 81 and 85 degrees. In the Upper Peninsula, Sault Ste. Marie was 73 degrees under partly sunny skies, and in Marquette, it was sunny with a temperature of 70. In neighboring states, Chicago was 80 degrees under cloudy skies. In Cleveland, it was mostly sunny and the temperature was 83. Once again, at 6 p.m., Mount Pleasant was 75 degrees with drizzle. Now here is your local forecast. Through early evening, showers likely and a chance of thunderstorms. Highs in the lower 80s. Southwest winds 10 to 15 miles per hour with gusts to around 25 miles per hour. Chance of rain 70%. Tonight, showers and a chance of thunderstorms. Areas of fog after midnight. Lows in the lower 60s. West winds around 10 miles per hour. Gusts up to 25 miles per hour in the evening. Chance of rain 80%. Thursday, mostly cloudy. Areas of fog in the morning. A chance of showers in the morning, then a chance of showers and a slight chance of thunderstorms in the afternoon. Highs in the upper 70s. Light winds. Chance of rain 50%. Thursday night, partly cloudy with a 30% chance of showers. Lows in the lower 60s. Light winds. Friday, partly sunny in the morning, then becoming mostly sunny. Highs in the mid-80s. Light winds becoming southwest 5 to 10 miles per hour with gusts to around 20 miles per hour in the afternoon. Friday night, partly cloudy. A 20% chance of showers after midnight. Lows in the lower 60s. Southwest winds around 10 miles per hour. Gusts up to 20 miles per hour in the evening. Saturday, mostly sunny. Highs in the lower 80s. Saturday night, mostly clear. Lows in the upper 50s. Sunday, mostly sunny with a 20% chance of showers and thunderstorms. Highs in the lower 80s. Sunday night, partly cloudy with a 30% chance of showers. Lows around 60. Monday, partly sunny with a 50% chance of showers and thunderstorms. Highs in the lower 80s. Monday night, partly cloudy with a 50% chance of rain showers. Lows around 60. Tuesday, mostly sunny. Highs around 80. Tuesday night, mostly clear. Lows in the mid-50s. Wednesday, mostly sunny with a 20% chance of showers and thunderstorms. Highs in the upper 70s. 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The current time is 7:16 p.m. Eastern Daylight Time. Conditions around the area at 7 p.m. At Mount Pleasant, it was partly sunny. The temperature was 75 degrees, the dew point 71, and the relative humidity 86%.
The wind was west at 6 miles an hour. The pressure was 30.00 inches and falling. Across the remainder of south-central lower Michigan, it was partly sunny, with a temperature of 75 at Alma and 77 at Saginaw. It was cloudy, with a temperature of 73 at Big Rapids and 77 at Midland. At Houghton Lake, rain and fog were reported, with a temperature of 68. Elsewhere in central and northern lower Michigan, temperatures were between 68 and 73 degrees. At Alpena, rain was falling. It was cloudy at Cadillac, Pellston, and Traverse City. Across southern lower Michigan, temperatures were between 80 and 84 degrees. At Detroit, it was mostly sunny. It was cloudy at Lansing and Kalamazoo. In the Upper Peninsula, Sault Ste. Marie was 70 degrees under partly sunny skies. In neighboring states, Chicago was 79 degrees under cloudy skies. In Cleveland, it was partly sunny and the temperature was 81. Once again, at 7 p.m., Mount Pleasant was 75 degrees under partly sunny skies. Now here is your local forecast. Through early evening, showers likely and a chance of thunderstorms. Highs in the lower 80s. Southwest winds 10 to 15 miles per hour with gusts to around 25 miles per hour. Chance of rain 70%. Tonight, showers and a chance of thunderstorms. Areas of fog after midnight. Lows in the lower 60s. West winds around 10 miles per hour. Gusts up to 25 miles per hour in the evening. Chance of rain 80%. Thursday, mostly cloudy. Areas of fog in the morning. A chance of showers in the morning, then a chance of showers and a slight chance of thunderstorms in the afternoon. Highs in the upper 70s. Light winds. Chance of rain 50%. Thursday night, partly cloudy with a 30% chance of showers. Lows in the lower 60s. Light winds. Friday, partly sunny in the morning, then becoming mostly sunny. Highs in the mid-80s. Light winds becoming southwest 5 to 10 miles per hour with gusts to around 20 miles per hour in the afternoon. Friday night, partly cloudy. A 20% chance of showers after midnight. Lows in the lower 60s. Southwest winds around 10 miles per hour. Gusts up to 20 miles per hour in the evening. Saturday, mostly sunny. Highs in the lower 80s. Saturday night, mostly clear. Lows in the upper 50s. Sunday, mostly sunny with a 20% chance of showers and thunderstorms. Highs in the lower 80s. Sunday night, partly cloudy with a 30% chance of showers. Lows around 60. Monday, partly sunny with a 50% chance of showers and thunderstorms. Highs in the lower 80s. Monday night, partly cloudy with a 50% chance of rain showers. Lows around 60. Tuesday, mostly sunny. Highs around 80. Tuesday night, mostly clear. Lows in the mid-50s. Wednesday, mostly sunny with a 20% chance of showers and thunderstorms. Highs in the upper 70s. 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The current time is 7:21 p.m. Eastern Daylight Time. Conditions around the area at 7 p.m. At Mount Pleasant, it was partly sunny. The temperature was 75 degrees. The dew point 71, and the relative humidity 86%. The wind was west at 6 miles an hour. The pressure was 30.00 inches and falling. Across the remainder of south-central lower Michigan, it was partly sunny, with a temperature of 75 at Alma and 77 at Saginaw. It was cloudy, with a temperature of 73 at Big Rapids and 77 at Midland. At Houghton Lake, rain and fog were reported, with a temperature of 68. Elsewhere in central and northern lower Michigan,
temperatures were between 68 and 73 degrees. At Elpina, rain was falling.

it was cloudy at Cadillac, Pelston, and Traverse City. Across southern lower Michigan, temperatures were between 80 and 84 degrees. At Detroit, it was mostly sunny. It was cloudy at Lansing and Kalamazoo. In the Upper Peninsula, Sault Ste. Marie was 70 degrees under partly sunny skies. In neighboring states, Chicago was 79 degrees under cloudy skies. In Cleveland, it was partly sunny and the temperature was 81. Once again, at 7 p.m., Mount Pleasant was 75 degrees under partly sunny skies. Now here is your local forecast. Through early evening, showers likely and a chance of thunderstorms. Highs in the lower 80s. Southwest winds 10 to 15 miles per hour with gusts to around 25 miles per hour. Chance of rain 70%. Tonight, showers and a chance of thunderstorms. Areas of fog after midnight. Lows in the lower 60s. West winds around 10 miles per hour. Gusts up to 25 miles per hour in the evening. Chance of rain 80%. Thursday, mostly cloudy. Areas of fog in the morning. A chance of showers in the morning, then a chance of showers and a slight chance of thunderstorms in the afternoon. Highs in the upper 70s. Light winds. Chance of rain 50%. Thursday night, partly cloudy with a 30% chance of showers. Lows in the lower 60s. Light winds. Friday, partly sunny in the morning, then becoming mostly sunny. Highs in the mid-80s. Light winds becoming southwest 5 to 10 miles per hour with gusts to around 20 miles per hour in the afternoon. Friday night, partly cloudy. A 20% chance of showers after midnight. Lows in the lower 60s. Southwest winds around 10 miles per hour. Gusts up to 20 miles per hour in the evening. Saturday, mostly sunny. Highs in the lower 80s. Saturday night, mostly clear. Lows in the upper 50s. Sunday, mostly sunny with a 20% chance of showers and thunderstorms. Highs in the lower 80s. Sunday night, partly cloudy with a 30% chance of showers. Lows around 60. Monday, partly sunny with a 50% chance of showers and thunderstorms. Highs in the lower 80s. Monday night, partly cloudy with a 50% chance of rain showers. Lows around 60. Tuesday, mostly sunny. Highs around 80. Tuesday night, mostly clear. Lows in the mid-50s. Wednesday, mostly sunny with a 20% chance of showers and thunderstorms. Highs in the upper 70s. 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The current time is 7:25 p.m. Eastern Daylight Time. Conditions around the area at 7 p.m. At Mount Pleasant, it was partly sunny. The temperature was 75 degrees, the dew point 71, and the relative humidity 86%. The wind was west at 6 miles an hour. The pressure was 30.00 inches and falling. Across the remainder of south-central lower Michigan, it was partly sunny, with a temperature of 75 at Alma and 77 at Saginaw. It was cloudy, with a temperature of 73 at Big Rapids and 77 at Midland. At Houghton Lake, rain and fog were reported, with a temperature of 68. Elsewhere in central and northern lower Michigan, temperatures were between 68 and 73 degrees. At Alpena, rain was falling. It was cloudy at Cadillac, Pelston, and Traverse City. Across southern lower Michigan, temperatures were between 80 and 84 degrees. At Detroit, it was mostly sunny. It was cloudy at Lansing and Kalamazoo. In the Upper Peninsula, Sault Ste. Marie was 70 degrees under partly sunny skies. In neighboring states, Chicago was 79 degrees under cloudy skies. In Cleveland, it was partly sunny and the temperature was 81.
Once again, at 7 p.m., Mount Pleasant was 75 degrees under partly sunny skies. Now here is your local forecast. Through early evening, showers likely and a chance of thunderstorms. Highs in the lower 80s. Southwest winds 10 to 15 miles per hour with gusts to around 25 miles per hour. Chance of rain 70%. Tonight, showers and a chance of thunderstorms. Areas of fog after midnight. Lows in the lower 60s. West winds around 10 miles per hour. Gusts up to 25 miles per hour in the evening. Chance of rain 80%. Thursday, mostly cloudy. Areas of fog in the morning. A chance of showers in the morning, then a chance of showers and a slight chance of thunderstorms in the afternoon. Highs in the upper 70s. Light winds. Chance of rain 50%. Thursday night, partly cloudy with a 30% chance of showers. Lows in the lower 60s. Light winds. Friday, partly sunny in the morning, then becoming mostly sunny. Highs in the mid-80s. Light winds becoming southwest 5 to 10 miles per hour with gusts to around 20 miles per hour in the afternoon. Friday night, partly cloudy. A 20% chance of showers after midnight. Lows in the lower 60s. Southwest winds around 10 miles per hour. Gusts up to 20 miles per hour in the evening. Saturday, mostly sunny. Highs in the lower 80s. Saturday night, mostly clear. Lows in the upper 50s. Sunday, mostly sunny with a 20% chance of showers and thunderstorms. Highs in the lower 80s. Sunday night, partly cloudy with a 30% chance of showers. Lows around 60. Monday, partly sunny with a 50% chance of showers and thunderstorms. Highs in the lower 80s. Monday night, partly cloudy with a 50% chance of rain showers. Lows around 60. Tuesday, mostly sunny. Highs around 80. Tuesday night, mostly clear. Lows in the mid-50s. Wednesday, mostly sunny with a 20% chance of showers and thunderstorms. Highs in the upper 70s. 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The current time is 7:30 p.m. Eastern Daylight Time. Conditions around the area at 7 p.m. At Mount Pleasant, it was partly sunny. The temperature was 75 degrees, the dew point 71, and the relative humidity 86%. The wind was west at 6 miles an hour. The pressure was 30.00 inches and falling. Across the remainder of south-central lower Michigan, it was partly sunny, with a temperature of 75 at Alma and 77 at Saginaw. It was cloudy, with a temperature of 73 at Big Rapids and 77 at Midland. At Houghton Lake, rain and fog were reported, with a temperature of 68. Elsewhere in central and northern lower Michigan, temperatures were between 68 and 73 degrees. At Alpena, rain was falling. It was cloudy at Cadillac, Pelston, and Traverse City. Across southern lower Michigan, temperatures were between 80 and 84 degrees. At Detroit, it was mostly sunny. It was cloudy at Lansing and Kalamazoo. In the Upper Peninsula, Sault Ste. Marie was 70 degrees under partly sunny skies. In neighboring states, Chicago was 79 degrees under cloudy skies. In Cleveland, it was partly sunny and the temperature was 81. Once again, at 7 p.m., Mount Pleasant was 75 degrees under partly sunny skies. Now here is your local forecast. Through early evening, showers likely and a chance of thunderstorms. Highs in the lower 80s. Southwest winds 10 to 15 miles per hour with gusts to around 25 miles per hour. Chance of rain 70%. Tonight, showers and a chance of thunderstorms. Areas of fog after midnight.
lows in the lower 60s. West winds around

southwest winds around 10 miles per hour. Gusts up to 20 miles per hour in the evening. Saturday, mostly sunny. Highs in the lower 80s. Saturday night, mostly clear. Lows in the upper 50s. Sunday, mostly sunny with a 20% chance of showers and thunderstorms. Highs in the lower 80s. Sunday night, partly cloudy with a 30% chance of showers. Lows around 60. Monday, partly sunny with a 50% chance of showers and thunderstorms. Highs in the lower 80s. Monday night, partly cloudy with a 50% chance of rain showers. Lows around 60. Tuesday, mostly sunny. Highs around 80. Tuesday night, mostly clear. Lows in the mid-50s. Wednesday, mostly sunny with a 20% chance of showers and thunderstorms. Highs in the upper 70s. 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The current time is 7:34 p.m. Eastern Daylight Time. Conditions around the area at 7 p.m. At Mount Pleasant, it was partly sunny. The temperature was 75 degrees, the dew point 71, and the relative humidity 86%. The wind was west at 6 miles an hour. The pressure was 30.00 inches and falling. Across the remainder of south-central lower Michigan, it was partly sunny, with a temperature of 75 at Alma and 77 at Saginaw. It was cloudy, with a temperature of 73 at Big Rapids and 77 at Midland. At Houghton Lake, rain and fog were reported, with a temperature of 68. Elsewhere in central and northern lower Michigan, temperatures were between 68 and 73 degrees. At Alpena, rain was falling. It was cloudy at Cadillac, Pelston, and Traverse City. Across southern lower Michigan, temperatures were between 80 and 84 degrees. At Detroit, it was mostly sunny. It was cloudy at Lansing and Kalamazoo. In the Upper Peninsula, Sault Ste. Marie was 70 degrees under partly sunny skies. In neighboring states, Chicago was 79 degrees under cloudy skies. In Cleveland, it was partly sunny and the temperature was 81. Once again, at 7 p.m., Mount Pleasant was 75 degrees under partly sunny skies. Now here is your local forecast. Through early evening, showers likely and a chance of thunderstorms. Highs in the lower 80s. Southwest winds 10 to 15 miles per hour with gusts to around 25 miles per hour. Chance of rain 70%. Tonight, showers and a chance of thunderstorms. Areas of fog after midnight. Lows in the lower 60s. West winds around 10 miles per hour. Gusts up to 25 miles per hour in the evening. Chance of rain 80%. Thursday, mostly cloudy. Areas of fog in the morning. A chance of showers in the morning, then a chance of showers and a slight chance of thunderstorms in the afternoon. Highs in the upper 70s. Light winds. Chance of rain 50%. Thursday night, partly cloudy with a 30% chance of showers. Lows in the lower 60s. Light winds. Friday, partly sunny in the morning, then becoming mostly sunny. Highs in the mid-80s. Light winds becoming southwest 5 to 10 miles per hour with gusts to around 20 miles per hour in the afternoon. Friday night, partly cloudy. A 20% chance of showers after midnight. Lows in the lower 60s. Southwest winds around 10 miles per hour. Gusts up to 20 miles per hour in the evening. Saturday, mostly sunny. Highs in the lower 80s. Saturday night, mostly clear. Lows in the upper 50s. Sunday, mostly sunny with a 20% chance of showers and thunderstorms. Highs in the lower 80s. Sunday night, partly cloudy with a 30% chance of showers. Lows around 60. Monday, partly sunny with a 50%

80% chance of showers and thunderstorms. Highs in the lower 80s. Monday night, partly cloudy with a 50% chance of rain showers. Lows around 60. Tuesday, mostly sunny. Highs around 80. Tuesday night, mostly clear. Lows in the mid-50s. Wednesday, mostly sunny with a 20% chance of showers and thunderstorms. Highs in the upper 70s. 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The current time is 7:39 p.m. Eastern Daylight Time. Conditions around the area at 7 p.m. At Mount Pleasant, it was partly sunny. The temperature was 75 degrees. The dew point 71, and the relative humidity 86%. The wind was west at 6 miles an hour. The pressure was 30.00 inches and falling. Across the remainder of south central lower Michigan, it was partly sunny, with a temperature of 75 at Alma and 77 at Saginaw. It was cloudy, with a temperature of 73 at Big Rapids and 77 at Midland. At Houghton Lake, rain and fog were reported with a temperature of 68. Elsewhere in central and northern lower Michigan, temperatures were between 68 and 73 degrees. At Alpena, rain was falling. It was cloudy at Cadillac, Pelston, and Traverse City. Across southern lower Michigan, temperatures were between 80 and 84 degrees. At Detroit, it was mostly sunny. It was cloudy at Lansing and Kalamazoo. In the Upper Peninsula, Sault Ste. Marie was 70 degrees under partly sunny skies. In neighboring states, Chicago was 79 degrees under cloudy skies. In Cleveland, it was partly sunny and the temperature was 81. Once again, at 7 p.m., Mount Pleasant was 75 degrees under partly sunny skies. Now here is your local forecast. Through early evening, showers likely and a chance of thunderstorms. Highs in the lower 80s. Southwest winds 10 to 15 miles per hour with gusts to around 25 miles per hour. Chance of rain 70%. Tonight, showers and a chance of thunderstorms. Areas of fog after midnight. Lows in the lower 60s. West winds around 10 miles per hour. Gusts up to 25 miles per hour in the evening. Chance of rain 80%. Thursday, mostly cloudy. Areas of fog in the morning. A chance of showers in the morning, then a chance of showers and a slight chance of thunderstorms in the afternoon. Highs in the upper 70s. Light winds. Chance of rain 50%. Thursday night, partly cloudy with a 30% chance of showers. Lows in the lower 60s. Light winds. Friday, partly sunny in the morning, then becoming mostly sunny. Highs in the mid-80s. Light winds becoming southwest 5 to 10 miles per hour with gusts to around 20 miles per hour in the afternoon. Friday night, partly cloudy. A 20% chance of showers after midnight. Lows in the lower 60s. Southwest winds around 10 miles per hour. Gusts up to 20 miles per hour in the evening. Saturday, mostly sunny. Highs in the lower 80s. Saturday night, mostly clear. Lows in the upper 50s. Sunday, mostly sunny with a 20% chance of showers and thunderstorms. Highs in the lower 80s. Sunday night, partly cloudy with a 30% chance of showers. Lows around 60. Monday, partly sunny with a 50% chance of showers and thunderstorms. Highs in the lower 80s. Monday night, partly cloudy with a 50% chance of rain showers. Lows around 60. Tuesday, mostly sunny. Highs around 80. Tuesday night, mostly clear. Lows in the mid-50s. Wednesday, mostly sunny with a 20% chance of showers and thunderstorms. Highs in the upper 70s.
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The current time is 7:43 p.m. Eastern Daylight Time. Conditions around the area at 7 p.m. At Mount Pleasant, it was partly sunny. The temperature was 75 degrees, the dew point 71, and the relative humidity 86%. The wind was west at 6 miles an hour. The pressure was 30.00 inches and falling. Across the remainder of south-central lower Michigan, it was partly sunny, with a temperature of 75 at Alma and 77 at Saginaw. It was cloudy, with a temperature of 73 at Big Rapids and 77 at Midland. At Houghton Lake, rain and fog were reported, with a temperature of 68. Elsewhere in central and northern lower Michigan, temperatures were between 68 and 73 degrees. At Alpena, rain was falling. It was cloudy at Cadillac, Pelston, and Traverse City. Across southern lower Michigan, temperatures were between 80 and 84 degrees. At Detroit, it was mostly sunny. It was cloudy at Lansing and Kalamazoo. In the Upper Peninsula, Sault Ste. Marie was 70 degrees under partly sunny skies. In neighboring states, Chicago was 79 degrees under cloudy skies. In Cleveland, it was partly sunny and the temperature was 81. Once again, at 7 p.m., Mount Pleasant was 75 degrees under partly sunny skies. Now here is your local forecast. Through early evening, showers likely and a chance of thunderstorms. Highs in the lower 80s. Southwest winds 10 to 15 miles per hour with gusts to around 25 miles per hour. Chance of rain 70%. Tonight, showers and a chance of thunderstorms. Areas of fog after midnight. Lows in the lower 60s. West winds around 10 miles per hour. Gusts up to 25 miles per hour in the evening. Chance of rain 80%. Thursday, mostly cloudy. Areas of fog in the morning. A chance of showers in the morning, then a chance of showers and a slight chance of thunderstorms in the afternoon. Highs in the upper 70s. Light winds. Chance of rain 50%. Thursday night, partly cloudy with a 30% chance of showers. Lows in the lower 60s. Light winds. Friday, partly sunny in the morning, then becoming mostly sunny. Highs in the mid-80s. Light winds becoming southwest 5 to 10 miles per hour with gusts to around 20 miles per hour in the afternoon. Friday night, partly cloudy. A 20% chance of showers after midnight. Lows in the lower 60s. Southwest winds around 10 miles per hour. Gusts up to 20 miles per hour in the evening. Saturday, mostly sunny. Highs in the lower 80s. Saturday night, mostly clear. Lows in the upper 50s. Sunday, mostly sunny with a 20% chance of showers and thunderstorms. Highs in the lower 80s. Sunday night, partly cloudy with a 30% chance of showers. Lows around 60. Monday, partly sunny with a 50% chance of showers and thunderstorms. Highs in the lower 80s. Monday night, partly cloudy with a 50% chance of rain showers. Lows around 60. Tuesday, mostly sunny. Highs around 80. Tuesday night, mostly clear. Lows in the mid-50s. Wednesday, mostly sunny with a 20% chance of showers and thunderstorms. Highs in the upper 70s. 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The current time is 7:47 p.m. Eastern Daylight Time. Conditions around the area at 7 p.m. At Mount Pleasant, it was partly sunny. The temperature was 75 degrees, the dew point 71, and the relative humidity 86%.
The wind was west at 6 miles an hour. The pressure was 30.00 inches and falling. Across the remainder of south-central lower Michigan, it was partly sunny, with a temperature of 75 at Alma and 77 at Saginaw. It was cloudy, with a temperature of 73 at Big Rapids and 77 at Midland. At Houghton Lake, rain and fog were reported, with a temperature of 68. Elsewhere in central and northern lower Michigan, temperatures were between 68 and 73 degrees. At Alpena, rain was falling. It was cloudy at Cadillac, Pellston, and Traverse City. Across southern lower Michigan, temperatures were between 80 and 84 degrees. At Detroit, it was mostly sunny. It was cloudy at Lansing and Kalamazoo. In the Upper Peninsula, Sault Ste. Marie was 70 degrees under partly sunny skies. In neighboring states, Chicago was 79 degrees under cloudy skies. In Cleveland, it was partly sunny and the temperature was 81. Once again, at 7 p.m., Mount Pleasant was 75 degrees under partly sunny skies. Now here is your local forecast. Through early evening, showers likely and a chance of thunderstorms. Highs in the lower 80s. Southwest winds 10 to 15 miles per hour with gusts to around 25 miles per hour. Chance of rain 70%. Tonight, showers and a chance of thunderstorms. Areas of fog after midnight. Lows in the lower 60s. West winds around 10 miles per hour. Gusts up to 25 miles per hour in the evening. Chance of rain 80%. Thursday, mostly cloudy. Areas of fog in the morning. A chance of showers in the morning, then a chance of showers and a slight chance of thunderstorms in the afternoon. Highs in the upper 70s. Light winds. Chance of rain 50%. Thursday night, partly cloudy with a 30% chance of showers. Lows in the lower 60s. Light winds. Friday, partly sunny in the morning, then becoming mostly sunny. Highs in the mid-80s. Light winds becoming southwest 5 to 10 miles per hour with gusts to around 20 miles per hour in the afternoon. Friday night, partly cloudy. A 20% chance of showers after midnight. Lows in the lower 60s. Southwest winds around 10 miles per hour. Gusts up to 20 miles per hour in the evening. Saturday, mostly sunny. Highs in the lower 80s. Saturday night, mostly clear. Lows in the upper 50s. Sunday, mostly sunny with a 20% chance of showers and thunderstorms. Highs in the lower 80s. Sunday night, partly cloudy with a 30% chance of showers. Lows around 60. Monday, partly sunny with a 50% chance of showers and thunderstorms. Highs in the lower 80s. Monday night, partly cloudy with a 50% chance of rain showers. Lows around 60. Tuesday, mostly sunny. Highs around 80. Tuesday night, mostly clear. Lows in the mid-50s. Wednesday, mostly sunny with a 20% chance of showers and thunderstorms. Highs in the upper 70s. 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The current time is 7:52 p.m. Eastern Daylight Time. Conditions around the area at 7 p.m. At Mount Pleasant, it was partly sunny. The temperature was 75 degrees. The dew point 71, and the relative humidity 86%. The wind was west at 6 miles an hour. The pressure was 30.00 inches and falling. Across the remainder of south-central lower Michigan, it was partly sunny, with a temperature of 75 at Alma and 77 at Saginaw. It was cloudy, with a temperature of 73 at Big Rapids and 77 at Midland. At Houghton Lake, rain and fog were reported, with a temperature of 68. Elsewhere in central and northern lower Michigan,
temperatures were between 68 and 73 degrees. At Elpina, rain was falling. It was cloudy at Cadillac, Pellston, and Traverse City. Across southern Lower Michigan, temperatures were between 80 and 84 degrees. At Detroit, it was mostly sunny. It was cloudy at Lansing and Kalamazoo. In the Upper Peninsula, Sault Ste. Marie was 70 degrees under partly sunny skies. In neighboring states, Chicago was 79 degrees under cloudy skies. In Cleveland, it was partly sunny and the temperature was 81. Once again, at 7 p.m., Mount Pleasant was 75 degrees under partly sunny skies. Now here is your local forecast. Through early evening, showers likely and a chance of thunderstorms. Highs in the lower 80s. Southwest winds 10 to 15 miles per hour with gusts to around 25 miles per hour. Chance of rain 70%. Tonight, showers and a chance of thunderstorms. Areas of fog after midnight. Lows in the lower 60s. West winds around 10 miles per hour. Gusts up to 25 miles per hour in the evening. Chance of rain 80%. Thursday, mostly cloudy. Areas of fog in the morning. A chance of showers in the morning, then a chance of showers and a slight chance of thunderstorms in the afternoon. Highs in the upper 70s. Light winds. Chance of rain 50%. Thursday night, partly cloudy with a 30% chance of showers. Lows in the lower 60s. Light winds. Friday, partly sunny in the morning, then becoming mostly sunny. Highs in the mid-80s. Light winds becoming southwest 5 to 10 miles per hour with gusts to around 20 miles per hour in the afternoon. Friday night, partly cloudy. A 20% chance of showers after midnight. Lows in the lower 60s. Southwest winds around 10 miles per hour. Gusts up to 20 miles per hour in the evening. Saturday, mostly sunny. Highs in the lower 80s. Saturday night, mostly clear. Lows in the upper 50s. Sunday, mostly sunny with a 20% chance of showers and thunderstorms. Highs in the lower 80s. Sunday night, partly cloudy with a 30% chance of showers. Lows around 60. Monday, partly sunny with a 50% chance of showers and thunderstorms. Highs in the lower 80s. Monday night, partly cloudy with a 50% chance of rain showers. Lows around 60. Tuesday, mostly sunny. Highs around 80. Tuesday night, mostly clear. Lows in the mid-50s. Wednesday, mostly sunny with a 20% chance of showers and thunderstorms. Highs in the upper 70s. 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The current time is 7:56 p.m. Eastern Daylight Time. Conditions around the area at 7 p.m. At Mount Pleasant, it was partly sunny. The temperature was 75 degrees, the dew point 71, and the relative humidity 86%. The wind was west at 6 miles an hour. The pressure was 30.00 inches and falling. Across the remainder of south-central Lower Michigan, it was partly sunny, with a temperature of 75 at Alma and 77 at Saginaw. It was cloudy, with a temperature of 73 at Big Rapids and 77 at Midland. At Houghton Lake, rain and fog were reported, with a temperature of 68. Elsewhere in central and northern Lower Michigan, temperatures were between 68 and 73 degrees. At Elpina, rain was falling. It was cloudy at Cadillac, Pellston, and Traverse City. Across southern Lower Michigan, temperatures were between 80 and 84 degrees. At Detroit, it was mostly sunny. It was cloudy at Lansing and Kalamazoo. In the Upper Peninsula, Sault Ste. Marie was 70 degrees under partly sunny skies. In neighboring states, Chicago was 79 degrees under cloudy skies.
in Cleveland, it was partly sunny and the temperature was 81. Once again, at 7 p.m., Mount Pleasant was 75 degrees under partly sunny skies. Now here is your local forecast. Through early evening, showers likely and a chance of thunderstorms. Highs in the lower 80s. Southwest winds 10 to 15 miles per hour with gusts to around 25 miles per hour. Chance of rain 70%. Tonight, showers and a chance of thunderstorms. Areas of fog after midnight. Lows in the lower 60s. West winds around 10 miles per hour. Gusts up to 25 miles per hour in the evening. Chance of rain 80%. Thursday, mostly cloudy. Areas of fog in the morning. A chance of showers in the morning, then a chance of showers and a slight chance of thunderstorms in the afternoon. Highs in the upper 70s. Light winds. Chance of rain 50%. Thursday night, partly cloudy with a 30% chance of showers. Lows in the lower 60s. Light winds. Friday, partly sunny in the morning, then becoming mostly sunny. Highs in the mid-80s. Light winds becoming southwest 5 to 10 miles per hour with gusts to around 20 miles per hour in the afternoon. Friday night, partly cloudy. A 20% chance of showers after midnight. Lows in the lower 60s. Southwest winds around 10 miles per hour. Gusts up to 20 miles per hour in the evening. Saturday, mostly sunny. Highs in the lower 80s. Saturday night, mostly clear. Lows in the upper 50s. Sunday, mostly sunny with a 20% chance of showers and thunderstorms. Highs in the lower 80s. Sunday night, partly cloudy with a 30% chance of showers. Lows around 60. Monday, partly sunny with a 50% chance of showers and thunderstorms. Highs in the lower 80s. Monday night, partly cloudy with a 50% chance of rain showers. Lows around 60. Tuesday, mostly sunny. Highs around 80. Tuesday night, mostly clear. Lows in the mid-50s. Wednesday, mostly sunny with a 20% chance of showers and thunderstorms. Highs in the upper 70s. 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The current time is 8:01 p.m. Eastern Daylight Time. Conditions around the area at 7 p.m. At Mount Pleasant, it was partly sunny. The temperature was 75 degrees, the dew point 71, and the relative humidity 86%. The wind was west at 6 miles an hour. The pressure was 30.00 inches and falling. Across the remainder of south-central lower Michigan, it was partly sunny, with a temperature of 75 at Alma and 77 at Saginaw. It was cloudy, with a temperature of 73 at Big Rapids and 77 at Midland. At Houghton Lake, rain and fog were reported, with a temperature of 68. Elsewhere in central and northern lower Michigan, temperatures were between 68 and 73 degrees. At Alpena, rain was falling. It was cloudy at Cadillac, Pellston, and Traverse City. Across southern lower Michigan, temperatures were between 80 and 84 degrees. At Detroit, it was mostly sunny. It was cloudy at Lansing and Kalamazoo. In the Upper Peninsula, Sault Ste. Marie was 70 degrees under partly sunny skies. In neighboring states, Chicago was 79 degrees under cloudy skies. In Cleveland, it was partly sunny and the temperature was 81. Once again, at 7 p.m., Mount Pleasant was 75 degrees under partly sunny skies. Now here is your local forecast. Through early evening, showers likely and a chance of thunderstorms. Highs in the lower 80s. Southwest winds 10 to 15 miles per hour with gusts to around 25 miles per hour. Chance of rain 70%. Tonight, showers and a chance of thunderstorms.
Areas of fog after midnight. Lows in the lower 60s. West winds.